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2: 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Jesus, the son of a living God, in the midst of men, was God. In John chapter 1, the word of God says that it was without him was not anything made that was made. Enam no so eno wo yo adie nyina na wankwati no anye biribibia wo yo ye. 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Jesus sorry ye no sia, me se me epo ye me nkola no baako. And now Jesus say, "Epo ye di." 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Yeah, epo no asrochi ni njine jai. There was a great guy. Just say asrochi no na epo no na ye di. To say asrochi kwa mobi. 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So wouldn't mean Cassandra as a po asrochin man in your dinner? Sing him by force. 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Jesus is not or was not an ordinary man. He was a man God. If you do theology, you ever catch yourself say Jesus is 100% God and 100% man. And we have a scripture, supporting scripture to prove that indeed he was 100% God and 100% man. And according to my Bible, in Hebrews 13:8, it reads, Jesus is yesterday, today, and forever the same. Yesu tisenia na otie nura, otisa ne. 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
0: 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What deep wa ba kupanya mia yino. Me say, sir, any pay crime so I can see. The ye ABCD in salvation series cry with him. Ubusan said, the any salvation with him. On a crime cry of Fasua. Unyasa, a yinny the any one in him. I'm not a saying, sir. You need to follow me. I'm doing my job. Hey, me nim. Saying you need to follow me. For sometimes certain people you will not even believe saying I'm betting me the night job. But me catch now, sir. And niya me can once I'm catch your friend Owura Yesu. Owura Yesu. Owura Yesu. Yesu. Ono na owu ye na yesie no ne di na ansa osori ye. Sa be meti umu a. Obetimi an refer wo 1 John 4:4. 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Yes, vote on your chair one more being. Hey, yes, you go on to one. Yes, you go on to one. Maybe we say enti. Wow, I didn't wager. Oba, dear, how costume, abo, dear. adopɛ me kanfo Yesu ama wo ɔno nko ane wo tumia obetimi atiatia asoro chi biara ebo wo wabrabom na ayedin kofo gidra Ernest hey papa Ernest mete won catch up o share me live on Facebook I say praise be to God and bless them fortified by the word Ebenezer Ofori said good morning papa I thank God for taking care of me and my family throughout this week. Rebecca Mwako said, good morning, Papa. How are you doing? By His grace, oh, I'm doing well. I'm doing well. I'm doing well by His grace. Piaga Piaga said, thank God for giving me another chance to see this beautiful day like this. More strength, Daddy. That's it. Thank you for cheering me up. Yeah! God bless you, Daddy Kofo Gidra Ernest, watching live all the way from Elibu border in Jomoro municipality of the Western Region. From your son, Kofo Gidra Ernest Akiko. Asampamrena utie na utie on Asampa 94.7 and openi ameka chewa and say Yesu. 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Though currently, Jesus' physical presence is not here, but He has given us His Holy Spirit. 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Oh my God. 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You don't walk alone. 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Min idea open and I open. 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

0: 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He has power. 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
1: But I pray the Lord will come through for you this morning in the name of Jesus. O problem no sa aka afia me bompa yesa awurade ba mu a and solve instantly. 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No, say, God bless you, Reverend. 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
2: I'm broke. I'm bad.
1: Yes, you are making who has him. Only to me.
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3: Jesus
1: Ikra on my Hannah Tonyum Makutu Obeti Mia won't so dear and what yana Ephesians 3:20 says that he is able to do exceedingly abundant above what we think or ask for.
2: Jesus, Mikura, Mada. Oh, Papa. Bekutu.
1: But your name is Bompaye. 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And you're Radin Kasa. You're Radin Kasa. Mini wupia kwansi. Mini wupia. I have no man. I have no man. And the guy didn't know that the man Jesus. No name say Yesu ahuodensa. 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Jesus say rise up take your mat walk and he arose took his mat and walk this will happen to somebody this morning just say nia wunye bida nia wankasa wabra bom wunye bida yesu dim obeye I pray that new things will happen to you and nia mafufro obesha siyese wu experience begin to experience new things begin to open new companies. 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And therefore when Peter led Jesus to his house he healed his in-law ya na se ke Peter pesika ba no mo kokwelebu no Yesu sa na yare. May the Lord Jesus be the same power that raised Christ from death. May that power touch you this morning. May it bring you healing and deliverance. 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

0: 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And then Yankupon Ebo and Crofono Subo. 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And to do something for that guy. Mordecai was honored as a result of what he did for the king, and it was written in the book of remembrance. May the Lord remember you for your good deeds that you are doing for the Lord. Madam Fubia winning a share, Yami Juma, Sia, Koshe, and the Koshe members, and the Koya members, and the Koya members, Koya members, Ebuso, Ebuso, Ebuso, Ebuso. To was you, Massa, and I wouldn't even hear Grove one in a move. Miss me, a certain pastor or pastors came to me. 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But God is my strength, right? God is my strength. God is my strength. 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Keep it up. 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Remember how I have walked before you. Kai kaniema mayama we rade. 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One of the things said do baby I may catch rade ni say rade nya homa suo nemum. 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Me sacrifice ni nyina de ma o rade. 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Because of my concept. And for the one with the Nam Hano, yes, as a meme, so me for Hano, Missy Debbie, Media, Yammy Freom, so in Tisayana, me, Matina Kurasia, in Yamijuma. 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But one fee ya na wa kachira won se wa bregu an open pesa me kachira won se wo mrengu da one fee ya because we bring my bookie but my pastor for sa undia mega asem ko asem ni asem ne shia. And sometimes the soft will be what preach here we who artificially no near the hundred cities I share envelope the amount. Could in 1 week. I'll try the audio share answer. Oh my God, a book of remembrance. 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Radin kai baba will be an opay. Radin kai branti will be an opay. Radin kai soft will be an opay. A radin kai Christo ni be an opay. Radin kai sorry penny be an opay. Seni wu kumu. 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Unsensi from Watiana. There is a book called a book of remembrance. The Lord will remember you. What? He will remember you. 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O Yesu dim. I love you so much and God bless you. Me dey the pastor Emmanuel. AJ Misrewa, my number is 020-566-4120. 020-566-4120. 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
1: Now to be out if I never feel it. 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

0: This is the hour that we need to bless the name of the Lord.
1: Father, we thank you this morning for another beautiful day.
0: Everything within me.
1: Everything within me will bless the name of the Lord.
0: What shall I render unto you?
1: This morning, all that I am saying, that Father, I thank you for the gift of life. It's another beautiful day called Friday. Thank God it's Friday.
0: Wherever you are, let's watch.
1: Eastern region, good morning.
0: Our God.
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1: you. What Bibia say? Nyame hyira wa no pay. 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David is adding in them, Mumma Monas, and also Simo Bisadi. According to 1 Thessalonians chapter 5, verse 18. In all circumstances, give thanks to God. This morning, let's enter into the throne of grace and let's worship our King. In Yankoponos, no fata. Let's bless him. Let's bless him. 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Thank you, Jesus. 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

0: Israel. 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Shout out ne Dawson ti yenhwe mpacho mofa contact into jana yen sorry so
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2: Mpacho, mesume number 0595 311 266 0595 311 266. 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
0: omo manager. Manager one.
3: I was in Yamishra big time. I said yeah, watch it. Omo ti omo kan eye serious international minister. Minister Papa, I don't be saying ya why she no. But to me say, oh my, you're going 24 hours.
0: But I'm ready
3: to do.
0: Yeah, I'm sure. Yeah, bomb by say, I'm paying for my more time.
3: Oh, more time. Like a fire.
0: Na fire, fire.
3: That's how the priest is.
0: All right, yeah, I'm sure. Okay, but you my for birthday way, Emma. 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Ma mefa birthday yi, Emma Ebusian for Mudion birthday, ne birthday ni Dawson. So, a very special birthday to Jessica Yeboa Derry from your uncle Moses A. Derry BM and the entire Derry family. Jessica, our beloved daughter, we pray that on this your birthday, may the good Lord grant you with good health, wisdom, and everything. 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Hey, Philo. The Lord bless you and make you great. Happy birthday to you. Long life from William Fusese. Jose Radin Shira, Papa, Papa. Now on your kesie. And with Jesus Christ. Amen and amen. Mami Fan Chiawe, Emma, Mr. Ibrahim. Mr. Ibrahim. And I pay over Germany. 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So happy birthday.

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Location near wall at his residence, two streams behind medical stores. 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I love you with the love of God. Frame 0546 982158 Nelson, God richly bless you.

0: No siabo asempa 94.7 FM busafo ene eye fiada ene eye 15 May 2026 meeting at the set daji gomwa jaman de se nano pension se asempa 94.7 FM eye sports news at 6 in sema odua ye de ebrem no naposu ebi 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
0: Asempa 94.7 FM before sending say Ghana Athletics Association NNA African Senior Athletics Aye Championship no esi om enanso na dwumadie ekoso ewo oman Ghana mha ye ye launch in awiye aye day 1 aye 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
2: Oh, I feel great, excited, I overwhelmed, like I feel so good.
4: Yeah, I gathered myself, I gathered my energy, got to a point I even felt like giving up because I had to go and go again. But I told myself, no, I have to be on that podium today. And so I gathered my energy, myself, my fans, the crowd, they motivated me, and I jumped. And that is actually my new personal best for today.
5: Amazing. How does that make you feel about all the work you've put in?
4: Yeah, it makes me feel great, adding an inch to my personal best. I feel great, and I believe going forward, I'll go higher. Oh, my plans for the future, I want to keep jumping higher so that one day I'll be able to represent Ghana at the Olympics.
0: Enti wei ene amania ba Bernard Paddy Boche report out the time ene omo mwini medals no nsima omuka edifa eja ha dachi bia no do metimi akoso aye edi ama oman Ghana na rua ba ofuseni aye Ghana 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
6: Many disappointed. 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
7: unya hosting right now ebua em automatically you are part of the tournament already until regardless of what happens in the wafo no we dey have con no hosting to ka hobi. But having said that, you know, Ghana ain't in the air. Whether any host who are not saying any host who are not qualified already for AFCON, we still have to prove to Ghanaians, say, under 29 Chema, a bimu yen, ye, Parman, a mobile ball, a Ghana for any so. We need to try to demonstrate that. Say, the Bayer, a month for Besanya Gidio, you're under 20. You know. Because at that level, no talents, no well, I'm a dozen. But crack, and per se, kicking boys, no, sana, you are the best out of the lot. Yeah, one. And to know, say, a good player can be dropped. Yes, we are good, but yeah, not all the time, no, we are looking for the best for Ghana.
0: Ora Maswa Kunadu eye head coach at the man the blast star there's a satellite of Ghana and the new one atuja enso eho na ye twaso de rem ewo Ghana Premier League no March day 33 and say match no ano e se papa enye fodi agro na match ba ko ano e se no ebeko so e obetim betim United the phone Kumasi Asante Kotoko and na wo mu ebo coach and the general cabinet and minister Kasa was see last week in our course redo ekonya 1-1 na against Kotoko ne de place ni enim de ho place ni enim team kwa mo ne Kotoko anase omo ne elbow against Kotoko fisher bia ano de omo determination ni say 3 points ni nya no wo mo ebeji e de afi Kotoko e wo betim kosiada.
8: Yeah, we wish it to be so, but you know football is not the way you wish. Football, it's a language speaker itself. FM. We can get a win, but we cannot imagine the scoreline. And the scoreline will be this or that. But what is important for us is that at least we will be able to also take the 3 points from them. I wish my supporters would come into the stadium very early to motivate us. Because when we see them at the stadium very early, it would rather be us to at least score early goals so that the tension of the match will cool down. So we are appealing to them to come as early as possible for us to make them happy. You know, football, sometimes any minute can bring the goal, and most of our goals will score here. The goals are very early, we score. So if you come early and see how we score the first goal or the goals. So I'm appealing to them that they should forgive us their home loss and then come to the stadium and motivate and push us to win.
0: Enti coach Kwame Minsa betem United supporters no so kwasi adamum nantem na mo ni goals ne bekum ebe gum na fa bia so etimi akonkan se ne se nation safety ene eye vision ene ebo eda kwasi adam 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
9: No, there's no shaking. The team is intact. You go there with a lot of confidence to go and take that point that secures in the Premiership. So we have the confidence, we have the players, and we are going there all about points now. It's not about good game, it's not about performance. Now we are playing for points because the teams behind us all of them
0: Asempa
9: had
0: FM
9: a good score line this weekend, so we have to go there, fight hard, and then get the maximum points. There's something good in front of us, so we have to go and pick it.
0: Enti Joe Ajiman Jr. ono eye assistant coach Edema Aguna Swedu Oblast eno odin semwe enso edi atuja elho na young apostles eni ebiana stars ena omu ebo eno wase ebiana omu bae ne die omu ni omu 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walk up minute and again ni yede emana bianso etimi akonkan and asempa 94.7 FM sports news at 627 days and aka na walk up na asase
3: aka ndani do non son na 2026 FIFA World Cup USA, Canada, and Mexico, FIFA, Edia Tuja, say Amaho Duo, Edian and FM, what do you want to be, and Asia Group F, my Netherlands. You can be asking in our board, what can see ya, watching what Dean, a woman, nothing so no, we see a kind of Awardona or World Cup no, I say, the Netherlands, Aku, we are seeing in our board, what can see him, two back, wire runners are premiers in 1974, 1978, and Athens in 2010. And a 2014 World Cup, a told Janusson, what also a Miensa. A co finance no Miensa 1974, bra. Tanaho, my West Germany, a Jukru one if you want Sam Samson in 1978, and also Dintro, Edema Argentina, na the Chowan Sulumukrano, a 2010, our Tanaho, Emma Spain, a born, a Jukru one if you want Sam 2018 World Cup, no, and Yadia would Dimi Edwini, a church Mediano Asse, and a 2014 was a bar back, no, what also a Miensa, and a 2022 son, what could do quarter finals in Brantini Bia, okay, can we need our Netherlands, our born Modi. Any we are seeing Ludwana any momu yepa Ajen Robin Wesley Schneider Robin Van Persie Womina and Brantini Bia Oko Netherland Mine Mwa Wajin Wadi and we are seeing a boro bonusono Wajin Wadi Ewomupa Brantia Wabo World Cup Dudwana the Amomo Robin Van Persia 17 matches and our boys Amomo. A fee 2026 for World Cup no so Netherlands Ebet Mia Maya Ebedi Kruana is one stresso now I back was semi dika and cra oh we are seeing a boro bo I can see mo
0: Asempa FM Enti walk up minutes aka 27 days. Na eno ana uko France brotimamu a coach Didier Deschamps say what ne 26 man squad ena aba onko 550 enko 560 bia na Eric Kessié Oduboa di kejo na nkasa tenase ewo amanani ensemu a odi more details no e 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
12: In the name of Jesus, let us pray. Father, please walk with us through the bad times as well as the good. May we be heard and understood from the suburbs to the hood. May you judge us by our hearts and not by our mistakes. And see that we get a breakthrough, however long that it takes. May you fill that void in our souls that will lay our fears to rest. Because there's no way we can live for Jesus when we're living in the flesh. So I pray that you allow our spirits to be born, grow strong, move on, know right from wrong. 1 John chapter 2, verse 15. Do not love the world or anything in the world. And we know what that means. But listen, we know the distance we need to be away from fire to keep it missing. That doesn't mean we'll listen. Lord, you take care of fools and babies. You teach women to honor their men and men respect their ladies. But lately, so many of us have gone astray, doing wrong for so long that we've forgotten the way. Please bring us back home, instill in us the word, which is our backbone. We're just children that act grown. There is so much that we're entitled to, yet we receive so little. Because in this time of spiritual warfare, we're comfortable in the middle. So I pray that you open our eyes, give us the anointing to recognize the devil and his lies. If we keep our actions wise and our prayers sincere, our heads to the sky, you will diminish our fears.
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12: 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Amen and amen.
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2: 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Do where the Kedua Nankasa, Nanasi, do Ebetanas Yaman, and Seme Ubiano, or the Baba Abesomo, and there a Fiada, Yere, say interesting point of interest, so Ebeto form on the show. 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
1: yes
0: me wojidi
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1: ene ye
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0: ma e
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0: yes
1: nto mfa ma won
0: cha
1: o ma na check akra
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1: what you say
0: sure
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0: yeah
1: say o de ma o sabre ya me no ka say ya
0: wa hra de o be ye kra
1: me da
0: so
1: che me da so won che
0: bo na wa wo
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1: 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Even David. 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
1: 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Otwe mi why? A moving train does not wait for passengers.
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1: 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Be on the bubble break, no budget, no because no. So budget was shama. Ankaba now you do. I come on, we start to apply break, no. Or do one as a winning one we came.
0: Oko,
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0: 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Yeah. 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
1: swear. May ya me quiet time, Kakra. And Unim Cindy Thompson.
0: 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Unim Gospel artist.
1: 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Unim almost our generation.
0: Yeah.
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0: ordinary
1: na gain afro car kra o man crying the last place ye bi akonongo ni kumase but the new to Manchester
0: great nti sometimes these are people
1: but this show be as you be na person o ye
0: impact
1: na wa sort o
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1: ye bompa ye
0: say whatever it is no enko ye bi ade pressure bi abede ebeba ene ade nti no e story a eno nso e wo ha baumia positions MPP youth for 2028 victory P6 in a story we e wo and I foresee Yoko detains Dr. Sledge's wife over MIIF probe and also a kakra and also abba intinina stories are no pay and also etumi aba to your back page of the daily graphic and a daily guy sorry and pay Antoine Semenyo 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graphic SHS double track ends in 2027. 50 SHS to be upgraded, President assures. 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
1: data ni so the
0: authority
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0: Okay, back page of the daily graphic. DBB stone Tamale City to complete historic promotion. And no playoff here, Kosui, and the home crater, and so Abba. FIFA to introduce novel halftime entertainment. Na Shakira, and Oye, first headline artist. Na so Obe Remu, na Wababe Sejubano, inti Shannon Sumami. Se World Cup no FIFA say ya ko break ya between that time no omo di obi be wrem na wa be jiji eni kakra na fe wa be hwese na enyo ma be ko eni adie nte no e kakra eni nso aba be twa na membo we ba ku 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CG's animal farm game. Na yewe Anthony Kwesi Sapong Commissioner, General of GRA. NFA, and then so ne picture SNDs are things fall apart part 3 story each year. The Inquisitor Yewe Parijan. And so Edi Aba and Anopei. NFA no NHIA suspends 3 pharmacies over suspected fraudulent NHIS claims and also a story and at the front page of the Inquisitor. NPA commends 24-hour economy and so and it comes with a picture of the chief executive officer of National Petroleum Authority. Opinion did Godwin Edugi Tamaklu and the in the picture Edis our story with HR. The Inquisitor no pay what also what they are bar. Now we back page of the Inquisitor. So Real Madrid president Florentino Perez praises Mourinho promises summer signings and also a Benno and Kofo Bana home de course and Tiago Benabao. Quay protest Sammy and Shosarik Ba or the Hunchemu Ebeba. Guardiola, Man City there, just in case Arsenal slip up in title race. Guardiola and Suji Dino. Obi Edrae Wuno.
1: No, be soon quansanse.
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1: Ken Kaninja, I don't know, we every George Opoku or the free AUK and a brand of pay or say good morning, Latu. You remind me of Cheche Biase from Pon, my trade be a Hunu. Cheche Biase is free one now called Agogo side or hand. And he honors with here from AUK and T. Nedi on so Eddie Abakan. Sana ya caught now, Yakofa Dadino Eddie Abba. And I'm not saying no, when you're Kenya monitor installed. Your first game.
0: And I'm a monetary.
1: Nah, your lady within 10 minutes near say a tea abuani tea. Are you nearby?
0: Ala medasi. Nah. When it comes to juvenile championships or tournaments like near Corso and Ria, the rationale behind it and as a botayentia, yeah, they you know. Or so share and no maybe na ufocose and no so before and sana wash a resource no cry and I say final scholar no a woman what I say intino we share send a jumade in sequoia we started very well yes I say ye na Usha send a static game, you know, the confidence level, ne and no maybe a course wa then necessary be via the dancer say Dr. Prosperity Ogun aye juma ewo team ne ho aye papa papa but then again kwaya ye fast wa jama 2-goal lead as at less than 10 minutes na yashe 2 goals na tena mo mbetete ye no na a raise question about you know your focus what you say your focus you know say a raise question about the fitness level of your boys you know. Because Usha and Noma a Koso, na Gema, your boy, na Usha, Senior na Hokano, Esi Etia. Definitely, no be a shame, we say. Dana dear, Debbie Amikasa, maybe the Kotomi Facebook war. And Amikasa, when coaches try to say, Amadi Brofo, Abbas, we don't have talent in this annual man who come on a young to me in poly, then a young nom who am. You were pool of talent like in the,
1: live on YouTube. Live on YouTube.
0: You were talent, you know, in abundance in this country. You were pool of talent. You can say, you plug a player, say, free.
1: Yeah, free.
0: Yeah, free. Yeah, free. Yeah, free. a matter of say a lazy coaching na ye armchair coaches na recently on what system
1: really
0: yes
1: lazy coach
0: yes
1: armchair coach.
0: Yes but wow. If your FA president a whole FA president here wano and will create a bigger lens to you know supersede or supervise a debe here will come in terms of football not about Congress not publicly or voice it out is it the two major issues are identity the image of Ghana football a coaching and officiating isn't it I mean a case over to me akase and no can be na man yenye the best out of your players na your whole crew no yes because coaching is the bane of the reason why we are also at this level young players be a down down you know you know cancer ma then we go back and give credit to coach Cecil Jones at Tukwefio. You give credit to Ora Samade. What do you say? All these coaches, see, you're born with this simply because of, you know, how Omo Emma development of football, ever your more priority. Coach, Hini, your friend say, Emmanuel Kwesi Afrani. And, you know, the sad thing is that all these coaches are born with the coaches are Papa Weina. Omo. All these coaches, the key attribute of all these people is because say, development of players, introducing of young talent, what you say, proper scouting and giving them opportunity, the backing, the motivation, and laying down the fundamentals, the right fundamentals for them to become superstars. All these coaches, what more the woman in Papa Panchet are born for Nate? Some coach is singing now, and no more between a bomb within their account on which one may know. And the coach to me caught tall today, coach to me crasser or caught national tall. If I say, Allah,
1: yeah,
0: coach in the McCraw could do a whole Western region, also a call Western region of football body one player nearby. Coach, we be catch us in the national tour of Ashanti region, or free Ashanti region, Eban, or the two players penny free Ashanti region by. But enwa niya prosper na to ogun eye ye no enna be ka se at this championship no the goal and the aim no enye ni nyina ne winning the ultimate o enye winning the prize ni kwa na ye important o what is important is in normal watchran kwala no dem no
1: and I was say always this team so a prosper na long campaign absolutely proper friendly sir effort oh both premier teams oh both division 1 from high sam akonya ma akwa every coast eko board the one ne ball wa fuzo mbi a o to so mienu
0: nti Ghana team no regardless of say your name your friend say Algeria for able 2-2 your share two early goals on metete you know in normal be also we share number 1 hey, the team chemistry and understanding.
1: Okay.
0: And then I bet you also coach it bench and I coach yet coach in the bench. And then you can see properly say team no more bob on minimum. Even though they were taking care of lapses our team will come to that side, you know. But in normal behavior positive. I will be who say and team way is led by a coach, you know, hey, the team chemistry and understanding. Then number 2, the pattern of play. Ghana boys in a jibwa. Well, when your opportunity share Bonnie Bino, Ghana boys in a Jibwa, you can see proper transition from goalkeeping to defense, defense to midfield to attack. Your attack, you know, and then now you're a bit questionable because Nanka, your striker, you know, a pressy Algeria for goalkeeper, no, I'm an acquired Richard for your idea, boy, you echo goal kick, and Algeria goalkeeper, one once I caught him Dubai. It is so for the abu, for the crowd and say,
1: no, I contribute to
0: the name, and I got a player. No, I mean, intelligently, he was following the ball because when he said goalkeeper can commit error and or commit eventually, the goalkeeper also committed error. And a man, better a striker anymore. Baby, I know what an acute angle the striker was able to put the ball into the net. Then the tender ball strike from my friend, and
1: Erika
0: Dujemfi. And no crown and mommy quires are posting to me, post this video, unim them track out. Messi, Allah, how can an under 17 player have that mindset? He said, "Your baby, original center cycle, but can get the confidence and the belief that the goalkeeper is off his mark or off his line. No balls are born at the two net. Ghana is blessed with talent. In peninform metete omo, and yenibie. impen inform metiti boys ni me be the best out of
1: them. Next game we enjoy against Senegal.
0: Senegal is a very tough country. A very very
1: on Sunday.
0: Yeah, very tough country. There are some promising things about Enra team na yeah here. Baby, you have a problem. And he say, Allah, what kind of the commitment level, the resilience, the mental fortitude.
1: But with preparation, they
0: are... You can't complain about preparation. And I think, sir...
1: Yes, sir,
0: I think, but now you're saying Enra, no? It has nothing to do with preparation. Sir, boy, it's a little lucky preparation, no? Born in Yeshua and Enra, no. It was promising, it was convincing.
1: You got no man phone him saying, can you bear 5 goals to be at the bit video?
0: Yes. Second half, Yaya Clinica. Yaya chances, Yen Tumian convert. Then number two, the important things in football. And they say, when your opponent is unsettled, you have an opportunity, I share the 2 goals. You know. Definitely, they will settle in the game. Until Algeria phone came into the second half. With a mindset to say, I'm a team, I'm a settle, and now I'm persuading Ghana bobbled. My name say a fatigue, say a deal because goals now I'm a share any nano. Sir, a enter for no boy central defense, they should be talked to. What just say? I like the the mindset behind yeah, the enter for. Ebo your central defense. Attack for no. I'm with you, cry a day, me one with you, ha. Me wo mu din ma me hwese me hu mu a at least me hu ya no na aye pa aye me hu ho ase say tumi bodu wo stage a what a story ye betre e dia me wiase na se me nim the last time e bi see ye but entafo ye 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no mo boga na central defense it was okay
1: but omo wafa
0: yeah, good ampa uhu omo hu academy boys uhu omo pe hu academy boys but na omo ye too slow to my liking because boss na Algeria for no ehshe ye do omo you so omo speed and na omo exploit the spaces within your defense, you know. So now my defense, it looks like as a communication between the central defenders. Now it wasn't on top. I was in a game, you know. Again, now your left back, you know, now a whole unit too much. Into dangerous attack be Nigeria for the bad. No, more fire your left back, oh. And me feel sir, because the left back, you know. And a lot of pressure echo your central defense. You know. So the moment the left back in the came, or say central defenders in back echo cover before they do honor, not that quick thinking by the Algerian players. I'm the born up and fine quite mad or account any goalkeeper, papa, not the born out tonight. Inti Algeria crown your brace.
1: But don't forget that Senegal will lose to South Africa.
0: And then some can know you're positive.
1: Yes,
0: but the moment also the Ebufone pressure in either day.
1: And they lose to the one to South Africa.
0: And I make an say. Man shabby,
1: but a gate mission or gee a fool, yeah.
0: Sanko, you with 3 points. Oh, how come an agent 1 point?
1: 1 point, yeah,
0: exactly.
1: Because the first Senegal lose to South Africa and just be a bit
0: more international. Because I be on so fast game when you're
1: here. When
0: what I say, so it can be a different game altogether in the second game by any Senegal. But boys in it, yes, like I'm saying, only under 17. Omususa, unto me, metra and discuss it on my game. And for moon to a passo and boom, which it is anyway, when your blasters be another black galas is be air boom, which what I say. We need to encourage them, we need to motivate them. But before, sir, Dr. Prosper Natogu, second half, when the tactics in our Anyaduma. Yeah, because coach, I was 2-0 there. And the ball, your ball, the first half. No, what the team will be catching us, so Jerry Fono will come into the game strongly. I bet it's 2 at a point. Penalty requirement, I'm in a fair number to train you. And come share 3-2.
1: Yeah, come share 3-2.
0: We had chances in the second half. We couldn't match the energy level of the Algerians, you know, when it comes to that quick transition or the quick counter-attack, you know. Into technically Prosper Natogun, I don't know whether Sane Boys in no Omun Timi and Machi ni tactics in the second half. So boys na not a blue because Nami Huni said baby and kick up on it was a danger zone for the black starlet of Ghana. So tactically, the coach was losing it in the second half. And the boys you know, seem like in the second half when it comes to yeah, you could have born again, we are good. 10 years. So that Ghana, you crab ball, no, and as you have a possession there, we were very good in the game. But the moment we lose possession, we look like a team when I say, Yamwe Hokurada, Yelusu Bonnet, you're tackling in ya, you know how to defend. And I think, sir, and no, any of the little details also, coach, you know, a year boys in Wajuba. But apart from that, you know, I think the number of grace period omunya to prepare to send another
1: game. Yeah, and enough time.
0: Yes, enough time. I'm
1: going to match some boy. Yeah, yeah, yeah. And I think
0: me who
1: me who to me. Yeah, only excuse me.
0: Me who only excuse me. Me sure say second game. No,
1: on the but once Senegal so lose, you know, I'm a group now open.
0: It was a group now
1: open. I open pass.
0: He says
1: South Africa and going to get that three.
0: You're one.
1: Senegal.
0: Nigeria next match on South Africa.
1: Senegal.
0: It should be a must win. Between Senegal and South Africa, start two games now. Or see a ball draw back. We win it back. We 5 points. And one, we are good to go. Until we need to stay focused. We need to stay grounded. Or say coach Leman and Nicole tactics. You know, because boys, you know, it's show today. Say, I'm more talent, you know, and coaches with the bench. I want you to in the first half, but the second half, or Jira Fono, a page of more performance, you know, Ghana was found wanting, and yet something that is encouraging and promising. Say, bet me, dear, because when you're good team, dear, no, send your water to papa's with second half, no, on that, on my show, and then, or Jira Fono nearly beat Ghana. Yamin if I feel no boss happen at the Trinian Kobushe. Like I'm saying, we had opportunities, we had way a second half, but into me and equalize it. In TMFNO and tour. Now
2: the ultimate sports show.
0: African Senior Championship.
1: Yeah. Athletics Championship.
0: Allah would him say there is danger looming.
1: Sir?
0: Yeah. There is danger looming. Danger woman may be home come at you. Of course, you're about for senior and now in your interview. I will be signing say, so far, is he impressed with the performance of his own athlete in Deno Kai?
1: I'll say, you're bad.
0: Or say, or no? Or you okay?
1: Are you okay? You're bad.
0: Or say, or you okay? When Ghana had not won anything, no, you're okay.
1: Are you okay, Nura?
0: Or you okay, and Nura?
1: Nura.
0: Ni enje hwio
1: na ni nura ni be nya silver bi ekitekita
0: ye silver ye nya bronze
1: ye nya bronze yeah
0: ono oh, you okay also you okay yeah. With the performance of your athlete no yes
1: both the elite ones and the younger
0: yeah, ones yeah younger ones you know you okay ala you about Fuseni will be okay he will tell you he's okay on this particular big platform because yet here, where there is no reward, there is no punishment.
1: Yeah.
0: Why is your omu tumrikei? Na omu aye protest mebwa.
1: Yeah.
0: Omu kwa Gaborone ewo Botswana. Aye na ni ana omu ye protest.
1: Yeah, on arrangement.
0: Arrangement ni ticket ni sikasem ni sanoman. Aye na ni ana omu ye sa protest.
1: Yeah.
0: Into from the backdrop of sanoman akosono. No mu be duha no mba no man yadi ya. Untumi mblemo bia. You can't blame anybody because you've not provided preparation or you've not given them adequate preparation or enough preparation for you to demand something from them. Even though your own personal careers, but enimnyam shaneba enyam kura nengkwa nejim peni mfoni inaka hon. But opinion on no enimnyam shaneba ebibe kane no. Aden is happening no, or failing to be responsible. What you say? Aden opinion no, or failing to be responsible. Inti, ni na ka ho bi na ma ya beduha ala ni na ka ho bi nti ye we ba ofuseni president of Ghana Athletics or name the challenges and the constraints especially the financial constraints of this particular athlete you know amen dey o ma ba beduha ye ho si a whole Africa senior championship in this country and that's at the time we interviewed the president
1: so why it but ma men kwa ho ma no so mra many no ma many former Black Stars player or that Lamte who was also under 17 no was some painty on him said your grand so no ma et
3: here
1: listen good morning
3: yeah hello
1: hello good morning na apon boko there
3: nani adum boko
1: bibia ekoso kama
3: nyame adum bibia ekoso kama ye tin koma ye
1: na the Rika 111 wonders so and seven na kosi saying
3: That was yesterday. And I'm here to talk to my lawyer to find out. If it's okay with me, then I'll accept this. And yes, I will continue to
2: pursue the court case.
1: Okay. And apart here, yanya we know ya de boba kune kundu mami runtie rua wonders. And yanko de under 17. Minim se the starlet, you know, unimo muye. And banon crowdsun titi and so dia. You've seen it all. Nwa unya kwenya every first game against Algeria.
3: Me wa ma kadam wo fit in tournament to me. Banami follow social media, so I was following the team because we team no cry 17. Then I'm here head coaching team, but I best require me for that. My promotion, my account, I'm a people who are
1: okay. What went wrong now within 10 minutes? You're leading by 2 goals in the second half. No, Algerians in the back capitalize it when you're maybe so on better to your canina.
3: Well, this is what happened in football though, but if you say. Acquire your first match, no. Sometimes, no. To me, Kate, we are knife. We think maybe a winning a second and a third match, you may know where the problem is coming from. But as experienced as doctor, no, I'm sure, say, Obe find out what happened. Say, maybe it's the place where a bit tired or whatever, it happened here in China. Second half, let me concede another two goals. So I'm sure they will analyze all these things going to their second match, you know, so that these things don't happen again. And normally, it's only the Algerians, you know, not Americans, you know, but this is their weapon. They are very good when it comes to second half. They don't give up easily like that. We should be able to know all this.
1: So they don't give up easily like that. They are the dear partner. Now, since I am crying, so you said they are. Omo capitalize or sad. So
3: it means maybe second half. No, what you supposed to do it if you are playing 4-4-2, you come back to maybe 4-5-1, so that you make sure say. Milford in the bay took so that they won't have advantage in the Milford so that they can cross the our third place. But then when I'm match and I say a bomb match either that one is easy to pinpoint we may happen here. But that's why first match maybe as we also know say when it comes to a tournament like this, especially when it comes to Ghana, we are too slow starting. Maybe the more tournaments may go, then we are growing inside the competition. So let us hope that our second and third match will be much, much better than this one.
1: Your group, you know, who is saying a group of yes, Senegal, South Africa, and Algeria. Who group is saying?
3: Well, when it comes to youth football, now Senegal is ahead. They've been dominating under 17, 20, and 23. So I have a big problem playing against them. So maybe
2: the ultimate sports show.
3: The other country, you know, maybe we can easily make us a bit.
1: South Africa. South Africa says Senegal 3-1 row.
3: So you see, things have changed. But then if Nigeria and Kamabo are in paper, then make us say Senegal beshe South Africa. You know, South Africa went down also for the past maybe 10 years when it comes to youth football. So maybe now they bounce back. So it means we have to be extra careful. So now, no, I'm sure it's up to doctor now to watch that match, Senegal against South Africa, and work towards their weak points. And then when we are going to play them, we should know what to do.
1: Said the Mabo group, you know, Ama Ona, Obo Bosu, and Kaode, South Africa for one, they share two or no. Who are your chances in the same for now?
3: Well, I think getting a draw yesterday is not bad. When we get a win, so, you know, it's also sometimes when we are going to play an opponent now, your style of play may change the opponent's style. If you say now, no, you know, because to be honest, you didn't make an sense. I will can you be on paper and come back and say, Ghana, Senegal will qualify. And now, maybe after what happened yesterday, you know, I may hold on and see our next match, what will happen before. So, on my ball match, you know, maybe we have to watch their match and see what we have to do. Maybe win maybe the next two matches. Or even win.
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3: One and draw one.
1: Are we having the quality and the best of squad? Yedikoi? Because we need more.
3: Because American, about 5-6 of them were in my camp. I know their quality. But I want to say, could be also the material and the style of play. So I think, for the team, maybe I know 90% of them. They are very good if we keep eye on them. Even under 20 and under 23 will benefit. In Jimmy's, we should keep eye on them. But I think he has strongly believes that we can qualify from the group and even go to maybe semi-finals or final.
1: And the 17, they are not here. Can't answer my age in a sort of but in the day, now I'm here. Calculation and pay
3: well. They be a mechanic sometimes. You say, see, a baby, a buana, baby, a pra, if you want to three. Who say, yeah, yeah, football, you know, for the past, and I say, I stand to be corrected. Maybe about 10 years or more, no, near my conform contract, and maybe I've been a. You get here, read him. No, so Uze, I said, yeah, easy, but we are here. It takes time. So I'm sure we all should also give our third time, say, and I understand, say, we are now bouncing back so that we have all the energy and the support to support both the junior and the senior team so that we should be able to do things well so that we bounce back like the early 90s, ever up to time and now we were successful in football.
1: Se se di anyo ma ba form nti ye ko na anye ye kura ma ye mfa ne high bibiri.
3: So yeah I think so because for the past I think maybe 10 years and not 8 years me who say you need to be qualified maybe this year who say mana na twen koda na and so 2019 Queensu and qualify you know maybe now no. We are coming back to our rhythm, maybe our past days. And to say, if it doesn't go well like we expected, say, yeah, early 90s, we shouldn't put too much pressure on ourselves. Because if we say, the commitments and I say, the support, the match team, necessary, it's meant for long, but I know so more. For more future for under 20 and under 23.
1: Coach, you say, I want to make that again, sir. Kuroya itimi ebanon kura yo quality wumba.
3: 100%. That one there without a doubt. Without a doubt.
1: And today and beba ma ye di toto 90s ho a enye yi.
3: Well, in America say it is sometimes a crazy thing at say who kata no one kata ya so like that. Me say football na yi. So say nyaman cause be bra e hamu. But when you're careful, soon one can say you are not going to so then you become an enemy to the public. So you have to be extra careful when it comes to this issue. It's a bit dicey.
1: Now, as I'm now, we can also no kura bit me abu ame yako yenima.
3: Yes, American. So you have to be extra careful when it comes to this matter. But then I'm sure that on top know all this. So you have to make sure gradually, you know. We come back to Santa Maria in our early 90s now. We had to qualify Africa, World Cup, Yako World Cup, how many times? We share materials and it's me where you Ghanaian players are both in Europe. I mean, it's no more like this. You know, we just have to make sure, say, we put our feet down, correct our mistakes, and then we shouldn't put unnecessary pressure because as soon as the pressure comes on, then it affects the material. So that's what we all have to know, and then make sure we bounce back again.
1: Odate ye ja okwan but kwan be na office ye be fast we betimi bounce back again coach city una one e bet team no 81
3: oh like we've started I mean we've been team 15 17 qualify econo and of course they are in a good hands. I mean doctor have all the experience in football in, I'm sure say we've doctor you know grooming these young guys no I prayer say you bet me it do any so that this boys will also learn from, you know, forgetting say when you get to this stage especially under 17 under 20 no you market yourself you market your nation and then you know when you are able to do it well both parties at the end of the day benefit and so it's only one party it's not only one party and you see say the energy from near ma you need co ejuma na aye ye na na coach na aye ye no a I'm sure things will bounce out. I know that it's difficult, though. Now, make a me personal say, I have soccer academy. The music baller, in fact. So, yeah. And as a tournament, the music said to me, Ko, yeah. Emma, anybody oh, country benefit. So, me assure, say, without that, we'll bounce back. I know it's not easy, though, but we'll bounce back.
1: Odate Lamte ena yene no edi nkomo no coach anopa ye do besia ye da se na umre
3: yo miss me damas
1: ken abeka ne die wo na ba bi o se se wo kana wan kana ye odi agura wa nya sem
0: so man ni mo ye sa ne tie but no so eni ko so se odi ehunti no ana ne nkofo be kan ti no ya wonya me so adwo yesu kram kofo doubt so nyi yesu ana yesu
1: any kwanse
0: o de hu oyin konyane now people doubted he's not the Christ he's not Jesus Christ people doubted nti eno for some comfort ebe doubt ne e wo kan ne omo disagreeing and then arguing with what you are saying and no say but the moment wan kase wonnim wa kumam nim ohu say o kan no kre no you have to continue to stand by that because truth will always defeat lies ya make what you say or that long to kan say mo and you will support and I will bet you that time to football money under 17 because on no and our bob will do level FIFA president you know share name share the ball bono say massa bo pan up when say baby I will do it here me sure sir oh football is serious ebe boa ye pa and that's some cousin in your man when you know a football and I'm a boy
1: sure
0: I say no more when they be a no true football born in tia into your casa now tin channel auto to boba park and I'm in a walker now me the way be a mouth say Allah
1: Ken
0: yanya kefua senior athletics championship na ye ye no records ebe pieni na no ebe kwashi ni na to atwini ebe twem yeah, Stanley. Yeah. In 2018, the same senior athletics championship, Ebi Koso, ewa Nigeria, Asaba.
5: Asempa FM.
0: Now, year 2018, there were a series of complaints from athletes and the visiting countries, you know, in 2018, or see, all race times and field distance at the 2018 African Championship, a senior athletic championship in Asaba, Nigeria, were officially quashed and delisted by the International Association of Athletic Federation and the World Athletics. You know?
1: Yeah.
0: Omu tem. Unim nintu omu tem. Nintu omu tem unu enye. Se. Yewe athletics ni yina yegusu aye yenwa ne starti ye. Yinya logistical and administrative flaws. Failing scoreboard. Non-functioning media equipment. And lack of water at the stadium facilities. Lack of organization. Poor communication. San Remo in Ghana. Ye de da. Media. Nanu mami wa mekase. Papel kwa no kawasi internet. Yesi internet ye juma u media. Media ho. Organization scoreboard in Yajuma, send no more in the Nema 2018 Nigeria for host to Amadiano.
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0: World Athletics for can say, if I say, time in Kurano Baba Yea Yea near the training, because a embarrassment to athletes, you know, a go many more say. Sa wo kai sa wonim sa 100 meters na omutu ye na. Gani ye team nentu nendi bebia no. Wonim sa 100 meters na omwe ne ye hu ne wedi first ne wedi second no.
1: Yeah.
0: Time ni nya adwuma.
1: To be so
0: scoreboard in this in this place inty boys na wie nso omo so omunim bebia omudi inty omo gina omo twen ne o meka kire omo na obi ehu bebia ojuda. Such an embarrassment. Me say likely. Say I'm fair before so ban na enwrem. Ah, you're the World Athletics President. Your friend says Sebastian Coe. Abeshehei. Me name so kwadia, so that's who had ya. And you'll be in pain for me, didn't make what kwashe, if you can see my kwada dani dia. And yes, sir, turn a championship where you became to send it, you can't agree for the
1: moment. Okay.
0: You became.
1: Okay.
0: Because the motive in say, you are frustrating the athlete. What I say? Who frustrate the athlete? Into a banner, sir. Athlete, no time no more, yeah. Any disciplines now or any event no more involved in no, because you are frustrating them. You've not created an enabling environment for athletes to exhibit their talent, no. In Tomu Fu, sir, no more, you know, and yet, and no more, and Casamu, sir, a athlete back on a car, sir, I'm a man, two, and I'm a man, 4 p.m.
1: Yeah,
0: oh, Pierre Barber Shah, there, or Baya. Otiansi Aboni Dean said Uncle Tumirikan at 2 p.m. Change of time. When they've already communicated to him, say, the event no beko 4 p.m. Yet they are buying him 2 hours later. Athlete, they say, no one to me, pa nya warm up. O Pierre, no more Boni Dean. In teacher, they say, Nessie, no, Rogu, no, baby, no, Kodina, Adenoso. All this complaints in international bodies and what did I do?
1: Oh, na sentin tankesi o hwe die bi anyway this.
0: Amma mu complain aduane any sando mu. The same thing in Nigeria for na mbebo boso che we. Nie ntia ma Nigeria for in 2018. Omu ho see the same senior Africa athletic championship. World athletics for Anjantum said the outcome of the championship na cause me yetwem, ya the red pen etwem. Because of poor organization,
1: okay.
0: The same corner in Ghana, yensu okay. Yenamsu no. Okay. Yen share what the future holds for us.
1: Me like people
0: say, you're too embarrassing.
1: Yeah, the daddy ni be see, but yen share wake a crack. Week 33 final, last but one match is here, baby. So officiating once and 7 years, they be go baby. Yeah, do you know the agra? We do in South Africa.
0: Eh, you normal say league the boni ye be via no. Ena emuyashi. Ama uti, you know, some sort of commentaries na we beye we we beye we we beye we. Ala baby ayedri. And then obetumi akan say match is important omo mani mra TV so.
1: Okay.
0: Sa line no omo ye no munya yo. Match is important omo mani mra match bit is a vision any nations or say ba TV so.
1: Vision any
0: yeah,
1: nations.
0: Vision any nations or say ba TV so. Or say ye vision any nations or TV so. Say a Saturday and put on mebo. Never but Tivia. Medium of a game. A bet me about Tivia and your problem and will be in him so badly. But those are almost fighting for
1: vision 15th, nation 16th.
0: Yes. And I'm a new game no more bono. I'm pointing a very important pa. Again, the same relegation, Yano. So I draw all blasts and so I quack about Karela for. Emma. Young apostles so be bo
1: Adriana star
0: yes
1: e wodo ma
0: yes sa games ni na
1: take a life
0: a serious contract enuna se corporate world na ehwe yehwe ne yehu how competitive are you officiating fair ni bibia ene etumi kasa mpa we are she we ni there it was on a fair grounds but e be wechi no na match no e important no a e benya ripple effect on the league standings when it comes to say ye be we season no ye be wie na chim na sa match ni ko e ma life ye nyi wo TV so afobon se complain ba ko namfa na ba ko na mienu. There is always two side of the story into why then ye je di ye ji we di na di ana ye ji we di na di into baby ye do ni de ala minim say these two games ya kai de ba ni season ni de e ye games a mu be she especially omo pre relegation for the top 4 ni de I mean omo de their fate is still with them but when it comes to relegation and kasa, and especially games, are decided a bit more about relegation, a bit more stayed there. Those games in was a bad TV show. Game bit is a dream self scene, baby, any ghost stars. What's a bad TV show? Near monitor near the coso, I would 2 bars straight after this.
1: Okay.
0: Into media, so beside me, minye too, you know, interested in say bia o na machi when you, no me interest pa ye omo mo fight for relegation. How we have opportunity to watch them on games. TV so that we can have proper assessment. Absolutely. Into a trebi a poor match and assessing your course. Then we'll be a fair idea of near course. Because I don't need to go to Abrankese. Before many opportunity, I monitor nations any vision. Minimum how communication no akwakwaya no pay dear. But I think he said if it's a weekend. Omo mbetwa match ni so mbetwa match ni omo mo go mu hanima
1: se yeah na sa se de ye ka se 3 matches ni na Sunday me ye show se 2 crore meet omo yi an commit my YouTube kra
0: omo ntimi ombe kwa wan hwe kra we no ombe kwa kwa ji kakra kwa yi media man boy eh and one ombe kwa kwa yi omo nko ya de papa yi wa eh fan say oh sorry but mpache say omo nko
1: baby ejedem
0: no ejedem no
1: se ne

0: me and we show special speedy recovery and 10 times of power yankopon wa hoden na o mount sign and sorry engineer on our 24 NCC chairman Elvis Heyman and opay the yesterday we yankopon ho edi amao eno no birthdays we but on Sunday so 3 p.m. FC Ashanti Gold and Kinfels and so no yeah they are match day 13 a coronation game of wasi you see enough from cry and normally your coronation game
1: that game you know when you game nim
0: de na esi o game nim
1: that game no Kim Faisal for na e yo mo dia
2: o
1: Kim Faisal for match what in me kan what I say match na what I say Kim Faisal for home game and on money FC Ashanti go for no he say FC Ashanti go wey no e last game
0: yeah last game
1: but no, on the last game or so, I saw Bekwa Kobo away.
0: We say week 30.
1: Week 30. It's the last game, ni.
0: Yeah. Last game.
1: Aha. Osanke FC Ashanti good. Kobo came first for home. And came first for say. And yeah. Pamno chamno ni na nse yachino.
0: Yachino.
1: Omo do omo home ni kobo asimum.
0: Yes, sir. DJ attention. Entertainment. Sunday or what? I know what day. Papa. No, as good. So, and Sam, no, sir. Does it? You know, in special happy birthday to Mr. Alex Boxman. Your chartered accountant. I was snit. Oh, your chartered accountant. I was snit. Mr. Alex Boxman. And open your birthday. We, if we, the entire family, ho. Woma, Irenia, but you are phoning in. As a daddy, Ekan, who be say, your ma special happy birthday. Yanko Ponshana on your. Say now, Omadi Oyebian so any insha and family. Special happy birthday to Mr. Alex Bossman. We if he ediho HR say, we if he Papa Ray, a dinner de by, I say, and Emma Papa Ray, and we a blessed birthday to my beautiful wife, Barbara Odoy, a head of sales, Ewo Advanced Savings and Loans, and a Barbara Odoy, Ewo Ukun, say, Mr. Peter Odoy, say, Yankopon, insha, Yankopon, and Yoka say, or no. Global husband, bread of life Methodist Church, and Peter Odoy, our auntie Mama Barbara Odoy, and your birthday. Who can say Yamfa, our daddy, Cassie, we are Mauna, Yankopo, and Paja, one from Fra Dumu Quadumu, Nadia, Mama Barbara, once we be our engine, and for Mounty Papa Ray, and a desa birthday wish you in so a buyer. Another special birthday wish in Suno, ever sign a trim and a play on the show, we in so Echo Eddie, Mammy Jesua. Aka ya success Ewo D and W group inside Tema and Mami Jesua also your birthday and special happy birthday from Mr. Solomon Kisi Tete of Ministry of Sports and Recreation and this wish we so Mami Kisiwa aka ya success and another birthday wish yadi atrium and no ya come man so now ya fa won so that you pay we are near die home and say any atrium Ewo Amanone Akofa Amanone Semno Eddie Aba 0302216545 0302216546 Mr. Ampong and so Ewo Takwa aka Wudemu supporters chairman Edema Mediama Sporting Club also monitor the show live Ewo Mediama FM and Opay also Yachiao. Hello, good morning.
3: My brother.
0: Mbacho Dini baby Akase free.
3: Aruna Kwafu
0: Yeti Aruna.
3: Oh, that's it. Do my palm away. Yeah, questions I will be fair before that. I don't cry. Because I wouldn't accept it. Nantes, you know. But I want more boy, you know. It'd be fat talent, it didn't hold you.
0: You need that quality, you need to be Ghana, have you?
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3: At the debut. 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Then, Nipa, Edena, Kumaso, Junipa, Oyadwe.

0: Alan Koso Asia no na o ma ne nyini te na o ma ne kwase tia afọ bi wo me boss abi salam me so happy birthday alatula dia meka ne se o he league match se ne ye ka na o he bichi any league match na be 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Jilly, Yamanin, Jilly. Where for Basset, ABF invaded in Libam Libya, Timan, Honya, the Opus, Opus, or Kama, about the money in your competition. And Nadia, or Jilly, the notion of one man, now for you to wait in our Madden, Honya, then for here, or Africa, or for one match, no assembly, you know, for getting Gasaba. If Yamwa, then a bear, leading the bear competition, Nadia, or Jenna, only the fairground, no correlation, no, uncle, a great fairground, then a bear. Under 17, and now a young year past. Yes, two goes with an eating with now a man or dear for bed. Say, I can't think of crab the salmon. Your best boy can only come when you go to her under 17. I got a record. Your best, or mom who body said they are next game for meeting a young man. I got a few. I like to
1: run your point. Uncle Bon Council 030221. Hello, good morning.
2: Good morning, Alatula.
1: You're calling him.
2: Arafat phobia ni.
1: Arafat yeji o.
2: Mo bojuma. 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Andrana in birthday. Merishunu good luck. Dia me kano sa ala tu. Fede. Ane kase. This is a talent in the crew, man. Allah, too. Sa, or that's a mutam, nene. Sa, I'll do that a mutam. Not MRI, be any who. What I say? And see, I do a young man. Then I'm playing for one of you, sir, and I'm 17. What I say? But what, 30 years, 25 years, that's why I'm 17. I better have a name. I said, I'm 17. First, no money in Nidodo. Well, first, Ghana for no money in Nidodo. And I'm born the 17. If you say, maybe she has a folks so good luck. Yamwa Sunday, March, they call summer test, you know. Medassi, I'm sure.
1: Okay, Mr. Medassi, 030302. Hello, good morning.
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1: Yes, sir.
4: Hello, Martin.
1: So,
4: now what?
1: Thank you, pardon. Bibi Aboko, answer.
4: Boko, me din di Joe Boy, Ekwapma Brand, Bakuta Mako Yate.
1: Joe Boy, yentio.
4: Asan first phone, de 17 ma, na kwa se, me nam millions of dollars, es nuk to kuma to form.
1: Okay.
4: Tuni sai. Oshe, aye, da kwa si da has, the Continental Club Masters. Ya kwa sa Masters ko, akwa sheno. Na to phone, eh, da, eh, di abe kuma to so, eh, di, ha. Kwa yate.
1: Okay.
4: Ana, maybe civil rights for no young, sir. And I said, Skima walk on education moon as I wear no shoes are by Martin. If you say, what shall I nation and vision are? Your best channel, the young colonel. What I say, on a noble Sam Martin, on noble education, this Sam Martin moon as I wear it. We shall wear Martin, I would use, I am the Jama, Madame, I disobedient the way you may be. What I say. We show a nation and a vision. Hello,
1: good morning. Hello, good morning. Hello, good morning.
2: Hello, good morning.
1: Bacho, Odini, baby, Akazafi.
2: Yes, I'm Kojo. Banana in. Sempa
1: F.E. Kojo, you do.
2: If CTV, NGFA publication, say, Ombi Nations, and a vision match. In the M1, said, Nemo, TCD, Oka, say, Mini match, be Tuesday. Tuesday, no, Mokas, Ombi Vision. And Nations Vision match.
1: Ken, actually, I said, I have any year, no cry, any other matches in the being car, no more moving. You
2: mean, I want it simultaneous. If yes,
1: I said, Nasen, you know, say, ye me, you know,
2: I'm going to for more reporters, Monkonam Kucha, Mufam Funko, and call your Enquama report. Me, Naya, Brahma, leg number
1: 0302216545. Hello, good morning.
5: I'm a match.
1: Major so.
5: Yeah, family Maxwell, I get 205.
1: Maxwell, ain't you?
5: Maybe we have a call there.
1: Yeah, I have to book on answer.
5: Let me add to me, so I'm here. I'm here, I said, only 9 in America.
1: Why?
5: Maybe I'll call me.
1: Well, run.
5: Oh, okay. Okay. Let me check my name, I'm here, Felix in Ellis 4. Let me check him for so. Now, Abu Salam Yakubu. Ibi Bia, Yadi, and Quatin, and Wadden, and Kano. There are just seven or their favorite cooker if you still baby mood in your mind. In your man, I'm home for dinner standing in here. Yamishano. Alatula, and what an a 17 match, you know. The year you take it 2 goals lead. I'll do for no, a better tea, a shiny penalty, so I'm bossing, no, no. I am up because you take it 2 goals lead, you know, said definitely an idiot. You beat my 3 points a day from him. A quack, I say, a yali and a still like with you a hole. You're caught tournament. Is slow status no. Alatula Yaliana se yaka hopao. And I wala tu. Yaku ya start a tournament. I say ya de bote bote sa. But bote bote sa slow nisu sa ye the slow nisu to me and then swa ye to me friend ye kaponti. Ye foundation yana 17, ye empire bone say. Too much is not can in good stage, you know. Only to me a win. Ye be more like instant so I'm so then against 11, I will to me the shed di Congo, train nil dear. Like Sanini or Jerati Mamaya di Yepa. League matches na Barcelona. But they are league in a kwa kudu ni die. Atu, relegation for one ekun. E so on so ekun. E fi fi for one nice or mwa to mukakra. E na we di ma we no. E normal in football. We ya den, ya den, ya den, ya den. Hey, the English league ya, ya si ya da, efe. E na insani ya nani for this. Don't we spay, spay, spay league, we de liya kwa fai.
4: One, I did see a jibe and run a fanny and money to make him. It's in a fist, but the end of the time, you know. Your best friend penny for me, 2 years, you know. Oh, yeah, I'm going to go to the door. What did you get? I'm going to go to the party for now, yeah. Who's a dodgy ball? Barbara for the piano. Oh, yeah, your best ship only clear about 2 years and a big room. It's the idea, and I play as an impenny for moment a professional cacra. The idea, I am my hood out too much. We need a minute, my mission class of folk or the best.
1: But I say, I'm the general manager of Samates, Mr. Edmond Aka. I say, on Monday, your boss, you for me now, and yes, Nations Vision will be live on Monday. And he said, and I can't, can I know you're live? Now, can another match be and so, you're keenly contested and so, live near Monitani, but you know, and a live game. 03022. Hello, good morning.
6: Hello, good morning, Alatula.
1: Who is in it?
6: Who is in emotional intelligence of that.
1: Bravo, Cordia.
6: And then the move. Then the sending the last message now, the point and talk on about. I see there is a quality in management as kind as the big player. Hey, what is the quality level, Malajai? The date of Shoshu, Salvo, he the sign. The date of adventure. Sabo ye be sign. The diso kiki sapo. Sabo ye be sign. So what you say? Boy no, or you so attractive. Look at this. A friend is saying how do we see value? At the end of the day, what is some players want to be supported by Paco?
1: Huh? But
7: So
1: me say,
7: "Oh,
1: and I
7: boy, no me say, "Oh, me say, "Oh, me say, "Oh, me say, "Oh, me say, "Oh, me say, "Oh, me say, "Oh, me say, "Oh, me say, "Oh,
1: me say, "Oh,
7: me say, "Oh, me say, "Oh, me say, "Oh, me say, "Oh, me say,
1: "Oh,
7: me say, "Oh, me say, "Oh, me say, "Oh, me say, "Oh, me say, "Oh, me say, "Oh, me say, "Oh,
1: me say, "Oh, me say, "Oh,
7: me say, "Oh, me say, "Oh, me say, "Oh, me say, "Oh, me say, "Oh, me say, "Oh, me say, "Oh, me say, "Oh, me say, "Oh, Ofi Ghana and to approve it. Players in the green if you have the right to bring players almost on tongue or European man, majority of your sentence is the number one.
1: Sure.
7: And the scammer, it's all sentence. Yes. And can we say proper scouting? And now, salary of my players because I play a quarter of some money $1,000 a month. What's not going to happen? What does it? Because the best friends that you might have a cacao than I know, you might get $1,000 a month. What is I get $1,000? And I'll have $2,000 a month.
1: Davi,
7: very good. My master say, BIA dinner, and I want to do. Put him back with your Honda over.
1: Davi, chairman.
7: The chairman, not any half and half a college education. We are playing a week center or a choice of our buffoon. I want the single pool to have the survivor. Now, who is there? You say the Kotokonesi in you. Ghana football will be a big one. Ask Kotoko, we are part of it.
1: Sir.
7: Who is that? Yes, because a say, if we learn to pay players $2,000 and $3,000, then she will tell me,
1: Azam, your friend is Simba, and the younger. Where do I be around? Sir,
7: yes, Kotokotini to a player $2,000 and $3,000. Africa, no. Just recently, you say, start my name about quarterfinals of the Champions League.
1: Yeah.
7: How many Mamelodi channels? Yes, I'm Mamelodi channels. You.
8: The ultimate sport.
7: If you get the second year attractive lady baby, we have to grow from where we find ourselves now. Yes, we are count. But fellas, I tell you now, if I'm born, I'm going to say, yeah, I'm going to do, but I'm going to say, somebody, but
9: that's
7: if you're a football, you know. Did you get the
1: other way?
7: What's that one? Someone was a second goal.
1: Eric Adujenzi.
7: Very good. Oh, we decided to play away with Ghana. Meaning our proper scouting.
1: Yeah.
7: Proper scouting. And the idea of this hand level.
8: The ultimate
7: sport. Now we see. Now we see. Yeah, Kansen Pwakota Kupoyambo Yidi. Blaster. Fred Blaster. To the low level. Say, yeah, Fred Kaka. I see Kaka. I've got to go. I've got to go. I've got to go. Haro.
1: Hey, Asimu. Asimba. Akomko.
7: Let's see. Akomko. Let's see. Akomko. Let's see. Yeah, yeah, yeah, yeah. I
1: am in the eye of the old. Hello, good morning.
10: Hello.
1: Good morning, sir.
10: Morning, sir.
1: Yanko Pound, the compassion answer.
10: Yanko Pound, Boston, as a salary. No,
11: no, no, no,
10: no,
1: no, no, no, no, no,
10: no,
1: no, no, no, no,
10: no, no, and that's 17. And well, please, we are moving back on that day.
1: Oh, yes, you. So, oh, oh, dear. Oh, yeah, oh,
10: yeah. Yeah. Okay, me jump on the wanna.
1: What's the name for?
10: Joy Plum.
1: Okay. Razak, experience man.
10: Yeah, the whole family.
1: I first want to say, what's it, John Plum?
10: Oh, this is Joy Plum.
1: Joy, Joy, Joy Plum.
10: Oh, I did. Joy from this plan every day. Now, I said, this is a body animal. I said, a rock is a tune there, yeah. Eba padi na mention bebe obia minia na me sha na me hu se ade games no me hu ya sa ba preku pa ade ya se o se nka me hu ya nka abuchi omu ya sa games we ni bia o hu se omu aiwe ai na sho mu do e ye ya cheche numbers ne wo mu no aya na hu kroni din wo bo so ba we ye de akata so. And I say, you people who say, yeah, I'm saying, you group, you tally. No, no, yeah, but you. Yeah, but you never know how many years you're a cloud. How many years you're a cloud. I say,
9: ye dia go no obukra ye tru wa na odin inside atare ana me hu ye ne sie sie ye sie ali a e be se enu gasi we die ana odin o se we die Africa Africa games na gane ye ye na I say me nim anyway na de na papa me na se o we die me celebrate me home family tin anyway a de na ye
1: African games na modu
9: no we no all right, sports minister. You see, a man who crack or bobo and bow mugu te jiska. Nay, a person can go force and chinchna, ye beg gins you are. I play a one dance on ye. Na a mark or bobo aba, na as ye do musica momoa, said your mugu, some man about mo, ye won't ye?
1: Yeah, Matty,
9: no mugu tail. Nay, ya sister, and ubi a South African, you guys, there was a name on this, I travel to me singing. And who gets the background again, Yabunizano? Abraham Marco Bobo, a qualifier bar. Yet, you mean, yes, you're the winning bonus in Puno Mojo, Mojo Mojo, a talent fee. I don't know,
1: per diem.
9: Eh?
1: Per diem.
9: Per diem. Niki, and no crack a cry, it's even for Momo. Niako fast South Africa, one in a year of Baba, the people, Shabu, Muntadium, or look at me through Janani Diabu. Oh, maybe what me asking you? My shop was out, and who gets a better gun than Yabu and Wasano? And you don't know.
1: But I said, I say. Okay.
11: Okay. 15 days. Asnani PSG.
1: Asnani PSG. Ah, man, for instance, and Asnani, no.
11: No. Okay. Okay. Tia Vana.
1: Yeah.
11: Come to nine. Okay.
1: The Jinem den. I tell you, you need the games are horrible. You know, just Obasa team no good.
11: Oh, me Obasa team no. They say menya three. I got two
1: players.
11: And say five aside. Inti I got two. Basa for need so mutie dada.
1: Okay.
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1: be Bama.
0: And I'm rent him.
1: Also be Bama. And
0: two bar, no one shall bass a Jesse. A rap your Jesse.
1: Okay.
0: The team I want.
1: And your bass had an acumas.
0: And she shall bass a Jesse, never for boot in the bra. A five aside. In T.
1: Fanny Bootina.
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0: konkron
1: Yes, I could ya hot one, ya teddy a penis, I see. Five aside football competition. Penalty shootout challenge, your man name, Jim the Porto challenge. Fun quiz, sack race. This will be brain. I tell you a big deal, if you want to miss. After your tail and you leave. 4 p.m. I had the grand finale. Arsenal versus PSG. Yes, or Giants, Chris, or no. Live coming to Yasuatum FM, yes, and Bethem. Twine, eh, weenie. Yes, a match in a bonnet, yeah.

Asempa FM UCL Fun Day. In Ghana, we are more than just individuals. From the bustling streets of Accra to the fishing villages along the coast, from the farmlands of Tamale to the busy markets of Kumasi, together we are black stars. It is not the players on the pitch, it's the seamstress stitching jerseys in Kantamantu, the trotro driver cheering in Cape Coast, the students dreaming big in Ho, and the farmer working hard in Bolgatanga. Each of us plays a part, each of us is a star. We are the hearts of Ghana, united by hope, by passion, by pride. Every kick, every pass, every goal belongs to us all because we are black stars. As the black stars take on the world, KGL stands with them and with you. Together we share the dream, together we share the fight, together we share the glory. KGL Group, proud headline sponsor.

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1: Penalty shootout challenge, man, me ma.
0: Flip the bottle challenge.
1: Fun quiz, sack race.
0: This is a big break.
1: I tell you a big deal if you want to miss.
0: After your telling me.
1: 4 p.m.
0: I had the grand finale.
1: Arsenal versus PSG.
0: Yeah, sure. Giants, Chris, or no?
1: Let my life commentary.
0: Yes, what do my family has and perfect?
1: Why, ne, weenie?
0: That's a match in a banner, yeah.

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1: aye the grand finale
0: Arsenal versus PSG
1: yes or Giants Crystal
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1: why na we ni
0: so much ne bona
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Still! Phone papa! Is he here?

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1: After your telling me
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1: I had the grand finale.
0: Arsenal versus PSG.
1: Yes, sure. Giants Chris or
0: no? Let my life come into your swat to my family as I'm perfect.
1: Why not winning?
0: That's a match in a panel.
1: Yeah.

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Abna has burnt the jollof because she was celebrating Ghana's goal. Everything can wait because it's the FIFA World Cup 2026. 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
0: Aya the grand finale.
1: Arsenal versus PSG.
0: Yeah, sure. Giants Chris or no.
1: Na live commentary.
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1: Why ne we ni?
0: Na se match ne pon ne wi ya.
1: Yeah,

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1: Gambling wanya true. 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Ajin kratwe atum.
2: 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But history doesn't care about the journey. It only remembers how it ends. The Premier League, Betway Prem, UEFA Champions League, Serie A, La Liga and more. 8 trophies, 1 month of mayhem to decide them all. Stay connected and watch DStv to catch the football season finale this May. 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
0: Aya the grand finale.
1: Arsenal versus PSG.
0: Yeah, sure. Giants Chris or no.
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3: Okay, okay, I'll see you soon. 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
4: Anita and the doggy park
3: oh won so a akwesi asan so aba number 1 me mo adwen na ho e le de bo so ye me show papa bi na me de to sa me short sexy dress no aha na me se samiti na me ye me nails so come
4: oh no
3: me fa uba me ka do some small 1-2-1-2 rounds me asan me dwen ho na we chia na nne so he for order so Chinese any wine papa bi and they mean this check no
4: Anita
3: na san nnia when you hear TV bi no I also say sound no to people na me timi chili esim na no go fit sweat like that see fine girl
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3: Jesus

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1: Siblings Love Roofing.
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1: Siblings Love Roofing.
0: And two show what you know.
2: Okay, okay, I'll see you soon. Why, baby? Hey, my Missy, and now my boyfriend, I could see a boss star 959 hash. I want to phone so. And I want to win.
3: Anita, and the old doggy park.
2: Oh, bonsoir. I could see a sense of number one.
4: Yeah, my dear, no.
2: And let you so yummy show, papa. 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Now, Mrs. Sammy tea. Now, me yummy nails, no. So come on.
3: Oh, no.
2: My fauba. Make I do some small one-to-one-to rounds behind some dream. Let me cheer. Hey, Nenensu he for order. So, Chinese. And the wine, Papa B. And then mean this, I check.
3: Hey, Anita.
2: Na sound me now when you hear TV, Bino. I also was a sound. No, top people. Now, me chili is in. I don't go feel sweat like that. See, fine girl.
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1: I'm the best in the world. 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I'm proud of it. And I'm proud of Africa.
2: Oh, you know, man, I'm too bad, baby. 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
1: 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The competition is between HR, Raymond.
2: Okay.
1: And the mosquito. The oye birthday, pa, umien. The bija.
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0: mosquito.
1: Habi da be charbe chano.
2: Sa.
1: E charbe.
2: Na no John mosquito su di ni be de charde nya de.
1: Eh ay ay ay. Biem wa no kra.
2: Biem wa no kra.
1: Biem wa no kra ni ade. Eh de biya ana raise so on farmer street o. Or be ko fade where so, na edward so so de abefa ni say, na no so tinti so ya power air man.
2: Eh my.
1: What we ti ma men ka.
2: Oh hero hia o de ni tika.
1: We no any.
2: David say be or de ni na betoto o.
1: Sa.
2: Eh. Hey, without the entity, the original. Hey,
1: awesome,
2: man. I'm fine. Sure,
1: we're not being so. No, hey, serious. So, well, I'm saying, I'm going to be a quiet, but you know, I care for my sense. I'm busy. I'm really a listener. Be a some perfect mess. I'll be a listener. No, I'm going to intact. Maybe be a shot to me. Quiet, but on the 30th of May, you're doing a nice show. A tier Havana, Tema Community 9, and the final of the UEFA Champions League.
2: Sure.
1: And on the FN, some perfect UCL fan day.
2: Sure.
1: Na. A dear bed dead, Utumuse. A dear bed dead, Aquala, Nia, Utumuse, and Homer Feno. Nequala brings the Aquala, you
2: cannot de co.
1: Ah, Aquala, when the future, and Utum say, come on, future, no dear Kaka, call the future, ye.
2: A bright, and
1: I go, you won't toa. You won't say, to see,
2: I won't jet in three.
1: Bab, I was say, won't toa.
2: Eh, would you ask
1: what to cum?
2: A cum, Missy. What's your bone come?
3: Eric Menz. Eric Menz, onona Tema City Football Club. Odie nimu.
1: Okay.
3: Onona Apam City Football Club. Odie nimu.
1: Oh, okay.
3: Ono kreya suno ye manager de ma Joseph Lawe Atama.
1: Ah, okay.
3: Ewo Tema. Omu Tema nana ye omu no omu eyi no no.
1: Okay.
3: Omu ye football na body omu zone.
1: Ani
3: asete
1: ye football.
3: Awu ade Yakobo. Bebi ote no. Ani bebi ye kweye adwuma no. Eye 5 minutes drive.
1: Okay.
3: Inti wa fire ho ka.
1: Ani enye stone throw. Where dey be throw?
3: Ose.
1: Paper throw.
3: Ose me misa ose.
1: Aha.
3: Omo bebi a wo beda. Ana se ne wo bedi nkwa wo ye okay. Wo be sa ba kra.
1: Two ya meda.
3: Aha. Ose two no yi ba kon Eric Menz. Ana e ka sey.
1: Ma menye permission sir.
3: Okay.
2: Oh no. This is a I would have to my baby. I'm happy. I'm
3: happy.
2: I'm happy.
3: Okay. So your woman say Eric Menz say
1: my name.
3: Tim, yeah, we name. Or see Tim now. Yeah, but man. On the be fire hooker.
1: That's right. On the 30th of May, it is going to be a wonderful time. I tell you, it is going to be a wonderful time. I feel the end of Champions League, baby. I'm going to do a game now. Question in Timana. I didn't play it different. 4 p.m. Nidia, your man didn't air the crowd.
2: I'm going to see any appropriate.
1: Send a promo neck and a jar of banners to some concro, a jar of banners to some concro, a year, no panel 9, only a chassis and 1 year games. I will draw 5-5 side, meme, Real Madrid 4, and then Caninja
2: Barcelona
1: 4, and the boy 5-5 side,
2: not come
1: out. 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
2: Oni dan.
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1: Ka 9 a.m. ni ashasye. 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Eno ye game. Na kasa live commentary na Sempe FM ni Atom FM. Ni ye tala ni ye. 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Oye pane 7.
2: Oye pane 7.
1: Watch up ya. 5 a.m. pane 7 for chere. Now there's 7 to 10 to 11 to 12 ono. You know what time it is. I don't just say you're a Champions League fan. I don't just say you're UCL fan, you know. I don't bad thing. It's important. Mommy, you're in share. Oh, Tia Van, Tia Community 9 on the 30th of May. But before the 30th, it's so about 12 from when they came. Yeah, community sports quiz, you know. So fine, and I do.
2: Yes, I do.
1: 23rd.
2: I do.
1: In three communities, no. No, we are. One now, we're quiz master.
2: Quiz master.
3: Yeah, Malam.
1: Mm-hmm.
3: Accra, Newtown. Malam, Accra, Newtown.
1: No. But I didn't know. Alatu. Who the question? I know I can.
2: As a machine.
1: Who the question? I know I can.
3: Yeah.
1: What me? Oh my, young guys.
3: Kasua, Malam, and Accra, Newtown.
2: Only seconds. The crowd partner. Debi.
3: Yeah.
1: Young guys. What to me? Beside 18:21. 17:32. Now finally about the 23rd, live on Adom TV, live on Asempe FM. It is going to be massive and a beautiful birthday to my beautiful wife Barbara Odeh, head of sales for Advanced Savings and Loans. I am wishing well from Mr. Peter Odeh, global husband, the global husband, bread of life Methodist Church. Hey, your global husband.
3: It's a mad dog. Ni bro for no.
1: Ah, Maru Dokuru. Eh, global husband. Ah, okay. Mr. Peter there. A fantastic happy birthday in Finho. Eh, come on, come on, mutofin. Eh, yeah, Mrs. Barbara Odeh. Yeah. That would have been wish your wife birthday the other.
3: Namaya
1: come. I mean, you should wear the. Right. Electrical engineer.
2: Yeah.
1: Car. If an electrical engineer.
2: Auto
1: electrician. Yeah. Hey. No. Is it also on Kobium? Why are we in Abum? Jaina, ta,
2: it is on
1: Kobium. Oh, Quacha, I want a friendly meeting and then I'll be Quacha.
2: Is it Jane Locra, Jana Binu?
1: Ah, Siabonga, Siabonga, Siabonga, Siabonga, Siabonga, Siabonga, Siabonga. Hello, too.
2: Here you are.
1: My intense economy, uncle.
2: Young co.
1: Nah, and it say it's good to see an essay and a session. I can hear the idea. And once I'm running, we can use Ghanaian Premier League, you know, the iron intense to be doing Kumoka Kanya, the idea. Near Mundi Echo, unless the championship and some of Kosovo. I won't want the other film with your number two.
2: Yo, my abbot, sir, the Zilkra, as the athletes in it, they say, come at
1: my
2: bad. And watch your way in them, you know, near the chair.
1: And I'll come to see Akonoya
2: Konopa,
1: Akonoba,
2: before you drane, before you drane a bunk.
1: Yama banku di usuni
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1: 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On top of that, you know, Dembele, Kylian Mbappe.
2: And you 50
1: behind. Yes, I'm on now. I'm on now. I'm on now. I'm on now. And of course, One man kwa kwa ne tintintin biya se. Yeah.
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1: 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Four players pena. Omu ye surviving players from the 2018 squad no. The two timu say yes. Timu nun sister sakra kakra bom. 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But PSG goalkeeper Lucas Chevalier. Oh, ready, Yanko Pong. Near Castle Kamu, the Yenafim. Long goalkeeper, ne Wajin Dino, long goalkeeper, Algi, goalkeeper of the season. Ruben Rizero, only a bonny Dinian Abashim, and Yay PSG goalkeeper Nafim. Because, hey, best goalkeeper Tawa, Yama Remessing, best goalkeeper Waka and Wako, goalkeeper Matre. J. Tell me the
2: other goalkeeper,
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2: on be qualify.
1: It's defenders no Lucas Den, Malo Gusto, Lucas Hernandez, Tio Hernandez, Ibrahim Akunate, Jules Conte, Maxence, Lacroix, and Afeson, William Saliba, Dayo Pamecano, one more any defenders no. After midfielders, Nene, N'Golo Kante, Manu Kone, Adrien Rabiot, Aurelam Tchouameni, and Warren Zay Emery, Esso Kobe, and him hopefully, the women never goose no. Bradley Bakola, Ryan Cherki, Ousmane Dembele, Desiree Doué, Jan Felipe Mateta, Kylian Mbappe, Mikel Olise, Marcus Thuram. Hey,
2: comment you now on starting him.
1: 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Do you want to? 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
1: Tio Bradley Bakola, Real Cheki, Ousmane Dembele, Desiree Doué, Felipe Mateta, Kylian Mbappe, Mikel Olise, Marcus Thuram. Nana, work up baby ko. But no shaking kra. And then you bet me the number. France for your Senegal for team the star started side to me baf ko mu nuhwe. France foot me the squad ko ya neka why Brazil is thinking beyond this particular World Cup.
2: Brazil.
1: Yes. So, almost a technological team contract will say after this World Cup, on some form of 2030 World Cup, no matter what happens at this World Cup, he will be in charge of the team at the 2030 World Cup. Meaning, say, if you want to know, Nakiro is also in the year called 2030. But almost say, your boy World Cup where we are. The next World Cup, it will still be Carlo Ancelotti. So much in the contract. If you are banana. So far, we bought 10 games. We winning 5. We draw 2 and we lose 3. As manager of Brazil, they see say Oba, you know, or the father figure be aba, Oba ebe bojuma e dia momo ni ade ade. Omo first game momo ni Morocco na on the 13th of June. Yes, intend no asema ni ade ade. Omo kan. Omo preliminary squad omo be 2 draw 55. And only rumors and nanemu. Enya confirmed the there. But the quarters na if he air bano. I just say and one no. And some notable absentees this so e wo mu a enye easy cry. Preliminary squad for Brazil. The Kaka Kone the ultimate

0: friendly match na yɛ hwa sabe eh we go bo na omo go friendly match obi adi ni mu a
1: na friend na from so go bo we no
0: it is the say the bar be yes some way that's here it is me say say twen ye bo friendly
1: bo we ni we on the
0: 22 obi agre ne ho abo na ko ko ye kiki no ko we we na obi wo mu on count na ko da ne ho dia no be nnan
1: emfa
0: aha ti me say be twen na ye we friendly no say friendly ni next week mo to mo
1: ya 22nd
0: ah na ko bia so ye bo we a na ne MC we ya na preliminary squad number na bi bia so ti me akoye ni ade ade a na ye World Cup na sam Yes, this World Cup, no. You be half time show. Performance a hold war. They said, yeah. Media ma forba bayano weekend, you know. Kakalika, no.
1: Yeah.
0: We so half time show be baswa. You be ma musicians about performing half time, bro. For say, I woke up na day. I didn't see the World Cup ko USA. As mama na ye hunya.
1: Aye, hun.
0: World Cup half time, they don't buy Zabia. Mumma me a share highlights, kaka, name, if you must di, they must sort out your way 15 minutes. I mean, we are going 15 minutes, no person would show, person would show, be best if you couldn't time. No, fans, most of the soccer fans, I can hear against that particular number, some of your World Cup, and I say, then need the air by the one Samoa. And now Real Madrid, a book whom you knew against Real Oviedo. Then you bad match, but they pass no way, match near Franco Bebia. Basajil League, maybe. But one beautiful thing is see, that game when they say Alatu, the fans were still there in their numbers. Even though Madrid season 9 minutes, you know, the fans were still there in their numbers. The stadium was packed. What is the mentality of the white man? Fans say, has they got to call Premier League?
1: Aji League, you
0: know, and has and I got to call Aji League, you know, and the other side, no, the other opponent, no, and they bobo the following week.
1: But still,
0: has for Wekode. And I got to go for the coast.
1: Yeah, yeah, our name's a BB anyway.
0: Sister. One more fan, yeah. It's a name, but stay on the bomb. Matunio. And I remember the Bogumuni Tipania. They had nice goals. Yeah, Garcia Monche, nice good. Jude Bellingham, yeah. But Adiabaco, you're taking highlight from the game, no? I have Banessa. First, not the buyer, say, Fiorentino. And I said, I'm going to talk about Keto Kreku and the administration. He said, we kept sucking coaches. We kept. And I said, Catalyst. And I said, Nipanoa, why are they being any coaches now? And I had to Florentino Perez. You keep sucking. Maybe it is not the coach now, Pamano. Hey, be another Florentino, when I want to be a kick. It's not in a press conference. I saw a canna dream rough from better to routine. Muni and the Rama, Bassa for cross or more, a be soon. No, consent your caca and a good Bassa Hufi. That's just as I told a Bianni if you have a Bassuna, referees be a while. I'm a cockway in the idea. They see any. Fast the banners now with the Bible ball was a Frontino out. No, Frontino more or that security for some muni banana. Where don't say the Kitania trifle some. We are rough about towers or tram when you are the opera. You be a borrow. It's any man about your horn of Frontino. Kiki, you can do by Bino. It will send the whole club president. Oh, Madrid, bro. The whole club president.
1: Afibia
0: Tobe. No, Nick. Fans near Gio Stadium.
1: Wow.
0: You don't know, bro. That's all for your Miminko.
1: Where can I? Where can
0: See, club, no, Jaya Club, my air. What did you carry? Mobisu may be. We found fresh ideas. Oh, now Frontino replied. Oh, Fiacola.
1: He said, Frontino, why I said, Dr. Nyautamakru. If you can't,
0: or see
1: if you can't, club bibri you are, call support. And you have
0: to support.
1: Or say you have to focus on any team near there. Not to go so to be about.
0: Madam, so I'm so much to see.
1: I'm so much to see. Pani had the idea. Team, the other question, no. Now, kicking, you put here, no. Kylian Mbappe, I'm start the game, no.
0: Now, Kylian Mbappe, I hear interview after the game. And watching him, say, coach, I catch you, or your fourth choice striker. And I say, Kylian Mbappe, fourth choice striker. I say, Coach Akachene say or no, we are behind Master Antuano, Vinicius Junior, and Gonzalo Garcia. It's now the coach be kebi wajetum. The coach why a fourth choice ya wajetum. Fourth choice coach never wajetum. On ni coach ni yeye. I'll be fighting ya to get back into the squad. Na adia Bellingham jebo ani ehruno. Mbappe jebo ani ehruno. Vinicius jebo ani ehruno. Fans ni huromo sa. Fast the rumors. Mappy one momentum all bum with a swishy. Whoo! Sir! Since in India, I couldn't be a crown and
1: I could be as my dream
0: could put for our banning a pair baby a funny idea. And Mbappe said, on 1 year angry, said coach in the Tana Benjo. Now you're ready to start. But coach, this is a fourth choice. Now, my fourth choice in here. Men must start here. And then the Abba. Then Abel also comes to reply at the press conference saying, no, can't you? Mappy be as a fourth choice. But in the end, he is the coach. As long as he is a coach,

0: decision and a best stand. Me na me coach. Me say you start from the bench. It's not me men ka say we fourth. That's not what I'm saying. I'm saying say at this game when we play a fin over. When you super ba na me dey work ojina bo bo kwa kwa bo. World Cup over. Mo dey ball gbe sa. Ball gbe o pla o ba match yan fan kwa hwe. O person go be sa na e dey. Ball gbe dey na dey.
1: But this is first near can say ball cramman.
0: I gbe dey I'm saying sir. I'm saying.
1: Ball cramman.
0: Did you cross over and then some so ever? Send China and say flick. I check the contract.
1: Okay.
0: I check second. We are so we bought body. I'm a bastard. I'm a day. Want some better to join here. Hansi is saying that now a time has come to grow beyond just winning the league. A person will get BBO the Champions League. What's the time for four? Can say, I saw a local champion. I saw a local champion there. With the league in now, by I don't want JJ. Okwanako so quan swaba. Okwanako so quan swaba. Ye BB. Ye BB or Champions League. And they perform can here there. No say yes. We are back to the realization. Now they have some time to themselves. They have the World Cup and all that. That time really is to plan. When the players come back and they see which player is going and which player is coming, na kwa me so mo dey on one year too. Na na there. A season to forget for Atletico Madrid this season we. In the league enye omonyo. Na nyo. Enye. Eti kwa biya so no. Ombe se ombe timi aye better. Na mama basa dia ne course. I do webina Madrid ne li dia. Atletico drop it points ni adia dia. Na ye ka ayi score early on. Mi refi ba ko se. Spain for den. Soon we se. You know, Isco. I'm making Spain squad no.
1: Wow.
0: Kavaya. I'm making Spain squad no. Captain. Spain. On no cap. Oma ne captain kwa wa yine frimu. Na wa watin jayin. Ne captain no. Ne first captain, second captain. Mungi na amma bi. Bafo ni amisa mo mani abri
1: o mo nko di agro
0: o wetin drop o captain
1: ka bo wetin matter ko ma
0: yeah but drop
1: o wetin matter ko ma
0: o timin drop o captain kra ti patron wa sama e don sam so e ba mo hu de e ko na ye ni e ba no enu e church na Arsenal se no ma o ti ase the reason ade no ya favor Arsenal the season is ase na ye show be your prep zone so anwumre me the numerologist bi buy e drop be calculations e chire se this season e Arsenal season
1: o ase ba
0: wa no
1: o kan so nye no
0: o ye be season mr start here Kofo tu chabo no, eh, diye bayin, Arsenal fono, o ma permitation chire, niye ma favor Arsenal ina, and pa, ome bi adine kia kakona, ase ya favor mo.
1: In the league but, and in the Champions League.
0: Ya, u adine ya kopo. Now, ure diye kwa, Aston Villa, and Liverpool nebo. Eno diye, omo diye,
1: omo mfanye
0: vi. But there's an FA Cup final tomorrow at 2 p.m., and ye Manchester City di Chelsea. Now, Chelsea have an opportunity ya, ube timi diye wini bibi. Because the season na ye diye, nana. Ce n'est pas bon. City so eh bien ali gine ye finish them. Obeti ma FA Cup na Carabao ho. No dey na dey. Yet me in case the season was a failure. Fan say Arsenal to me any league no. But to me any Champions League no. And the City eje Carabao, eje FA Cup. When season I successful.
1: City.
0: Really? Despite what Arsenal here. Yeah,
1: so what Arsenal wait me
0: are you not beating the Champions
1: League? They hear na say wait me age. The wait me and GBB are there. Oh, say, Samia Copa, and what were the first three nights at Wabamu?
0: Any hoopa.
1: Now, 1 mile said there was no
0: good one. I won't no more worry. A woman, young men, they are not they are just marrying for
1: yes, a bim maya, we are there over here.
0: Sir, a companionship
1: with a bim maya, a companionship.
0: And I'm be pension one by could be
1: there. But a bim maya, dear, at least that's what the back with
0: yeah. Wow. It's a no. This weekend, Marika catch up. Say, as for the other leagues, in the DSC, for instance, they are Italy, Inter Milan, or the Cup. Germany,
1: Basa
0: the Cup, Spain, Germany, Bayern the Cup. Aka England the
1: Cup. Oko France, PSG the Cup.
0: I don't know. Then the England anymore. Then the day. England will be a winner. England is the winner. England is the winner.
1: Still a race in an order.
0: Ah, just say yeah, battle the wire. Yeah, just a city, maybe a city. You could see from what we move by BDR fine, but our games now can. Our 2 games now can. Oh, you will win.
1: Okay.
0: But I feel Aston to me and yeah, la too.
1: Every day
0: today, you be cross through the various stories. They cross so Kylian Mbappe, Avelo Abelo. You know the Aston situation, the City situation. No copy more. Well, the final of the various game, the Conference League, the Champions League, and then of course the Europa League final, and other issues there across Europe. The transfers. How do I cross the line? You be transfer at 7 p.m. on Prime Zone. Naya kumu yeni adi adi. Time nebu kofunti. Nese mi jamu maona. Elia cancer phone. Sijaga kaya. Madikani aboso edi amau. Ma bo aye. Your friend is saying omo mo padwuma ye no eh de na so am say sprayer and afinsional electrician yeah, auto electrician. So, my number is 0244 37 41 95. No, na a number number I beat me afre. Happy birthday to Revenue Assistant 3 Janetta Chema Customs Division Tamale Collection. And your birthday, happy birthday going out to you from all of us here at Assam Perfume. A very beautiful lady, pa. Revenue Assistant 3 Janetta Chema. I hope I got that right. Chirewana Chirema. Chirema, how are you? Chirema. Chirema. Chirema. Chirema. Chirema. Chirema.
1: Chirema. 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
0: Chirema. 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
0: Chirema. 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
1: Chirema. Ma kwaza de ntira se ma me na me no me ma na kwa ba na nine ho emra o se Joel
0: hey, you Liverpool right
1: Liverpool
0: it's on the 30th obebo ma Liverpool
1: far side no Liverpool ano Trinity free aba
0: far side no eh kwaza de Uncle Sam
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0: Kwame Banu yako. 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
1: Kwame Fadazi yankamu.
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2: But you're Randy Abika.
0: Ayeka, ayeka.
1: Randy Abika. 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Mamemfa birthday with Jim. Say happy birthday to my personal lawyer. 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
1: still
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1: monitor from afar fire
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2: Yeah.
1: Ghana for Aye Crowd, one was a senior Africa Athletics Championship. You call so Minister Watin Sembebri. And Nura, you're U17, so born the first game against Algeria. And him Zenki, you're winning straight up. But Ombeti, and week 33, so ever sign Akos so over the weekend. And Tian Comrana, you missed that.
2: No problem.
1: About 8:45. You've been running
2: at least one mame kakra.
1: Mate,
2: 8:45, major two.
1: Mate, Tian Comrana.
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1: shenison say e memene da bia 6 p and bugger near a butcher company.
7: Over 1900 matches brought us to the football finals month. But history doesn't care about the journey. It only remembers how it ends. The Premier League, Betway Premier, UEFA Champions League, Serie A, La Liga and more. 8 trophies. 1 month of mayhem to decide them all. Stay connected and watch DStv to catch the football season finale this May. It's on.

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0: Arsenal versus PSG
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0: 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Se World Cup we Canada, United States of America, and Mexico. And our person so they were in HR. Accommodation wants to share. Sanso and a year or flight ticket. And a year, what could you know? Yeah, pick you up from the airport. And then she be a war home. The Adriania will be D, baby. I'll bet that Sanchi Shady in answer. Hot Air for so say, or Monso Eden Shepa Abba. Affordable packages near the Abba. Prim Priano will be to me after Hot Air for Nanio. I say $1,500 for 7 nights and so a car on package in one Nina Echo so come a come a missile J. Oye Ot F1 number in Animo Encasa 0593679741 0593679741 0593679741 Na oye Ot F1 so no wafa na wafromo na yedo ako World Cup ya ubia any ADH or se okubi ma bibia Echo so no see you good morning BM
1: Masi alatu
0: Yasan aba na yabobo nkomo bebre ansa yeko enti minim se obe start e free the senior africa athletic championship no so
1: eno ne headline topic for the week
0: okay
1: 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pick issue na ye face na e free
0: okay
1: the way I Ye transitions. the way I yeah handing overs. Even the way our constitution cry at trossessing as you say, yeah, no, a high dream pee. I didn't see America, sir. Game C, it was on the back of your successful hosting of me kind of all Africa games. Yeah. Me age group, it's any kind of all Africa games. So, any a the BD for sir games, we Eddie BT Botswana, Botswana, one who hold the world relays, Nancy, we beat Botswana to this bid. And we won the bid somewhere in June or so, 2024. We won the bid in 2024
0: after African Games.
1: Yes, and you win a bid. No. So we've always known, say, you be hosting.
0: 2 years, and then term.
1: And then our preparations, BBR. And then, Koba, say, 2024 elections, Ninti. Abayin sisan yeno, sen a ye mran eti no. Uni Minister of Finance papa a ya approve no for parliament a untu mi insan ni sika. Uni Minister for Sports a esese ya approve na nioma bi oha enko.
0: Onsanka.
1: Uni Director General National Sports Authority a nioma bi e movie.
0: Utiye for so utiye o, omo san help.
1: Positions bi wo hwa, eye critical for approval process. Chief Director, ebi a ono ye nsisa no, but anyo ono, on to me insign ni hwe. Chief Director, to me insign ni hwe. In fact, se anka, ya inaugurated LOC po at the time kra, ka LOC no status kra, ebe ye questionable.
0: Okay.
1: Because appointing authority in the crap.
0: A ban such a
1: bit. In 2025, a fellow president, Yaswani in. A fellow president, Ebetone Bonso, are appointing the ministers.
0: I'm on my best at
1: A fellow ministers, Ebeko, vetting. And son of ministers, Ababa, best at a Juma. Ebinum, Kofi Adams was one of the last ministers to be nominated.
0: Okay.
1: Some months later. Months down the line, son, a director general, Eba, and son, inti. By the time I ubeba fedia, omu banso, and you mapi, especially finance, would be as you can be movie free. No,
0: I wanted the assembly in a way.
1: Yes, I wanted the start. But inti, I think the minister of finance, waiting, inti, woman, this ubeba omu, so I think one beka say, hey, your game says, say, ye host you. And only I'm all right, but for almost 1 year, because of there's the people who have to do execution, yem power to whom to mama nothing can happen. It's a honest say a transitional provisions ni ye papa. Say if there's a situation like this, imagine say anka ye be hosti a Cup of Nations match. Am I a bias? It would have been a problem.
0: And after hosting the All African African Games, you know,
1: yeah,
0: once the pressure be by a ban, we buy a
1: pressure. Answer for a two bed trot check and I'll be approve, you know, obeshen your memoir. She must be okay. All Africa Games,
0: force, so force,
1: I'm forcing okay. Africa Games, a Diana send by okay.
0: Ebay, I can tell you,
1: now it need po. Inti ebi a wekra obi e jwi hun se ba ko no yesi si ye de sika o pe na
0: organize
1: eduane wo hu anwamo ni akoko a ye de start day 1 anwamo ni akoko anopate squad se one person ko di banku ni we matini na menya ifu no inti ebe ba so mamusu. But on a more serious note, the way ye inti before amount for bets na say aka say ye be host you and sana minister da ben or inaugurate LOC. You can't use 4 to 5 months LOC.
0: LOC ne kra na ye say chairperson ye bo ni di kra as na ni juma ye na e wo form kakra
1: enye sa ho minim fari
0: is already fari say no
1: minim fari manage me my juma GCB da o.
0: Okay,
1: me ye chief operating officer GCB. My Juma GCB, I know.
0: Fari Nankasa.
1: Fari Nankasa, me na ye Juma or Barclays for years. Or me nim no
0: man. And you pa.
1: Me ye.
0: Oga so obey obey.
1: Brutal. Customer service or number one. customer service fari or you brutal
0: this all cause on ye
1: massa ejuma na egu gcb no minim time or the back court sign LOC meeting po.
0: Nah.
1: I'm telling you when you're incompetence as a mo time into me cry me one one po say yes abia or your subs or your major sponsor abia into your the net 200
0: but it's about saying last time on the papa kasa say or car say he cannot
1: it is a fact
0: it is a fact
1: because a juma go no so what gcb me say me I've worked there I know that me ko juma temper say who time I am never hako me ko juma temper
0: I'm on 5 now here do
1: just in let's say by 6 hours at my desk because me baha into me bo job 2 hours me wash him and sana it me sometimes me do office 6:30 na man for jam me pon na train GCB and easy into I don't into as say a share whole year papa yeah meaning say lapses I'm not holding brief for the lapses now ban but it is a very difficult task to be appointed LOC 4 to 5 months to such a major championship.
0: It is my emblem LOC any organizer.
1: Too much.
0: Okay.
1: But then
0: and I was wondering, funding your problem.
1: No funding it yet.
0: Because now I'm the president.
1: Bawa started can't fund it. And yeah, no. Or say, could you? Miss, if I'm crying, who dreamy? Check clearance. No, you were of my time. Be there are two to say, ministry on there are two types of clearances. Now, oh, Benya, and sana yaka say release the money. Now, yaka say the money can be released. The crown minister, I'm approval. I said the money can be released. I can't your best click a button now. Sikana be kwako to accounts in mama also when ya edia
0: alert na baba ho
1: ato eventually no say ebia volunteers who mo be 100 cities sikana ko to accounts in ma fair answer na also say momo kra e say oy bank to wallet answer na from wallet who pimpia e ya long process and enye say no mo nim say ade na e ba o power start catching on ye ne
0: okay
1: but oko bureaucratic after bureaucracy red tape after red tape way after way no aji way no namha a very very frustrated na me be say no if I me be say say anti adent no want me and try certificate of emergency chroma ye hu say chale bibi emergency adent no anye o say kojo onim say okor try you see that route na shortcut be mpe yeah in same trouble na e be kwakwaka say or the shortcut here because of per se or your corruption near my yani ebeka oh it's yes sikana movement it was a problem there's no way but me the enye hopun but time to even organize you know the time to require to organize anka say yeah we need bed no
2: FM
1: and this for so sorry Paul nya time kakra we bra wo mo bra we pressure back we kuso ne hu mondo track ne hu bebia ekono echire on bebia games side no
0: botema
1: you know anyone said it was and he kweku if prof had time now we need time no we chon ha for me it was near impossible either say one who said adiana emrani e too short I don't know if they could have pulled out but a transition look anka yenya bid no 2026 for a 2027 games are abiance appointments and one omuti akunyom one omu baby bia from King Crane to Kankra. I don't think we would have experienced this. I don't think so.
0: Omane kobe
1: de ba. Omane
0: kobe de ba. Omane
1: kobe de ba.
0: But me mapa, you know what? Ode abetu me nimse ma kofa adie we yaba.
1: Meanwhile, the priorities are ne wo. Atu enim no atu buy or share exchange rate or share inflation or share Bank of Ghana issues or share treasury bill or share nyoma enya uba catch me say America to bi asema obe bo atu nchen kra enya priority man enya ne dadwe kra enya ne dadwe kra it is by the time omo ba omo so omo hu say chale ade na to it a year almost an I'm not me enya me wawo and yeah, me one walk cry because the transition is an issue. The way your political structure transition, how to approve things, who to approve, when to approve eye very very very difficult
0: until the
1: na quick honorable minister of sports car buying Kofi Adams buying top adi aneye number 1 on the table so World Cup qualification it was World Cup this Africa Championship or something that just mean in the center about attention cra I stand corrected but his number 1 priority was World Cup qualification. It's a release cash for Ministry of Sports. The cash focus is World Cup. It will never be Senior Athletics Championship. Never. It's before. But baby, me still, I don't accept. Totally unacceptable. Unto me, in fact, reasons are my outline being transition provisions. Who gets appointed when the person takes office and when senior athletic a championship becomes an issue on their table. No,
2: as no man
1: kitty be there. Non-excusable. Number one, media center. It doesn't take anything to prevent a Jamal group from being at the media center. My goodness. Yeah, media for. My baby, yeah, you bet. It's not comfortably to send a message out to publicize the games to get good, content for the people of Ghana and for the world. Then it's taken over by Jama people. How? And no, there it has absolutely nothing with all the issues I've outlined. And power source to the place. I am told that an internet vendor get contracting say sika so on provide internet but me say media phone complaining bitterly about lack of internet. You were there. Me tie who by maestro no interview me tie. You know say there was no internet. It in your mobile or what? Even simple things like reporting time. Only if athletes in Biwahua, when we reporting time, I had my own, was wrong. It was wrong. My athlete be a new moon, some or see or no share that bar stadium one time say or Baba Bayen a warm up no ahead. O bedroom, you know, now you see the race time is almost due. I saw the video and yes, so be say. It is such little things there. It is not about pure lack of experience in organizing such tournaments.
0: Okay.
1: Nipa hine wo experience in such championships. Honestly, apart from Bawane Vero, I don't know anybody who has that level of experience required to be able to organize such. And why am I organizing All Africa Games? They are all there. Kwamba Nwakun did zone 3. He's there. Quickly because they have just had an immediate past experience. Rosalind Amunum, they were there. South African so complaining say Tiro ni host the honor. Wo mu kan kala. Ana mu kan Ghana. Awon mu ni chicken, wo mu say e kala bi. Enye Ghana. So what is this kala? Yeah, yeah, championship say kala. Look at me. I'm not sure, but my dear athletics any Ghana sports say cheyi that list for me apart from Vero and Bauer, I don't know anybody who has the requisite experience, to have been able to see little things. Now Bauer can't be everywhere at the same. He cannot. It's impossible. Hey, last me you know Chimi Hun ne press phone. Obia the phone says she ni hunim ne. Oh, Mr. Bauer, duye minu ya Bauer, duye was stressing off.
0: Ewe akoja de Mensa no data bank ti offer Maxwell Asablin so atna say offer but good morning
3: morning
0: na hona mboko de
3: na me adu mboko
0: afa nkomo a wabetu so ye senior african athletics championship
2: ni nkomo san komo yi me yema dwen say nka me nka bi
0: ta
2: bi say ya kind of the whole week the sia kan nyina yaka
0: okay
2: nye me media me de be so so na e be se san hwe ba kakra bi a me de be so so
1: asempa fm
2: what does povut got to do with
3: transition. The ultimate sports soul vote.
0: And the transition. So
2: a breaky. A danger to the athletes. What has it got to do with transition? Could you transition a you know kind in a perfect meaning your dream? Change of government, but there are a lot that goes into it. Especially in our part of the world where it is winner takes all.
1: Yeah.
2: What do you say? If you've got an experience, just be a 1 month ago, cry, you had that experience, and so let's pull you in.
1: Yeah.
2: So that you can use your experience to correct certain things now. And a winner takes all. A new person will have to be named. And that new person might be new to the job. And to give you the constraints, constraints, shortage of time. Time I did we transition, see. Time I did appointment of ministers. Time I did vetting or more approve or more. I to force him be free him. And we say na Saturday na competition. Time I did inaugurity. Hello, you know. That day I was in the room.
0: Okay.
2: At UFES Sports and Recreation. I was in their conference room. I was there. Now inaugurity, what came to my mind? They say, hey, within this short time. How can this be? I mean, I knew that there was going to be a problem. From the date when they inaugurated them, no, out to Tama Ebesha
3: social.
2: Can we hear much experienced hands to work within the time so that constraints will in and came up? So I say,
0: yeah.
2: But air winner takes all in, you know.
0: Yeah,
2: say you train your microphone be ura LOs in him.
0: Mm-hmm.
2: So would there be many politics, but you go to the background of all those who constitute the
0: LOC.
2: LOC, go to their background and see where they are coming from.
3: The ultimate sports
2: hands up.
0: African game.
2: Yeah, friend all
0: African. African.
1: Yeah. What is that make all? And what mean to be? What is to say your friend today?
0: African games.
2: But there are time there.
0: All African games.
1: Now into all now we move from and cafe. Na say ye na, eh na, eh oh. Me tias ya kra. Me tell me tias ya kra.
2: Go do BNI.
1: NIB, asan by BNI. And normally NIB just say name me crying me tias ya. Mekan All Africa Games.
0: All African Games.
2: Enti, yeah, you share Sanya Manososo, especially transition. Yeah, transition. No, na the Sanya Rohuni say, Ghana, apart from the Biamikasa, apart from Ignatius Kutu Echampong, maybe Kwame Nkrumah, and maybe, President Kufuor.
0: Okay.
2: Or more, or my head of state or country, in our own of sports.
0: Just maybe President
2: Kufuor. Just maybe President Kufuor.
1: Senior, mamin correct tobacco. Mamin correct tobacco. I think for boxing, I'll give it to Jerry Rawlings.
2: Oh, yeah. As for boxing, dear.
1: For boxing.
2: Yes.
1: I'll
2: yes.
1: give it to Jerry but Rawlings.
2: I'm talking about generality of sports.
1: Yeah.
2: What did I say? Sports as.
0: Sports in general.
2: Sports in general. Yeah, commitment level towards sports, you know, from our heads of state, you know. But for us, Morocco, you can hang in. I am not, you know. Okay, Mohammed. And what anybody, finance minister. And what's happening, I sports minister. If the finance minister and sign checks, I'm a sports minister. On one, I'm a coach. What do you say? If you want to know, scan what is a boom, do a pen or the
0: year.
2: It's just Morocco now, or cock high, you know. Only the papa ni decide what they should do with the money.
1: And say, I want to say,
2: Omiye revolt, say, Morocco is getting now the yes sports. It is because of the love for sports. Yeah, the number one love above everything. In spite of the fact that Morocco infrastructure be correct, you know, what pages sports is so top notch. It is a transition, but Nanka president of Ebana. It was so much interest in sports, no matter how time limited, year limited, you know. Eh? Obe instructing the minister say
0: senior athletics championship
2: be waha. Let it be your priority. Kofi Adams may nominate you late, but let it be your number one. And Kabadesa shortfall swinging.
0: Kema.
2: Nti, I agree. But I agree with Kojo say transition. No, the way we do our transition. No, any that policy of winner takes all. Say here is a President Muhammad nim wako fa top MPP ni minister bi basa om me wura bi mim kase me basic room hano ya really power yena your power say say nti ya yen crowd for na so moye e do experience crowd for experience metna or 8 years or 15 years or 4 years
1: oba na ala to one video na ma send on ni nti amang bo poll vote issue na me can media issue ne reporting time issue no Pacho, Joel Fatus.
2: I'm not sure. You be hosting such an event.
1: No, I disagree with that.
2: What do you say?
1: I disagree with that, Max. Max. I disagree. Didn't you mean when you are doing this? You bet me a hosty. You prove say you pese ya young kwandia. You bet me a. And Americans. Tubo and America say. Anka adie yenya bid no June 2026 for the games to be in June 2027. Anka be perfect. Thank you.
2: Yeah, I agree.
1: Thank you very much. Oh. Hey, a transition, no.
2: Yeah.
1: That's where the you won't see can 208. You won't see can 2000.
2: Yeah. So as we mean say, the ultimate coming out of All African Games.
1: Yes. Yes.
2: The same government.
1: And Yusuf Nai, that's who you Minister of Sports.
2: Easy for
1: them. And Wine and Sports Authority Director General. And Omo Waho. And Omo the even the same LOC and the ABF in the Kakra. I don't think this would have happened.
2: We have learned a lot of
1: I'm telling you, lessons out of it. That Kukui Ebua can say one major lesson on no a tro comma LOC for no say crowd lack of spectators no SSL motion no more young baby. Nothing happened. She opening ceremony, empty space.
2: Empty.
1: Now the Joe for two tsunami the mouth.
0: Joe, you're seeing now with the better.
1: The one they say London Olympics. The information I have and it was shown to me. Povot Buye. The whole world, the NT be that. That's all. Me person me trigger na for doing a basso. No, two wrongs will make a right. That's all I'm just saying.
2: It could not have been Povot. It could have been another thing altogether.
1: It's true.
2: What you say?
1: It's true.
2: NT, any excuse?
1: No, me my excuse. Oh, me my excuse. No, me my excuse.
2: See that none doesn't mean.
1: Me my excuse, cry. But me person Ghana for.
2: It's a developed country, cry.
1: That's
0: a good point.
1: Me can say anything. Yes, she. The me person me can say Ghana for ain't who say. And you said the whole world ABC that na Ghana
2: it is too bad.
1: Any asset record.
2: It is too bad for Ghana.
1: No, it is bad for Ghana. But only because back land in the the organization was so spot on. People even forgot.
2: They ignored it.
0: Not a new organization.
1: Too much.
2: I want you to help me. And see, the way the trend is going. And see, your national league, the Bobon Regional League.
0: The kind of Premier League name. Of Ade.
2: And see, the Bobon maybe two regional leagues.
0: Of Ade.
2: Say, Samu, Zone 1A, now match him.
0: Zone 1A, Zone 1B, no.
2: 3 years running. Approve, sir. Zone 1B for no.
0: Eba Premier, sir.
2: The woman in Bossing 1A for no.
1: Woman in Buana, sir.
2: I want to miss some more rough road. And you 1B for no. Eba Zonal a
0: playoff now.
2: Playoff now. No, Masha. 1-8-4
0: No, my bad.
2: They say, who can't talk? Bravo, region choir was six teams. Bravo, 80 out of the 80.
4: Asempa FM.
1: But what far they start? They start in you know.
2: Western, you are think fine.
1: Yeah, they say, no, no, Western.
2: What are they? National League.
0: Yeah.
2: They say, other teams who have to travel to Bravo region six times. But they individually will travel down here once in every season.
1: Some are texture in Ibina.
2: Now, me, you see hooliganism in the
0: Yeah.
2: They should merge them.
0: What you qualify? Zone 3, you qualify. Positive about FC Ashanti Gold from zone 2. Now, because straight.
2: Enti, yes, Rose. Omo, hooliganism will want in the union suit that to divide them. Not always be an. Be a team, so no, Emra Premier. Now, be a team, so no, Emra Premier. Next year.
0: Kaninja, how are you?
2: Next year.
0: Kaninja was added.
2: Next year, say. Yeah, I'm sure you know. Be a team, so no, teams in Naka. Not be a team back up at Kanwa.
1: Now, half the league is.
2: Half the league is BA. In BA. They are playing the league among themselves.
3: The ultimate sports show.
2: And you call that National League. And the young come on one, John one, on the court, I can come on one, on way. On way. Adana, zone one, division one B, division zone one B. No, if I say
0: zone one A,
2: zone two, zone three. No, I don't know the one contoka. Not the BIA, as raw from contoka. Why?
1: But to say, vision was greater Accra.
2: Vision was greater Accra.
1: And dreams is what greater Accra. Okay. Into at least greater Accra, po there.
2: Ewo bet.
1: Ewo kakra. Ashanti ye two pill.
2: Two.
1: E ye serious.
2: Ashanti gold. And I be come home.
1: Ah, mama baba come home. Na no cry ye pamu efrio. Eh? O boss for ni bi pamu.
2: Me, I have always heard. They be voya. Oma qualifier money aji. Sana ho for qualifier no money aji krumu wo bi na we wan ya omko.
3: The ultimate
2: sport. Before Oma bawo enije. It comes with cost.
1: Kotoku.
2: Yeng na the entire year no zona divisions na ye chichemu no is because travel because of traveling cost. Oh, when you say oh ba premier division, ah you travel all the time. And they are open. But who division one? Now who traveler but south, ako north, ako east, who say any there a traveling cost?
1: Yeah, because one boy has no cotokon or the agent cash.
2: One boy has no cotokon or the agent cash. That should not be the basis.
1: But
2: maybe point in his I was up yet, but by this time, you arrival at 118 team division one.
1: I agree. I know there may know
2: I agree. Qualifier, three are back.
1: I know I come for better 10 years. I know they're true.
2: My factor in said traveling cost. Nippon about premier, I bet you traveling cost. Oh, division one, there was a traveling cost in tea. Yankim.
0: Over premier and travel book.
2: Over the same kind of book and cram more.
0: Over watching, Sakra.
2: And you had it in a yetiming ye. Now you prepare who towards a national division one, 18 team division one. Now look at my friend, division one A. Huh? Not that rest in a zone now. You can't division one B. No division one B. Who qualify? A whole crowd qualify. Who are by division one? And son, I'll be qualified. Be my what me up by
1: premier.
2: Premier. Near end, so flexible, so cheap. Sir, 1A for about maybe 7 matches. Now 1B for about 7 matches. Now, only champions in your domain, no Bessia, our cra. Now back one, but now back one, yeah, about premier. Ain't he be a for ya? Almost enough for you. See, the next 5 years, BFOA never qualifies. Ah, bah. Ah, now south to force you free no more economy. Just say Oblast ticket. Now, says the whole of Central Region, Oblast correlation, the whole of Central Region in the Premier Division.
4: As simple
2: and so BA, Brown for Region, there were 6 teams.
3: I have a premier.
2: But Central Region, no premier.
0: And so I'm coming, boom.
2: Nancy, now Eastern Region, positive. Anka Eastern Region. When was the last time Eastern Region for Premier Division?
1: Ah, Kotoku.
0: Kotoku Royal.
1: Kotoku.
2: Ah, who be some question about you? No, I was it. Ah, you're my one. My some of what? Eighty. I like you. Maybe catch the Ghana Football Association.
3: The ultimate sports show.
2: Western Region and
1: Brown.
2: Brown. apart from Hassan Kotoko will be the ones who be playing the
1: game. She Kotoko cranka yeko.
2: Who be playing the Hassan Kotoko? Hassan Kotoko
1: four times.
2: Anka
1: yeho ho anka yeko.
2: Hassan Kotoko four times.
0: Okay, yeah, but that's it.
2: Show me.
1: Yeah.
0: Bravo, bro.
1: Yeah.
2: And so only

0: Grab some friends and an ice-cold Mountain Dew today.
1: Mountain Dew!
2: Say, Allah, good morning. Please, the athletes brought their poll vote per the LOC press conference. So, let's put that also in record.
3: There's contradiction.
4: Mr. President and Mr. Vice President.
3: Is that the norm?
4: So, athletes, some do that. I mean, him say Serge Ibuka there. Those days, Serge Ibuka, when he was world champion, will carry his own poll vote and to standard. Unim, the hammy pan say, ah, Ose si be can assemble akono. Not Baba so can another thing. Are they not president and vice?
2: I mean, you know, they say,
4: are they not working together?
2: Yeah, they are working together.
4: Issue or one.
2: I said no.
4: Pacho, you were there in the inauguration. Pacho, issue or one.
3: I don't know.
4: Because Mintias, yes, a president can't send back on advice and so can be before. If a communication is there, one must step it back.
3: Then it means
4: one more
3: all
4: ye.
3: Of them were speaking out of their individual minds. But not the collective mind.
2: To be a Kennedy, senior Usube Mpazo say, said the name of Kennedy. Nguasia, a question is, you were mega sporting event organizers.
4: Yeah.
2: He said, Resdankwa, Dr. Kweku Fushua, Sir, Edwards Gubinim.
4: Yes! Even cry, one more year leg worker. Pull them into the committee for advice and direction. Say, Ebia, legwork na Ebia, woman, yefi, into on to me, and go up and down, not driving far, not up to them, honor or mammon. Proper direction and advice. You make some fundamental errors.
3: All African Games, you host the chairman committee, no NDC near no. There was no NDC
5: or MPP.
3: In the local organizing committee, MPP time.
5: Okay.
3: The local organizing committee in the chairman.
5: Oh, yeah, for the politics, they warm.
3: My point is that question of winner tells all, no? I had to me experience.
5: No, you're transitioning the issue.
3: I had to me experience has the freedom.
5: Transitioning the big issue. Big issue.
3: It will be what experience require or your party will need to have funny. Yeah, your sports money, and Tisa.
4: There be young castle a party new. When the moon race or no, Tisa.
2: No. We buy no account.
4: Because I don't
2: win the buy, win the buy.
3: Yes.
2: No, Veronica Comey. Press conference, of course, on also sound for us to say, athletes, none of your money buy.
4: Wow, your contradictions.
2: How? They say two against one.
4: Contradictions all over the place. All over. The communication, they have to sit back. I don't know who is the chairman of the media committee.
3: I don't think they have any.
4: Because it is uncoordinated. Very uncoordinated.
3: Who should be answerable to
4: everything?
2: Your time now, so hello, go here. That's it. But Kakrabi on the under 17. Nuraya performed.
4: If I may say, for a long time, this is the most talented, most talented under 17 team with promise. I put it together. That's what information I mean. If I may say, free. Plenty sources. Until half time now, me man share match no more. But me t say, oh, ye lead 2-0. Now I'm say against Algeria. I'm say, oh, any maybe the mate true. This is going to be the next generation. Abia won be by a clam.
2: But go to no band.
4: I feel them ball be say 8:30 quarter to 9. What me say? Yes, yeah, titika. Oh, yeah, titika thing. But anyway, really?
2: When your opponent is saying.
3: 3-2.
4: Oh, and yeah, and say prosper share, but me GD say team no ewo future. I hope say you be qualify. Meaning say World Cup qualification.
2: Yeah, qualification.
4: World Cup qualification. I'm just hoping that
2: to Qatar
4: we will qualify. Qatar and so World Cup no twa. So to say Morocco J Africa no twa. So then also nyeba no
3: one yard yes in democracy for
4: us.
3: Democracy
4: never hano.
3: Alien, yen ni
4: Ukanda.
3: Democracy na
4: because Anuna ahaye all Africa in senior championship.
3: If there should be if we can get another form of government to be there, democracy we party.
4: Winner takes all. Yeah, buy your pomo bien.
3: Answer
4: a new person.

0: tnasin wa dwen wo no wa baby a wo de bef enim tama athletes no mami kan we quick tama athletes no travel arrangement asem ne buy unim ni ameka e na wo athletes no blame me say wo anka black stars anka ya ye bibia ma na meka che won say hey you have it all wrong hwe gf ho no alexa santi unyane ne free ne mpem say cream obet me a travel arrangement flawless amount dnt why 50 20 me many tea and alex asante wa efi
1: embassy bia hu ni number a priority
0: straight embassy bia usha azerbaijan mongolia usha he alex betchu out the wabe lande baby a ye bo match no right on time because of experience
2: okay
0: but for all you know where transition by ain't only acquire travel arrangement when you be that boy new. I send you a dinner. Oh, Nim send you a better ticket cry for her transiting layover. Another man 16 hours layover. How do you give an athlete 16 hours layover?
2: May I say data bank to you? I don't know already. My young for Kwajo Ademensa and our far master Sabria no pay what in pain for me and can I would you made so you see ya now? Yeah, sitting them at us so from now up to 12. But anyway, Dennis Asamoah, I hope you know a la Tula Metinemu Emma Ganes Maestro, your Supremo, the king of the morning. What a king can injan can with a paper segment any diving Sanso and Anunsia boy said Dazzy at the sports news at 6. The foreign minister Eddie Kungo for my so and me equity. I'm an ancient BI. What she said in your mobia at here, Mr. Yes, sorry, no, said America. Can I assist them at us? You know, and say, Yamaya Duma on Monday, soon, ever sent to us. So the oh, yeah, the supremo, the king of the morning, ever sent Abedina Guana Yakabia and Eddie at us. Eddie, I'm sorry, DJ Cosby and then upon for I crowd or Yakabia at us. So Eddie, I'm out.

0: 445 Mekuasu Asre Nasco Soccer Bet Didishito Kiss Condom Siavana Park and Restaurant DSTV Jaga 4 Bites Laughing Mouthwash Aqua Dot Mineral Water LPG Asempe FM UCL Fun Day
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0: Live commentary. 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
1: 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Aye, that's some Pelton Community Sports Quiz. 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
0: 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Just for filling station over si. 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

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Arsenal versus PSG. Yes, sure. Giants, Chris, or no. Live commentary. Yasuo, Adum FM, Yasempe FM. 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
1: Anything, Tia Bruchen Como, Aqua Manqua, Acuntejo, Eddie Bro was Sempa, 94.7 FM. So,
3: you dream me, Dana, saying you are no woman on me. 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You need Nasia, near Cabum.
4: Memory Debia, a bonusia, a permusia, a question of what you change your home, our abruptly, said the Acu, any diabe drufi, the yehu, near her, the ye, near the abba, the yeno, and you can say, ye,
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0: 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di no arrangement on na ya arrangement no ready eti information e wo ho sisi an say emrante ni mi no no FBI ansa kan wo mu omo yakike sika afu omu nsamu na enya agro ena Evian saka omo no. 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A ono so wa America kuro ni mu a. So omo ani obi ye na omo ubu obi a. 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Ono so ma che no. So ndio ye wo ye within US o. Ono 53 years. Ono so ma che no. Yes. It, this is the conversation, of course. In fact, if it's 2004, Ebano, ya check Ghana for bebre na uko USA, miko US, nami Ohio, Columbus, Ohio. Na uko Columbus, Ohio, nese uyu bia parking kanya. There is an issue, Ohio, friend, the Ohio Syndicate. Ah, a Nigeria for B, any other African national B. And I come home no more form cartel. One of the biggest crime I owe US. Nigeria for any day, ya chichi bebri. And I ya chichi Egypt phobi. And I ya chichi Kuwait phobi. And I Ghana for a woman by 11. Almost ya chifa. Yeah. Almost ya chifa, my maybe 50 years jail. Ya maybe 20 years. Ya maybe 10 years, ya maybe 5 years, depending on your crime. No. So be oh ha, on no jigu na council, and on yi and what dema obi. Obi on so I say, obi on so I say. Okay, ja for real. On any day now, on no, you suni image in ye day. To no no so no, what ya said you to mu pacho, any a man 1 year, so kwako dem 1 year, 1 month. Okwako dem. Any ye yi no no so our 3 years under the supervision of US for, but because of documentation ti or due to so here say obey self deportation abani krum any other number edi she is still under the supervision of the United States FBI dienne so mu jiga no so ko ye hu bi fufure pese e be fa no kwa ombetimi that is a ne story ne eti aha
1: oni se o
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0: 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But it is believed say ono ne chie no and now so am here so Ghana for mrante no one after the other sa as we speak ya che Ghana for be 8 or 9 yeah in timrante aba ye ka say ya mo ma de mo won nso mo a aya mo ma nso because arrangement in ni nua Lancaster 22 years no more senya mi amwa. 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Oh, account I'm capacity at the tomb mount. 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
0: 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kwe hona bo say freedom no ne boy ding di man in your say oh yeah chimi as America dear America prison kura the head the Senegal na hey America prison obeda metal plated a year can say bench so metal plated papa daddy which is a bibi say near the daddy aye now that so yeah mouse small pillow and yeah yeah, my small pillow, any light into maybe. Yeah. Oh yeah. One day I will tell you, America detention center, a life. Me, one day I will tell you some. Well, I said that for me. But that metal plated bed. At the end, I say, you know, and it's not so hard, not so hard. Now, your mouth pillow, now that so. A mom case, what form can cry, and you want your matches light when be not that idea, so now that's now, dear Momo Nadao. So, America prison, dear, we free. Look at your trouble TV soon, and was an it here. A wow, that's on that chase and go nice out bobbed in him. Yeah, yeah, my own foul bet, Obert and Kaho, who shoe lazy grandfather grow because I'm so be sure what come for. It's anything at a dear crowd with me at all to a crowd. Don't try it. Process I will be femuno. Anta dear pink in a show, mono, and open a show. So, Nima, I change you good. What am I telling you? One day I will share those things with you. The whole pictures near the amateur will be. So all your brandy and ababa and wesi suna uye bibi a be lead you to data. What to one among. And mind you, omo aya jeli omo wo honi nyina. 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But for more video, you need how many? About many? How many? Lancaster, any arrangement? Can this one? How many? How many? How many? How many? How many? How many? How many? How many? How many? How many? How many? How many? How many? How many? How many? How many? How many? How many? How many? How Enyom na ebo waze ya Jessica ya Jessica. E grara wala us radio. Ya Jessica.
4: Lifestyle. Into what am why me say obi be suspect me.
0: Say Chrome wa dia.
4: Say dia ejuba na wo ye.
0: E ma pa Chrome wa, omo so mo bonyom. Omo ye musician.
4: I want to be media
0: too. I was a chrome one, Musino. You know. Obi Timi live life will be Obi Musana Shi. But baby, I'm running a whole gun and I'm running a whole by yeah, force it. And I know now you could say Abu Trekana and a man for Cassie. A money charge be at the bottom. Oko FBI for website. Abu Trika Dimbo Hole. 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Me ban play now me full year no mini brony ba penini or so was 72 in a full play no. Ya team no know busam semi free him, semi free Ghana, no name bon como, and also on no about Africa now by Egypt. Africa for a good plan, what tell a lot about Ghana near dear now, and many bon como near dear. Oh, no, busas of you know, I started kind of free story, Jeremy. Or say, or you're lonely, ne wolf ye, ne ye womu two pet, ne brother, ne ne ne nkasa, and on unqua naka, and our baba cope, and tin a bano, and our best run or. Rapid, cider rapid, the one I'm a coy, you know. The banner see a one pet, Tian, why you lonely will fear any idea, no, me this uncle, but I'm mean, interested. Ye see, you know, and I'm in your catuana catcher and say, ah, with the second Nigerian Yaguenya Mugu. Nigerian Yaguachi, when Yamugu, ye, because
5: I'm trying to laugh.
0: I say, Braco, you dear, when you're smart to catch us about a margin point, what just a sanna, Sansom Noki canning, you know, I'm near interested.
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0: 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Nafi a year takra and then the kind I would power time When you say over hepatitis B, and then the kind out tip of water, when you say what test the hepatitis B positive, and now you know, a yaw yere, 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So, Jim, when you move the diagra, when you nip out the kind, when you become a cunny puppy, no more so to an among a power specialist of hospitaler, when you nip out the kind, I did be through Mojum. 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Compo e show minimum. 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
4: Amen.
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4: And
2: then answer broadcast the junction. A brand TV, you join the baby, Dina, or join the whole packing, no cada, Rogina, pick up, be free him for free him for.
4: Best
2: one. A best one up, like poor, who said Brahman and swing in a year.
4: Hey!
2: 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Canatra, quano cra, gatano, a cocoon of cra solid. You didn't swing in a grab one thing.
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2: 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Ansa no mo frɛ Hotel KFM.
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3: Call by, let me see, car, and me,
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5: 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That yes would my radia one in the num.
7: Yes.
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5: 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When you go pong, what break
7: yes?
5: And son, why you Hong Kong referee, huh? And son, what be in above for? Then above for Pound to mean you up. What be you Hong Kong, and son, what be yes, Christo? And to make cats, you said your whole radio, no, and she don't want to pay you. And find what is a common doing that. What China, a rather babble sorrow.
7: Amen.
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0: 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Ana gye Yesu fre Awurade say wo hu ye mobo.
2: Amen.
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2: Amen.
0: Na wo hu ye mobo na na.
2: Amen.
0: For your pipe, Bonnie, at this idea. When you say, if you say, I'm not here, you need idea, and done or so.
2: Amen.
0: Only any that's so. And ready, whom you
2: mobile.
0: And no, you're school, and you make around here.
2: Yes.
0: So, ready, whom mobile. When you power, so what once if I see Cabra, I'm a fan of Menfania de Bay. Me won't pay any be mount. You could treat your son when you're Juma, you.
2: Oh,
0: Abba Juma. You saw Tia. One Tia, none pay any beer. 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Papa Bak was a Michel Coat to Sabota and Aquam Yadiabe. Add them Namiko to Coast Yadiabe at it. Mommy and Vera, dear Chira, I want them. I got a woman. Now, Radia, no more. Oh, be a devil to say. Nanita saw your radio. A Radu Hunu Mobo. Tell Radia, we are Moboa. Why are you a boar for? A Radu Moboa, what can't come? A Radu Moboa, why are you? A Radu Moboa, the Bonnie Fafre Yadiabe, or the Che, or the Bonnie Free, or the Chow. What said yet here? Tina Homo brought not the idea by a dorsum. We obey you, or whom Mobo fear. We obey you, O my mem, O papa mem, no a shit out, obey you, Waja mem, Wunna mem, who are you ye? No, are you free, ya dear new Quenciania man, you be a radio mobro no
2: somehow.
0: The doctor would tell me a radio homo bro no somehow. A radio dom and your cassia or so. What money favor and toss on the pay. Amen. Amen. Amen. Amen. Amen. Amen. Amen. Amen. Amen. Amen. Amen. Amen. Amen. Amen. Amen. Amen. Amen. Amen. Amen. Amen.
3: Amen.
0: 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Amen. Amen. Amen. Amen. Amen. Amen. Amen.
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0: 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Amen. Amen. Amen. 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
0: 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And tis a rather yin and if it was soa, or Brabokisa. A rather before a sumudru. A rather before what were you rather town for? 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Then you walk back in on one tiazi. Ah, was so what is Sronis Rabbe, Tawan is Sronway the Abbey, Asia. And to a bit be other world, Radiafan, as I deal with you, Frim.
3: Yes.
0: Wo yu firim kwa nsiansa ya de amane Awurade ya de bay wo yu firim.
3: Yes.
0: Se Awurade yi ne firi wo so a. Na da bufuo ba wo so a bibia timeto. 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And next Kristo ni tia so da mu akwa abosonsom. Wo tia so da mu akwa jisuman. What your baba said, the Jumania de Bay, M. Cosso, and ye, Yamano. And so Bessadia, sorry. Oh, sir, Raddy, and Yatadia, and Abbasia, and Nasa, and Nefitan, and Nasa, Nia, who by your hobot, I was you to know, and that's just a Raddy too, William. So only Yasua, Manania, Papa Nia de Bay, and Tinemo.
3: Amen.
0: What chain also came, Raddy, and what situation be a woman, Nan Bre, Nan Nibo, or so, what Nanito, or so, what may be here would da, what I was saying, Nida, what I was your ma, what you are so fear, what would be called the Wabba, Honia de Bay, and Master.
3: Amen.
0: So what be Bia, when you be bra, when you miracles or some,
3: yes,
0: when you meritan, eh, when you mere Raddy. Same yada dia mim free and muda. 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Some machia simple rather from money chemi. From a mumu yet chemi. Let chemi. Let you be ye. If it's a manida, and that was so. Whom we mob bo. Whom we mob bo. Whom we mob bo. Mob bo. Or rather, yes, we are mob bo.
1: Amen.
0: And you are in your dear bay. Eh, in some. Ah. Na mi nyanko pone o.
3: Yes.
0: Ma die nyina ne o. Mm. Ka we chire urade. Mm. Obe je o.
3: Amen.
0: Se bone ne wa ye nu ho.
3: Yes.
0: Na unu ho a bone fefre wo ho ma no. Mm. Se Jesus Christ asenu ya no so. O tie mu no. Ne ye bo no so toro. Ne wo ye se ne wa se jafa chiro nimu de wo ye de ba yi.
3: Oh ye.
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1: Ento
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3: Oh ye.
0: Wo se wo ma ne ne so no. Was so who knew Radia, dear Bay? 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O man, and so who knew, sir, a sura be. Ah? Now, because I was there. A man, dear Befem, now see your Radia, or you know,
1: Amen.
0: When you befall, man, you know, you and was here in Munyam.
3: Amen.
0: And then I said, I tired of feeling what I tan tan tan and be a bit here. A baby ba, one shay ya, one abbe broken for. 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One abbe bomb one in Nibi. Sound of Radia and Adio. 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
0: 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Now I'm saying, I'm a patch on that station, ho. Station, hefa. 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And I was here, we're adding your dance up, and we're adding your go pong. 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
4: na Adom TV Mother's Day and Apaye Mother's Day na yɛdi yɛ multimedia fo yɛhu yɛ Asempa FM Father's Day no. What media for? Someone chapa pafwa de. Mutema me 400% ni ade. E ma ye chire dry e wo ma ye ma na mum ye the same to me papa multimedia for.
5: Also for na say same on be Father's Day.
4: And I'm say say ye Father's Day ni ye yo. Ba energy di wuram na nti na me am station marshals ye no. Say multimedia ye Mother's Day me ye hu. Father's Day so be ba so. The Father's Day no so yep ewo Adom TV is an apaye which is Mother's Day. Yeah, yeah, and the last week, yay. So what you say? Last week, yay. Ne hu si bi si ye. E to mbre bi kra man for person do ma me be ba kra ye say space na sane ade ntite take it. Sane e tell you mun to take it in sane. E wo fia.
5: Now say e mema na toy.
4: E mema na toy. 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
5: ne ko. Me say me
4: na celebrate Father's Day ne ma no mo so mo pushi na mo meye ho ma na enye kama ti Father's Day ba as am perfume's Father's Day pa kwesi bra Father's Day ya e be oba ya e ma no mi ehu mo ahwe 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
0: Enti na masha special.
6: So ba ya ota.
4: Iti.
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0: 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Na ma mi funu ka infonsu a papa
4: for ye. Papa for ye.
5: Enye kwa na papa kwa si kwa wye.
4: Enye vya na uke. 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And all was as a papa for who came.
5: I don't know how fast I said,
0: so I had to cry every year. I said, Papa, see,
4: O start here, same year. We see how you bed in now, so you are not man on my hooky can't.
0: I said, Father's Day, Mother's Day, Doctor,
4: Papa,
0: I've just ever come from Sonia for you,
4: Mamintia, Papa. Aha.
0: Sonia, our cousin, Father's Day, Yenima, and we are sending away in the near walk canners. I said,
4: Papa,
0: oh, Sonia, who in the near walk
4: canners, I'm no crown.
0: I said, aha. Yes, it was a castle.
6: I guess I know a castle, but I am from so I say, pretty Father's Day.
5: Papa, Pacho, Mamma, or Sofo, Pacho, Mamma. It's you, dear Mekan, say. Emma, said, dear, Emma, near ye, any senior, but my. But I see any senior on which in your muffin. Who's a yes, and I'm a matter.
4: Yeah,
5: Mammy landing you.
4: Mammy Bonnie for the bread. Mammy Bonnie for the bread. As you do, I'm a giant. Come here, come
5: here. My percentage, no,
4: Mammy
5: Bonnie.
4: Mammy Bonnie for
5: what's he here? What's he doing? The show, ma, a year general, and your papa,
4: and I'm saying, Mammy Bonnie for the bread.
0: Meba obebe so ho beto akora ne twene beba no so
4: papa
5: me
4: tie celebration in say Father's Day mame boni fo bebre wo wiase eto nkura gu mame ma so mame ma se so nkomo mo mame de bia enso ye di Mother's Day ye se mame fo no
5: Mother's Day you do ye wo maya bebre ni nkwala bebre ya
4: papa
5: celebrate omo papa as mother
4: papa
5: and then tuna woni papa na beshe mothers no
4: papa Papa, me, Papa, I'm here. Who is this? Mother's Day, you're here. You're here.
0: Hey, I can't feel
4: it. No, Papa, I'm here. Message, you said. Mother's Day, you're here. And I'm saying, I'm here. I'm here. I'm here.
0: I'm here.
5: We know you're at now. How many years now? No,
4: you're not.
5: How many years now?
4: You're not.
5: Yes!
4: Mami Musu, I said.
5: Papa,
7: Nyankopɔn bo nofo no ma me se me ma aduane a.
5: Enti, e me ma aduane papa, ɔno ne ma me dia 1 and half o se 1 year na, e se kwampo 8 months 10 months so wa die no mu. 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
4: 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Nyame ye aduma Father's Day ba. Multimedia for ashase papa iko
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4: 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Oh papa ni eba ya.
6: Yeah, but yeah, the condition you have to tell me.
4: But to me, I don't know. Eh?
6: Mr. Kojobini, you are here. You are here.
4: Me say.
6: Papa, papa.
4: Me say.
6: You show you see what?
4: I don't know. Me call who a meeting. Me see me where me call a. Me call.
6: Sky ho.
4: Yeah, call Sky ho. Papa, the papa, you go. I don't know. Japa, you di ho. Japa, ye. Papa, the ever I'm saying papa, you go.
6: Papa, hey. We said the brother.
5: Yeah,
4: yeah,
6: yeah, yeah, yeah, yeah, yeah, yeah, yeah, yeah, yeah, yeah, yeah, yeah, yeah, yeah, yeah, yeah, yeah, yeah, yeah, yeah, yeah, yeah, yeah, yeah, yeah, yeah, yeah, yeah, yeah, yeah, yeah, yeah, yeah, 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
0: Mother's Day na twam no oda o chese maka Father's Day we to
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0: 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I remember crying a year, and also cry emoji every wow birthday. Could our friends all wish you cry also a jiska? My jab,
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0: 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I was here, I do see her, I'm saying, Yami Yad, maybe she am Monday. Yami show so. Bye bye.
1: Yes, my name is the Edmund Kotrimbi, and it's a Ghana this year. What could this and some man was South Africa, man? And they and Penny 4 years to 3 years. Nanya Mepa, a Mubesa, Hana, the Edmund Babu, Kosia, that near Kaka, just so South Africa, Nagra, Bobo.
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4: acho ye nya nkrompo 410 80 that is the first window ye closing window na enra ya sase project yo mo but the nine you may minister framing e ma meti ase se ono percent of phone number Ghana latest by Sunday ayo chinechi ya so we are working hard to get the documentation, sir. Almost every 2 quarter, no. Now you move on back to Johannesburg, BPI airports, or Nomoko. So we are working hard. 410, no. They will be the first batch. After that, no. But you who send for be brief. So a person will register a coffee. You close the portal and you have a sermon set. omo ma yen processing crop we na yen form kofie e wie na e babaka, then we come and open the portal for the second batch of people who want to go home. Meg, it is full course for Ghana, and you'll be on a full course after President Mahama gave the presidential permission for us to go ahead now. Honorable Minister Okudzeto Ablakwa has also led us in different things that meaning pass enye obia nature is the Ghana government's nature to protect its citizens who are in foreign lands and they are having challenges.
1: Ni a yekotie ye Ghana aban na musini a wo South Africa manu emu Benjamin ana ni question atres wo de sem atudwa se wiase wo yonkoda no dana once na ni hwekra no posa ne sem enti di aban betumi aye 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What did you? What yet the anana wade kwana na South Africa it was his step eh? Wouldn't him now 2-9. Mel bo when is suma a kick mobile to do as a grabro to say. Aha ba kwamun ya bino materi wa hobba ke any gana for bidding komuno musu. What the young manus yan lawyers at Tajabe and to chin komo lawyers akwaba.
5: And
1: what do you order?
5: Lauren
1: said you see ka said you mitmus wa boto obata henfa
5: nokrin emia the sabi me see South Africa crony and I took an kasa ko Dubai and to dig my dear son ko and the organization kasia ya wan na musi for the kubia so South Africa ntino information bia no me saka me ntemso
1: Yeah, I said the normal secret, and yan and Kiasa and then so much in a mood in India, South Africa, Fui, woman and Amo Montreal, Airport, Mount for Bonomia, the Biaba Council, what to be bizarre?
5: And no claim, Miss Arkham, some information. No, my name is Simi Oho, and now on one Casacha video, with this Sunday moon. Ah, let us say, I dear Coso, to see I will be anchored in shame.
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5: 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So it means so. The first time I'm telling you, say, and Rav, the dumb do do na, ah, I'm water or how you move. I did my counseling, you know. 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Ah, I'm on the mam information. 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I'm wa na kudua. 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
6: Yeah, come on, say, I'm going to send you a phone call, say, I'm just missing from the cocoa and say, and you know, but I have some more mental problem. And I have to see you on about quick tobacco, or Minister. Senator, I'll watch about coming to more tobacco, so I don't go straight to hospital. Look at the friends, say, staff of FNS.
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8: Oh, at the end of the na you sure the Yanomo Casamus is sure the Namus will be a country, sure the money dino. Now, I had the end of the Yanomo No more, you're young from Mopamoba.
1: At the area, Kobani say, Nenia Sabus, you have for Monsun Gujamu, a sign or Mofano.
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1: 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Do you want me? Do you so few buff from the so few buff from? Said you be on my share, you beat me a promo, quite a dear momogra.
3: And yea, quite my community ten, there was so Monte Carlo. Yea, who are what chick, who sold only Monte Carlo.
1: Ah,
3: Monte Carlo. And yen we are near Motono, one money near Momoyan, one no pay. 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
3: 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Now say just dem na ta and she, and now say then a doom judgment for ni or kai noa. 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
10: last no for out in the
11: A minute after 7, that is where we received the call at our control room that there was a fire at Monte Carlo, that is Committee 10. And so quickly we had to dispatch an appliance from the motorway fire station to proceed to the scene. But even before they arrived at the place, looking at the smoke and the way the fire was blazing, they had to quickly call for assistance and they called two other vehicles to join. So we had to let the industrial area and the ones from the Tema Regional Headquarters also coming in. But upon assessing the fire further, we realized that it was fast spread. spreading, and we needed to check the spread and ensure that it doesn't affect other adjoining buildings as well. So we called two other appliances to join from the Ashaman Fire Station and the New Town. So we have five appliances that we are passing to ensure that we can be able to control the blaze. And we were able to control it around 7:40, that's where we were able to.
3: Ebusia penu renki town die so e wo dum jadwuma ni mu wo tema ene ne mpota mu piaro ebeneza yenzu ene wate ne nka no
1: 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Tim Pio, or Mafo Soko went to me, Pien, Wom, Womakosum, out to da, Edia, the Sredia to Penufuan, and said, Rudia, dear, to my jabang. Na baby, I run their twopenting, so you suffer Beman to William Penfoy, Mumram.
12: The Hammond said, Light Boom, the Kuno, and the Yakoso, Committee for Naka, Musso, in Yapatre. I let me see no, pull me see no. Edia, go up, baby, tell me that also. Madame, my Samoa, Nazukuni, I won't know. Madame Roma, and the committee for the Roma, yet dining a puno. I say, this is what I say. In Sukra, what is all prayers and when I win in Swanum. Yeah, we school is why I say, Libiano, and when a woman, you are pity no more babacum to Madame.
1: We are a man for you, more so cool in Arukas, one more match to come out, modern Samar to Jan and Ninada Emon. Yano, if you were corner, no room, no more ever put on a mile after Chim Command, one so than Nedia Tum. Sir, who got to sort of for what I dear so, baby, I watch and a power will be a jay, one porno. Not just a one here, no, but something for pass on maybe before Faho, as I'm sending on my secret, you almost throw and can kind of mama.
13: You come a teacher, my Osuku Abrama, Abidjan, Electra, TS, Abanse. Last 6 months, the light pulls. Light pulls mean in a hurry. Who number three are Usu and Vama Fakura, the energy is

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2: So na MPP for chita for be ye near men ya watch. Says I chie we send if you are so muka so betchy any and kaja muny on betchy or muny if you says somewhat terra terre. You are more NDC for a case I be almost in yasem ketua. No more kawa more kaino. But now one no effort don't mamma and your corner Henry and I'm watching it to the mose. One no crowd and one did no one near question MPP for your mad dress on bet not say. Asham will be Edward Sikai Passe, one friend Yan Nanka, Nasa, Yamo Tata, Sangwa, or Sandia, and Yajuma.
3: But I'm assuming to them who've been yet to them. Investigate and answer more kinds of or investigate something relating to publication of false news. And I'll go publish here, walk on Facebook, I'll go push the billboard. I will see doing for his bagger, you and Mahama picture where I see, and one another. I'm going to be a friend of them to come in. I control social media. I say, oh, a brand new D justice token no answer me. But who say a lawyer for only be a more representative petitioners, you know, any a judges for only be a quack or have a lunch or baby. I'm up at 2:00 to 5:00 a.m. National security need be a knife, war, nipa bear 25. I could take 2 up at a bounty.
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3: do say ye wo freedom of speech and democracy that doesn't give you the opportunity to say o so we are now as a camera we wanim then na wo deep any bi at

0: That one dear, and no, Misha and Koye. Well, one Cassa Yentin and my police for the swan who by a door say, Nelly said police for the rushing to things.
1: My comment, social media handle, and I said, Macassana, Ethiopia. Mimsi Okasa Tiamia, and Yamede, in a way, so threatening me, and then consuming and his old treatment, Kondia. Surely, may get to the police involved. But I said, he said, Ubia can be, and I said, be quit here, man, and I said, quit here, umbrella. That's a police any tomorrow. Me, the meaning you come from.
2: Because as I say, Ghana and I are one of these. Respect in the door so ain't no say obi kokasa no wankasa ye na say ebia aban no e ma police for no e bechina omuntumi kasa ebia o ma no
3: abusia gana fo adwen kire eno no yenkoye nim ne yakoye nim a yare ba ko a yase ekum nkrofo pa wo manga na e bp bp yare bo jabroso ye Yes, a tree amount for consamanco, a tree amount for a set draw. Now, when him say, and draw a watch, I say, and draw no fire, a bit me a bow na fe, a brubiana bon who by nominee a day, said ye be a ran and quajas a money a day. Now, so as am I yet, and I say, as you amount for a numunruno. Woman for a numunrun, and can come, ma woman numunruno, ubisas a day, I was say, eh, menum beef ye drone, I'm a bema boo. Same bema boo, namitia si pa, and nobody can was a man today. Then I come in Abaco. What a gugu was how betty and cum die. Yes, oh no, and yario, and was in a nisuchino, and wobu and what one an animal said near Yakosha before now, Ukupium Wamule. I buy a resabia, mammy, a friend said betty, who's one, sir. Why your coordinator? I will hold artists who want to create Wabimpa. Wabimpa, ye, I will hold on from the moon, some moon was in Yanukre. And Yanukrama movie and Nunama movie and I doubt so no BP address. I will be my Obama, but would there be? And yes, I net here and some of Yakandia to a month for Jim Tiedu. Pa, bed you a month for soon to we are Bama. Nasa, a cobas on your area be now by Sabania more drum. Nom, Wombato. Now, if you yet me up one was a general one now, so men's rust or bema be as I saw bema any baby, I call and one and I'm winning Yamena when Yamedana. It is handsome no man for a canning in a da Nukrinim.
4: And then so we share a meme beboy, she don't want her. Only a cacrebi. 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And see, I didn't see now. Who say the apomodia to my phone? 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
0: 4 PM
1: aye the grand finale
0: Arsenal versus PSG
1: yeah sure giants prison
0: no live commentary
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0: why na we ni
1: so much ne pa na

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Aya da Asempel from Community Sports Quiz. Kaswa, Malam. Kran New Town. Why not ultimate price and not Saturday, 23rd May 2026. 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

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Eti ene ni babi dinsa osu. And Sunday ya ko World Cup. Ibi di kan shase wa athletes. 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Ti Ghana nyina obi ambiti asempe FM. 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And it will be a bit mako at Sempa 94.7 FM YouTube. Countryman Songo Official YouTube. Sasu Suna. Already the most popular television sports show. Adum TV. And I'll share. 10 p.m. live to 11 p.m. Dan.

0: for the competition.
1: We
0: sit down for the competition.
1: Yensa can ya ye here immediately. And I believe say what we need to pay later we will
0: not budget in here.
1: What government is committing to this competition was 40.089 million Ghana cedi.
0: No,
1: that's government's commitment to. And you receive funds also from people who donated and sponsored to cover a few other areas.
0: More fire.
1: Then the CAE also some contribution towards the competition, and that is what we use to organize this competition so far.
0: More fire. Fantastic. Any dollars, cities. More fire. More share the show. Kofi Adams, Minister for Sports and Recreation. Live. Oh, fire. For fire, the most popular television sports show, More Fire. Me dean Patrick Osage, man. You can call me Countryman Sungo. One fireman. More fire. 22 bet. We bet to play. We bet to win. For Adia Brana, I mean Toma Wati. More
1: say,
0: fire.
1: Ubeka Yeswa. What are that? But said, people are raising concerns about production and the rest.
0: Yeah.
1: Any
0: internet?
1: TV. Well, internet. What are we going to say? Meaning we don't control the internet.
0: Oh, okay. It's an ABO.
1: No. Internet was all true. But one of the problems was that maybe Oman display the password prominently in many of the areas.
0: More fire.
1: The LOC concerned, you know, say, yet demonstrated password, you know, all over.
0: More fire.
1: People who are not supposed to say, or say, Omu UC. The internet facility, no more in our bed, then be hooky on.
0: Okay,
1: now Nipa Bebre, a hooky on one head in your crowd, Juma, a bedjam.
0: Yeah,
1: so they didn't display that virtually at places they should do that.
0: Okay,
1: that has since been corrected.
0: Okay,
1: password and our code, it makes it much easier for people to access.
0: Okay,
1: they are using actually two internet service. Provided so that Bakukra co offer maybe another one, the other one will work.
0: Fire.
1: So now internet war.
0: Okay, all right. So it means that any disastrous hosting.
1: I don't think so.
0: Of from a competition.
1: From real, I don't America say first. Omurezi edu ane wasem. Yeah. Who did it? It has come out clearly. Say that is not the case.
0: More fire.
1: It was right from day one. No, Omu didi ma ebi kura yeden.
0: Eka. Okay. More fire.
1: They've raised the issue of voting pools.
0: More fire.
1: Voting pools na ebubu yeno. At least na no mu yeden. Omu di omu adi yeno ebaye.
0: More fire.
1: So those ones that they talked about has been what has been proven. Say enye sana na eti.
0: But yes, yeah.
1: They. Finishing time and also
0: more fire.
1: There were power tripping on the day one of the competition. Subsequently, you know, special plant has been put in place to power them. Unya finishing time and juma perfectly
0: more
1: for
0: fire.
1: Everybody.
0: More fire. More fire.
1: Media for no sumo stand was taken over by some other persons on the first day.
0: More
1: that
0: fire.
1: Was unfortunate.
0: More fire.
1: It has since been resolved by making sure say the security checks accreditation before they allow people say ubi be frosora kwa kudu baby I was say a media tribune ewo hono
0: unkra
1: accreditation na unko ho.
0: More fire.
1: Some of the rooms Minya, yes, it's unfortunate.
0: Blanket in your home.
1: Maybe I'm say uko baby maybe there's no blanket or
0: water
1: is not running. Those are unfortunate things.
0: Okay.
1: But just isolated. And it has since been resolved. Minya, you know you took one. You took one crowd or checking in a hotel. You were ura demoa. Not maybe heating system, no, and ye juma. Bath towels and any kicker, ebi anyho.
0: No fire.
1: What do you do? And he said, you call the reception to respond because when him say, and yet a dining in Anna, maybe it is a maybe that problem is just with that bed or that particular
0: fire,
1: so that they will come and what resolve it. What they call media, the media may not resolve your problem.
0: More fire,
1: you jail honu baby, a University of Ghana, on your facility manager,
0: okay. More fire,
1: and the facility manager responded to every situation

that was isolated situation na eye problem with just a particular space. Maybe we were on remote no battery no we say na enye juma nte o say omuye den omusisa battery no so they can control the heating system in their rooms and then what have you. So

0: figure
1: na say be say
2: I'm a minister member bo figure bia e wo ha echi no na akwa akoye say enye sa na ti what I know and he say 800 that one I can tell you
0: no
2: and
0: no.
2: Quote me anywhere no, oh yeah. But who be some for actual figure now I cannot give you the actual figure okay. Now tell yes I need okay. Idea, no.
0: In a professional way if I yes. Burn you
2: yeah.
0: I promise you
2: I said the day we conclude on everything and the document come before say omo be call Mexico yeah, ni Mexico yeah. Eh bo 22nd omo free ho omo be call for cardi for yeah. Any wheels for
0: wheels
2: Australia
0: yeah.
2: They will not come before they will continue to the World Cup and America say we will conclude everything one year even before the 22nd friend
0: but the man is working obi a waje adwuma ho ye de
2: we
0: nyina wo no nim ni wo ye tia ne ka de brody pa de chima juni kakra
2: that is why actually I also commend the coach
0: hey na na coach ina say fulfill the number ko fa ba no experience be
2: degree enra menene ne kasai and I'm really impressed with the level of what work ethic look
0: No.
2: The reviews that he is done. Minya, it tells you, say,
0: Well,
2: but whatever it is, he's done some review. Let's all Mumayemfa. Yakuma any Yajini Bibia and Fanta.
0: Oh, yeah,
2: team.
0: Pa.
2: Or no teal. Coach, no, and now, you say, Abofas Yanantie.
0: More fire.
2: Now, one shiny ye, now, one soon we are on Antibium.
0: More fire.
2: So, Carlos Anna, ye de echo.
0: But yet,
2: ye knew we are.
0: Mitted a pa.
2: Or no teal. Coach, no, and now, you say, Abofas Yanantie.
0: More fire.
2: Now, one shiny ye, now, one soon we are on Antibium.
0: More fire.
2: So, Carlos Anna, ye de echo.
0: But yet,
2: ye knew we are.

0: through the Timbers and now prepare the first international airport or through plane or bank ha or bus straight to camp and cause here BBR.
1: No fire.
0: So it will reduce the cost of what even running our national teams.
1: More fire, more fire.
0: So it's a good thing. No my local league, you know, the premiership, the division one, division two, division three, no, yen no professional.
1: More fire.
0: The officiating officials, omunye fair. Some may not go to omunko stadium because the panajunye they say, oh, game you cry, you're fixing already. The omunye your calculation,
1: yeah,
0: even before the match. Such things and attractive. See,
1: okay. All right.
0: If you want to do there's room for all of us to be able to grow.
1: Kofi Adams.
0: When you say, what? Hey.
1: No problem.
0: When you say, maybe I know me catch you say, me will program me this and ahead of us. And you can be just 30 minutes. You didn't have my time now. I say, me call the other program.
1: I say, you didn't have my time. I'm a professional. You didn't have my time. I'm a professional. So, life. Honorable. What would you consider, say, a failure? Your co-world cup we are.
0: Well, I have to me.
1: More fire.
0: Mini coach ni ekasa ya na mi kasem bi chere no se ye ko at the group stage se nka ye group stage ene eda ya kuma so se eho na ye ko akobo a ene nka ye be kipi ye coach dada na
1: mo fire
0: ana akra ye be fire ni of our other clubs a ye woga na haya se ye pamu coach dada na kra ye be fire ni of our club coaches na ye di akko. Because Enunu is giving. Who we knew, when we knew, with three group matches in India, Ubebo. So it is because we want to go further than that. Enunti, and I take a decision, say, yeah, Pami and Kucha, Yenin and Nanti, Edia Bidrubia, Edria, Yede Oba. So I don't think that anything that don't take us further than the group stage, you know. Any achievement. But me wo GDA, e wo mekume mu se, this US finals na yebebo e wo United States of America.
1: More fire.
0: Jesse, no?
1: Yeah, more fire.
0: Or say, African team, ba akube ye den.
1: It me draw.
0: It me draw. And okay. Ghana, the lack na, e shine on the black side.
1: O GDA se coach, ni bit ma select players on merit.
0: Well, me catch reno, say, me,
1: based on merit.
0: Me catch you say.
1: Ube ti ma show Ghana for.
0: Ti.
1: Say players we me and my flu.
0: Me
1: based on merit.
0: So I told him.
1: Any agency players. Any manager players.
0: Well,
1: influence.
0: He told me say. Ufye ni age.
1: More fire. 73 years.
0: Now ufye ni number of years sir. Why you coaching?
1: More fire.
0: 40 years. Now. Oh, Babet, now we final phase.
1: More fire.
0: Now, Ubema, we are influencing the selection of your team.
1: More fire.
0: Now, we are going for doing any strategy, any players, and our strength and fitness.
1: More fire.
0: And fan selecting one. Now, we disgrace you. When we say you have completely thrown yourself into a possible earlier retirement than what you hear, we say, what do you want to call?
1: More fire.
0: So, it is up to him. Then me catch and say, me as minister, I'm not going to influence or selection.
1: More fire.
0: And I don't expect, say, Ubema will be, I influence or selection. So far, meaning it didn't come on at a certain level. I haven't heard that indication, say, will be the pressure be at no sumum. So I hope, say, on one dream and all the yenia, oh yeah.
1: Fantastic. And
0: I believe so, sir. On one night dream, and I would be here, Mia Oye.
1: Fantastic. Isikasem, Blasters, the taxpayers' money, call your co world cup, fast with me, ba. All this war, national teams, Edasu, Eda Hotel, and may you cry princesses, yes, we, Omakodawa, Omun Peso Mede, Ombeko, because unpaid bonus. Pram Hono, what's your view on that? So bit my ye your co world cup sika bi ba and you won't change the bit my ye.
0: Indeed, the idea Pram Pram Numas truly

0: or say ye we a cheddar.
1: More fire.
0: Na ya done ho a great center of what? Excellence, huh? You bet to me I keep it team no ever ho.
1: More fire.
0: And luckily for us, a buying cra a dream passe a quire if we tema. If we can hang in our airco through tema motorway all the way ability beyond pram pram.
1: More fire.
0: A buying a young wejuma.
1: More fire.
0: And ye improve infrastructure ho kakra.
1: More fire.
0: Ye bebo match bia yemfa players konko to hotel bio ma ebe dane assembly ma because hotel no so untumi nji hotel ni nyina enti akwa kwa say we players no omu mix mix with other persons
1: no fire
0: we here pram pram ho year when him say just for we players
1: no fire
0: we lock here hold down one untumi lock here hold down just for purposes of what we players
1: no fire
0: no one no more obi ba right from the main gate no you to me stop in the panel e check na sana ya ma kwan say we be room so it's a good thing but yen fa on dem fa ye den en chim na yen wie sa project na we hwe yen bills a ye tia for hotels for teams na
1: more fire
0: e be severe e be severe be brain
1: fantastic coach o say o jidi say
0: na wo ma men call
1: e ba kwan no ne pedi o jidi say ne pedi gree no o no habit me ayena de fantastic. How many days more near the Beko World Cup? I can say, I can't how many days. 27 days more, Mr. Minister. In whom provisional list from Kochi? 40 or 59. At least the hope be a bomb. Oh, yeah, yeah, oh, mama. You be free, Mukurana. Umu Makano, in Zumit Maya, Jumano. Other countries be the final squad. Aba. What I say, been quiet, final squad. Yeah, quiet here, 27 days.
0: So,
1: and then I will coach in the 5 months.
0: So, Songo, you need to appreciate coach, you know, in a difficult
1: because
0: what when him say, young Fanon, I'm a bit earlier.
1: Minister, no, young Fanon was a bit earlier. You man as professional, no, but
0: well, that is why. That is why.
1: When him say, your palm will be you.
0: And no, Baba J. Enunti, moa na mo kase
1: mo fire
0: the selections in the past no e wo mo adwe ni mo no are
1: fire.
0: Influenced in some ways or the other and yes ana na mo ka
1: mo fire
0: so say ye di nipa foforo aba he cannot just speak near eda ho no say eno ana me di ejuma wo say o ye den ono asu pie e ko abon thing e monitor near ye wo ho to see say okay ni pay ye fully fit na obetumi aye fit na ye fa no kan wa na manye fa no kan enti enti na make us say muma ye support no
1: it for 26 days and the three more
0: ti me kwa maybe sa se me men kan no baby a
1: asked
0: the FA ni say
1: mo fire
0: if we delay by a certain number of days na will he call for I'm no go say they may fine us
1: mo fire
0: I said, but they won't almost stop here.
1: More fire.
0: I'm going to see what they'll be almost stop here.
1: More fire.
0: So I asked them to find out from the coach, and they said, does it need some few more days to complete monitoring of this and
1: more fire.
0: The players?
1: Hey.
0: So, be here, Saadi Enukura, now he beat you even that fine. So he can get us the correct team, meaning a bar, a bay out there. Ebe ye mefe. Ebe ye gana fo nye na ade no. Muma ye ne sa. Don't let us push se. Nko se o presenti team no. Last week. Now akwa ko presenti the same thing ya. Maybe we umpe.
1: But as pedigree mukasu o wani ni experience. O si.
0: That experience.
1: Last time no. So o si o ni mgana.
0: That experience no. That experience no. Ntia o se o monitor. That experience no. Ena o se. O hear videos. Because. Well, when him say, "Yen players, and you money now, omonya enough playing time."
1: More fire.
0: Well, when him say, "We've had some of our players who haven't played regularly recently." So, a bit here review of old videos, see omo physical time. We go work up the physical cup.
1: We are not joking there.
0: Yeah, you will be panting and you will be struggling. They have to check your physicality and all that.
1: No fire.
0: And sana ye do why then out to team.
1: Okay, all right.
0: So we will insist, sir. Obey idea or say, oh yeah, na embra at the right time so that at least Ghana for. Omo akuma
1: yeah
0: ha bed daho ama ye nyina yakwa
1: pa 4 days we target out ye di mafu di amano no be miti.
0: Well, he should be able to meet it.
1: That's semi-finals.
0: Ye ni Mexico for game say
1: mo fire
0: o pese o dey try some other players are mo instead and regular sa to see whether obenya one or two be e di ababe kan nya we hu already. So let's give him that opportunity and let's see what
1: Kofi Adam Thompson abukono obema ye hu so far efe no o se ni awu no ma ye sise wo Blasters no trip from Ghana here to a World Cup nese Ghana ye
0: so
1: say you really
0: sabe wo ni e ko medical e ka bibi fa omoko for this Mexico friendly on fiwa the by 25th no. Now every league be a then abi
1: yeah more fire
0: and be here one or two players are more border level no, may have some 3 days of rest to do a few things for themselves by the fifth day no or so more reported to camp
1: more fire
0: so that yene ewo Cardiff no that friendly ewo Cardiff no is a serious friendly for us
1: more fire
0: yene Wales friendly no a serious friendly a honu we are featuring everything and everybody are also a feature.
2: Okay.
0: Okay. We are friendly now. Now you two are called America
1: straight
0: to move to our base and camp there and continue. I'll say, yeah, boy, and first match, Toronto,
1: Canada.
0: So that's the movement plan. And you call Central Mosque, the National Mosque for Islamic prayers.
1: Yeah.
0: Sunday, you call Anglican, sorry, so for a non-denominational Christian prayers for the team.
1: Okay.
0: No, move we are. No, we to echo for the friendly. No, because the person on mine is so me now. No, a bit tired. Team nature.
1: I said, coach, do to so also team is less than now. So what team to match? Let's say, and coach, I'm far we.
0: Eba, you be missing all the questions.
1: More fire.
0: Okay, me fear. Mess up, friend. Be me say. Me by fire for fire.
1: Yes.
0: Na country man song we say, so per se the insight into the list.
1: Yeah.
0: Me also me interested,
1: no
0: but I don't want to put any pressure on
1: the coach. Him. Okay. On, oh, me man a professional way. Me be a professional one. And a woman in Nina ho. Yeah. Yes, because I asked him, he said, our guys to do it, the job. And what she say, yes, he will know how to go about it. A band is saying, he influences quite the art. He beat my influence squad, but that is not it. We are leaving the job for him as a coach to do it. But advice the Edebe Mano. Oh, advice in party, say me, my farmer, they say, well, share your players, he and I, if he players, he say, at least experience.
0: Yeah, some of it. Test it to him, because so no trick as I know on it.
1: I said, oh, no, in the pit, I mean, no, no, no, no,
0: no, no, no, no, no, no, no, no, no, no, no, and here, yeah, some of these tidbits you can send to him.
1: Okay, okay.
0: Or you'll be out here with the
1: My channel is so experienced the day you move in Niagro. My children will know I'm going to be in the air. I'm going to be experienced the day you move in Niagro.
0: Fire for fire.
1: I'm going to be in the air. I'm a professional. You like him?
2: 94.7.
1: Didi.
0: One of Dede is one of our great players.
1: Wow.
2: A Semper FM.
0: One of our great players.
1: You no love to see him at the World Cup?
0: No doubt about that.
1: No.
0: But players are winning in the same Moko World
1: Cup. Wow.
0: So if the coach sees him fit
2: and
0: wants him to be there and to bring the experience winner to bear in the team, no? Why not?
1: More
0: me
1: fire.
0: As a minister, I'm here on a resource.
1: More fire.
0: And I believe, sir, or someone like Dede in the team, it's like having an additional player coach.
1: More fire.
0: So I don't think say yeah, dear, if you find Dede in the squad. I don't know the coaching strategy. I don't know the plan. I don't know the psychology
1: of
0: the
1: coach. More fire.
0: I'm not a coach, but if I were a coach, you know, let me what that type of player, me feel say he can play a player coach role. Maybe me the not two bench kura obe onosu be to me abuama
1: we
0: read this system so that me the new remuna me to nufua a be much easier for me. No? Why not?
1: Okay.
0: Resource now. Yeah. So let's wait and pray for long life. Na coach and fa listen and bra. Na who is in, he'll be able to justify. So first say he doesn't want to him to go because per the structure no? Or like you said, he should review every player.
1: No fire.
0: He should review every player. He shouldn't say, me in fear in court because minister say me in penu. Me in fear in court because chief director say me in penu. And I'm in fear in court because administrators of ball say me in penu. And what is that? It's be affecting. And we don't have any judgment in a professional way to get the team.
1: More fire. This is the man, JJ, do something before you die. More fire.

0: finals. Ekoso eno eho na mema no be chese o mu yebe anti Ghana fo nyina enko University of Ghana Stadium. Na omunkonko here because Ghana we have qualified for the finals. Omun be here ye mranti eno.
1: Okay. 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Where minister spokesperson more fire o my omuso my enjoy show no. E jana sisi be bia in a professional way. Enti more fire. A lot of messages enti yami aduma na for we dey cry dem.
0: No problem.
1: Thank you very much.
0: Thank you.
1: Yami aduma yani sports minister Kofi
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0: Darum I share as here Ecosystem Impact Project. Yene yenu anoma ye members of the Renal Patient Association of Ghana. Se yebeko mwa bosumi bia na panne e wose omowo ansana wa start dialysis treatment no. Mwaboyam.
1: Is it a back to back? 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Let's appreciate them. It's a back to back win for them. 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
6: Obi,
7: yes.
6: I mean, your platform is a cherished platform. MPP, NDC,
7: yes.
6: They come here,
7: yes.
6: You ask the relevant questions. Yes. Issues are discussed. Mm. And I think that is the image you also have,
7: yeah.
6: As a host. And
7: yeah,
6: keep it up.
7: Yeah,
6: keep it up.
7: Yeah,
6: but don't run away from the court. Please practice your law.
7: I will do that.
6: Practice your law.
7: I have started.
6: Obi. Consistently practice your law.
7: Your law, Marty.
6: You can combine. You can multitask.
7: Sure. Sure.
6: Do your journalism.
7: Sure.
6: Do your media work.
7: Sure.
6: But practice your law. And your law will not depart from you.
7: I thank you, Celia. I thank you. 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
10: 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When I sit in my car, my driver doesn't tune to anything apart from 94.7 Ecosystem. I'm a keen listener to Ecosystem. And I listen to all the discussions, who is winning, who is losing, whatever. I listen to it every time. That is how come I understand current issues. Because they are the most current radio station that discusses current things. That's why I love it. There are other stations, but I'm Ecosystem. I don't know why they haven't given me an award. Because I am one person who listens to them, but they don't know me. Faithful listener.

0: kosi senye bonsoir wo mene sempa de brane mamba obi som obi som obi som obi som obi som obi
1: because osp say utie osp
2: just between one osp pe
1: osp say the letter alone and the lawyers they attach a letter no from the hospital no doesn't state anywhere say papa no yare a oda ho a ontimi move in that letter alone no for him enye bibia it doesn't say say papa no ontimi
2: she obi me move me so omunye obi me she obi me obi she me da hospital a mi wu
1: yes
2: me system nyina collapse na me heart nkwa na ye adwuma ye kukuru me Kobe and I said, Meme Chira almost me yare and perhaps Doctor
1: Chro.
2: Yes, Doctor Chro, excuse duty. Say, I'm dying.
1: Hey, that's a who exaggerated.
2: I'm not exaggerating, I'm telling you the truth.
3: Any page I'll call
2: you? Yes, go and ask them.
3: Away, you page I'll
2: find. Be an eye.
3: Hey, now be a heart and quan aid me.
2: I am.
3: Oh,
2: I am telling you. I am not lying.
3: You are not working hard in
2: my whole body, I had a total system collapse.
1: Breakdown.
2: A total
1: collapse. And still you were sent to the
2: I am telling you. Oh, there's some my echo, at least who you're saying, but
3: I was so hard in Kwana.
2: Of course. So what your internal organs and yeah, you no, I am just telling that your internal organs were not working. What am I saying? Oh, you see the I am not joking, me my aunt to hang my friend. She took me there. It's me kwa me kwa no kwa womu nyina hu me afi no moti tin ha bai ma me aunt no so no ama me.
3: Hey,
2: oh bia na. Me na kachira wo.
3: Na bia na da no asa ha ba re no.
1: No na in the two in
2: it.
3: If
2: I'm telling you. What are you talking about?
4: Nebuchadnezzar.
2: Yeah, kukuru me de me ba ho se me menyare.
4: Nebuchadnezzar.
2: Into what is he talking about? Wow. Into one in a Zoom meeting, ni ehun so

0: condemn any 65 million. What you say? That from Tuesday no ABC we some man aduane o, some man die be you. Thursday na nwumre no. Yare bi e be so onabu Kofi Juma mu no. Anya asem ketwa. Nti omo bo akire de ne ko yoko fo e clinic. Om di do na doctors ne se ade na ni anyan. Ti di se ye bo no achi e de ko Kolebu Teaching Hospital. 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
1: Bail condition no.
0: Mama nka yare ni wi asan ma ba bail condition.
1: Okay.
0: Se we develop ulcer. As he said ni yam nyina twa kro. Ochi asɛ ni yam atwa kro sesei kakaka.
1: Ano one why doctor diagnosis. Doctors are diagnosing na
0: doctors are diagnose a diagnose
1: e the report aba.
0: A diagnose no. Of se wanya ulcer we develop ulcer. Se from Tuesday basic Thursday asem ketwa.
1: Ado ko hunger strike.
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1: Oba that's serious.
0: Ah. 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
2: Story.
3: USP frewa obeko.
2: Seden.
3: Said the insane. Now,
2: am I a government appointee?
3: Oh, na say enya na say Martin Pebo enya government appointee.
2: Na say man, when I make cancer mo, it's reputation that media crazy. OSPA.
3: I make cancer offrewa OMC wana.
2: Me, kaba diva rose hiti. Hey, listen. Me, let me tell me Obi, don't start. Listen, let me tell you something.
3: Yes.
2: OSP will call me on road grounds. Sha, if you come personal, me tell you same. You soon depart. I was tell me, I'm not it's not be dead. Hey, always girls, and I'm a good man. I'm not sick anybody. I'm not sick anybody. I don't know how. Why are you about to kill this thing? Every chief just new petition. Are you about to don't bring down into
3: it? It depends on the kind of criticism.
2: Listen. Yes. Hey, it's what? Hey, my handy grab was here. Hey, listen to me. Send me a thing. Hey, bo, said it. Like that. And then I'm in frame.
4: A simple FM.
2: I'm in frame. I don't know you are. I'm a cigar. And now, somebody said, my call fear for baby. Hey, over frame. Like I'll go and he will. By the time I leave that place,
3: can do Riandara.
2: I'll leave you because I just try. My horse, listen. I am not a politician. I am a spiritual man.
3: Yes.
2: You should know, I am a spiritual. I am not a politician. Mm. I am a spiritual man. Mm. So don't go there. Mm. Huh? Yeah, to tell you,
3: yeah.
2: Man, I have a church of Pentecost background.
3: Okay.
2: 88, and a man, man, so church of Pentecost.
3: Okay.
2: Okay. And I, me far Apostle Anson, same.
3: Oh, okay.
2: Apostle, Ayelakwan, same.
3: Oh.
2: Me far,
3: FK, same. Oh, they are same apostles.
2: So, yes, I've, so, Apostle, Jim, Chairman, same. So, these are people, that, I'm a church of Pentecost product.
3: Oh, okay.
2: And listen now, who me say me yet those people on the social media now,
5: finance minister only team in economy class now. I say, finance minister, if that is the case,
2: I was asking you,
5: and be in your business
3: minister ni chama one who was scared? No, I'm not. And the first class.

0: was a cut in the panocrana. Or you are now to call him. What cut it? Doctor, to forcing. If that is the case, yeah, that's it. Yes, I saw the mother be so on the one assist because of economy. On the one assist,
1: listen,
0: no, someone would be a dog to cry a busumi trade, a busumi to trade times. Now the business quad. Who in Ghana?
1: British Airways business. What came 80,000 or 100,000? And what crab about 100,000?
0: Debbie.
1: I'm going to
0: 1 billion or
1: 6 hours.
0: I wish you shall look at ball minus some and
1: Emma. Oh, now I'll tell you what the business class of my Emma. What pet? Book papa bi
0: mo kai era o de do
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0: 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So I said, let's now be we are dealing about our genuine ill. If we don't know if I'm come from a move, that was immediately we come from my brain.
1: The only way we're
0: going to be. I didn't be a Michelle, do you know? Excuse me, sir, is everything okay? And I'm going to be saying everything okay. I didn't be a baby. Oh, Jimmy. They see why I say, Hata, Hata, who do you see? I know what my sister, I'm going to miss it. Who go conference and you? So what I say? I was a minister and I text him this year as
1: sir.
0: Yeah. I seen a number of your friend who says, oh no, my shape. It is one of my movie. Minka, why? As a buffet is a breach of the
1: trust.
0: I do the Minka. But the young chrome, Miss Mikabuja. Said Dominic, I'm a coda pain. I'm a new female democoy.
1: Sir,
0: oh, the Jamakobi. That can be put on a good form. Double dot dot dot dot dot dot dot dot.
2: Thank you, Chairman. Mr. Nomni, congratulations and I wish you well. Take care of yourself. Bye.
3: Thank you, Mr. Chairman.
4: Thank you very much.
1: Chairman, my popular request, baby, sir, you end the interview with a prayer from you in Hebrew in the fire area in 30 seconds.
5: Yeah. Yah of Israel,
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5: Shamak Israel Yahuwah, Elahenu Yahuwah Ekat. We ahata et Yahuwah. Elohika bika luvika, uvika naveshika, uvika miyudika. 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Amen.
1: And I think San Neoman Kitin Kitin Suna Nina Akabum.
0: Yes.
1: And then Ramitie, Dr. Enin of Kofi Annan International Peace, and he made the point, say, a frustration, no? And Akikabu Mami,
0: but we have all contributed to
1: that. Enra, I had an engagement with some youth on Unim Clubhouse.
0: Yeah, Unim Clubhouse.
1: Clubhouse, eh?
0: What's it mean, Clubhouse? Sport, baby, I joined, I've been continuing. And I don't know, what's that? What's that? No, I joined, I don't know, yeah. But what is that? Yeah.
1: A social media app.
0: Oh, na move kwasa sema kwako. Na me wudi me wuye for half ni na obi den kwasa sema yode mama. 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Wudi me technical tell you adima mi. 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Me ko Twitter education. 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Screenshot club me kwa bra me bre wo dem adi. Where is the club warehouse? My medication is great, man. What's that? What's my
1: commute?
0: No, my medication is not good. The club has been made. What's that, Babaku? Maza, remember how found the club has? Who is signal? Who is telegram?
1: Mimi, name telegram.
0: Yeah, IG information. Yeah, my medicine. Yeah. Like I just said, my baby, I know. There's a trap, bring it up, baby. Oh, Kwabena. The dear part.
7: Excellency, the President of the Republic of Ghana, Nana Dankwa Akufo-Addo, the Commander-in-Chief of Ghana Armed Forces. I would like to thank all police station executives and sympathizers in the 4,756 police stations across the region. The job would also not have been complete without the effort of all and Sandra. or and Sandra. Complete without the effort of all.
4: Consensus Chairman, Mr. Dramani, na wabema a short comment and answer short remarks. Mr. Dramani, Chairman of Karachi's Constituency Party.
6: Former vice, your former chairman, hello, Ayazu, Yajinamu ha, Mimamu yina yuko se, Aya, Yajinaha, Yakwe, Yajinaha, Ayazu,
4: Choboy,
6: Ane Yajinahanu ha, President.
8: Police were pushing the table and it was coming, and I saw that it was danger, so I jumped and sat on the table because it was going to hit me. Actually, if you watch the video, I jumped and sat on the table and I helped the table to come and fix at its place. We were all doing this just to get the vetting done and also protecting state property. When I got onto the table, before I realized, oh, this time around the table had moved and it was in the air. The police then came in and I told colleagues, like, let's move to
1: our. And I know you see who will picture saying I mean the word graduated from.
9: Obinye, a kosi senye, bonsoir minisempa, de brane mamba, obi.

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0: 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Emraso ye de kosi san dwumadie no ebre mobile live from our studios here in Kokomlemle, Accra. Check with your time. It's some 10 more minutes to hit 3 p.m. Ede munya na sese mode mo fidie no ato ha. And se mobesha usually by 2:30 p.m. na ye introduction no ye de abremo. You know, sir, we had the honorable minister in charge of sport and recreation ewo yen studios. Ha, he joined Countryman Songo on Fire for Fire. It never say extended time like kakra ema won. But that was an exclusive interview on current happenings in the area of sport. Munim say Ghana is hosting athletes across Africa ewo in Kraiha. And that meant, for all the issues are a buyer in this competition, I was here in Etnase and in Eddie Hunkom. And we had to cede some of our time, you know, for the sports team. Na yeah, the fire for fire, Jimmy Dino. Ebremo. And Mayenna se abotra mwenya ede amayen. Embraso si ebet nasi diye kusi sen atuamo. So we are here from now till 6:30 p.m. Midin diyo se ibonsu. Femi Obi. Mamina production team nasi Dominic Kisi Yeboa. Nana Chumberema. Jackson ose intia mwa Ebenezer Tete. Omayen hene kwa binasa nte. Ekwia buachua iadom. And let me also thank our executive producer, the big man himself, Samuel Kwadade Yerenchi, Bibina Frenes Car. We do 4 hours, 30 minutes, prime time radio, Asempa 94.7 FM. Mamin Fasi WMI and Abua for our proud sponsors, Kale Charcoal Toothpaste, Millennium Insurance, Franco Trading Enterprise, Tabia Herbal Mixer, Ecobank Ghana, Haxa Capsules and Mixer, Africa Queen Mackerel Syntex Tank, Siblings Roofing Sheet, Max Buy, and Asasu Spray. And you queen Ebuaye, say Mfa Ekusi, say Emrem. And we have an interesting lineup for you. 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Now, there is a reason why. And Oba Bekayen sa ewo studio ha. Na yene no Eddie Nkomo. It's an exclusive interview with him. You don't want to miss that interview with the Honorable Kojo Edu Asare. Inti, ewe ye Oba Bekayen who studio ha. Na yene no Eddie Nkomo. Where he's been, what he's been up to. Ene sa ni yomeni nyinano. Oni yen ibidi hon Nkomo. It's a personal conversation with him. And you don't want to miss it. Oti Kojo Edu Asare nka acha ene obetene nka wo ekosi sen so. Yere ni wi anafia ye discussion segment nso atua muso. O adwen kire ema yen ya. You can join us on all our platforms on Facebook, except of the show will be there open live stream ne dia beko YouTube. Na when ya live stream no etumi ahwe. Just get onto YouTube, search for Asempa 94.7 FM on YouTube. Na o hwen so na odo comments na egu ho. Your WhatsApp number is 0548443523. My means is to be 0548443523. Now, order comments no ascend the Benjamin. 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Na yini enkomo inti. Nana Adakwa Bidia kon the second. Jasehine of a pinto. Ewa takwa. 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
1: Apumbo. 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
0: Ya danyamiasi. Na audiaye boko.
1: Ah, audiaye fa. Said about the idea, and I said, Wako order.
0: Oh, my order. Oh, yeah, my buy you or order. By that 20 bar in year, yeah. And see, my buy you or order. That was my first time. My baba, I mean, him takwa, but I mean, call would the other. But so, oh, yeah, or he knew I would ya crumo,
1: yeah, Jassy.
0: Jassy, he knew I would ya,
1: and I would ya nana. Takwa, yeah, dear.
0: Hey, auntie, takwa, kunya, and I would ya know.
1: I would ya know, sanity.
0: Oh. Mini se takwa asase ni na ya wudu asase
1: do do na e ya wudu asase but nkunya mienu esuesoso e wo kakra wo nti esueso ni ya wudu ya
0: but majority ni ya wudu ya
1: wudu asase
0: in the multinational mining companies na wo takwa no omunyina wa wudu asase so
1: Goldfields ya 100% e wa wudu asase so
0: Goldfields takwa
1: Goldfields takwa no the whole concession ni na ya completely wudu asase.
0: Oh, okay.
1: Anglo Gold Ashanti Adria Prem e about 90%
0: and so I would do asase
1: so and sana Heath Gold Fields grab 30% and I GMC so 30%.
0: Hey, na jata ko ska nyina wo mase in the meaning say companies ni na twia royalties ne ma mu
1: royalties ni they say ni na kwa buy ho
0: yeah but abai e chama mo
1: kakra buy ho.
0: Oh, nice. In the meaning say of course yen him say say assassin cry out there, na say minerals, a woman, a young penny, a so on behalf of Yinina,
1: sir.
0: And even though a massas, you know, for the purposes of mining, no, a buying no edges, assassin, a mewa.
1: Sir, when the Munino, a yet tenensum, because Goldfields, Takwan Casa, the mining chassis, or mechanized mining crash chassis, 1887.
0: Oh,
1: and see, I change you, pa. It's been a while, and I move from one person to the other. And see, now you're SGMC,
0: okay,
1: and sana Goldfields
0: Eba.
1: I'm running once a sankakra, and it's still an animal crab surface right of all the mining land,
0: okay.
1: Good, now was as an answer,
0: yes.
1: Air binding,
0: and they are binding.
1: On the first, no anchor mining in an air underground,
0: yes,
1: and see now. Surface right, you know, you can't be very warm because they're affecting you.
0: Yeah.
1: But since you are an open pit miner, surface right, you know, at the say, you be more than the law is actually permitting because first, them running in our machine, you know, that's our time, you know, underground mining. And I say, my dream, I say, I'm very
0: year,
1: Papa. But okay, Bajia, I'm running says, oh, Baba, you're mining now. And so
0: be Hunanan.
1: For the surface, no.
0: That's true.
1: And the surface in the dear. Still, I see it.
0: Special Mumunsem. And Goldfields, I want my sassin so for how many years? No?
1: Oh, 30 years. Listen, now, a baby next year, no. A baby 30 years.
0: 30 years.
1: Yes.
0: And no more sassin so.
1: Yes, for 30 years.
0: I'm mining actively for 30 years.
1: For 30 years, yes.
0: And because the lease no is signed by the minister in the Emranic, as the minister now also signed, and we've said that minister now the minister of land and natural resources. Say Ebaba bi wua by now in Komo a start air koso. Meaning say they are monso mo ebebem because say the work no surface rights no more kakra as owners of the land. In some common asase. to renew lease now, now say to deny them any way on the lease. No,
1: you name say go fill submitted a more application. I'm afraid I catch it
0: for renewal
1: but incommodie no efa nananom side and share that shall say.
0: Now, come over and what's a fan anonym side?
1: Maybe Susu say, Senia nananom Susu Senia minds no any undone. Senia yen any undone.
0: Yes.
1: Ah, omu kiti big
0: pits,
1: huge pits. Artificial hills using the waste. Yeah. No, and to say definitely, anka you engaging nananom. We should be part of the agreement in our mo yeno. Any who she she only na. Say the at least the yen yebe who near my here ya. Sabai edi be mo ebe boa. Oh, say even the yaka say surface right. No. Nana nom se debe ye juman beko swama o mine ni nana. Eya ye nse da enji no se ne te si yeji. Because me kan sa afia go feel say about 20,000 hectares. So o ka se wo ji compensation for the whole 20,000 hectares.
0: That's a lot of money.
1: The mine even survive. It you know normally no ye ye very compassionate about say ejuma eba. Ye mba benye ejuma ye. 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
0: eni nananom edi
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0: ba se de wo kan sa nkomo no enya nsha ase
1: sisi a de enya nsha ase but there's time every room em some of the application to muntam because eye Next year
0: now.
1: April.
0: And at least need and next year April the Emre Nimus.
1: Ah, and T M say 59 some re equity na yeah expect to say some comedy no ever basso.
0: But for more as nanomano, if government should come to you and say, okay, yen your application way from Gofield, Takwa Mine, na mona sasne ya modia, mona directly no ye impacted from a mojuma or more aye. Enti ye pese ye gema dwen chese ye renew lease ne ma won wan ase there eden na mo be ka tra ban
1: renew ano se ye be kono senior ye call no last 30 years ne dia anka be dia mai because ye feel say the banks be some changes say it mean ye business
0: as usual
1: ye share senior e wo mu se mines no eye development in the mode
0: yes
1: but yeah per some real transformative development. What was what about the other
0: mabba
1: mabobo say angle gold for 90% go fish ohwea at the sanke kuro no e pega nemu kakra chesa ohwe takwa kuro mu so sa
0: poto
1: at the takwa kuro mu pega kakra so free aguna kwanta wasa aguna
0: yeah
1: e ba be sibo go so kwanta road net demo no independent road there's no other roads roads that work
0: the branch roads na call in crown ni na ya baba
1: ebineho most of the places in the access road for branch roads ebineho
0: but no do you think the responsibility of the mine because the mine will tell you say ye buy you know corporate tax e was yitua royalties e was e kwa buy wona munsu munya mo de no yitua it really what should they do.
1: Maybe Sammy America say, and you know, both are buying
0: and mines. Mines, okay.
1: In a sense, beyond mining, motto, go first, motto, beyond mining, adding value, enduring value, beyond mining. It is a society, you know, I'm going to go to Sukra, the same type of motto.
0: Yeah.
1: You want to develop the society. So, offshore the profits, net profits, over. Community investment. Community investment is no, too low. Mine society that making you. And to what mine society, no, and to say, omu pija.
0: Omu CSR, omu yema communities.
1: 2025, my example, be 2025, no, the omu investment, omu yeah, about $10 million.
0: $10 million and in net, CSR.
1: Yes, net profit of $427 million.
0: Ooh.
1: It is all the year. It's about 2%. 2.5
0: and they made a net profit of $427 million and or more real investment in CSR project community project now $10 million
1: into comparison and I just said no say if there is going to be any renewal beyond on kakana at the sense I am
0: assistant
1: I see a kakra now I'm $1 and house
0: yes
1: MYMBO. It is not really helping development.
0: Now $1 an ounce, no more access to Sasekano.
1: Say Elmo Creative Foundation.
0: Yeah.
1: Goldfields in Goldfields, yeah. Goldfields Foundation. Sasu Nango go to so
0: foundation. Yeah,
1: foundation. Sasa foundation and manage Sawin. But the amount, you know, they're very little that
0: Umbetumi.
1: And to share from Takwa to Damai Road, for example, and yeah, no more the so we share stadium now, you wanna and yeah no. Sani H say at the Sasekana. But your communities, you know, a year more. And here from
0: mining
1: side. And see, Angle Gold, GMC. GMC, credit, who your figures in the put down, calculate Angle Gold makes about 50% of the production of Goldfields.
0: Ooh.
1: It is a old share. So Goldfields say, oh, it's not fair.
0: Yeah.
1: It's not fair to do the analysis, but an idea.
0: Sure.
1: So on your 427, and I say Angle Gold, so at least 200 and something million.
0: Yes.
1: It's investment and Angle Gold. Yeah, it's companies winning now. Omo was asking so. And to say the portion of profit, the Epeja community, no, as per Omo moto, no, and say sir, we know. A page of
0: Mukaja.
1: Sign about buying side as well. And also, sir, I buy so, for example, go for sale 1 billion Ghana cedis.
0: Yes.
1: In royalties. 2025.
0: Okay.
1: About the same in 2023. Oshe, Angle Gold as well. About 500 million
0: Ghana cedis. In royalties.
1: In royalties.
0: Corporate tax aside.
1: Corporate, so what did. Government for statistics is just so the corporate tax will be account one. The tax revenue government generative for government is 5.7 million billion
0: Ghana cedis. Oh,
1: so
0: okay.
1: And sana I go to so the baba. And sana GMC the baba. And sana eat Goldfields baba. Let's just say the amount of money a government
0: generative free
1: that area. And so, minimum say you were mineral development fund.
0: Yes.
1: Rune is here, 20% of royalties goes there. Now, 20% in the economy. Isha. So, 20%, what the 10%? What they call back to students. So, 10% goes back to students. And 55% echo back to government in terms of MC and office of the
0: school. Assemblies now.
1: Assembly.
0: Any office of the students.
1: 55. Hey, Uncle Ford, me who say Uncle Ford so say na no munye scapa royalties, royalties. Ghana no Uncle Ford tiasi ye. Say royalties no. Embana na no musemu. Yeah, na February no more time in 1989 no kaka.
0: Yes.
1: No more angasa na echro. Eh, the common
0: minds
1: say royalties man. No more angasa na no more na no kwaji musika. But since the 1992 constitution,
0: sadie na sasa.
1: And they are centralizing royalties. No? The royalties are not quite buying them. They are back. No? They are very small percentage. Yeah. They are not money. It's who said maybe we will say so far. They are so far. But they are bad.
0: Yes.
1: A big crowd the whole year, by 2025, they are not crowd.
0: More share of the royalties.
1: Yeah, they are big crowd. But it is not. My problem is not really about say government in trade rights, no, and yeah, no. And I don't want it to be sound political, so and yeah, a buying way. Issue is simple. The proportion of revenue are buying any free.
0: Commensurate development.
1: There is nothing to show for. There is nothing to show for. And I did not cause of years over years. It's just because of Akwesi Angle Gold's idea and Aspaki.
0: Yeah. Because of Muli's neighbor.
1: Hey, you today na kasa. And I'm a yaba hey. Oh, because of sa weniti.
0: Yeah.
1: Anya nungwa o. Any your friend is Ibrahim.
0: Ibrahim, okay.
1: Ah, ofa waji damai.
0: Yeah.
1: And I promise sa onoso make.
0: Why yama daman for no?
1: Now all the shadow just say Adi Sanka you bet me your bibu that the air quid and can bet me your more. Sign your mammy and amma attention
0: abba.
1: Say, ah, there be Adi Yankin ye from Benso.
0: Mm-hmm.
1: to Takwa.
0: Yes.
1: The roads to Benso, Ufri Bonsa, Eko Benso.
0: Yes.
1: You will cry. It's nothing to write on. And Benso is the traditional seat of the whole Wasafiase.
0: Mm.
1: Eka Wasafiase so every way o Dabuase.
0: Eso.
1: Fiti Dabuase, Eko Pum Pristia, yeah. Eko Pum Bondai.
0: Na nse ya mebe sen ko Pristia Bondai.
1: Bondai.
0: The whole Messi so wa Ghana amemfa akwan a airport os aso da. Pristia to Bondai. Jesus Christ. Me hu bi da.
2: Pristia.
0: Enyo.
1: Enyo. Enyo. Over 100 years our area I support to Ghana over 100 years. Over 100 years, Pristia produced gold. Takwa produced gold since 1887. Gold rush happy in Johannesburg. That time when I happy in Ghana. Takwa. All these years, what are you doing? Pristia cried, I a ghost town.
0: No, Pristia is a terrible case.
1: I a ghost
0: Pristia
1: town.
0: It's terrible.
1: So, and Takwa, so, you're not here. It's a baby, you're not here. I'm saying, I say, yeah. Yeah, awareness. We have to say depend. Yeah, yeah, we and yeah, and yeah, say politics. And yeah, say Obi person or say Obi Ejuma. And yeah, clear awareness. Let's say yeah, let's say for very long time. What do you share Accra? Me a comparison be. Me a woman Accra new town. Minimal age of her.
0: Okay.
1: Minim kutuba be. Nim mama be. Minim hopa. Now, uko alaju sisiya. The amount, the number of asphalt I wo alaju. Unya wa safi asinina. If you are to measure,
0: asphalt,
1: I'm telling you, if you are measuring by kilometers and the asphalt, this is what the main track road.
0: Yeah.
1: But the track road is also Enna.
0: Obi
1: no, not just Obi Akeke. Diamond.
0: Yeah.
1: The whole diamond in this country. And I'm talking main road is so. The whole of
0: manganese. And I'm ho.
1: So what for quarter swa?
0: Yes.
1: The number of tracks.
0: Yes. I know.
1: One day I took time to count from Akuna Kwanta.
0: Yes.
1: To Takwa.
0: Mm.
1: Had 60 tracks. This large, huge tracks.
0: 60 some nobody,
1: tracks. The crowd
0: is
1: yes,
0: sir. Some mammoth tracks. Now,
1: 70 ton. Yeah. 70 ton tracks.
0: Yeah.
1: And on Namu Kwanwiso. But you have a road by a single lane.
0: Mm.
1: Very dangerous road.
0: A single lane, you can start here. Bye bye. So we do a. What's that dump him?
1: Dump him.
0: Aha, oh, Baba San, yeah. I started by, yeah.
1: I say, Kra. It's, you know, a national, it's not to instigate any way be against it, but we have to be aware. Say, we need a solution to this.
0: To this.
1: Is it possible, say, a bigger share of the rioters?
0: I was say, but back to the community.
1: Back to the community to do infrastructure development.
0: I get you, Ansana, youth. Youth for our new buy, and I mean, it won't be dinkum. And answer my most satisfying question. I'm a mom,
1: yeah.
0: My question to you, and it's what my young problem? No? You think there should be a solution? Solution is a good table, and it's on a dorsal one. And it's the current arrangement, the structure in terms of revenue sharing, movies I was here changing now. Communities ninja benefit more. Number two, some have even said, okay, then, you nationalize your mines, you know. Now, for such a strategic mine, you know, either the nation will take it over, now, a mine, or miner invest in the mine, yeah, yeah. And now, say, we can get a consortium of Ghanaians, give it to them, now, or more, and yeah. Which of them, now, more, now, no matter, say, I dream, will say, Sabai Tun Safreya, this is the proposal we are putting on the table. My dream, baby, who's that?
1: I'm say social education I have so far now, and I'm my example about that mine.
0: Yes,
1: Ghana 30 years ago is not the same now.
0: Absolutely,
1: we so say Ghana we have the ability to mine. Akwenim.
0: Yes.
1: This year you actually say you will go for a bit me.
0: I am mining.
1: You will go for work equipment.
0: Yes.
1: With equipment and skills,
0: you can mine.
1: I see it to be mining. Any one aspect.
0: Yes.
1: Into few we are. Omo argue say as a Ghana a mine no any bad idea.
0: Okay.
1: But when it comes to that topic, my major concern is corporate governance.
0: Okay.
1: And structures. If Ghanaians can still maintain the type of structures.
0: Structure. Multinationals no one.
1: Say you bet we are maintaining your structures and your goals away.
0: Yes.
1: Now you follow proper corporate governance we are. And then obviously it's say better. Say yeah, but the other arguments also say say I shall say be there sure. You know, if you say okay, say no crane yeah be there crane. We should give ourselves opportunity to actually do that. But the argument has to development. When it comes to gold fields, for example, and then Angogo Numina, Omu ye development.
2: Yeah.
1: Omu Buanga Kra.
2: Okay.
1: Fair to say, say road to Takwa to
2: Diamond
1: Mine. Yeah. Very significant.
2: Sure.
1: Omu ye. I would be acquainted
2: with that. But you free. And Omu the offset, Omu corporate taxes to government.
1: My understanding said, no, it didn't happen that way.
2: It didn't happen that way. They paid all that money for free.
1: Omu Triani free. That is my understanding.
2: Is that so?
1: Say a different day. I mean, initially, no. Now it was supposed to be offsetting.
2: Yes.
1: Omu ye in a fidia. Omu, yes, Omu Amutria.
2: Omu Etria.
1: Etria. Stadium, no, so. Minimum so moana,
2: etria.
1: Road, school. Oba ye enclave ni moa. Aba in si school. Most of the schools are only from the mining.
2: Okay.
1: And we have to admit that.
2: Admit.
1: Angle gold, gold fields. Omo na mo building
2: schools. Omo ni si schools ni.
1: Ewo hona. Enti omo yebi.
2: Okay.
1: In terms of water, boreholes, fiti huni so pepe sa hot side ni na gold fields na yes amo mo. My problem is say the developments are fine, but they are not
2: and transformative. Transformative, enough. You know, project.
1: It is to say, yes, say, yeah, they ma Ghana new, yeah, they ma
2: a multinational company.
1: No, about the way you know, modeling.
2: It's a
1: summer. It's a summer. It's a summer. Proper transformative developments. So, this will be see airport. I'm a recruit, said Dama. Dama is a village.
2: Yes.
1: Seriously speaking, that my a village.
2: A town.
1: Oh, okay. Yeah, well, they have found a town. It's a light to hold.
2: No, the last time I'm recording, we said, Honomu, a relocation. And they built the whole town from scratch.
1: Okay.
2: Yeah. Uh-huh. And I die. No, it looks good.
1: Yeah, you found a town.
2: Yeah.
1: For my definition, and the size of your hospital and availability of secondary school in your mind, they make it town.
2: I get you.
1: It is a, you found a sample. So we build it. Airport. Let's take it so. Say airport. It will be bit said that Maya. Air transport transformative. Immediately, other business can spring up.
2: Yeah.
1: People will come.
2: But the argument has been made. Said that airport, no, is to endure to the benefit of the company. A company and therefore for gold.
1: No.
2: And your airport, a commercial airport, will be to my use.
1: Maybe from what he said, a commercial airport.
2: That's who understand it.
1: Yes, because 50% of. Gofwe kotakradi. Meme fapa.
2: Yes.
1: 50% of VIA flow play kotakradi. If it takwa.
2: Bibri batakwa.
1: If it takwa. It is a yebi onuma. Even if it's not every day of the week, Grana say 3 times a week, you can organize yourself with it. It is media meme understand and say,
2: for commercial.
1: Just strip radio quarter that.
2: Sure.
1: Strip a coffer gold there.
2: Okay.
1: And we are very proud of that statement to make
2: here. And I'm just say, acquiring a back Cape Coast, no matter how say.
1: Me fasun renumere.
2: Okay.
1: Me fasun renumere. Side and side.
2: Oma clear.
1: I should say,
2: there is some commitment,
1: something going on. And if within some few weeks of work, side be busy to be see there. Let us say. My support.
2: They have to step up.
1: They have to, because say Oman step up, Pana the woman the dana dia enye. And before I leave you on this topic, you know, enye mining company ni pesu. You see, mining companies they are more concerned about people who are gaining from the mines.
2: Yes.
1: The subcontractors.
3: Yes.
1: You know, there are huge subcontractors.
2: But Omu Nyina also majority are Ghanaians, no?
1: Some are Ghanaians. The big ones, Dream Masters and everything, they are not Ghanaians.
2: That's true.
1: It is all the subcontractors, any Ghanaians in the area. There are people who are saying, why yes, Takwa over 30 years, and dying crow office, dying crow,
2: Onibi or Takwa Ho.
1: Oh, Takwa Ho. It's a car development now, and mining
2: just the mining company. No.
1: But there's all
2: support services, Nina. I'm sure that yes, yes, our proper beer.
1: Oh, my gosh, if you want to buy a name, draw your office, and Bianca, and you feed it, woman, and
2: go on, Babes,
1: and the cry your movie. And they are not almost no more cravalu chain. It's a year cannot, nay, can't say, I see a share, I didn't.
2: Yeah.
1: Almost bet me at ask you some percentage because almost any royalties. But some percentage of what they
2: be
1: get
2: also multi me.
1: Bet me a buama. They develop.
2: It's good we are having this conversation. We are what's now Western region. They be I know would relate to Nkomo where at the end when you enter Takwa today from a hit here so era Takwa. Udru ana raho because you would see say hey Takwa you see on social studies me Takwa yini. Udru Takwa crowd there. Alice. But rep Pristia then and then the airport or Pristia me who be da. It is from Pristia to Pristia Bondi Porto. We drove through the whole Pristia. So we benya third road that faso. No. Kwan bi anya papa. You know, it's a very very important conversation. But youth are nanani won ba you know it pija microphone. Good. Inti lawyer Tony ba I would yen ni mapa. Bonde die there.
3: I'm telling you 100%. So was you.
2: In the ohine e ken mu as mebunu no moni nana e ya adwen.
3: Obi. Yada wase. Inti o tief. Obi, wo de odim say ye de youth. Nananom de omo de ntuma kata kata ni waso.
2: Yes.
3: The golf is near dealing there. Me na me papa e kwanti hene. 30 years ago me renew no. Na me papa ka.
2: Okay.
3: In fact, they flew them to South Africa. O me I have 3. Me go share South Africa there 1 week.
2: Yeah.
3: Asa na me papa mo ba.
2: Yeah.
3: So my cousin sign for. So yeah. 30 years ago, I na me so. I saw it. Obi, 30 years ago, we be hwe kura odua, we be ho. Ye ni hwe o. Obi, you that's what ba ho.
2: Yeah.
3: E kwan a.
2: Yeah.
3: Go first bear my for a sapete.
2: Yeah.
3: 3 days na atutu. Akoma ya kran kan.
2: As I find go first na
3: here. Omo me
2: from main road no.
3: Yeah, we are on Java
2: road. Okay.
3: Omo here me say ndi bear fine.
2: E be na say atutu.
3: Oh, for talk to her.
2: Yeah.
3: Ye ni market papa bia wo. Awudia wo. Obi. Wo be here clinic. 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
4: ma ke
3: 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Good 100% go for 30% heat 90% ule uhwe crown yadi yao na uhwe mu pa na hwe infrastructure wo crown bo era ho nti ye youth ni pa de go for benefit ba wo dia be hu na na no se on person renew pa na confess as their frame lawyer we dia chi se mu ba lawyer we dia ye hu se we lead law school fire demonstration we dia chi se lawyer yempre and grand count am di na na chi ba nti e wo se a bible boy. 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And the ye you to the dear, obi so as I'm sick as you. Yeah, dear, yeah, nanan one more tom, nanan dear, nana piao, na, son of Modia Modian to work at you to form dear, a kayam quince go for come, a buy for my gun any. Dear Bahima Bay, a buy for my gun any. 30 years, O my dear, yeah, Yakano, president of my gun any, O my rare consortium, Gana for, and come with him, you have my gun of Modia, because gun and eat air here, Jumana, only name your gun and eat ye. She said by him called and see I Abraham.
4: 2 1 pound crack.
3: On 2 1 year gold po. On 2 or Baba Kwam a year to Cape Coast or the airport. But now dear the dear beyond the
2: yeah, but the other argument is so what the magana ni and if you don't deal with the structure, se gana ni in a bar, or non swe scan or the barber share jumanim. Or bar utu gold na corporate tax no nobitria. Royalties na nobitria. Beyond that ni ABR. CSR project, which is not also mandatory. I mean, Osho no one province no gaso okay this year. Me the 5% a year. Me this is school beer. In the fundamental, it's the structure that should change. And yeah, uyi obroni di gan ni yaba.
3: Obi. Yeah. Obroni ya oba na nanu hoy.
2: Yes.
3: Na me catch na nase. Ye mu nu krom hoda. E do so be renew ano.
2: Omo ba.
3: Omo ba. Ye mu ni de na biza na nase disabro ni no wan. on si kromo ada to fi se gan ni an to ofa ka ma yi ba ko bi nko me hwe de ekoso okrom ho
4: yeah
3: akwa ba kromo abe hu se se netie ana gan ni so ye ni wa na ti kromo ha ye ni wa na ko asore ye ni wa na ko yi oh ti gan afon ti si 30 years o ma atramize is one ye enko si se ye ju anda be ye building capacity gan afo e ku de ekoso ye develop gan afo so ye so si si ye so ye we should be able to take care of our destiny some of these things you should be able to manage it we should form a consortium na structures will be there but we are making anya we kura ibrahim wa ton gold number gold bar
2: a gold board
3: gold board anya we kura first e you know they are my gold board Anglo good. I go for Alabama good ball. Need now so it's new to the benefit of the counterfeit
4: state.
3: So I think that at this juncture, we need to also think about ourselves and begin to do things that will profit the Ghanaian. See, I know you're doing something. Yeah, yes, yes. In fact, cause a free taco ban. Obi, me phone the book. Where the year go for 30 years or more? The year. Structure will be there. Governance will be there. Of course, there are rules. There are laws governing mining sector. All those structures are going to be there. But I'm saying, say, maybe you do need here. I was saying, you're taking destiny to our hands. Niyansu, you manage your affairs. The black man is capable. You bet me aye, Obi. You the biya, you bet now. Ma, I will profit. Share profit amu amu amu shubuko mukrum.
4: A year.
3: Eh? 1 year, $427 million.
4: Dollars.
3: What day ten? You new market, you new hospital, you new, you kwan ye. You need new ma bebre. Obi, some of the pictures are chisaro di ukru na ya. Oda wabaho. Nansi wabaho. O na mso na usu.
2: Yeah.
3: Eti baby adrin di. Me ye youth no kwali anka ye. Omfa asase ntio. 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Oh, Obi ye beka.
2: Minim. Odin ni ye.
4: Pacha nana ya asante.
2: Nana ya asante. Ufi ya wodu ya ho.
4: Me ya wodu ni pa.
2: Sa. Pacha. Bonde die there. Ho na Obi.
4: Me papa me nana na ye continuing on o kan mo mo kwasan wo South Africa no
2: hey
4: me papa me papa ne papa
2: oh okay
4: na me ma me no ofa na etufu hene sisia
2: sisi ono etufu hene
4: ntimi ye apintoni papa
2: ene de unu ye kan one ne ye adwen
4: 200% me man 100 200% because me obi sami a ablofo me ni ablofo ani me hia because me kan say me ni madwuma me ni ablofo delivery Bonibia person yes smart to be biniso. But what I say, Bonibia person yes smart to be biniso. But ye will be our gana ha. Obey to me a year jumano. Ah, and same you do obey to me a year. How come you say they come up Bruniso on ye? Because me a meti hey, say me nimse more ban and die. Rules in regression made by my own. Ubrunino, me nimse be own to me in this. It's me crumini, me crumini be binino, so be take it over. And yammer said, do good claim your beguma benefit youth now. You owe your crumo honor, Babylonian. And then Papa can say, I've been 30 years, I said, don't you crumini. But no gun and you know, add your baba minds to me, Shiano, Yakaya, how in the idea, Yadiatriano. And to hear you tell what the idea, a per se, I buy you some, no handy my bibini, not bibini to me, a bear, ne boa, none an anon, a court roost knee ye. 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
2: me da say I just want to No, sir. Nana, me ba o honan sana no. Tony, the guarantee, sir. Say, Ghana ni ne operating mine na. Si kani beka krum hano. Where are you getting those way from? Why do you think this? Because there are Ghanaians in Ghana. Omusika are stocked in safe havens around the world. In the end, just this kani beka krum hano.
4: Okay, Mr. Okay.
2: Eh, meba.
3: Obi.
2: Yes.
3: You move here, Krani. You Ghana for. Nyamia ya omadumamu yejumu okrumu ha. Mwebisi ya. Gana nini boa.
2: E boa.
3: for example, I mean, can Nancy South Africa xenophobia semi by
2: yes,
3: a brand
2: yes,
3: Tibia?
2: Yes.
3: Oh, free South Africa. Oh, do I really see? You don't have my money scar.
2: Yeah.
3: Abon Gretry.
2: Yeah.
3: What is a Bolivia friend? And Tiakasa says, can you back a gun? Ha. A mubino. A mubino. A bini say, or the bad development, or bet mabua, Sagan and Muchino to me to plain Kofano, or Yare, Ned Nifia, Aqua. And T. Banks. Sagana ni operate agana di di do krum.
2: Yes.
3: Into the savings, ne ma, ne yere, ne busuya. More of those savings are in this country. Obey a project. Adana Ibrahim Ahmeka so ko sit down with Amai or no matter what the
2: krum was.
3: Ni na, oko tina we obey development, obey try don kofo obey try dey create economic activities.
4: Yes.
3: Into even though bi aye adwuma obi asie sika obebi, but Ghana need here. Ni bibia ne fa be wa.
2: Ebeka. Yeah.
3: So,
2: yeah.
3: But if you say so krum
4: a petty will be
3: better.
2: You will not make
3: a bam. And you, Obi, sir, Roni Baba Bessa, Yanoma. Make us a youth. Baba Yaduma 30 years.
2: Yes.
3: Now, who drew your chrome wire?
2: Yes.
3: Market Papa Pons, you toa. Yananum, better as your toa, you put me chronim. Ah, Obi. Is your toa, all your concoction. Your pictures were. Could help market be at Yassi. Not my way, see, at 30 years. Now, this cannabis kind of repatriating in a crack on your dollar and granny, I didn't mean.
2: And this is the town where only 100% of the concession.
3: Exactly.
4: Yes.
3: This is time. Yes. This year, the Kasa.
2: Yes.
3: Yang Kasa, you know what?
2: Nana, the Umebunu Air Kenny. He says, I say, Umunyeni Air Shen and Nanomsen and Nanombe Kasa, Ejinemu Ediamawon. Mobe Dane.
1: I'm say, Oma Kasa, ye. It's a say, Daddy Kaino. It's a shady and free. One, the legal aspect.
2: Yes.
1: Yen an anum de bit me in a ejina a bay. The other mine.
2: Sure.
1: Inter yeka say sebe yeah. This time round mining communities, you know, if there's any renewal of licenses,
2: you should be involved. Okay.
1: Very important. The omu ken yina we can go run and run and run, baby, you know. Na ye nyashi wo. Ghana ni betumi agye so ebi so ba gye kura no.
2: Omo ya
1: se na na wo ke.
2: Sure.
1: Iti eti se ye ma ye involve. And I met say mo say the mining started underground.
2: Mhm.
1: Sisi an surface.
2: Yes.
1: Iti sa arrangement na no money omo ye first no. Mama ne nko ye say ya mo bi last skill. No pass asia. No baby say na na no so mo release for the active mining area. Mo release asase mining there ye we o ho. Ye fair say
2: exploration.
1: Your risk, okay. And I'm going to release by the exploration. Yes. Release with my yeah. They will be fight if we no member count to my that road. Na na na no play what the whole game too low.
2: Yeah.
1: At the say your table no hubby. Now yes, we to me who send the background or banner. It's a say or the banner.
4: Yes.
1: That boy yeah. And I. And on the first part. Yeah. The second aspect is.
2: And the reason partly so they say. Nananom enenen say nananom 40 years ago.
1: Yeah, be the asasa.
2: Ene nananom di na omo na
1: asasa ba. Asasa kra.
4: Yeah, asasa.
1: Oh, yeah. You to be share figures at here.
2: Sure.
1: It is first na aban adwin maye. Sisi ese aban maye nka adwin no ho. Na yeso adwin bi. Na yeto bi hu na yebeboa. Ye kwala na na yefa. Na ye ka about cause Ghana one other element very important pa. Capital.
2: Mm-hmm.
1: Mining is very capital intensive. It is sometimes, you know, a buy between make changes. Not necessarily the member can be an AM, the Bama Gold Fields.
2: Yes.
1: Now, so be an AM 90
2: and you're the same agreement, maybe.
1: Yes. And also,
2: yeah,
1: because the amount of people who can muscle that wealth, that money, you know, capital, you know. To do mining sometimes are very difficult.
2: It
1: is say be flexible. Even if it's not for a Ghanaian grana, we think say
2: their agreements, no, and the terms no should change.
1: No, yeah. It has to change. It doesn't have to be 1090 bill. It that's another option.
2: Yeah.
1: Me say be so Ghana ni kwana to say oh yeah. Say Ghana ni ah ni puna se brodi be ya. And then that difference.
2: Na terms ni favorable.
1: Except terms are favorable. Then it's okay.
2: Yeah.
1: It's you know, go fish for the central nominee at Rano. Man no magazine enye kura. But we may favor the Becca say. Ebi one mama boy. Konfua patra on chain. Ebe si
2: neno.
1: Ye yinimu. It's you know, no. Ebe chibi di na kahun. Now, so didn't become poor attempts in the end of the and they say,
2: yeah, SSM,
1: because business as usual, there, MYA. Mm. If it's 30, 70 for Ghana, 40, 60 for Ghana, suggestions I may make you, and you're better than the 10, 90.
2: The 10, 90.
1: That was when we, Ghanaians, you had skills, you had to talk, capital, you had to machine. Sisi, I go feel so do cry and
2: contract miners. Ghanaian company.

0: Actually, we control 100% of the land of gold. 90% Ango Gold, 30% of GMC, 30% of ETH. The reason why Oho Jida is peaceful, because we are peaceful people. Oko other countries, the mines don't get it that peaceful. People disturb them all the time. But we Ghanaians, we are peaceful people. It is how you peaceful, no, should not be taken for granted. First underground, no, and who built CCR, the surface in the whole huge craters has been created in our place. Artificial hills have been created. Maybe I'm can be a man and I be. It will be an anti-conscience because of wasting. This offerable problem. At the same time, any negotiation be an asset and anon. You can't say the bear. You bet me a casa for our people. Bet you are making sure say percentage. You are going to be okay. And I'm a man. And I'm also at the same say MD Mineral Development Fund. No law. No. Act 912 no. I see
1: every look.
0: Because a percentage of 20% no is and a 10% no. Eko si na 10% penaka. And what transformative
1: project? Me
0: and as a 10% meti me. Into my shame one. Yeah yeah yeah. Mu who MDF. Takwa audio crew me who MDF you be here.
1: Mineral Development Fund.
0: Me who ye. And I cry. Aye so much mining center no. Say yeah yeah who she dia me
1: no omo maka
0: me baby baby e sika no echo me who any livelihood improvement program aba me who she ya omo ya fa ye nkofo ho e see every look we no list that ye change you know are giving opportunity say
1: to do so many things
0: yeah revamp the whole area yeah. They make it again na emboa ye development.
1: Yeah, it's true. Inti yam ren inti youth me nunu benya the final word. Afi motie nana sisi ana ube tone down demand ne kaka. 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
2: Youth ni na pesi a chede se. Benfo si enko tie drum ro wana.
1: Ano ana hahan.
2: Aha, the air pan said the accommodian or main. The air pan is a crono, the bed developing. And your baby, you to hear whom, no so to me a bonny bra, a menesu, oh, the amen and anonymity jammy, at least miss my benefit to a honor, a babwa, and tea, whoever is coming. No, to say then an eye can. All the dynamics in the necessity. And now, yes, you are to be pressure by so.
1: Yeah,
2: you know, yeah, pressure by so. Me phone you,
1: yeah,
2: will be a far, oh, my mom, pretty tea. Every person buying so, Obehwe ni no aboye. You crono, Obehwe no my film papa Obi. 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He say, na no madam from law school.
1: Yeah.
2: Oshi am no say we come chrome. 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Yeah, yan ke empini o. 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Na so eh peaceful. 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I think this is the right time. I was a buying tea. 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
1: I get you.
0: Yes, on any issue, if you go face you.
1: Meras, I mean, this conversation will continue. You know, selling an akai, you know, a year from now, and lease, no, but the conversation I shall send them to inform decisions are buying a bit tricky. But I think the key takeaway, and it's any conversation around renewal, no, was an anonym. Etnemobi nananom should be key participant any nananom nya nananom of yesteryears nana any needing komo a PhD holder into to mu say adrenu mu edo adrena kwanim and minim say in the traditional area no 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
2: young lawyers for reason we are talking about you
1: maza ko secretary
2: because secretary young lawyers for
1: berin berin
2: obi
1: berin berin
2: was berin yo
1: berin berin hands down
2: ozebazu
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0: na
1: na yawo asante
0: e kronan din na mo
1: de frem e kronan din ye de frem ezo kronan da wa koma so
0: e da ma koma so
1: That's nice. Yeah, yeah, damunya na se. Why? I mean, shamo. Yeah, betu an common is we could see sense na higher sempa 94.7 FM. Yentie we emra ye ba. The Honorable Kojo Edu Asare is our guest on Ekosi Sense. Stay with us.

Afei otelenu ni 4 PM Aya the grand finale. Arsenal versus PSG. Yes, sure. Giants Crystal. Na live commentary. 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
1: Gambling when you're true. 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
1: 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We got scores. We got action. We got roars. We got drama. We got fun. 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
0: Arsenal versus PSG.
1: Yeah, sure. 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
0: Oh, Fabia, now what you truly say? And now who did you know?
2: Mom, Pa, Charles, I took piss not that the buyer no. Semi dishimisi, and I'm a num shishimi, and I'm a boss of no me.
0: Wayne, yeah, excuse. Abo Fratia, what's sorry, I know, Pa? And what's that what you truly say? And son, where did you? Now, oh no, so Eddie and Ayan is sorry. What you truly say?
3: Yes, ma'am. Medical kids toothpaste now, or the buy and run. And it's you truly see.
0: Why, dear? Cal kids toothpaste, dear. Yeah, yeah, ma'am, or fat is someone with the infirm, you know, or Pimon Fiencia.
3: Nah, I'm the dead, that's a strawberry. Now, you be semi dimple.
0: Debbie, you need a toothpaste. And you toffee, why? Hey, yes, sir, you did Cal kids toothpaste. The ma'am, or fra with the infirm, you know, or Pimon Fiencia, dear, you truly want to say. Every say, a boy, a sea, in one bottle. Ana ashe e pamumwa wamwa e hase ne mana wadin mapa me bomo de se me di Kel Kids toothpaste be mami metu tri womu se abribia Kel Kids toothpaste e mamo fransi tri tri ye ni jese
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1: 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Na eliminate unwanted fat cells without surgery. 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waistline. into tumus a hono why exercise why your stomach exercise near de basa waistline wa abdomen no wa fu ase no fat no eta ho sei twom why ye de obebia enko me pa cho oba new crystal hospital ye 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Ye magic te se bibi no. Ye nchao hunan baby. No surgery. No needles. 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Eko si sen su ne haya Sempa FM. Mamima the Honorable Kojo Eduasari. Akwaba. Honorable Akwaba na pumte sen.
2: Obi. It's been a while.
1: Yeah.
2: And
1: it's been a while.
2: Obwa dieke siye. Ah, Nisro.
1: Yes. Yes.
2: Necessu biye ni wiase.
1: Biye ni wiase.
2: Na ode ehumo bro. 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Ah, oma pa ba kra wo ho no. Otimi Emma, as a mao, a new lease of life. Me, whatever I can with you.
1: Yeah.
2: Metiha, there's so much I want to say, but I'll wait. May train as we get along.
1: Sure.
2: But this first intro, my fee, this studio a lot.
1: Yeah.
2: And then, you know, I've seen you guys a couple of times in this last few days.
1: Sure.
2: When it was quite tough. Mishishiamo, Mubesram in the NT, Mudia main fame upi. But our listeners,
1: yeah.
2: I mean, those who have my contact have been texting, some have been calling, they want to know why I've been off radio and all of that. Yamiadum, Mikoya, Maba.
1: Baba.
2: And he.
1: Yeah.
2: That's it.
1: Yeah.
2: Dominic, Chumune, Benghazi, Yoma.
1: Sure.
2: Hey,
1: sure.
2: Eric.
1: Yeah.
2: And also,
1: Eric.
2: He's always there to give support. Support. Our studio has said, Midamasi Nemoso, they are supporting me in these past few months.
1: I know, say, it's been a difficult last few months. For more in him, no, yes, I'm going to say, oh, I'm going to do a sorry home and fano and they are there in the or off where one yamay adum or besign so abba, sisi and yamay adum a hode abba, right?
2: It goes so abba, and I'm happy the progress are. I said the momentum a hode any day, but I'm crying one because I know. The type of a year me firm, and yet And then exactly 4 months may call through that procedure. Yeah. Exactly 4 months, 15th of May. It was done on the 15th of January.
1: Of January.
2: And me ha. Me kasa to say me kwaya me wawa. And it's not even about talking.
1: Yeah.
2: I do 1 hour on a treadmill every day.
1: Oh, you do?
2: Yes. Brisk walking.
1: Wow.
2: Speed, you know, so I'm even shocked at myself. These were things I couldn't have dared
1: do.
2: What I say, and those are the things that marvel me a lot because can things be this quick?
1: Yeah.
2: The same God, can he, you know, one moment were like this now?
1: Sure.
2: You know, because for it is marvelous in our sight. This is
1: it's
2: what
1: true.
2: It means.
1: It's true. It's true. For everything you've been through, I mean, you said your teenager who no name how are if there is one advice I would even mebunu and eat you, the experiences you've been through, nioma we through this period, a day in our bekatse in mebunu and eat you.
2: Obi, you see, firstly, who name yami awe mobo. You are to say who too much in the crank here. Yes, because there are people who will go around telling us because they don't feel God, they don't see God, and they don't see him anywhere. Please, you have not sought him enough. And as even if you have, won't be wakuma moon fine you share. Because otherwise, because underneath the baseline, without whom nothing works. Obi, doctors can do their best. They can do their best. But se nyankopon ensen ni mo, complications in kwa will take you down. So, and if you see, I'll get into some details.
1: Yeah.
2: Because people don't know much about the story.
1: We'll
2: get there.
1: Yeah.
2: To you to know, that's number one. How these things happen, sometimes you don't understand. But imubiano, nyame di boniche, utimisisa eniema ewo ya brabum, utimi. A catapult from a zero. If it's zero, grab one. You are zero, your number,
1: sure.
2: But any value.
1: Yeah.
2: But when you even get one, no, yeah, the numbers multiplier, it becomes big. Inti, just believe in that one or your one God is the one. Unya onua, every other thing can be multiplied. One friend, one come, bravo. Anything else you seek. You may get it, but some can even lead to your destruction or even death.
1: Yeah.
2: That is a mini baseline. In this past, I guess in 4 months, I have encountered him in different ways and forms. But this one marvels me. This particular case, it marvels me. Because I'm a first patient. I wasn't the only one, but... We share progress. The doctors themselves, and then maybe my neighbor could crack a sign or come. And just for the numbers we are seeing, you can go anywhere you want to go. Because we were going to Kito Ebi when he met. I was asking whether it was the right time to do so. I said, with the numbers we are seeing, the consistency of it, blood work, everything seemed to be falling in place. Issues with me. See, who else can do this? And your doctors, someone can say they marvel at it. So, in TOB, that's all I can say. Mean to me, Fabi Bianca, the fact that they should seek their God and seek Him well. That's it. Mean Fabi Bianca.
1: Wow.
2: Obi, maybe let me open up.
1: Yeah.
2: For the past 6 years, I've been living with kidney disease.
1: Mm. 6 years.
2: Kidney failure. Yes, a kidney disease. There were stages. Okay, so yeah. Stage one, stage two, stage three. Once it gets to stage four,
1: then you are
2: not just a chronic zone.
1: End stage.
2: End stage. And once you get to the end stage, you are stuck. There's no way to reverse anything. A man for herbal four, then one four can tell you all manner of stories. But you got DDH, you end up in an emergency room one day. Until herbal station. When it gets to that point, please, you better seek proper medical care than to rely. Because concussions now, you have to be crowd who can worsen
1: the situation. No?
2: You understand? Until you know. That would be my first advice to people. And once you get there, then it means you either go for a hemodialysis.
1: Sure.
2: And I remember 6 years ago, I'm not sure a lot of people knew, say, maybe it's not a year program. Especially Wednesdays now, a program. Every Wednesday in the last 6 years. Because now me yet dialysis Mondays, Wednesdays, and Fridays.
1: And before so beba no wakoye.
2: My call babe home be 2 hours. Me
1: we are not in studio.
2: Timano ya ninja.
1: Throughout opposition days.
2: All of it. Make 6 years. 2020. January 24th. And I was diagnosed. This is that time, basically. The 15th of
1: January this year.
2: I've been on dialysis. And Obi, dialysis is crazy. In the first place, you need to get up. Me and I come early morning sessions. So I get up 4:30. By 6, I've left home. I brought so at 6:45, 7, I'm on the machine. For 4 hours.
1: Obe one machine, this is for 4 hours.
2: Yes.
1: Every session I obe could be.
2: Yes. You're on the machine for 4 hours. Who we are? What's up? Earlier on, I was driving.
1: Yes.
2: At a point, I realized that me too, if I drive, drive and car. I had to, employ a driver to go around with me. Upon our coffee. And you remember, in 33 years ago.
1: Yeah.
2: I had an accident.
1: And only an accident, sure.
2: It was after I had returned from dialysis. I may throw a call with me then.
1: Yes.
2: That was when I fell and collapsed.
1: And Patrick, you were?
2: Man, Patrick, I collapsed.
1: Who could have said?
2: Yes, my BP dropped. And that was it. Fractured my hip. And that was it. I mean, to me, syringe now. I went off. So my house helper, no barber, said, "We are near Midi and come and serve." Oh no, never told me that my daughter. You know, so from afar, I was hearing, daddy. Then I woke up. Then me try say, "Me sorry, me sorry." My car for more. Then they pulled me. Me cut me really cut now. Me round carpet kit to ebiso. And I'm going to train me and they bang me in pa and then held me and I'm going to call down. Then an ambulance was called in to come and pick me to 37. And then I didn't go PO. But it was after dialysis. So it was.
1: It means I go PA 37, no? Because within that period, not still, I was already dialysis.
2: Yes, I was doing dialysis whilst on admission on 37.
1: With dislocated hip, no?
2: Yes, yeah, but the friend said, yeah, wheeling me in panning in
1: a echo, must be a machine. Wow,
2: yes, wheeling me in panning in a deco, mama call you 4 hours, mama son, I signed the member. Any day I fall on,
1: but even within that period, no, umuyi ufi 37, you still resumed the radio way, and someone's still over.
2: Anytime I got better, I was coming with the
1: crutches.
2: Later, me, yeah, okay, Kakrana, me, the Puma, and no, Eba. So all that time, me, I'm not a type who want to glorify pain and you know, me, yeah. My negative situation and wear me down, you know. So I try to make something out of it. I mean, after all, you only live once.
1: Yeah.
2: And if you have to die, die a happy person. Mm-hmm. You understand? Don't be a miserable, you don't die a miserable death.
1: Yeah.
2: So I'll keep moving. You understand? But to lie down and let me see your channel, me heart, I don't feel like it. What I said, I want to be actively doing something. So, dialysis I did for 6 years. I can 1 week, not the 6 year.
1: And we've heard, sir, dialysis here. Very expensive.
2: It is. My baby, I'm warming to $650.
1: $650 per session?
2: Per session. $1,950 every week.
1: That's $1,950.
2: Yes, weekly.
1: Every
2: constant
1: week.
2: Constant for the past six years. Because, of course, almost 450. Me started here. It went to 550 and it came to 650. Till like every 2 years, be a course.
1: A course.
2: So, and constant. And because I had it in mind, say, may yet this procedure.
1: Mm-hmm.
2: So 1 year, three, you know, you weaken the system even before the time. So it was expensive, but one had to do it.
1: Yeah, because we know, so say, at that time, Wafi Parliament, and...
2: Free government.
1: Wafi government, yes. And how were you funding? Almost 2,000 cities every week.
2: Obi, I've listed some names here. And you know, sometimes they say you leave the best for last. But me feel say sometimes you lose the relevance when you leave them for last. Let me give a few people, mention some few names in my dialysis days. Somebody like Honorable Amwakwata.
1: Amwakwata, former roads and highways minister.
2: Yes.
1: Wow.
2: That man is an exceptional human being. Exceptional human being. And please, Honorable, maybe I will be an offer. I mean, that's how I call it. We are more like relatives now than friends or whatever. So he's my uncle. That man is a different character.
1: Wow.
2: However you want to paint him, it's your business. But me, sitting here, Kojue Duasari, what that man has done in my life, I will never forget it.
1: Wow.
2: Yeah.
1: So to put his name first is a big deal.
2: Yes. That's my dialysis days.
1: Yes.
2: I will also mention my own friend, brother, Andrew Mesa.
1: Yeah, Honorable Andrew Japa Mesa.
2: Yes. Unfortunately, only yesterday I got to know, sir, he lost his brother.
1: Sure.
2: And I extend my condolences to him. I'm going to call him right from here and you know, at least commiserate with him and all of that. Mantida, I only heard I saw it on Facebook yesterday. May the brother's soul rest in peace and may the family be comforted. But I'll reach out to him.
1: Andrew Ejapa Mesa.
2: Yes. And then when I fell hospital. Sure. Brian Achampong paid every single bill, hospital bill.
1: Oh, at 37?
2: Yes. Besides the bills, it was around 270. 27,000.
1: Cities.
2: He brought me 30,000.
1: Dr. Brian Achampong.
2: Maybe 30,000. You know. Samuel Abujinapo.
1: Samuel Abujinapo, yes. Former lands minister. Okay.
2: Honorable Kwabena Kokofu.
1: Yes. Dr. Henry Kwabena Kokofu.
2: Yes. These people were pillars behind me in my dialysis days.
1: No.
2: Okay.
1: Yeah.
2: And when I come to the, your friend is saying, the transplant.
1: That
2: one on top of my list, once again, Dr. Okoboy.
1: Transplant, no?
2: Yes.
1: Dr. Bernard Okoboy.
2: Bernard Okoboy. As far back as almost 2 years ago, was when he reached out and did something that I could never imagine. I don't have his permission to mention
1: whatever he did.
2: But now my bro, my dream in tears, yes. And this is not this is a brother.
1: Yeah.
2: Sometimes these things worry some people.
1: Sure.
2: But
1: sure.
2: I am a fair-minded person and I'm doing things as my conscience directs.
1: Yeah.
2: And I'm doing so because these are people nobody had to go and coerce and I say can't story.
1: Yeah, and son,
2: they stepped in at the right time.
1: Wow.
2: Okay.
1: Wow.
2: So he came in first when it comes to transplant. Me transplant or nonness. Stop at the time. Since he gave me whatever it is, you know, it took 1.5 years. Answer me, yeah. Transplant.
1: Wow.
2: You know, he comes top. Number two is my brother Sammy.
1: Sammy Jemfi?
2: Yes.
1: Mm.
2: He also stepped in way back.
1: At a critical point.
2: Way back. When I was looking for a friend, say, like going through the stages. They prepared towards, you know, and you know, before you get into transplant, you may have a donor. But compatibility is another thing.
1: Donor anyway, you better match. You
2: better match. You're afraid you be cross matching. Cross matching, you know, can fail. The BR bit me are okay. Blood group, everything can be fine. But when it gets to when they put the two blood together to coexist, and for them to check whether the you know, antibodies can stay in one place and function. That is where the problem is. And last year, it was the fourth donor.
1: Oh.
2: Yes. And to go through one cycle is no joke. The test in Kwanbeyeni and Husika Ubitia and the time consumption. Because Uyena donor, and just say, you are paying for all of it. You understand? Intina Ubi say Dr. Kobo me boni din because that is what the money he gave me. That is what it did for me. Because they dear no, only Sami Jem Finina. They came to help me prepare. You know. Ato Forsen.
1: Finance Minister.
2: Yes. Ato is my brother. I know there, me New Accra, when he came to Parliament, you know, me and I everywhere, himself, and Aquinas.
1: Aquinas, sure.
2: I know there, no, yeah, young among us, the Accra boys, I know so that, London, just a central region of Accra, and said, your back, Accra had your young, and then no call, and neighbor. So that relationship was there.
1: Was there.
2: And when I called him and told him, that day, I'm in hospital hall. And I mean, like, I was going through the prep stage. And I'm in Nyano. So that day when I called and he picked up, and so me, your preparation towards, just relax. Let me know where I'll see what I can do about it. And he stepped in. Year Toa, chairman of Usuan Pofu.
1: Oh.
2: I know the me brother Penny Bakupe. He was like a liberal.
1: Wow.
2: He played different roles just to get me to this point. And he's still playing it. We see there. You know. Because the transplant is just an entrance.
1: Yeah.
2: To stay or to keep going. Mm-hmm. And yeah, easy. You can have a transplant if you don't have what it takes to go through the process. No cry, West
1: Chenyanka,
2: because when I started from January, that first year, doctors, you know, like when they discharged me, when I came on my own, because when we get transplant now, they take care of you for some number of, and then after that, you are on your own. Yeah. When I took over, the medication I was taking a day was about 1,020 cedis
1: every day.
2: 1,020, and I took it till the 19th of April. And I'm giving me free, one of the most expensive. They are not so. They are dropping on somewhere to 600 and something now. And I'm still doing that daily.
1: Every day?
2: Yes.
1: Hey.
2: Yes. And you know, it's not just transplant. It's not over when you have a transplant. Yeah. Going forward, you need to.
1: And managing the
2: there
1: situation.
2: Are some, or there are one or two you have to live with for life. And it's not cheap. And not yet daily for life. See, we'll get there.
1: Yeah.
2: I mentioned and of course chief of staff also
1: Honorable Julius Debra.
2: Yes.
1: Okay.
2: And also a friend saying through the help of Honorable Fosampofu was able to pull some strings also. So I got some help there.
1: Oh wow.
2: And my brother Kweju Chumbuafu.
1: FIC.
2: FIC. As for him, long ago, and Oka time say do so. I should let him know. And pa do so maybe call admission. Or say me fefi. He did what he could do.
1: Kweju Chumbuafu.
2: That's right. Of course, by extension, the presidency.
1: The president.
2: Then my family, who I will say, through it all, they were with me here and there, through the dialysis days and all of that. Masa, Sanema Wingina, Ebia, Obefu, I'm mentioning these people because probably they could give you some substance to, But Nyami. Now me boni di indi kambu when young crofwa people who intercede on your behalf, and usually you get that from your family people. Omu ne timi jemu, edu usi ota so bompaye

0: that you need to get better. Ti me your moon free. And my numerous friends like yourselves and so many others are because I'm a bubo dia friend saying
1: assembler
0: Dawson with me you know and also those who made who who made promises that they didn't keep when you know me domase because the thought of it alone
1: was good
0: maybe they had good intention they do so na ibia some of them had change of mind or whatsoever you know some just say I had no regrets at all but they maybe they had issues they couldn't tell me
1: sure.
0: but
1: sure
0: whichever way God you know was just saying if we human beings don't praise him he can even raise stones
1: to praise him
0: Anambra.
1: That's true
0: if so if he can if human beings don't praise him and he can raise stones mind all of us say bibia obetibi ayamu obi and I say why wadin so be yamu obi now for some reason one nya doesn't mean we may not get another person to step in maybe that fertile ground that whatever you were going to sow into no can be free mu abre ono na wa mese because we are all not just people you give to and it goes waste when you give to us returns beba in ways you will never believe it into some of us you we are like fertile grounds you have missed something. That is how I put it. But like I said, and then the post transplant.
1: Why after transplant?
0: After transplant. Charlie, me cash be lucky from you know the previous government era, Ministry of Roads. Because of during the MPP days, courtesy my uncle Mwakwata, he advised me, he said, Charlie, brother man, do this to support yourself in these times because why we are every time and you know, because there no money is enough when you are doing dialysis. The whole house will be just in tatters. I'm telling you, friend is saying, Obi, stop it. Me who be your dialysis, ah, or hear me? There's a, hear me mobile too much because one thing ya umba be jai school.
1: Wow.
0: Because of that,
1: and
0: I said, what is called, what we call joy? You won't find it anywhere. You won't find it anywhere. Yes, I won't kwao. It will affect your home. Because your children would have to accompany you or they have to leave whatever they are doing and follow you everywhere. That day, you can't do nothing. It takes a while. Obi, enya grassem. It is whenever my friend Bafo and his team come around and all of that, I can't help but give them the kind of support that I can every now and then. Because my brother, I know it. And then I passed through my dialysis center and I went to greet a few friends. Now me no more. Because me by me cohort, they have been asking about me, and some were even thinking, could it be something has happened and they don't know. So I needed to just go and show myself to them. So it's a tough thing to hit any family. It's young as a government and as a country, like the Americans do. Say, you team in your bank for. A friend saying kidneys, to me donate kidneys for the purposes of other people to also. We should be getting somewhere along those lines. So and also give up some incentive to people who want to voluntarily donate

0: all organs.
1: Yeah.
0: So that
1: organs.
0: Yes, they themselves can walk. Certainly, me person me donating me organ, but some want to do it, but there's not no incentive. Yeah, yeah, yeah. Into, you know, so there must be something, and I'm ready. I'm ready in any way to help advocate for anything kidney failure.
1: Yeah,
0: anything.
1: Yeah, yeah, yeah.
0: You see, so Obi.
1: Me, two questions.
0: Governs Agbeja.
1: Yeah, roads minister.
0: Roads minister. Mm-hmm. My friend, I'm going to say, Mr. My year transplant, my birthday, my niska. To me, see, I crack out of my patch.
1: Ajuma, we
0: year. My year, previous government time. But my dear, I'm not me. I say, brother man. The way you mean me, I'm bra penny precope. Any time, be your first payment, be I'll make sure you get it.
1: You get yours.
0: It's in a mistake. Me, I mean, you are Kobe Ballon.
1: Yes.
0: And also, I a road fund administrator. Me, sure, and also catcher. And between the two of them, and none of anybody surviving. Kakran, kakra. I say, Ama, I said, yeah.
1: Problem me, anyway.
0: Sad. Bills, yeah, me, bubu, bodi. At least nobody survive, and I want to thank them sincerely for showing, you know, that magnanimity towards me at that particular time. Maybe, I would have gone through hell because seriously, people would like to help you when you are okay, when you really need the help.
1: Yeah.
0: But post, you know, and then Tisenia before, no, and a month for will check up on you near there, but you may not get whatever accompanies it. And that thing came in so timely and it helped me to really stabilize. And you know what? Bank Hospital.
1: And then my question, let me boost. I said, transplant and how complicated it is. No, oh, yeah, we're gonna, hey, yeah.
0: Yes, the Bank Hospital, that is where I did it, and I think they set up a very brilliant team to handle this thing. They had some surgeons from the U.S.
1: Okay,
0: I think is it University of Massachusetts.
1: Oh, okay.
0: Ibiza, and one of those places, almost surgeon, and Obeli Die. And then Dr. Nkrumah, Professor Tagboto, Dr. Kumasi, the matron at the Bank of Hospital, Femi Yvonne Coleman.
1: Okay.
0: Yeah, and their team of, just say, they cordoned off the whole VIP area.
1: Just for you?
0: Just for the, three of us.
1: Oh.
0: You know, and they did a human's job. For that, I spent, I think, almost 2 weeks and some days.
1: Ewoho.
0: You know, I went 2 days before the surgery. And then I spent 2 weeks also.
1: Post-surgery.
0: And Charlie, it was fantastic. They did a very good job. And it has since been, like, you know, you know, people will not have to travel and go do all kinds of things. You know, I want me bore my basso for the kind of job they did from the team and the friends saying theater, everyone played their role fantastic. Just a fantastic roles, pharmacy, they did everything. It was a solid experience that, you know, we had there for that transplant. I just want to believe,
1: we will build. Or yet donor, no, who name no personally?
0: My name no, yeah, me, what I say.
1: Oh, okay.
0: My cousin Biba.
1: Okay. You know. And only in match, need the match here.
0: You see, and one of the things I mommy Yami to me Yami free. He was the fourth of the same kind of semi.
1: Yeah, also yeah.
0: And then number four. And me, I had given up as of the third one when it didn't go through around the 20th of November. When we did it and it didn't go through. And said, oh, come on. In Pemi Baby Grand Tran, I'm in dream. Next year. Next year, now my so I had given up, trust me. Christmas is your next month. So December was like a month that nobody wants to team Yenfe next year. That was when the call came from my cousin. And then so this ne banner say obey. Professor didn't a banner. And I am money back. I'm so I'm running because me now I wasn't so into my breath. Yeah. Three times actually, I was just so pure on the umbra. So when it came, Dr. Nkrumah advised, say, you know, there be a year testing, you know, acquire cross match last minute, and then it backfires. Yeah. And also, just say, we're booking, you know, and only last one, we are now just say, we're going to say, acquire. So you know, cross match first. Me and Radia, because that time normal slated date, you know, for January 12th. And I mean, come because of me, they shifted it from 30th November to January 11th, 12th. And see, when you cross match, you know, you're not say okay, then we will do the others. Yes. And that one takes about a week.
1: Oh, okay.
0: Yeah, no, caught the Iba and just a tomb. Then, right after, we started the others. It's here, no, dear Charlie, giddy. The bro, you know, you know, be in debut. And you know, when he came on the 15th of December.
1: Mm-hmm.
0: And yeah, cross match, you know, it took 7 days. So, 22nd, mm-hmm. and 3 days before Christmas.
1: Yes.
0: And, we're in a bar and see the whole Christmas here in DB back and forth hospital here fasting for so many hours before you go for some of the tests. Hey, and yeah, easy because from Christmas you know, January first 1 week, second week now was the date. It's not just a giddy. And look at the time from the 15th December when the gentleman, my cousin, now. In just 1 month, within just 1 month, and within that period, the money that we needed, the other one, all of it aggregated at the time and on time.
1: Wow.
0: So being a means of free one. How everything, because in the other times, you know, away, but when you're ready, but you are trying, says, so by the time I wait, ready, no way to me on your way, all of it aggregated within 1 month. And here I am sitting here.
1: Wow.
0: So, it is,
1: that's powerful.
0: God is, has been
1: powerful.
0: Faithful.
1: That's really powerful. I mean, one other question I wanted to ask, and it's, because, I mean, throughout this process, I said, you can over the past 6 years, consistently, not over her. Even when you fell, unya dislocated hip, no, you were still coming with your clutches later. What the poma nana eba? I mean, sometimes I kasa AC no aye we had to lower it. I could see sir, na nye comfortable moment.
0: Yeah.
1: Why were you pushing that man? What was it? What was the motivation?
0: You see, me at that type, like I told you earlier, I don't glorify
1: pain.
0: My pain and I want to keep going.
1: Yeah.
0: Keep Johnny Walker. I was say keep walking.
1: Keep walking.
0: So that's how I am. And when I come here into this studio, I come with one thing in mind. Me babe can me no cre atregana for.
1: Yes.
0: I love my party so much, I want it to do well. And in doing so, and yet there be an Obekania a year party for
1: there. Party for there, that's true.
0: You understand?
1: Yes.
0: But my objective is not to denigrate my party. But we cannot also adduce holiness and righteousness to everything we do as a political party and as a people in government. We make mistakes And when those mistakes come, we are the best people to do our own introspection and answer peer review than for us to leave it for the opposition to take it. And for me, I like to take that stance. That is my style. Me, I'll come at you. Not because I hate you or whatever. I want the system to be fixed. Because he jama and crop for normal becan. Recently I said something about electricity.
1: Yes.
0: And people didn't get the drift. The next day I saw the minister
1: holding a press conference. No?
0: Holding address a press conference. And from that day, what happened? You see, if we had left it unattended, the opposition was running away with this story and trying to bring back that doomsday mantra that we all don't like. You understand? If it would take me to do it and take the insult and the flag from my own party members for them to understand, not because I hate any minister or I'm doing it to denigrate anybody or to bring my party down, which is what some people think. When we did it the next day, that week, or my transformer, and 4 days later, they had feasted so many, and from that day onward, improvement relatively. I find the same situation of the
1: IS table.
0: That is what people want. So I don't hate anybody, and I cannot hate my. This is where I am from. So when I come here, it is that same passion. And at the time, don't forget. Now, and for the party's communication, trust me, it doesn't take one person. Obia one constituency bia or appeal it to. Sami Jemfi has his, Eric J has his, others, Penny for those days, Adekoka, may his soul rest in peace. Sam Piali, may his soul rest in peace. They were all playing their various roles because at their level, almost who were, more appeal to we can't all sing from the same hymn book. What I say when I say sing from the same hymn book, perspective, and it cannot be. Do you understand? It will in the way you think will help best. So, and then people were like, oh, and I am Mao, she, me, Kwejo, dear, please, to Mudao, yeah, mommy, she, but I haven't complained before. Complaining, even in my bad days when things were terrible, I never complained. I have me war adophobi. They do things for me without blinking. What I say? But me, I'm not the type who go about asking for alms. I want to build my own, make my own money. And you know, FM. This even gives me a better opportunity to get into myself and work. And I'm doing my private business. And now I'm in Okase. I'm doing my private business. And I feel more comfortable. Me petro ameto, me njiwa banho. Me car, me yusu. Enya abayin car. What you say? Inti, obi an kostopi mi wakwan son kata say, you a dinti. If I buy a car, I say your petrol allocation has been withdrawn and what. So I'm learning how to, like the Paul said, abound and abase. What I say? I have, by the grace of God, I hear I'm in Koi. We'll be 38 countries in the world. My ebu.
1: You've done well.
0: I've done 38 and I'm a call and counting. So, and maybe miti Trasaku. West Trasaku, that's where I live. Ghana for the best area. That's where I live. I'm not a pauper. It is a young mommy post wa ben moi. It wouldn't change Kwadwo Duasare's status. Even in my pain that this I was going through that predicament no cry no. I never complained. Chenyen and I may be complaining. What I say? Aha, yen and I may be complaining. Then yami be me a mammy be a many so. But what mammy abilities and capabilities, I know no man, and for that matter, no woman can take away from me.
1: From you.
0: What I say? Aha, I know no woman me a juma bet me a jeff from me. But Sebi, Monsieur Niamh be in life. And there are some that are innate. Yamian Kazan and the mammy. Nipani Pio, wow, we share our crowd, but Unyahua, glory be. They want to do whatever favor that crowd beats me at the amount. And for as long as I have that, I am content.
1: Yeah.
0: I am content. It's a non quire, okay, mammy. And your appointment in Kwa and a Bemawa yet, Yahoo. Look. I've been to a number of your CEOs near there. When you go, they want to show you love. Some of them, they have openly, I can't confess it, it was you in particular, some of you who can who be, and our politics, attractive to us. Some of the young men have told me this in my face, and I feel so humbled when they say things like that to me. That they watched me from in my early days in parliament and how I went about things. And it was a big motivating factor for them to even get into politics. I made it attractive. So nobody should make this easy because of Yamau Posi, Yamau DNA, Yamau. Me at the time, I just even needed something that maybe could. Because I knew my I didn't have
1: your
0: the strength.
1: Do
0: you understand? Yeah. Timuko mami ejuma ene yefa. Hey, Obi. For the past 6 years, I've only been to countries that within 4 days I must be back to Ghana. To West Africa, countries. The farthest I've been. In that 6 years, first year, no, and I'm called US.
1: Okay.
0: You call me second opinion. Yeah. Bye. Since then, I'm called Bill. I have the visas in my car and my passport. But I'm to be called. The farthest I've been is Dubai. Within 4 years, 4 days, four I was days, back in Ghana. Because of dialysis. Because Obi be admit too. Even for dialysis, at the hospital, Becca said, Breyer dialysis for me. The documents you have to produce. And for them to accept some of your test, I would do. Masa, HIV test, my year be 200. Because who's some machine be they will demand for it. And you know, sometimes your mind will be playing tricks on you when you're in. So, okay, HIV, now you have to. You know, it's been a tough period. What it is, where we are addressing a situation. Let's not assume, say, we are as a party, we have saints around us. People are wicked and they are in government.
1: Adjene Papa.
0: For this government, they are doing stuff and they get to us. And they've gotten to people. Just that TNN do sassy, you know, MPP is not attractive. Into normal crazy issues, need be crown, into me,
1: holdy.
0: But they are packing them. So people should just be careful. And you bet me, I can't say no crana chemo. You should just be careful. There's some of the things they are doing. And you're open. The other day, with A Plus, I can say, Onimobia.
1: Yeah.
0: What I said within this short period, and he's not alone.
1: You know some of them.
0: He's not alone, but like I said, you know, you know, but the Bible even says that we should not let our righteousness be evil spoken of.
1: And
0: what the right thing is, you know, don't make it appear.
1: Bad
0: in such a way that people will turn the good thing to look like a bad thing. It is your timing and good timing is everything. You were me, sir. Dear now, oh, you know, who bet me a chin chair so now and make a crab bum and it will legitimize what you want to do. But your bab bum, I'm young here now. Your mouth position be people knew who you were before. Now, all of a sudden, dear ma, tintin, giddy, giddy, giddy, giddy, giddy, giddy, giddy. You are raising eyebrows on yourself for nothing. Sabini power point you nankasa crown so tia. How will he take it? You understand? You know, yeah, massa advice now. It's not because you hate somebody. We are in a system. Yeah, I have a pastor B. I'm sure by now he will be listening to me. He loves NDC to the core. But every time he's drawing attention to the bad things to me. Just so that we can fix it. So it doesn't give our party a bad name. Every time. Oh, yeah, if I know a picky link, you know, or they are forwarding, no, I hear the comment, or I say, can you explain what this is? Yeah, and sometimes I'll try to, you know, massage it. To make it look a yikakra. We do these things on the side. And this is a big pastor. You understand? So, and you be behind a bit, you have a radio, so you have a kind of public. But we will speak in parables. He that has an ear
1: should
0: listen to what the Spirit is saying. It is ye pemuye obian person better say. I mean, these are young guys that they grew up under our feet. We saw them at the rallies, at meetings and party programs and all of that. We see logos.
1: Yes.
0: Debi ha manka me kana semwa.
1: It's true.
0: When I knew logos, he was walking from the University of Ghana. To programs, friends, Independence, every time. He will walk, no, about you, catch us, Charlie, honorable, Casanso, Stamaka, honorable, say, one mommy transporter, and then my son, auntie, I call.
1: Wow.
0: Do you understand? That guy served NDC.
1: With all his heart.
0: Master. It is me, seeing him where he is. The other time I met him at Coleman's 50th birthday. Yeah. I told him, I said, Master, you haven't seen it yet. So you stay calm and continue, stay focused and do what you want. Because a Juma Wayama in this, you will be rewarded way more than where you are sitting. Into the Shadi. Eduji.
1: Yeah.
0: When I knew him, he was a deputy communications, or vice, at Kama Center. We were there. I was from Adenta, supervising elections, when he won. Young guy.
1: For regional elections.
0: Regional deputy communications. And never a beauty. Consistency, respect, just a commitment to duty. This guy was doing pro bono cases
1: for NDC,
0: for every corner in this country on his own account. This is a case number, name Freno. How many lawyers Sako faces Supreme Court? But he went there, won cases. He said, not me, I won't undermine him. But my caution when necessary, and where necessary. Because me be penny and not his downfall. Me TBBA. Or no, or city. The reason why I come and sit here and sometimes say it with me, machine din dear. But me canon, the way I'm 40 or a bit PSU or more, is when I realize that particular people are not really. They are not listening. They should slow down. Because they have a long way to go. Long way, we've been in D50. 45 Kromon Yendui. Long way. Almost a scandal, sir. Ekoso around in the MPP. And then you see Wayne Bracott. Wayne, you're safe. Wayne, you're safe. And you're moving in on a case in you. And you're moving in on a case in you. When the trial starts, be brave, coffee free. But they are going to court. Going to court alone, no cry. A problem. It can distract whatever you and your family have your hands yeah. on, amoye, yeah. whilst in opposition. Untu to cry had your passport. Yeah, you say your movement is restricted. Your Afghanistan your bank account. Yeah, Masa, you don't want to go there.
1: Through that.
0: After all of this, your brother catch us. Oh, you, but they've taken you through a certain drill that you can never forget. Don't wait till you get there before you know I am a man of sympathy. That is all that I am doing. That is all that I am doing. Menkasa be a saint, but I've been young. I mean, your experience can crash in. Some of the most, say, the younger ones who got the opportunity, but they should also know, we could have been where they are. The respect that we deserve, they should give it to us. The respect, just say a bar, bulldoze over everybody and give us opportunity. But at least, yes.
1: Some of the CEOs no moko moho amunya sa.
0: Oh, you bet na see. Oh, why you busy? Or you meeting? Or you see? Or you see? Or you see? You know. And you see me impact. A friend saying gate crash.
1: Yeah.
0: It's yankabi person me ba oho me frail.
1: Now why are we?
0: Mama, why you patch your nails? Oh, yeah, yeah. Me ba be. They won't pick. Initially it was
1: even
0: good.
1: Those who have your number.
0: Me see, initially you started your first 5-6 months, you know, they were picking. They see how they're in here.
1: Omo ewo wo number.
0: Nala. Nika say nala.
1: It's by
0: style. And Amichi, you see, nobody wishes doom for anyone.
1: Yeah.
0: But these are temporary positions. Temporary. And Chebi, why normal, ordinary, to say, and you also be seeking the same audience from a colleague.
1: It's true.
0: Because I was there. La previous year, I was a presidential staffer.
1: Now you're a big boy.
0: What's where am I today? Do you understand?
1: Yeah.
0: So don't think, sir, where you are going to sit, it is a certain place where that is carved in, cast in concrete or iron for you. Derby, you will live there. Because Mahama went.
1: And came back.
0: He came back. Okoye, experience Okoye Konya. I'm not sure if of Castle or Trong Buka, Obenya Bear 17 volumes. Bad experiences of Fifemu. And it's like that. Ubia Pebebia. A friend is saying, well, like, attraction. What I say? I know you see you. People will navigate towards you.
1: When you're free, it can be lonely.
0: Yes, it is. Because they will still move to who the and new that, person who has taken over. No, I want to move back. Otherwise, you are nobody. Iti, please be mindful of that.
1: Because of time, let me ask this final question.
0: Right.
1: Now, said you are kind. I mean, in common edos, and same be why they share later.
0: Right.
1: What I want to ask, and it's because you've been a party executive,
0: right?
1: Why a member of parliament? You've been in government before. There is always that conflict between party and government, and that relationship. And I'm saying, more Deputy General Secretary Operations, Mustafa Gbande has had cause to complain about Sadi and thinking, sir, some of the appointees are not doing right by the party. In Tiama, there seem to be a disconnect. My question is, sir, sitting back and watching what's happening, Ufri said there is that strong coordination between government and party to make sure, sir, the wheels of governance be running smoothly. I'm a president. Then you are some guy. I am a juma. Coordination over ho.
0: Obi, I think to be very sincere, the manner in which the appointments went, you know, and only in the course of this whole thing. You understand?
1: Yeah.
0: The party was not made to feel part
1: of the appointments.
0: Of the appointments.
1: But the narrative was that President Lasse party for any money with appointments.
0: You see, Edna Mitchell said, President, you know, say, wafa party for any be.
1: Yes.
0: You understand?
1: Yes.
0: But have they, did they go through any party? Yes, because what I know is that Yema, every constituency, prepare a certain list of
1: potential
0: appointees. Say Yemfambra head office.
1: Yes.
0: Na head office, and you see that blueprint. Ena, you be sure. Ne ye dias. Ye who say ye satisfied all round.
1: Sure.
0: Do you understand? And no ne be sure because I no don't be ye. What? The but presidents, you know me. If the last election. Sometimes these days, yama ube kakra edi. Mene Prosper Huitu. Minim so nimna.
1: Prosper Huitu.
0: No, National Youth Authority. Oh, the
1: okay.
0: Last.
1: Okay.
0: Yes, very same. But
1: it's Mahama one.
0: It's your, yeah, something to do with housing or okay. Some mortgage,
1: okay.
0: Something.
1: Okay.
0: Yeah.
1: Okay.
0: Minkai Dini ye.
1: Ghana home loans.
0: Bibi, one of those.
1: Okay.
0: Yeah, ye.
1: Okay.
0: Oh no. Mene no ye. A certain document.
1: Like a blueprint?
0: Yes. All the positions available for appointment by government. Any new ones or no government meeting
1: may create.
0: Ena, Yedima, the then
1: candidate.
0: Chairman.
1: Okay, the then chairman.
0: Chairman Ampov.
1: Okay.
0: And maybe or not Sharia IT. And I'm not sure man copy. Say, you should sit with the then candidate prior to the election. This is what we have done. Say, you see, we need election. Ahina o befa a womb. And ahina o
1: befa. I'm a party.
0: You see, abuano. So she fidie mu a
1: nisunku
0: na
1: afidie ni jaina
0: afidie nsu jaina nisunku
1: sure.
0: So it's always better to get the best from the person when he has not won the election. And these were our suggestions. And then I was a FEC member. Prosper was a FEC member, so we did that. And Uncle Babia, today the chicken has come home
1: to roost.
0: Because then, you know, yeah, we need election, you know. 2020, now me come home, yeah, we need election. And, no, was it 2020 or 2024? We move back.
1: So, for some of the night, it's 2020.
0: 2020, okay. Yeah, 2020, that's right. Yeah, we need election, you know. So, yeah, father, sir. But do you think if yet me the BB sir got snap the then candidate
1: Mahama
0: John Mahama
1: now president
0: and now you know got na say ma or say and say oh we okay me fa 60% me fa 70% me fa 80% na me CD 20 na ma 20 na dey mo and na mo be choose am me na ma appointee eh koya BB sir me GD say an kai ne sa issue ya who be say Ebeba. But yes, Onono on his own, maybe by virtue of the rounds, going to constituencies and regional, you know, he knows the people. And they are party people. That's what decided. Say, me pe Charles Womua, and I'm pe Obi Womua. From behind, Ubeka say, were far party sure. For but as to whether it was through that acceptable procedure now when it is done and Kamijini said we'll be talking the way we are doing
1: because as a party for only be brain now because more immediately after the appointment, you know, we're praising the president, say, why are they wash party for anyam? Why are many of them complaining now?
0: You see, Obi, and I'm macho.
1: Yeah, I get it.
0: You see, Sabuavia, Omo ya cross be Omo word, see, Omo fruya bako.
1: Don't tell me fun a fool.
0: Anna. Mm-hmm. Eh? Dintina omupri. Eh? E fruba ko. But the team you know no. Ah, amuko ntokwa. Adrentia. Uti ase, intino. Some of these things. And yes, we come in with you and yes, sika we could do. But the fat grass said me can hon yeah. Do you understand? Yeah. It gives credence to the person's leadership. Do you understand? So if the chairman feels say yeah appointment I find it three mm-hmm. he will not be happy. In fact, what I say? These are the general secretary thinks say yeah appointment yeah, even though they are party people, it's like Charlie, we don't matter. And only problem no. Do you get me? That is it. And yet say you're far party for pa. Baby. And I'm happy with that. But
1: process ne fair mono.
0: Substance. But sometimes the form also matters. Even though substance no is always ways over the form. But your form no so bad na that ni kwa mu. A relaxing MOBR, and there's cohesion.
1: It's early days yet, but you think the and we know me were 3 more minutes to end the interview.
0: Right.
1: You think, sir, the party in this short time, no, are enough to win and sustain the confidence of Ghanaians going into the next election in this short time?
0: You see,
1: as NAA to a banner, Mubetimi Enya the margins Amunya 2 years ago.
0: Oh, in every election, from
1: dynamics, near different.
0: Yes,
1: okay.
0: And don't forget, say, next elections, no, the candidate we had the last time
1: will change.
0: Sure. Tianoso will bring
1: different dynamics. Yeah.
0: But as a party, the morale level.
1: I drop it.
0: That one I see it in you know, from comments on core platforms. So yeah, there you see that government is doing well, and that is a plus for the mass of Ghanaians.
1: Yeah.
0: You understand?
1: Yeah.
0: But you do elections, so it's not those mass people.
1: Party for no.
0: They are the core people you have.
1: Yeah.
0: They will fill the spaces. They will do the cheering. They will be going down to say the good things that have been done by government. You understand? It, you know, we all need to carry them along. It, you know, I mean, you know, I mean, say, CASA ahead should lead the way. Well, the CRN say, we are not even addressing them anymore. Charlie, guys, 1 year down the line, the government is doing well. But yes, Ramu, Munya Butre, yes, say. Do you understand?
1: Yes.
0: And it shouldn't be done FM in the manner Kornuno. What I say? Because honestly, Uberti comments need be from some of the, you know, especially when the chairman is going around. And Yemani be if you are not. It sometimes leaves a bit to be desired, like some, you know, I say your teeth is set on edge. Because it's like that platform is seemingly becoming like
1: a platform to hit
0: to
1: back at
0: hit
1: government.
0: Back at government, and I say, okay, when you are shooting, it suit it for all of us.
1: Yeah.
0: But what I say, maninya suiting for government is also freebie. That we are government is doing well, but even though you say, you know, because there are some things they are supposed to be within.
1: Yeah.
0: I mean, around a certain table.
1: Yeah.
0: So, they are Now, what hold it down? The people's anger, the people's feelings, and so on. Well, but sometimes when it goes to feed or more perception, now, I say, okay, we are going to change. And we know
1: we are going to
0: you come in, meet a year, be a mobile sound, be fraying. Now, mobile, now, mobile, who near a bear, we have to continually calm people down. Because a human, yet me mobile, I at the same time.
1: That's true.
0: This is just 1 year, 4 months. There is more to come.
1: Yes.
0: It, you know, yeah, be opportunity. You see, 1 million coders, young people. Mm-hmm. It be here now. You succeed within the next 3 years. Now, I don't know. Yeah, yeah. At least 1 million youth would have been. What did I mention? I say, and yet, overnight, you understand? The programs, some of your apprenticeship, and also.
1: But one three in my and also we who did the opposition pal. How I'll cast our home.
0: Me 133 no man didn't come over. It's not as if I'm running away from
1: it. I'm not saying that.
0: But
1: I'm not saying that.
0: Me personally no. Because I needed to understand
1: it well.
0: Before. Who's I mean in the MBU or what been TSI I mean come once. Do you understand? Personally, not me nah, yeah, that grasp of it. And you know. I say slogan being an man for car and me, I won't join in that slogan because in reality, me, I create jobs. As at now, I have workers in Takoradi, at least Katakoradi, I'm here 21. Me were a Juma Wakutia. I have the temporary laborers near there, but at least we are taking care of about 15 to 20 people on the site. What I say, it's even on my own, kakra pono, me so me boa. Sahana say a few others, and so me on money. Now, you bet cheap pressure, no? Kakra, every a buying so. What I say, Sahana, you're cheating your mind. Do you understand? We all cannot be in a buying employ. Do you understand?
1: Yeah.
0: And you bet we invest, as I say, you're money, Juma, and all of that. Please. Me,
1: I said, no, I'm buying Sebo.
0: Sebo
1: so be creating new mama mebuno. Or the 24-hour economy, Obi. It's the flagship job creation program.
0: Obi.
1: Yes, you see, now, boy, your friend Prosper Yao, who are two, CEO Ghana Home Ownership Fund. Ghana Home Ownership
0: Fund. Right.
1: Sure.
0: Obi, what I believe in is that anything that they have said.
1: Yes.
0: There's something being worked on in now. That direction.
1: Okay.
0: Saying you're ready and now doesn't mean it won't come. We won't let MPP give us pressure.
1: And not MPP, Ghana, you didn't make promises to MPP.
0: You made
1: promises to the Ghanaian
0: people. About it. You see, where programs still be cry, you're launching. You're launching that.
1: Yeah.
0: I feel they take your primary health care. Nini ekikanka wunyina. I feel na e huaka die ni adie.
1: You're almost 2 years old.
0: Obi.
1: Into a 4 year term.
0: Obi. Yeka vishina. Eye nisu adi hunu.
1: Okay.
0: That is one thing.
1: Okay. Okay.
0: It's one thing. But you need to move it from the vision into reality. And to do so, it takes time. It takes resources. Yeah. It takes human and capital resources to be able to do so. You know, IMF, we know that. And by the grace of God, as a country, what is a foreign business be since the last 1 year and a year?
1: Yeah, both local.
0: But we are not doing any foreign. For me, it's one of the biggest achievements of this government.
1: Okay.
0: But Obian be mia yekon. What you say? Obiang the tree and say because of a nunti yes do dead sustain says does dead sustainable country now one and yeah no na kakran last week yeah the ababi fichi the ababi anambwa
1: yes
0: near wahi before
1: 2 years minus
0: B what
1: no before the last rating near B minus now for
0: baby before the B minus near wahi junk status baller status. That was where we were. By the grace of God, within 1 year, 4 months, you're taking a free B minus, and the other B. We are heading somewhere, Obi, as a government. It is for me, I am Koboro, she in free Obi, our Abonti. We are doing it from within. You are three, and now Koboko, Uko, Ijilon, eje akoye ejuma 9% 8% and a banks edema.
1: Okay.
0: Obi, it is unprecedented in this country. Just 1.5 years ago, it was not there. You couldn't fathom it. You couldn't be, have. We are paying 32%
1: on
0: loans. But MPP for no, they have no moral right. Just say they don't belong anywhere near any group that has to even raise a finger on an issue that NDC.
1: Honorable Kodwasare is back. Until Wednesdays, we would hear more of him. It would be great listening to Edwasare. Tell him anytime he's available, he should call me. Or say super. Honorable, where your own message directly? Super save more. Or say we are ready to assist in our own small way. As a person in charge of compliance, and you say, friend, chum, adding a number, be man, na wa friend, I must say they are willing to help. Okay. Charles Owusu Abetnasi, Reverend Aaron Esiedu Entry of the NPP, Ewaha, Engineer Frank Pedro Asare Esquire, or a director Mineral Titles, Ewa Mineral Commission, or non so Ewaha. Yes, yes.
2: Thank you, because you know, I'm going to be here too.
1: Okay.
2: I say, do you want to be here? Need, now, I'm kind of waiting on a bite.
1: Yes,
2: yes. I said, about Bruno and
1: yes.
2: Now that's what you're saying.
1: Yes, yes.
2: When you remember, she was different with Fibaso. All my bonnie be as on count.
1: Amen.
2: I say, when you're men and manqua.
1: Yes.
2: On one soon at the bonnie day.
1: On one at the bonnet check.
2: Say, Uncle Pono, or no one auntie. I say, and that day. Born in 2 years,
1: amen.
2: Yes.
1: Amen.
2: I was in comfort in your media day.
1: I'm on your
2: mind. You're not going to be away. Nancy, I'm going to say, now when you're what you cross an anti pump pump, I bet you have a cassa, a cheddar in your mea, a chess on your menon. It is so ready, Muyi, and an anti. Now you are seeing now soon. Say, when in your castle, you are meeting me, and you are meeting me, and I was
1: happy, sir. Me busa na say efutu be na oma mebunu no the first advice is say
2: uninyamea
1: it honorable your dad say you've been an inspiration.
0: There's one small short song
1: years
0: ago na ya two are sorry me ba an opa e ya na before me ba no that was a song that
1: na e bo wa come mu.
0: And I would like to sing. I'm going to noon to know. They know the song.
1: Yeah.
0: It goes like this. King of creations, I worship you now. You are glorious in holiness, fearful in praise, abounding in mercy, exceeding in love. FM. I worship Emmanuel, giver of life.
1: I worship Emmanuel, the giver of life.
0: Lord, you are mighty.
1: Yeah.

0: Wow, that's a powerful one. 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You want to stay with us?
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5: Ennity, Tiabuchen Como, Aqua Manqua, Acuntejo, Eddie Bro was Sempa, 94.7 FM. So,
7: you remember that I say, you know, woman on it. You almost see a cracker, you almost see a hunu, yes, yatia, in your etnasia, yakabum.
8: Memory debia, a bonusia, a pemusia, a cosino watch, a change, a home, a abruch, said the Acum, any diabetrufi, the yahoo, near her, the ye, near the abba, the anyano, and you can say,
7: ye, abrochin kuma na dimu tintim pa
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From the Shelter Martin, and one more James Green Soccer with Tia Van at Community 9. A simple from UCL Funding. Afi. I had your bonus on some control. An open 9K. And your good Yahoo Drone, your Teddy Pinas, as you have a side football competition. Penalty shooter challenge, your money, Mamma. Give the bottle challenge. Fun quiz, sacrifice. Sesame break. I tell you a big deal if you want to miss Afi Hotel and Uni. 4 p.m. I had the grand finale. Asna versus PSG. Yes, sure, James Green Soccer. Live commentary. You are so at home, FM, yes, and perfect. Why not win it? That's a match in a bonnet.

0: Tea Havana Park and Restaurant, DSTV, Jagger 4 Peters, Laughing Mouth Wash, Aqua Dot Mineral Water, LPG, Asimple from UCL Fun Day.
1: Hello, lady in the waka tree. Na meye was anti sama for what you say.
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4: 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Na ya upgrade you won't go your ATM services for front also.
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5: Can not cry, like play. 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
1: 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N.A. Nawoda. Now, Oye, old student of Domas. That should be Doma Senior High School. And the Justice Solomon upon Chumesi, happy birthday to you. We wish you very, very well and God bless you. In studio, Reverend Charles Owusu, Oye, social political analyst. Aaron Esiedu Enchi. A member of the NPP's National Communications Team and a student of law. Engineer Frank Pedro Asare Esquire, or a member of the NDC and director, Minerals Title, Ewo Minerals Commission. In the pen for me and saying anyone ABD and Como Ewo Ecosy Saint Jumedi. So for Aquabana, oh yeah dear.
2: Obi, do nyami or tesro. Na ubi international daroma. And Kwania holding a ho.
1: Yes,
2: so let me come down and nipper a Japadi and Inqua.
1: Sure.
2: The so Yamidi Chawan, I told you, be Acho.
1: Yes.
2: Because Benny first, oh, one quan, Eddie.
1: Oh, I didn't know.
2: Oh, I didn't know. Oh, I didn't know. Until young quan. But more quan on ya, when ya are dinner.
1: Yes.
2: A beam so. Medea Radiasi, a mamminia, could you do a
1: sorry.
2: In fact, Obi, as I see, so who are. Tore tim ka se nyame nyae hwe man. 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
2: Onyame o yi wo free. 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
1: Yeah.
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1: eh ma me no wo
3: freedom so no hwe pentecost of what chairman obi there say the oyee elder ano mete ese wo free your friend Deacon na wo ko elder no abɛ hwɛ probation officer no abɛ ye officer na wo na mu saa na 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flagrantly will be able to chief of staff na the party or yeah osu why 30 seconds we you know party no bunu say jet and order na mo
4: and engineer Pedro Otufo
5: woni mi say accountability woni
2: woni mi say me nua mentwa wono the obi the share mabufu parkers after say ye nua ba na kasaye no na chopa no kwa ne share da ebu onim
4: eh o say say Ghana for
2: sale the ye mabufu kra ne say yesi yakochi obi a wo ye illegal mining
4: yes
2: na say ndi pa no ye interrogating no when Pentecost ni
4: that no credit obi me ba wa because as empanso publishes yeah. happened to go story na and you were questioning
5: yeah,
4: na so we dey kind question free as empan
5: I get it
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4: obi unim ekosi say rich
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6: o be justified the entire
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2: Pastor Bonzo.
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2: 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Now go face if you know about Ghana. And see, what are they talking about? Say, I saw my and say, you know, a lot of war. Say, be omono, would the bakuba, would the means, over Jimmy and Sanko. See, I say, diplomacy in the air, the dodo. Now, who shape videos, Nubia, they shimmy crackers here, or pimphobia, or quack hole. Now, midwife, running and call for big hospital gate, and say, who free him, your mom be room. But for when you send a cobble beer, would be free banako war. What sort of madness is this? Dumbo Ben, no. Now, we are saying South African, South African, we are South Africans. South African, we are South
5: African.
2: I didn't know in different countries. I'm a baby. And to me, you say, oh, my, and your Dean Emma, Yenyanuma, I call Bob Brown. Ebi a nyom nyina na wa japade ba de bi su wa japade ko me hu obi a wo boutique
5: yeah
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5: oh.
2: 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When you are yourself in a year, but you say, oh, and you will be your bonnet, and may you be no, when you're born in a year. So, I don't want to send you shame, Mamba. Yes, we have formed an interview, shame, and pepper. Come to 300, you know, a chum. Now, once they see, say, ya chew on what you might be genuine. I'm sure somebody you want to play in my name. I see from now, son, near my Bassabasana. There goes to South Africa, now I say, Afibia Drua. Now, I have finished here, not on my come home. Now, Afina Banaco. Can any Nigeria for any other African countries? But he said, yeah, Oma Timia, the Ababedru,
5: Yaman,
2: Oma Penny for, and sorry.
5: Yeah.
2: Now, no, Mitchie, Minia, Madame for, the Penasan by Mustafa.
5: Mustafa Bandi. Okay.
2: Now, who beside you,
5: Kudredua,
2: sorry. Or see, the president is suffering.
5: Mm.
2: The president is suffering. Na.
5: Appointees name one.
2: Oh. Yesterday, I'm one way. Yeah, the message is I'm one. Now, open penny to me, Ghana. It was a your mind,
5: yes,
2: yes. A yaman you couldn't, yes, yes. And the Maba Ben one, I said, I am a said, yeah, some bomb one penny. Now, Mamma Nasun G. Now, what's your mind? You need to see a wedding.
5: A toy,
2: cause Obi, Sabi, Omabay. Yeah, me and Disney. And the Ebiana menga bibia mfiri NDC bi ho ne mo so manen chichiri ekoyi a me yoman banti me so be benefit
5: be benefit
2: na se o mampani eni asomdwe because na point is m1 na e be hadwin be advice kaka me timu yaman ze ye reku for the pens no na ye so ka chiren so onye risha for was ba be jina so
5: na so ye bi
2: una ye bi se una oni mi ansa che no on hwe de atwam ah am well my gana so fi se eni me bi koso na ben mu na ye ya on se san ensa on san ensa na me that's why I love President Trump look ne nko for number he no opo appoint one no hu se one ye bi ne
5: but
2: chan ko be sam where should I don't say difficult for our leaders to do this me ntia se se African leaders no ah now one was not attorney general was san what didn't
5: Deputy
2: number.
5: Yeah.
2: But what she said, what, oh no, on chance, I will reach out for be over here. I reach out for me now. That was sorry if he said the way and
4: on. Trump will grow the water and then a fan.
2: What if someone here? If I was in a castle, what if you be able to an offer? Then you bring that, send you panel, or they're good
5: fire.
2: Because I dare, oh, you know, Nenny, you know, two kind of point is now. Utim says on an uncle cabinet now. No more beer coins or gasa. Utim say, who are one for the casano? And yes, I'm getting leadership, son. Yes, we want results. Even now, we say, I mean, you could do 113 or 311.
5: Yeah, 133.
2: 133.
5: Yes.
2: It's a little number, said the intimate. The best thing I watch you be. If you mean, no,
5: sir, or so on Sedan Tias and Tono one.
2: The best thing the crowd on Tiasi and Cockerby. Best thing the crowd on
4: Cockerby.
2: What did you say? Yeah, economy in Rusa. I do my bay now. Come on, some I want it. I do my bay. That's how I want it. You pronounce it. I bet you my one before my next can only be your car.
5: Yeah.
2: Obey us can only. Because if you pay people now,
5: I had him.
2: Intimacy, sir. Your mom and penny are some day. Now, on my penny, so antinacy. Now, on she said, yeah, and Kuya M1 ma or mine, Chichi and Connie, and you're in this party. What's the sun in that? Name why now? Obi, I'm telling you, sir. Inflation was from the minimum of your kind. Dollar, CD, Nigeria.
5: I stable.
2: But my money, day.
5: Ghana, man.
2: Minimum catch all. This is a different kind of crap. Ah, any of my boy, Kosro. Any of my boy, near my boy, I mean, yet. Petty things are now. And your boy, you shall have your boy. That's why I make a boy, you'll tell me, be like, any. Upon all these economic year gains in China, and you're my boy, Kosro.
5: I will jump.
2: I will, baby, you jump go on. I'm telling you, baby, oh, the baby, you jump go on. You're my boy, Kosro. You saw, which I was saying, you're in Ghana. You're in the cell, we're in this year. That's why this is your bank of heart. Say your bonnie, your
5: papa,
2: 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We're in Pipinia, so MPP, your bank of heart. 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
2: kobisa
5: ah o ye sure
2: I'm telling you and he say a friend say ye kan sa de kwakwa ye ho say o bibia ye fan bibia nya fan sa I'm telling you bibia nya fan sa ah ye kwa sorry oh, I saw an economy near you. Obi, I'm telling you, you are Sunday when economy near you. What I say, economy near offering it because I want to see economy near there. Yeah, dear.
5: It's President Mahama, it can be.
2: Of course, you're quite sorry.
5: Economy in the amount for crown to
2: call you. You're quite sorry, economy. No, a ya, we won't Sunday more. I am telling you for a fact that a slab, ye na ye hia ne moa niema ye hia ibi be kan ya me suya tafribi na enema de sika na gina inflation aba fam but enema bo no minima de cropoti I don't know what they will do but niema bo no still ano
5: I was through
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7: maybe too much
5: yes Pedro what can I
6: a koso e wo South Africa no enye nika na emra South Africa for na apartheid e koso wo ho no
5: yes
6: all African countries e boy
5: sure.
6: In their independence
5: sure.
6: Both say e disika e boa na yes and so a advocacy
5: yes
6: titu Oman Ghana
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6: 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And it is very very instructive to know say they are here as a country leading ye ma yenya repatriation on the resolution on UN no. Yes, and so we did the same thing. Say we will table it as an agenda for the media coordination meeting AU Beye. Say ne beya a be escalated from just inter-country level. Sure. Never call to the regional body. Mm-hmm. Because maybe me try crana maybe say na nti abain ni South Africa na. Cause I do more ye. I say a war subtle government endorsement be. And bibi akyerɛ sɛ South Africa government no ehia an external force be to compare them to do what is right. 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
6: 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assassination
5: engineer or say a lawyer into an old two big professions and order to a lawyer or say engineer entry my interview.
7: Obi say unya she ma wasiwa unsa monochrono
5: monochrono dabi
7: o my ni my dear teacher for interview mokano I be a be a curse no usa bom a chrono uti studio na obi ma send you video bi sunyani okay. East MP no
5: Eyi, oh, Sunyane JJ. Your yeah. Friend is Sunyane JJ.
7: What do you want to say? What is this for Emma an invitation when you school or hunt your uncle? Jay Kasa. What? What?
5: Jay Kasa. What's
7: wrong? Into uncle.
5: Into uncle.
7: Into uncle. Now, Susek for no sebe, or Motimi Krum, make me say. From Maria Wusi, Kasa Tan, Tain San, or Mokasa Timemu for Nanka Pedro, Minimo, or Kawia, not the way to say, or mine, we are team flesh in Sunti, more price money, Mana Montomo was only on the cotto. Only on the cotto. Oh, be then a phobic attack, and I did say, Minianum, I deliver with it, and I may deliver to two other topics. Inquire resting, Obi. Mother, we are lawyer for Yusham Monase. Me, pa, me, Sian, dear Crane, Chem, so a Pedro and a Chem. Ria could too. Pedro named the Joseph Quamich, the Chibu, a Chedam argument or yeah, yeah, and chapter 5 away a constitution. Obi, human rights and a who ya. Now, Obi, and penny four, and say, in 10 years, two be a dean, and Tiacas will be a dear back will be a becker who has empowered you too much. Pedro Nacasa Hoti, Witty, and to obey the Atama, you be bunny penny dean the Atosu. But more Musium Rayana Mocatra say, at 10 years, ye won't remedy ever civil a manner. Now, politicians for one here. Police for no ever done a weapon fashion against politicians because all check on na your party for the day invariably no oh he tee up or putting up the base of the opposition together. Then Dr. Baumier can once a man who will fool ever cast a Dr. Baumier. We are disappointed. We are disappointed. Rubina, I Malek Basintali ni video ni ne opa we ni ne picture ni ne Fred Dr. Baumier hwe odi bie na ahye ni mu nyamfo we nsem not Sunday preku eti ato plate so. 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We should stop this and we should speak to the police service. Say, Sani Emma Wayne, Nana, MY. Oh, back when you're a politician being sanctioned. Bamuso Monea, and Emma Penny Mahama and the Genus in Pierso, a catcher say, and this if woman send you only she violence, you'll be our mamma. Now, so Cassie and the police, Nini, here we are. Just our Cassie be creation, Kutupa. We shouldn't go there. Now, Minia Penny Mustafa Bandi, or say, Dane, Mam Penny Hotreno.
5: Yes.
7: Now, Nangavana Honjami. 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You come and sit here and say all these things. Oh, what's wrong? Now, the year is what for where they attempt the agi position, Malik Basintali. That's why I'm breaking story and I'm the document in Hebrew. What's the commitment to authorization? Say, or the 90 billion Ghana cedis. It's a good thing. And the baby is a good thing. I could do him fine. Say, I can share a was and pamo building. A baby, mommy, a genasi. I then I'm saying the penny, yeah, say, now what be catching is a man penny, ebre, na man penny, no, one a penny, bre. Obi unim the entire. O swaff or sana, hene, epe, man penny, be eddy. Haruna Drusu, epe, man penny, be eddy. Musa Danko Post, me see who, wo chairman general, your friend is, I see you don't get here. Or no sooner, monocrat, I am Pia Cran or catch a gunner for, two I am Pia Tregana for, deep mebunatem, send mebunu 500,000, epe police, mu any immigration, wakono, only now, ya police if one be a crown for. Open one penny, Eddie. Hekasa. You think about it and you feel that as the NDC for your willing or minor moment, almost a real opponent, semi yan on becatre. What is this? Na sana hene no timi kachre so afu ohwe adisuan sem so say oh this year memo for nipa 50,000 number to boase ha nye NDC 360 obi so sana hene ni so nim say education minister na be contesting finance minister so oh memo for nipa 50,000 ah na Haruna Idrisu ye press conference 50,000 or shaas was memo for 7,000 edi kan he 7,000 ye 350,000 ma ka 43,000 na be no be form Health Minister, eh? Or no penny the aviation about recruitment. Who be a porter now? Shoo! Neko! Who didn't Ghana for the first hour and a year when we are not Mustafa Bandi Wabakatra as a Mampeni Hotreno? Empire and Quadani Good Pentecost Convention Center. A Bugu Mampeni Sono. I'm telling you. Wabakatra as a Hotreno. Deliver on your mandate when him Guasium di Guya will go. Her athleticy. 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You come and sit here say Dr. Baobie. 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Na uya wabe kache ya man beni ebe. Holy Ghost fire ebe kone so.
8: Yeah,
7: Malik Basintali to pass now. Yeah, best send me a man. I'm a gun and we're going to home. and the nurses for Nadani Avieta, Messines Bark or your NDC, or Sman was one who said, hey, I'll see a German who did my Jebby, and I'm soon young with him. I'm in a Tiamoka.
2: I didn't know see. So that means a next week.
5: Yeah,
2: Pabo Mamma in the accident.
5: As road accident.
2: And Bacho.
7: Also for her, Bohonson Pie.
2: Bohon
7: Pie. Now, Obi Unim also for a dear Bakwam and Egypt. Same PP for her in a pound. Now, Oya Dapa Fukakra. No, two a bit here and answering, well, come here, LGBTQ. Hey, I'm in a Tiamoka.
2: I'm in Tiamoka.
7: I'm in Tiamoka.
6: LGBTQ,
5: sir, or opinion, cast on sign.
7: Here, I don't know, come on, let anyone on an interview. Also, one, and I'm saying, Mampeni Kuku, do I feel crowd or say a priority? John Kwame Dramani Mahama. What's where we are now born, Reverend?
5: Hey, Asamo. Ekosi, saying, you met that Reverend Charles Owusu.
2: Missing Becassa and says, Nin Sam Kaye, any
5: and same crime, you can
2: be your parliament, so and same kind, not and same crime at the time. And I'm not acquiesce and adasem,
5: yeah.
2: But because of what a fit any film you know, any mutino, yes, you know, because you see, my cat was a yard, you see, you be my quaima, a dinner meeting, I
5: had
2: na now you be, and I'm so young upon Ancas and my phone makers and tea. Obi abi ti ba yusi nyame din aka di ko pese o kan obi anaki so ko ne baby ye nyame nko fo e wo
5: it will not happen
2: yeah, it will not allow it to happen can happen that
5: Reverend Charles Owusu eye sofo
2: di be rest assured say yeah. LGBTQ no me na me ka ho campaign no ma ye che obi o gana
5: very well
2: and I'm
5: very
2: saying well. Say very well and no so na me gina
7: here what do we no kwafo
2: me fen ya me fen say
7: so obi bi ma wa adwuma ni nyame LGBTQ no to
2: obi bi ma ma adwuma
6: time na so
5: 94.7 Pedro Medase entry Medase me need your say bonso have a fantastic weekend yame ya domo tena ye de kukrantu me bebre ma kriabo atwa ye adom will be here asempa yetia is up next good evening

0: Self-governance is very, very important. And I had to try at 2 o'clock. Say, yeah, HOD now, unlawfully now, or revoking the appointment. So, yeah, besides, or more reinstating. No, say, see, I can say, yeah, call ministry, no, or more my SINA MOU. Ah, and they on the 12th of May, and they on the 15th. As we speak now, no, you need that, yeah, you need any technical person, or be helping with governance, or be helping with, you know, technical issues here and there. In see, I say, orphans are yelling them, yeah, and penis are.
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2: It is a sinister after 2022. Now, the ma, it is said to go from July to October. Now, your bank of Ghana, say, I know many dollars, those are the baby just so at the 20 Ama dollar. And you are for me, that a ban any year said, and answer the decision is that immediately in that dollar needed to be. We need to say balance of payment problem. In deny a dollar, no, don't worry, I'll be a foot for me. No, we can tell them you 2 years, December 2022. Then I am a Russian sub level agreement. You know, we did 2 months. Yeah, yeah, DNA. Omobe boy. Now, Omobe, after staff level agreement, Omobe Nema in summer, Ghana name, IMF, Komo Idi, now, Omochilebu, in Kata, so the Koma IMF board, so Omo Kosina. Omo Shushim, and they were saying, Yo, Yo, Emma, Yenu Mukuta Mudino, Omochilete, Yamamo Dante, you bet me a disability between Kim Radia, you bet me a shelter Ghana by a serious internal revenue mobilization, you bet me a mobilizing more revenue. You better know how. Revenue amendment bill. Yeah, I was in by a moment taxes, no course, so said they are about being a revenue.
1: Aha, na Dr. George Dumfe ni kasa bewe ye neja, yebusa anise, se siye ya, ye free IMF fonchen, abrabono, ebe kwa siye mo, my kronkono gano noche mse, kwe, Ghana without IMF, ye possible, yebe timi abo yebra.
2: 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Yeah, almost ready to say, 6 months, normally 600 million. Immediately, normally 600 million, and at the next 6 months, we'll have $600 million, If you work on it, on average, we'll have about $360 million every 6 months to be our mine. And suddenly, you say, you know, agreement, you know, extended credit facility. Yeah, the extended say, $3 billion, or more farm out, you claim pressure, or more, and you may be able to know who has a to say, they would need this animal, so prepare a car, and you mean the animal, so abandon sacrifice.
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3: the ndc remains committed to building a stronger Ghana where state institutions will work effectively for all of the people of Ghana and where the people who are occupying all those positions from the very top all the way to the lowest rank, we always remember that we are stewards of power and our responsibility is to always be guided by the empowerment of the people. Not throwing skirmishes, throwing little peanuts in front of the people. And regarding even the party, not throwing little peanuts in front of the party. We are keeping the lion's share for ourselves, thinking that we
2: have to keep the
3: money for ourselves and money for ourselves. But always remember that we are here to ensure the genuine empowerment.
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4: You know, say in sure no din sure ni ba u from wa uhu se nya chumbi oho. A hung kebi any hosombe address a problem. And rumors ewo out there say Ghana Water pram for na Ghana Water funi bi tankers na no. They own the tankers. Inti wine or solve the problem now, they'll be out of business. And if they claim say nya no kra, then they should address this problem. Ensure sa u nya catch water tankers, yeah. 30 minutes, 1 hour, and insure ba. Insure no muko nyane he.
0: Ha! And on your summon to way, this year, what a year at Dowenya. And there's a treasure, go say, and fear my kumakumi and send you and so my to William Penufada Braca, and the Hubibi and from a woman. Now, you're free a year at Dowenya. Now, me found quite a year in Prayasum. Now, at the deforma, a war a young Prayasum, quo south. About Trumpers, you have seen original summon of no cane in day, and ya nyabre, ko one tiasia, and ya blue YouTube rabbit when you saw dear. 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
0: 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Oh, Tinois woo me and say, ya, it's no mea, have I be a one dinny bedroom? I say, what pimp, papa, knows the devi, new with the alcohol. I was here, yeah, one more hey. Now, William, sir, you are doing publish a three more. Sergeant Pon a fricket and 3 day. And I see a trimua besis abre se. 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Na penimpa and ye pediatric society of Ghana. Dr. Hilda. And ye busa doctor say, a young pasa, ya wakodania man wo dia, wo hunyan sati sadia, ja yakan one one and what them say and ye said any scientific proof bia.
11: So ye shum ya scientifically no ana from the literature a available no. She knew a tress, honey no, a man cola alkini movie ana se a mom wa dear was ye hunesa. Into no honey, no, sir, would they can a diane ho as part of near a becano balance meal, sir, a colano di a diania proteins womb, a year, namwa, na beans, and na fish, and na carbohydrates, to say, a bia banku, and na doctor, na bayana, body, and na fruits and vegetable, quedru, a bia cabbage, and na brofresa, and yamanina, na vatway, fats and oils, a year, and one, ni, sir, kubangwa, na. Regular and walk all. Yeah, the boom emane a balanced meal. Ain't you know, and also so bet me I can one maybe and I balance, but and yeah, honey, no, and I add up a macolano, adjunimu, a BA
0: pet. A simple FM. Auntie, about a musu from Popo and Quadano, and away, way, or your medical nurse, and what's it seem? Now, yet it seem, it was a gun of was a diabon you.
17: Oh, award ye very very good because award ye de bia e ma ahoden wo de makwada e ma na ahoden e bi na dwim e mani hu ade wo pani kura wo di wo kura eye e ma yale yale kura enye wo mpum be ye di wuntim wo moje na betima di afusane ye e ma ahoden pa sa ma moja soso because aboa no bibia wo mu bi award ye bibia wo mu bi
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0: 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Now, coupon on show. Papa, papa, papa, papa, papa, papa. Now, on to them. Team also, Madame Wasse Antimata, Quabinensia, Metro Journalist, Benghazi, and of a Yetiwa channel show, and all the bad Jumano, and yeah, and yes, I'm good to go. Minim so afton wo lepe in dia. 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Ye konono.

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1: Anything, Tia Bruchen Como, Aqua Manqua, Acuntejo, Eddie Bro was Sempa, 94.7 FM. So,
3: you dream in Dana, saying you are no woman on me. You almost see a cacra, you almost will hunu, yes, yatia, in your etnasia, ya cabum.
4: Memory debia, a bonusia, a pemusia, a question of what a change lay your home, our approach, said the Acuhu, any diabe drufi, the yahu, near her, the ye, near the abba, the anyano, and you can say,
3: ye, abrochin kuma na dimu tintim pa
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0: Arsenal versus PSG
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0: 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I'm feeling a fear than you, Mariah Day. 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Yes, we take one zone for from. Hey, who me is switch here? I am prep. 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
3: 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A son frank at a cheer break with Eric Cassia Dubuadi. 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
0: Exciting.
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0: Professional.

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1: Before you cry, what the trumpet? Remember? And they say it's in charge of them.

0: and it's a movement.
1: Yes, you are. They were.
2: They were.
1: They were.
2: They were.
1: They were.
2: They were.
1: They were.
2: They were.
1: They were.
2: They were.
1: They were. They were.
2: They were.
1: They were.
2: They were.
1: They were. They were.
2: They were.
1: They were. They were.
2: They were.
1: They were.
2: They were. They were.
1: They were.
2: They were.
1: They were.
2: They were.
1: They were.
2: They were.
1: They were.
2: They were.
1: They were.
2: They were.
1: They were.
2: They were.
1: They were.
2: They were.
1: They were.
2: They were.
1: They were.
2: They were.
1: They were.
2: They were.
1: They were. They were.
2: They were. They were.
1: They were.
2: They were.
1: They were.
2: They were. They were.
1: They were. They were.
2: They were.
1: Get you up.

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1: Everybody calls him Kejua.
2: Kejua. I call him my album star.
1: He's Utah Papa.
3: He's one of my favorite voices in the entire world.
4: Let's welcome Eriko.
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0: Exciting.
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8: Sexy.
0: Professional.

0: national issue for discussion and then people are worried of the situation. Oh, and say na make I say the moment a bed dragon, you know, it calls for, you know, that pending force of Mr. MP authority on whatsoever air costo and yet healthy. But apart from that, and yet South Africa, my money in an air contoquano. Oh, dear, say, and no certain areas. And I think, say, as the report we were getting previously as compared to now, I think, say, as a CCA Yabba for man, sir. Yeah, Yabba for
1: man. But what is happening is, as a Bajo Beg, as a we hope for the best boy in Joburg. In person, I made a cuckoo, so can Zulu language in the Kakrania. But I say, in Joburg, we had a good time. I mean, I just had a good time.
0: Yeah.
1: But as I said, threat about and I sad though. But in Sutoy, I think 2 or 3 days, say Joburg, yeah, that big city, sir. Who in Suayiri and his name may be a who in the capital city, and yeah, but we just hope sending him a bit more coin. Yeah, a bit more, you know.
0: Absolutely.
1: It will be crazy because it's a nice city, just a very beautiful city. Now, more yes, Animana. Emma, a commander, a quachi, what I say, a commander quachi.
0: I agree.
1: And Timunya, and some fatamo. Some of the reasons they are giving for doing whatever they are doing, you know. Very, very bad.
0: It doesn't make sense.
1: Yeah, very, very, very bad. Yeah.
0: I'm sure I'm paying for best and poor authority to make sure, say, you know, Omu Ede year to year so that we can restore calmness in South Africa. Near Kosono and yet. What you say? So, what to say? Penis, what to say? Boa, it's a young Kosua and Casa sorry, me so. But the best thing for you to say is probably Obeka Sabia sorry and so. Send a bit of a sorry in Iasu. So, in this case, you know, we are trying to, I mean, let your animal in South Africa understand and say the situation is not healthy. And we are talking about human's life here. And a very important, say, yeah, you know, we'll be human enough to know, say, you know, you can't replace, I mean, you can't replace it. What I say, yeah, irreplaceable. Yeah, you know, say, the decisions that we are taking today might go a long way to affect us as a country or as a continent. Yeah,
1: very, very bad. When the other countries also see, say, more South Africa phone, so you should leave our country. Yeah. That's also going to be another issue altogether. Mm. So they should stop that. But Ken, you bet to us, so there's Aston Villa Liverpool, 41 minutes. First half on the court draw, Anissa. Mm. But on the 30th of May, we can't close our eyes to what is happening at Tia Havana. On the 30th of May, the patrol, 30th May, and you had the final of the UEFA Champions League. And you're friend, UCL Fun Day. Mm. That's Sempe FM UCL Fun Day. Tia Havana, Bede.
0: Temba Bede.
1: Abba.
0: But you phone Kwane Nini Swadi. Na, me de maton, ma starti kwa me tun se frame family members.
1: Yes.
0: So, munshiami oho.
1: Kama.
0: Aha, mi constituency for no, munshiami.
1: Kama.
0: Ma tun sa fre omo. And,
1: Splinters formra.
0: Oh, yes, yes, splinters.
1: Nungwa formra. Teshi formra.
0: Yeah.
1: Tema community 1, 2, 3, 4 Enkosi whatever community. You know, share community 9.
0: Remember, I was splinters. I am the palm for Bachuna.
1: Bachuna. Bachuna. Tuta. Bachuna.
0: Bachuna.
1: Koto babi suho.
0: Oh, yeah, chio mu ina diako. What you say?
1: Bachuna.
0: Yeah, chio mu ina diako. Se.
1: Very popular area.
0: Oh, yes.
1: Bachuna.
0: Very, very, very popular. And you know, yeah, kote matia vana eo committee 9 edie. Yeah, catch on me say from in kind the obian him say emba with the almost so.
1: Mm-hmm.
0: He say I said, will be memorable. This particular final.
1: Yeah.
0: We a memorable event. And but you can't afford to be say on your part of this memorable event because what
1: you great.
0: A monumental event.
1: Monumental.
0: Absolutely. Wow. Because a history making night. Mm. And to be part of that history, you need to be captured.
1: Come on.
0: Because yeah, to two Adum TV cabre sinina day. Abati Havana. Nedia Doom FM Studio 9 day.
1: Abati Havana.
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1: Abba.
0: Yes, yeah, the mammon to Swak. 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Asempa FM Nedia anymore.
1: Yes.
0: but

0: tin ni adoma from na brem na dia sempa na nkasa ye icing on the cake
1: ama
0: na dia mamu nti I don't think say we are an individual no per se we feel champions league no na we are part of the moment when it comes to champions league final who better than feel than feel dia say ne aye yo
1: asawara sawara
0: because me dia me bo crash pe ho
1: we bo crash
0: oh yes me northern constituency for me Ashanti region rep Western region rep me invite you
1: no that all reps over there
0: and to ba me more kunya different
1: ah my goodness ah and ya sama ba
0: quite surprising say 44 minutes after in Aston Villa but goals need to be flow second half expect say two more goals between aba
2: pass

0: you to miss
1: off your telling me
0: 4 p.m.
1: I had the grand finale.
0: Arsenal versus PSG.
1: Yeah, sure, Giants Chris or no.
0: Live commentary.
1: Yes, what do my family has and perfect?
0: Why, Winnie?
1: That's a match in a panel.
0: Yeah,

0: Ace Condoms, The Havana Park and Restaurant, DSCV, Jaga 4 Peters, Laughing Mouth Wash, Aqua Dot Mineral Water, LPG, Asimple from UCL Fun Day.
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0: Minti no, a more or less an important game, I feel, sir. Liverpool and also we apply all sense of agency in this particular game as compared to Aston Villa team. No, wow. And if a team B should pull a trigger and win, that should be written for Timani Didi Aston Villa and Timani Didi Liverpool. Sorry,
1: Liverpool, let's see how Liverpool were back in this particular game. Aston Villa already leading by a goal to nil over Liverpool. A half time, that game anymore. Ever fan as infirmary crabia. And a best share, leave a bit my back, a bit my Beshana, Rogers, and a share Sagoro, Edma, Aston Villa. Now, across Europe, before we come to the other stories, we know it is wrapped up in Italy. Yeah, I can't condemn it. Yeah, I can't hand to mouth. It's wrapped up in Germany. It's wrapped up in Spain. It's wrapped up in France. Now, which of Omoma Winley Green in Amubak? And I want one. And those are teams you expected to win. In Spain, Barça, Beji. In Italy, it is Inter. In France, it is Paris Saint-Germain. Despite the long, Paris Saint-Germain, Beji, Mbobre, Ewo Musa, Nia, Dia, Dia. You know, if them, you know, shock you. I mean, you know, and I said there's the usual suspects now, Bayern Munich, Inter Milan, Barcelona, Nia, Dia. Aka England, the pet, maybe, Hundi, Beji.
0: Yeah. Season, no, Senesi Koye. Season been a shock me. I don't think that season be shocking me because OPK team it is Inter Milan. Not someone who say Inter edge Scudetto title. Of course, this particular title is your 21st title when it comes to the Scudetto.
1: They have done the double.
0: Yeah, almost a double. And the last time Inter Milan won the league, they won double. Almost the Coppa Italia and almost the league. Don't so that was 2023-2020. I think 2022-2023 season. Edema Timaniji Edi Inter Milan. But having said that, you know the history of Inter Milan and Casa, they are winning team.
1: But last season, who am I going
0: to No, last season was Napoli.
1: Okay.
0: Last season
1: under Ujaf.
0: Yeah, under Ujaf, Antonio Conte.
1: Yeah.
0: Last season it was Napoli. Obekaya, before you know Antonio Conte, Ebekoho, Ama, you know, the conversation of Inome Koso, Eni Ehun Kwanibano, Luciano Spalletti. Eddie Napoli Fono. Yes, Abakwasem Noa. Na Napoli Fono.
1: People thought after that good fight, Napoli, yeah, you know, they thought they are gonna give another good fight here. But some Napoli tiki for a ride cry, Napoli, you know, HRS, if I say Inter Milan, HRS, no, this is their season. No, but we're defending champion there. Now, oh yeah, signings. Now, oh yeah, one or two additions near the Adidia. I can say I'll give you a good fight this season. But this is the answer Napoli and Shadow my fight to be my Inter Milano.
0: Oh, sir, what check it? No, say, be our person. We are fair to Timani Dean Eddie Napoli. In fact, the custodians of the Scudetto, according to Federation Italiana Giorgio Calcio, League, you know, you will clearly understand, sir. Omo Mutal G League, you know, Napoli. And yet, clubber or tie edgy the Scudetto title. No, what you say, internet. So, check the history of the Napoli team. No, Napoli, almost the league in four times. In fact, almost any opportunity 11 times to win the Scudetto title, but out of 11, about you only four pay. Now, TSA in the city,
1: okay,
0: in 1987-1988, they had the opportunity, they couldn't win. 1974-1975, they couldn't win. 1988-99, almost finished second. 2012-2013, they finished second. 2015-2016, they finished second. 2017-18, they finished second. And then 18-19, almost did second. Where are seven different occasions are? I'm a bad trophy no man to me, Angie.
1: Oh, to be Angie, okay.
0: Their first Scudetto title was in 1986-1987. Then 1986-1987, I'm bomb home. Then comes 1989-1990, I'm a before, I'm a badge, I was 2024-2025. That is last year. I'm a defending champions, you know. Now the woman said the last time Napoli won the league was 2022-2023, and the medical catcher said it was under coach and he did it Luciano Spalletti.
1: Yeah.
0: So the Luciano Spalletti team, or yeah, at the moment, no one they said one particular player yet in t-

0: integral member of the PSG team. Abrenta ni diri kiche karatkeri. Baba bidu this level. Eye Luciano Spalletti ejuma. Ninsanu ejuma.
1: Come
0: on. Oni Victor Osimhen eye ejuma. And then, when you go to Italy, when you go to Turkey, to Kai, now be so mwa, the Galatasaray team mwa, what you mean, Jay? The Turkish league, no? Obiabe Kacho say, you can't mention or talk about the success of Timan Ndidi Galatasaray Kulubu and leave out a Brenton Ndidi Vito Osimhen. Mm. He has been a blessing in disguise.
1: Yeah.
0: When Napoli for Antonio Conte Kase, Ohiano, Ewe ni Timi Nimuno, he has been a blessing to Timan Ndidi Galatasaray Kulubu. Inti, Ushe Napoli ya, Napoli dear, so Jilig no went to me and defend ya, you can't fault Napoli. Because, Omu nye part of the Serie A winners when it comes to the Serie A. Onka ho.
1: Mm-hmm.
0: Because Serie A, India, okay, so who did Serie A come out? You'll be probably talking about Juve number one. Mm-hmm. Because Juventus, they are the old ladies of the Italian league.
1: Mm-hmm.
0: Into what kind of Italian league? Me patro, you need to pay, you need to pay homage and as a pay respect to Team Anididi Juventus first and foremost. Before Inter, before AC and mm-hmm. the rest of the teams in Ebeba into the free. Into Napoli, dear. Eric, to be honest and sincere, if you have a Napoli team, that's our G League, you know, 2024, 2025. Now you're about 2025, 2026. Now Napoli into defending the title and patrol. You can't fault Napoli because mm-hmm. they are not serial winners mm-hmm. of the Scudetto title. You know? Until we can only wish them the very best of luck.
1: Mm-hmm.
0: Because we'll be on him, say, Timani D at Napoli, before they will go and as a get to the level of winning that title, you know, and Orani did Luciano Spalletti.
1: Spalletti, no.
0: Now, Oma, for about 33 years, I'm going to be this bre- to, no ma bre- at that time, within that 33-year period, you know, now Juventus, at the league, now, you say, I'm a birth right.
1: Back to back.
0: So, Napoli, dear, for a club to have struggled to win almost first trophy in about 30 years, it should tell you something. Say, Ojilegno went to be in defender, you can't fault him. Because the budget.
1: And Antonio Conte was complaining, say, and more will compete, especially in the Champions League, Dana, they have depth in squad. Or compare the squad, need to more will compete now. Need any new. Now, man, for say, be our funny excuses. But maybe, you know, compare, I may say true.
0: Hmm.
1: But he brought in Kevin De Bruyne and the likes, but Mr. Angosifi. But Scott McTominay has been a revelation.
0: Oh, he has. He
1: best
0: has.
1: Player last season.
0: Yeah, he has. He has. And now, a lot of people want to read meanings to the reason why Scott McTominay edged the best player in the Serie A last season.
1: Ah, in Italy.
0: Yeah, in Italy last season. Ebi must say it is because the Italian quality, Dankasayede, Abafum.
1: But he did well, though.
0: The standard of football above four. But I think he said, to be fair to Scott McTominay, we need to give him credit. Because the circumstances that led to, say, all three Manchester United team. Do. And then I feel so, say, Gina, so, near the commending the effort in our coordinate. You know. Because Manchester United is bigger than Team Anididi in Napoli.
1: Mm.
0: But for a player, I mean, I'm a friend of Scottish Lampard or Scottish Messi.
1: Very good.
0: Scottish
1: player.
0: Lampard, right?
1: Well, I'm going to
0: yeah, for a player, I mean, not the ambition in the BBA in life was to play for Manchester United. Knowing your opportunity, he thought at a point, he said, Okuni hu ema United. United as a football club had their own problems.
1: Mm.
0: And for that matter, do baby, no, they were looking for the weakest link in the team so that they can sacrifice them. Mm. And eventually, Brenton did this called McTominay was part of the players, say, a sacrifice. Omu. But of course, Napoli, no, a small team like Napoli, Omu compete against big guys like Juve, Inter, AC, Roma, and co. No? They were able to put themselves together. Scott McTominay, Obekase, Manchester United rejected him at that point. Obufu said, players, he said, lay Omu off. No? He was part of them. No? Eventually, Okohe, no, with the league that had Lautaro Martinez, you can name them. I mean, big players, Paulo Dybala and co. Mina, Omu about that league. No? I bring any team. Eddie, a friend says Scott McTominay, and he emerged as the best player for the season Napoli won the league.
1: Mm-hmm.
0: And I think he said we need to give credit to the young boy called Scott McTominay for first and foremost.
2: Young man.
0: Yeah, young man. Well, no, that's a young boy for us. No way. And you have a money. And get to Cocomlemehan and the show.
1: One week, you be an abetum.
0: And you're brand a yabonia. But, anyways, I mean, young man like Scott McTominay, how he was able to believe in himself. What I say, or your one player may penny charisma because, or Boboa. You know, the level of confidence is something that should be stated.
1: Important
0: goals for Timani did in Napoli. He wasn't only just a player who added to the starting lineup for Napoli, but an important and integral member of the Napoli team. Omuji Ligada, Uranji de Antonio Toto Conte. To the extent, he said, the technical steady team of the Scudetto, Omuhuni Sampa. From where he was coming from, the story behind his going out of Manchester United, how he came to the Serie A, and the question was first what dominated Serie A there. I think he said, Umano, player of the season, I was Serie A anymore. You are not far from
1: I get it, but
0: he
1: deserved it. From day one up till now, all the teams are the various leagues, you know, Obi and Shokil, right?
0: No.
1: They are the, you know, the
0: usual. By Munich, yeah. Obi and Tumiji League, it was 9, Edin 10. Never acquired it. I be from it is a tsunami. No, sad team. No, Oji League. And say, and you know, since PSG and you have financial backing, omumuye do from 2012. Ebano, we've seen PSG winning consecutive leagues. In fact, the last league you imagine last week by beating RC Lens, if we it was their fifth consecutive league, omaji in a role. Oji and Pato, ewanwa. Inter Milan. Had won the
1: 2023-2024.
0: And Napoli Beshib. In fact, before Beji League Nimpo, sir, who extended the conversation to the Continental Game, you clearly understand, say, Inter Milan is the last Italian team who back to back Champions League final.
1: Mm-hmm.
0: Such a team, when it comes to domestic football, so Beji League, I don't think it will be surprising to you.
1: Mm-hmm.
0: Madrid. A woman can some own problems, so when you're crying, so with that, and if you cry, you will give Barcelona credit for consistency in coaching because Hansi Flick, everybody, the third season, and I'm
1: what?
0: Oba, you know, Oji League, what's saying?
1: What's that?
0: IGBM back to back. So, and if you cry, and Kase, Barca change because I be one training a player to player comparison. I'm sure who's a Barca at Madrid because player to player comparison when it comes to quality on the field of play, I don't think Barcelona is way above Real Madrid. But one thing that is very superior when it comes to Barca and Madrid comparison as it stands now, a consistency in the technical direction of the club.
1: Nah.
0: And Barca is a advantage because born it here. Obi a wote mi bi anim se football na nwanu coaching anambwa
1: of course bi ameka
0: na football na nwanu coaching into we coach mi ti se Hansi Flick. In fact, Hansi Flick, apart from Carlo Ancelotti, coaches are abandoned in recent times in ano Hansi Flick a ebu omu ina
1: obo omu
0: penny status na was at that team ni mu consecutive seasons abana sa our upper hand over Madrid team no into no so G League no a and she dey nyi won bebre because of obi anim se. You know, the Madrid problem so is of public notice. Obia Yahweh. EP Honours is saying. Akwayan Koma.
1: Eti the La Liga was suspected.
0: Expected.
1: No, like Enyawanwa. The League A was suspected.
0: Expected.
1: Bayern Munich winning the Bundesliga.
0: Expected.
1: Inter Milan.
0: Expected.
1: Expected.
0: Inter Milan, the level of consistency almost was maintaining. Oma maintaining that consistency for long. And we share Inter for Omo etim no any the level of consistency. Omo etimi enya. Mind you, sir, even the year Napoli won the league, that is 2024-2025. When him say Inter for a D second. Yeah, Inter a D second. So it means they've had that kind of consistency. And again, medical catch up say when it comes to Champions League, they are the last Italian team to do back to back of the Champions League final. So such a team there, I don't think it's a Oba doubt bibia about them. When you should cry for Momo to their credit, you know, you credit them for staying that consistent at the highest level competing when it comes to domestic football and continental football. For Inter, there, so G League in one, and said I'm so young will be as because team will come back to the Champions League final there. We a Juve, we a AC Milan, what Trece or that quality no and maintain that consistency no or between their bow. In the past 2-3 seasons, there hasn't been any conversation when it comes to the top scoring chart of the Italian league at Canino. Near for a couple canoneri, but a new choir see for the Paolo Rossi award. No, there hasn't been any season without so we discuss. I won't discuss our Brent and did Lautaro Martinez. And they come in okay. There is a certain Marcos Thuram and Edin, and an enemu. What I say, Senor Lautaro Martinez, a certain Marcos Thuram. You know,
1: myself, I hope you. I mean, yeah, Zawakwaba. Great. Later on the show, my mama, mommy, what Okohun or the University of Ghana Stadium. But the team say JJ the various leagues, you know. Me person ten caninja kaya no. If any of them one they are, because in Italy, Inter they call.
2: Yeah.
1: In Germany, Bayern they call.
2: Yeah.
1: In France, Paris Saint Germain they call.
2: Yeah.
1: Aka England ne shade ye MSB kwakusi ni adia. But
2: Spain, so Barca,
1: Spain Barca they call. But omo dia ko so far no. Obi wa shocking kakra na am usual suspect.
2: I feel say se nipa ka owa na news
1: nipa ka owa
2: na news but se owa ka nipa any news you can argue from whichever angle you want to argue from there but I can say in the last 5 years Inter Milan has been the most consistent team in the Italian Serie A.
1: Inter Milan,
2: yes, they've been the most consistent team in the Italian Serie A. And then Oko France, but before some Oko France, the Emma Inter story is a bit fascinating. Hey, coach now, Jina bench now, do you
1: Mojele? Inter,
2: yes, in the person of Christian Shivu.
1: Mm-hmm.
2: When we say Jose Mourinho team, no, a J Champions League, you know? He was a part of that team, no, a J Champions League for a year Inter Milan, any Jose Mourinho. Diego Milito, Maicon,
1: Samuel was serious.
2: It was a serious squad. Then he
1: but Sule Muntari.
2: Sule Ali Muntari, yes. He moves into coaching and then he man a very big job like the Inter Milan job. And then he wins the Scudetto for them. Now Amaman Fobisa said, is it the next big thing when it comes to coaching and now? And I've said this, say yes, the way I interfere. Hey, I dare say, Omo performance and as Omo Bono and Casa Omo Bono. It was very good football and an Omo Bono. But then, Yenya Botekakra and Fama Christian Shivu.
1: Yenya Botre?
2: Yes, because he needs that consistency, you know, to be able to be counted amongst the best. But then, a former Inter Milan player leading them to a Scudetto and a man almost all in a year, a bit fascinating. Paris Saint Germain, it was always going to be them. So we found out about GBA. Then you start asking.
1: Because loan for by year, pa.
2: Yes. You say, can loan for it to me at GBA, yeah. Then we can sit back and be asking questions. And then I'm a Paris and Japan for NTB. Because in terms of finances, in terms of quality, in terms of consistency, any GBA, no. Paris and Japan for a war. So I'll share the number of games that even their known top stars in the Grand Powerball in the French League, and one. As though they've been able to win the French league, and it should tell you the gap between them and the clubs now. Canina, ever since they had that backing, no, they've moved way above Omo PS in terms of quality and everything. And of course, they are possessing one of the best coaches, if not the best coach currently in the world. He's one of the best coaches, top three and top two in the world. And in a person like that, you can always say Omo Timi Ajilegne. So Omo Honom no sono. Enya di ebi ase itime yongwa. German Bundesliga de, of course. So last season Omo ne Bayern Munich Nigeria, and this season Omo san repeat it. Omo quality, Omo consistency, Omo experience players. Ewo Omo force the likes of Serge Gnabry, the likes of Harry Kane, Joshua Kimmich, Jonathan Tah.
0: With their quality compared to the others.
2: I said day and night. I said day and night. They move away, Papa. And you know, for them winning, they won it with so many games to go. It's anya adia weka say A2 surprising. Ewo Ehonum. So for that side, no sonom. If you say yeah, very, very okay and very, very certain. They're a bit surprising. Generally, if you say it will sound a bit controversial, but a bit surprising for me. the fact that Manchester City is still in the title race. Yes, Arsenal should have got the league down long time ago. But for Omo blip in April.
1: City looking convincing as we were in a tatty race.
2: I've been consistent with this thing. Said the City team are here. Eric, okay, yeah. The last time that you had that Arsenal City conversation, I think it was about 13 to 10 matches to go. And then now only Kaninja were all saying, say, oh, City Fono knows how to do the photo finish.
1: Nah, yeah, that's one the only way.
2: Exactly. And I told you guys, look, City team like that was saying, so far, almost starting 11. No? A lot of that players, you know, now they've not found themselves in this situation before.
1: Yeah, but before you continue, Van Dijk can take Karma Liverpool.
2: All right.
1: Arsenal Villa Liverpool 1-1. Right.
2: The only thing was that they had a certain manager in Pep Guardiola that you can always rely on, say, or you're intimidating and a very top coach. Mm. He can drive them to the byline. But now, sure, almost starting 11, now a lot of them hasn't been in the situation. And I told you guys, I know definitely said they were going to drop points along the line.
1: Mm.
2: And look at how they drop points against Everton. You understand? Mm. But for the blip of Arsenal in April, which I feel, say, Ateta and then the boys didn't also manage the situation well. If they are not lost to Bournemouth, if they are not drawn against Wolverhampton Wanderers, any some few games,
1: I expected some one bit dropping points in those games.
2: They should have won the league with like 3-4 games to spare.
1: Mm.
2: But on one case, my City, a bar into the race and got it to the level now. It could be a bad option from a neutral perspective where when you're a fan of the English football, now when you're Arsenal, when you're Manchester City, you'd be enjoying it because it gives that head-to-head run, you know, for you to even have the bragging right. Say, oh, a bad league, a competitive, they are all supporting a competitive. Because as I speak to you now, leagues in the morning, but you're in German Bundesliga winner. You're in Italian a winner. You're in French League One winner. You're in
1: England, they are.
2: As I speak to you now, as the four crumple in as much as I say, I'm very confident, say, I'm beating me, I winning two games.
1: And you're better.
2: Especially Burnley last five games against the big boys, you know. They've not lost. Is it as Umbebo draw? What I say? Umbe 2-2, 1-1. So I didn't know. I'm on for crap. I say, hey, man, they'll bet me a course there now. Against Arsenal.
1: Arsenal is also looking at the Champions League final.
2: Exactly.
1: You know, there's a lot Arsenal is thinking about.
2: Thinking about around the whole thing, you know. Until Arsenal crop up in Asher Burnley Sunday, Monday, you know. A lot of people are a bit skeptical, say, Arsenal, because I'm about to draw, it brings it back into the competition again. Then a bit more goes different. It's Ama Arsenal for Ancasa draw City for no. But I said it here the last time I said Arsenal struggle. I said one thing. In 2012, when Manchester City, with the last of Aguero, Balotelli, and Yaya Toure, were going to win our first Premiership trophy, you know, they had to scramble their way to the trophy because at the point, not only did Manchester United by 12 points. Obiya himself won the league in the corner of the other. Manchester City for the and Manchester for the close to down. They had to go to the last day of the Premier League. And Sana, the last kick of the City KPR game. And Aguero came aboard the two net. Abra, Balotelli, and struggle. Yeah, then I won born so.
1: For United, we seconds to City there.
2: To City there, and then Aguero scored, and City won their first trophy. So trophy is a Uji Bia Chalas Uji Bida. That is how it's going to be. And I am a man for it. It happened to Liverpool. Okay, the Steven Gerrard equity here. Everybody thought that year Liverpool team was too good to the level. Say they were going to win.
1: Suarez. What do you want?
2: Daniel Sturridge. They were on form, but still they fumbled at the last minute because that trophy no command your match. But who last year the home season? That team wasn't that good. Liverpool team
1: that year. You can say you're that good, but you can say you're that exceptional.
2: And yes,
1: compared to the club team that won
2: exactly. And so sure, club team no the last season or did the fourth no. Now they compare Liverpool team na AJ Premier League last season under and Slot. And Slot, yeah. They appreciated by just 2 points. Two.
1: No, I'm the GA.
2: I'm only at 2 points per the card. The club a GA.
1: At the 12, so for
2: in
1: nine.
2: Terms of goals, I'm going to share the same. Goals, I'm concede here the same. Goals difference, the same. They appreciated by just 2 points. But that 2 points, you know, even the last
1: very wise
2: club here, you know, or the club compensated the fourth.
1: Mm.
2: It got an 8 for him, the third.
1: Mm.
2: So the points now, Emma and Slot at the G League, you know. Klopp couldn't even finish in the top four. In the
1: with
2: top
1: that three, same points.
2: With the same points. So you understand. But because of the, say, the likes of Virgil van Dijk, the likes of Mo Salah, the likes of Konate Mo, and Alisson Mo, and a few of them, they've been part of the Liverpool team and the G League, you know. It became easier for them when you go to the level now.
1: That's how much, you know.
2: Let Arsenal win the Premier League. And watch them.
1: You think Arsenal can do this?
2: Of course, but they have no option. But Burnley,
1: you are not seeing any slip. You don't think Burnley Crystal Palace?
2: Amongst all matches,
1: as for the Palace game, 2-1, Aston Villa share second goal.
2: Hey.
1: As for the Palace game, connotations, permutations, be a favor Arsenal.
2: Exactly. And amongst all games that I can, they are not difficult. And a West Ham game. And clearly. Everybody saw it was a difficult game.
1: Controversy.
2: It was
1: expected.
2: It shows a year. Probably the decision.
1: On this same show, can you your analysis be true? Say, not as Arsenal or Derby is more power compared to City.
2: Yeah.
1: But Derby is as Arsenal. I didn't only Derby.
2: Only
1: Derby is new. London. West Ham.
2: But Arsenal go home. Mm-hmm. Arsenal go via Crystal Palace. And also London. West Ham was a London game. West Ham, now Omona net that. Your friend saying 18th and for survivor. And look at the time Arsenal go nearby.
1: Mm.
2: And look at the time West Ham from Kotakano. And the controversies that came around it. And sometimes if things will go your way, you need some of these controversies for the science to be clear to you. Say, look, baby Edruno.
1: Yeah, may I call favor.
2: I call me favor. Because look at how Everton had to draw with City. Then all of a sudden in the second half, game number 10 and after City boom HS yeah. Senka referee crowd had gotten one decision be in the 18 hours on the writer and can Japan to credit Bernardo Silva. So sometimes this is how the whole thing works. And you know,
1: Arsenal, this Arsenal's here.
2: Of course, yes. Somebody can
1: never play in their favor.
2: Yes, and never play in their favor. I have told you that Arsenal will win a year the Premiership.
1: Right. Can you remember also on the FA Cup final? I don't know how Chelsea is going to get over this. I don't know the Chelsea player differently a bit to many City. Because City also have their sights on the league. But I want to say, league, you know, it's looking a bit difficult. And so to be able to salvage their season, maybe after the Carabao Cup, they have to win the FA Cup. So they have something to show. Chelsea is also interested. Nenia brepe bi bia ye bi Chelsea coach obaye de ohwechiri
2: so do ye
1: na ohwechiri en fania de da me no kasei no Aston Villa second goal soon ya de de ka no sa and so fa em my
2: it is Aston Villa she too but unim say Liverpool for
1: back ki no kasei many goals
0: me kasei goals ne de ebeburu 3
1: and our car both seems to score and all.
0: That's the three crown about you.
2: See, they say, on better man, I 2-2 and I say,
0: we are 2-2 and I say, we are back.
2: But unze Liverpool, omote di dimpa.
1: Aden.
2: Aden, a friend's a credit tank, and sometimes we will be a wow.
1: Aden.
2: Oh, unim say, this year, ewo, England, this season, ebe abe starting. Liverpool spent this kapa. They spent a lot of money. And they are nowhere close to giving even Pep Guardiola a challenge.
1: No, but Arne Slot is saying that, you know, a whole lot of things are quite young.
2: The biggest one I know, Diogo Jota won.
1: No, but he's saying that a lot of things have gone against them, especially certain top guys thinking that we now want to go. We pray Koba, now we pray, now we pray. No, injuries, and I see injuries and
2: favor. I'm saying, Kaninja, let's be realistic here. Why were the number of injuries Arsenal?
1: Sometimes I have depth in squad. I mean,
2: it's America say they bought. What I said, they spent over £400 million pounds, and they are not even chasing Manchester United City in Pono, I can say, oh, they are chasing Manchester City in Tino there. But because of, say, our credit score, I want a credit tank in them. They are in here. Look, a Man City, a Manchester United, they ask and they spend this amount of money.
1: And I can't be more in here.
2: And cast German for us,
1: but from what yet seen it, I think Arne Slot is going to take them to next season.
2: Oh, of course, he should.
1: Yeah, and all can all can say they were planning for pre-season. Yeah, then they already said Liverpool is going to be a different team next season.
2: I
1: said Liverpool next season, they are not bad.
2: No, Craig was in the union. I say, so Omu Yinifri wa the only coach on the market that can drive them. Eh, Xabi Alonso. Apart from Xabi Alonso, you will not get that coach, you know, what charisma, what that pedigree, you know, to take them
1: to maybe you take another risk by keeping him.
2: Exactly. But what did they make us? Exactly. And so I'm going to call Xabi Alonso, what then happens? It is they have to stick with man now by Domaji League back. I'm fat this year, dear, but it doesn't mean I'm fat next year. So they will buy time.
1: Because he's won it before.
2: Exactly. They will buy time and give him time and see, say, next season, they know better. But the only risk a woman is, say, so tell you, say, Xabi Alonso, so you can see the situation for them. Now, say, after in the middle of the season, who's an slaughter and fan of who's a choir. Now, oh, yeah, baby, because the reality is that, and they. Coaches now because away or your Liverpool level no a business system no. But what I say, Xabi Alonso cry no, it is because one or yeah a nice job ever
1: Leverkusen,
2: and then he's had the opportunity to manage a dressing room that is that would be more chaotic, and I said that was more chaotic than Liverpool then I ever no in the shape of Real Madrid. It was also in some pedigree kakrebi. Ena odinam eye edwama ene so a obetimi anya no. Apart from that there, Andoni Areola and other coaches na kan there, just they are good coaches. But I've always said this, sometimes some of these coaches are no flourishing in this middle table clubs. So oh mama big club like the leap, no, sometimes they are a bit risky because of what we've seen in the likes of Graham Potter. Chelsea for no good Graham Potter, Andre Villas-Boas. A lot of them you
1: can name. I'm saying a chairman before more than a space, but far more than
2: I'm driven up was.
1: I've been saying
2: but he was doing a very good job. Strasbourg, very very good job. Anna,
1: pressure no.
2: Well, with the egos, the intensity, the expectations, managing players. Any idea? Anytime me will say, away at night, we will come there. Madrid, they don't need a tactician. Madrid, you guys don't need a tactician. You need a manager who manage the egos and the emotions of the big boys.
1: You get there. Now, give me your prediction. Chelsea, Manchester City.
2: Manchester City, Basha.
1: You know, you guys make it look so easy. You know, why do you think Chelsea can do this? This is a cup final.
2: It's a cup final. Chelsea for them cup final. But Chelsea team, no, a team that is bereft of confidence. But what I say, Chelsea team, no, good players, Papa. Me say all the journalism trunching. Now say me against Atarenisha. Empire back come about pan. Say my Javier Alonso coach Chelsea. Yes, Eric. Chelsea plays Nikita Omo. So munya any coach in the shape of Javier Alonso, in the shape of Mikel Arteta, in the shape of PSG coach, what they saying? Luis Enrique, Hansi Flick.
1: No, Obinya the same players.
2: No, Obinya such as boys the kitom no. They will cause trouble for the world. Yes. Unless Uyobia either born unimu and I say own person be can correct. Chelsea boys no individually omuni body bo.
1: But cause on the boat together.
2: Akase obi be come ma bo baako.
1: I show me
2: no odioma or tiama no mudi nechi. What a problem the war. And Xabi Alonso has that in him. It's me pa me bo pa na se se me de enye journalism asem ne ye na me de football fan asem se me ye Arsenal ni ne ye ka pa ba bi a Chelsea dan e be de omo situation o e be de pa ntin ka maja bi Alonso ko come san pay young boys ba ko fan kan san tin fa so bi na ka season ba ko ya sa de awie na sa na ko ko wan ni sa but then he might be able to go there na ya hun de be say but in this game e kwa ko ban de Pep it is getting clearer say the last season,
1: Hey, the Eka Kakono.
2: Eka Kakono, because the most trusted goalkeepers trainer
1: Eko.
2: One of
1: indirectly your mouth line is
2: yes.
1: The squad na kasi Eko ono na enkan ye de
2: obetena enka they will renew their contract
0: publicly na enim but ono they will communicate a chem
2: inwardly they know he's leaving, and if he's leaving I am sure he would want to leave on a high. In the first off, your Ojedima sitting was the Carabao Cup. I'm not sure he would want to leave with the Carabao Cup, especially when your opportunity to win the FA Cup. Cup. And then it is clear Seligin is eluding him.
1: About your FA Cup,
2: he will go in with a lot of aggression and anger.
1: Wow.
2: And then Ombenya a taste of the a taste of trophy under him. It's a purple free city. Like about bare 40%.
1: Mm, take a bit of time to come back
2: about bare 40% of
1: to the same level. Yeah, some of the players are also leaving, but I don't survive. Yeah. Like now, Ken, also who says City Bejadi?
0: City Beji.
1: Chelsea just shock everyone.
0: That is the right word that we use. So Chelsea, yeah, a shocking result. You know, some of these games. There are so many things you have to take into consideration.
1: Mm.
0: Number one, form guide. Number two, history behind the two teams. Number three, when it comes to finals like this, why not to me, but why not attack? And what you catch was the last time, you know, since 1969, 1970, ever, Chelsea had GFA Cup on 8 different occasions. The last time Chelsea won the FA Cup, 2017, 2018, against Manchester United. Now, what this are, you know, so it means FA Cup and yet, you know, something that Chelsea tackle final. Now, you come to the conversation of Chelsea in Man City, say no more, you know, omo meetings, you know, omo numbers, you know, say in the city. The last time Chelsea won a game against Manchester City. The last time at Chelsea, Asia Manchester City. Now your FA Cup semi-final in 2020-2021. Goalkeeper, Kepa Arrizabalaga.
1: Not them.
0: Antonio Rudiger.
1: Owen.
0: Thiago Madrid. Silva.
1: Thiago Kopp.
0: Cesar Azpilicueta. Ben Chilwell. Jorginho. N'Golo Kante. Reece James. Mason Mount. Hakim Ziyech. Timo Werner. These are players on both first 11.
1: Almost more than half, and you
0: more than half. I mean, I can't resume. I'm a man, can you be any Chelsea? That was the last time Chelsea share Manchester City. Lego, a Daniel City, Chenoa, pa, no, yes, I agree. It's a one off game, so you can't totally write Chelsea off because some of the teams can even, you know, what do you say? Have a good day, regardless of Chelsea having a very bad season. And I'm saying bad season,
1: but
0: because
1: last time Asamoah Gyan was after that Champions League final, right?
0: Which one?
1: That Champions League final, have it. Pa, Nedim.
0: It was after that Champions League final.
1: All right.
0: Inti Chelsea, dear. Obianim said on a very good day, Nanka Chelsea, dear. When any Kobao said to me, true. But matches of fixtures between Chelsea and Manchester City for now there. I don't think we analysis are you stick for Chelsea.
1: Really?
0: No, I don't think so.
1: Especially looking at Chelsea form almost this year.
0: No. Chelsea then said they are in the worst moment of their lives. A team that is not having a coach there. Where are a team? Only coach.
1: But you have an interim coach.
0: No, interim your coach. Interim your coach. Na mate in Faka no yen kakaka ni yon kon kokoa or your driver. Yan kakaka and yakwen radiji sa ya bon pase udi.
1: Send a master if you know she.
0: Oh my. Nisani di share kaka de sanko be anim kaka.
1: Sometimes then so cotton actually wo mbo.
0: Sanko faka what the front un kwa dia so drive it chow she. Sanka winim kachi. Ya the car ni show in sebana unhu. Because baby, I'll be by Bensi also. Baby, I'll be a son. Kaka said, be my highlight, you know. And when you're going to say, you're a driver, go on, you know, you're a new bush in him. Now, counting them, run, Musa, Radiji, Radiji.
1: 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Show me a prep zone. Don't do your best, sorry. But I just need a minute each from you on this particular question I'm going to ask you. Can we say Arsenal is being disrespected, considering what you are doing this season? you know, league in a boom, they become, they can win it in the Champions League. They are going on beating there in the final. And I go for Arsenal, don't me, Arsenal, the attract. That's it. Sounds like a bit of disrespect. If it was it were a different team and I'm born beating in the Champions League, not do final, I don't mean, you know, not so fast as you both say. No, I don't mean, if a team from the airborne more than Arsenal, boy in the league. Want to make us say they had two games to go. Looking at the fixtures, Aka, or say, oh, want to mean the idea. Is Arsenal being disrespected, Sanogo? Or Arteta?
2: For Arteta, dear, for what he has done as the coach for Arsenal, sir, unim the duties and what a manager is supposed to do. Now, unim team now of fire. From Unai Emery in 2019, 2020, made the whole Edeba, any baby or the Arsenal team that baby draw. You'd give him
1: flowers.
2: Full respect and probably say, oh, can't top managers in the world right now. Or they never come. Unless you genuinely want to disrespect him. The guy has really worked. A young man for a mention the amount of money was spent. But if you want to see the work, why you know? So, Mr. Kwasichum decided to be
1: drilling for
2: now. What's nice in for fra? It will cost more than the or the year we. But what I say, because he will need to reconstruct even. The foundation. And the defense that he assumed, the midfield that he assumed, and the attack that he assumed, any baby or the ask nothing about bedroom. For me, unless you just want to do a football banter, but if you want to do proper football analysis,
1: And
2: Mikel Arteta has earned his status in world coaching.
1: Really?
2: Yes. Because Arsenal were not contenders.
1: Top four.
2: The most.
1: Yeah, then so top four no be them.
2: At the point, they were not even making the top four. At the point. And they remember in Arsenal Ebo Europa League. The first 6 months now OG FA Cup. No? Among for or the team need the eight. The second season. Aside the 8 BM, that was when they decided to break the whole structure down and reconstruct the game. And after say onya proper reconstruction now, onya foundation. He came from nowhere, a brand new BN in Naso. That season now, on the people do a call, head to head in a pep, they last bet three. I think they need 2 points. Young can't when at that season, now all your friends, even
1: analysis, for, prediction. Analysis.
2: To say, oh, team winning, winning, but competing, and Arsenal, they count.
3: Aston Villa 3-1.
2: But Arsenal flew out of the blocks, and that was it. And they've been consistent. Second, third. It's the last 4 years now, starts all competing. You know. In the Premier League, were the second three, at the third one. What should he do again? The only thing eluding him
1: was actually my question.
2: The big silverwares. But if you want to look at football, any management beyond just silverware, the guy has really, really worked. Nanka Arsenal City, a couple player, one player in the shop, Arsenal. Arsenal, City, Jinaha, I won't pay the Declan Rice. And then the guy says, Melko Arsenal. Declan Rice, or consider Gobeya Biabo. Kobe will be easily. Okoma United and Kobe Bobby easily. Now let's come to Arsenal as a football club. You see, competition now, nobody mean. In Europe, Arsenal is the best club.
1: Okay.
2: This season, in Europe, Arsenal is the best club. You can take it, you can leave it.
1: Obi an
2: but the statistics says that they are the best club.
1: And at the air channel, socially.
2: You can't. Champions League for me in Abu Munano Munyabo group stages. Arsenal did first. They won eight out of the eight games. Considered four goals in the group stages. On their way,
3: They met Inter Milan, last season finalist. On their way, they met and demolished Bayern Munich 3-1. On their way, they met Atletico Madrid and they beat them.
1: I can say one.
3: Of course, yes. It is not as if say, oh, I'm winning them 10-10. They played the big boys and they brought all of them aside.
1: So they didn't just jump there.
3: They beat them, They won a top league, you know, and then it created a path for them. A creative path in the moment. Our first game in the group stages, in the qualifiers, against Sporting Lisbon. Sporting Lisbon, Paris Saint Germain, Portugal, 2-1. Everybody can check it. Arsenal went there and won. Your boss is in the Ababi do final. Arsenal are yet to lose a game. In the Champions League now, Paris Saint Germain, Ebobino. In the Champions League now, Barcelona, Ebobino. In the same Champions League now, Real Madrid, Ebobino.
1: Yeah.
3: Arsenal have gone through to the final. They are yet to lose a game. They are yet to concede more than 2 goals in a game.
1: In fact, they are yet to concede
3: more than 2 goals. In fact, in the Champions League, the only time Arsenal conceded 2 goals in the Champions League.

0: team than that team. No way.
1: Koi.
0: No way. Because on their way to the final, no. So in case points accumulation, and ka the omunya your group stages, no. And come up building be a kahua. They have been seen there. And I'm a boy. Exactly.
1: It's a personal.
0: Arsenal goes into that competition, that final as the favorites.
1: Wow, Ken. Well, Ken also want to say the disrespect for Arsenal is too much. And what, you know, the, what they have done in the Champions League, what they have done in the league, I think they deserve some respect. Because in other conversations, yeah, other teams in the Arsenal position, they say, oh, the only your Champions League game is there. The only your league game is there. But, oh, Bia, is that disrespect?
2: Disrespect. Okay, so this is what I think. Me feel it say, Arsenal supporters, former players of Arsenal Football Club, sympathizers of the club.
1: Sympathizers.
2: They've not done enough when it comes to PR for the team. When you see a Manchester United former player or TTV through a deep coma, if so Chan Trokwana, they lie with passion. And yes. Ah, but how many times I won't say Paul Scholes Mote any analysis about Manchester United?
1: That's a one quana Casara teams, you know. Arsenal.
2: How many times do you see Arsenal former player talking on behalf of even in recent times performance? Hey, Arsene Wenger. And then the story is about out.
3: And you're right.
2: Yes, and you're right. Thank you. You're right to crowd inside. You're too insufferable to discuss other matches in the Arsenal game with Dusua. You can see him passionately talking about Arsenal. Apart from that, even Arsenal supporters in this country.
1: But Terry Henry, that's it. Micah Richards.
2: Micah Richards is a Manchester City boy.
1: You know, Terry Henry. Yeah,
2: Terry Henry, fine.
3: Micah Richards, and then there's one other player, the also ball. I think Tottenham Hotspur. Omunye Arsenal supporters who played for different clubs. So after retiring, they came back to be Arsenal fans. Sometimes they are almost crowded my Arsenal for them. But they said they can enjoy can. Look, Arsenal.
1: Because there's Jamie Carragher, there's Thierry Henry, Michael Richards.
3: Arsenal, very honest. No answer, no call. Yeah, right. Honest, no answer, no call. Liverpool Assembly could be said Jamie Carragher.
2: Obey
3: you try for Musa. Manchester Assembly could be said Gary Neville. Obey you try for Musa. They are protected.
1: Rooney.
3: Rooney got an answer, so okay, Master.
2: Yeah. Mamincho, are there? Arsenal, they are competing against their own personal best. But sometimes people don't know. When somebody is competing against their own personal best, you only have to acknowledge Nyomo Yano and give them credit. Arsenal, before Ateta, they weren't buying big. Arsenal, no moon to big.
1: Kola.
2: Yes.
1: Titi-tong.
2: That was the, you know, the trademark or the culture of the club.
3: 42 million. Mesut Ozil.
2: Good. Kakaka no me deba. No mochim. Kakaka no me deba. Kakaka. Arsenal kwa no untra the threshold of 100,000 pounds. Arsenal no nuho. Kakaka no yene die. When clubs were buying 120, 110, 150, Arsenal no on the mechiriho no yene lie. Until they got to this particular level. Again. Disrespect Arsenal. I don't know Nemoa Kukudra would disrespect Arsenal. Because okay, so we Liverpool, you will say he said in the past versus some few years, you know, your gym club G League, you know, and a slaughter by G League debi. Man City there. Why you understand league in the day your league?
1: Offer.
2: On one year only decided to say this is in the main percentage. No about the bridge, now I'm OBID, OBIG. But you see. With a Juma Mikel Arteta, Ayama Arsenal, and how he has been able to even convince the Arsenal top hierarchy, no? For them, say, Ombe release fans, say, from Koto players, and from Red Team, no? Is something that you need to applaud, already, Mikel Arteta. Because the team, no, has been very consistent. And apart from the developmental system under Arsene Wenger era, no? Mikel Arteta, dear, no. Neyama the top hierarchy of Arsenal. I believe within him, say, there is a clear path. Baby Arsenal team, Nico. And you know, mom, we are GDS, first.

0: nwrem na yɛngye ne ɛpɛ sɛ yɛgye and that is the reason why Arsenal is here. 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
0: no
2: wonim wa mfa ne tem Arsene Wenger ne Arteta trajectory ne yɛ similar wo sɛ Wenger wo di second ne fourth attempt no
0: energy
2: Premier League
1: in style
2: and it's happening to Arteta so this second and he's on the verge of winning. What do you know to enchant? We say Arsene Wenger call Champions League in 22 years or call Champions League in the semi-final twice and or call final one. Arteta 3 years in the Champions League has gone to the quarter-final once, semi-final twice, and then he's giving them a final. Now no game Ramosha against West Ham. The highest number of games Arsenal has won in a single season. Now the record stood at 41, 1960-something, oh baby. It wasn't under Arsene Wenger. Now, Mikel Arteta has won 42 games in all competitions for Arsenal. Huh. The guy has practically broken every single existing record, BO individually and collectively as a team.
1: As I say, man, the flaw is, man, I can't throw you on the best channel.
2: The tangible evidence, you know, the intangible ones, he's done it all. I got the tangible evidence now. Obey team, they are saying, oh, you know, my name is Nano. Way, and I'm
1: on the flowers, a man.
2: Exactly. And the moment that comes in, you have no option than to respect him. But, most of City, Liverpool, Chelsea, Man United, any side teams now, Kanin, Nano, or more fans, the fear of seeing Arsenal win. A lot of them. They hide their followers behind Arsenal. A lot of them. Anytime they catch us, say Arsenal, Liverpool, and Arsenal City, and I say United, and they spend $400 million. Can Liverpool form a money asukuru? Now say Arsenal di Premier League noa. Now say Nyamiyo madam no magi Champions League noa. One out team a feeling no. One ane ne kwako dingo mo kwako bold di anje noa. So you'd have to carry your own burden. And only amount for the problem, including Omoa, hear the proper voices for the English Premier League.
1: Mr. Erika said he worried the foreign.
2: And he's giving them a final.
1: A final.
2: Now, no game Ramosha against West Ham. The highest number of games Arsenal has won in a single season. Now, the record stood at 41, 1960-something, oh baby. It wasn't under Arsene Wenger. Now, Mikel Arteta has won 42 games in all competitions for Arsenal. The guy has practically broken every single existing record, BO individually and collectively as a team.
1: As I say, man, the flaw is, man, I can't throw you on the best channel.
2: The tangible evidence, you know, the intangible ones, he's done it all. I got the tangible evidence now. Obey team, they are just saying, oh, you know my name, you know, wait. And
1: I'm on the flowers, a man. There.
2: Exactly. And the moment that comes in, you have no option than to respect him. But most of City, Liverpool, Chelsea, Man United, any side teams now, or more fans, the fear of seeing Arsenal win. A lot of them, they hide their followers behind Arsenal. A lot of them. Anytime they catch us, say Arsenal, Liverpool, and Arsenal City, and I say United, and they spend $400 million. Can Liverpool form a money asukuru? Now say Arsenal di Premier League noa. Now say Nyamiyo madam no magi Champions League noa. One out team a feeling no. One ane ne kwako dingo mo kwako bold di anje noa. So you'd have to carry your own burden. And only amount for the problem, including Omoa, hear the proper voices. For the English Premier League.
1: Mr. Erika Sedibwori, the foreign minister, learnt that some Black Stars supporters have been denied.
2: If there's another coach who has come in and decided to say, Obe Frenua, he will be the captain. Unless or no decided say, do my friend, but you're not going to be my captain. The coach has the right and the power to decide.
1: But captain, the Oba also on your captain thing.
2: Oh, yes, yes, yes, yes, yes, yes, yes, yes, yes, yes, yes, yes, yes, yes, yes, yes, yes, yes, yes, yes, yes, yes, yes, yes, yes, yes, yes, yes, yes, yes, yes, yes, yes, yes, yes, yes, yes, yes, yes, yes, yes, yes, yes, yes, yes, yes, yes, yes, yes, yes, yes, yes, yes, yes, yes, yes, yes, yes, yes, yes, yes, yes, yes, yes, yes, yes, yes, yes, yes, yes, yes, yes, yes, yes, yes, yes, yes, yes, yes, yes, yes, yes, yes, yes, yes, yes, yes, yes, yes, yes, yes, yes, yes, yes, yes, yes, yes, yes, yes, yes, yes, yes, yes, yes, yes, yes, yes, yes, yes, yes, yes, yes, yes, yes, yes, yes, yes, yes, yes, yes, yes, yes, yes, yes, yes, yes, yes, yes, yes,

0: Yeah, I'm in front. We have captain, but I'm in front.
1: Aha, what say I'm from? I'm from. But from our back.
0: It's coming from.
1: Yeah, from our back. Yeah, sometimes you are, unless the coach decides, if I'm Grant, a bit may decide, say, there you my from. But then, I am giving the leadership of my team to this group of players, and you're not part of it. You're coming to be a team member.
0: That's going to be another problem. Exactly. Knowing our team and what we've gone through before.
1: And the thing I'm mostly here, you know, say yes, to people, I'll be a captain, band, friends, or my team member.
0: Because stripping not the team, Musa. I dream.
1: Was Stephen Appiah wasn't made the general captain. He was the captain, but not on Mobi. It's not on John Mensah. He didn't act, but he was doing the duties as a captain. John Mensah, you can't say any general captain. What my team name be?
0: I will be. I'm a peg now. One say, only let Nana Sogusu around.
1: Only let crowd in. They will say, now acquire the de facto general captain because he was the most experienced and the longest serving player in the Black Stars.
0: Aston Villa bought Liverpool 4-1.
1: Ayeka.
0: 4-1 they are not doing. 4-1 they are not doing. 4-1 they are not doing. Live on Asampana 4.7 FM. OTA Prep Zone. Me bacho, just before we go on to our next discussion, maybe now we can Prep Zone group. People are chopping money. Within last week, I've been out of town. Meko ese kakra. Ti ese wano. Na mi ni chip ndi no na mi ntimi ntwa ti mentimi am fall link bi antoma obi a enti me call back bam back en rasa 2 hours ago for di ni peche enti uni prep zone group di ma 0249 13 67 44 0249 13 67 44. Just send us a message and tell us you want to be a part of the group. You have my link, you know. Now I join it. A Telegram, a WhatsApp group. Just join us. Let's give you that privilege to be a part of the group daily. And they are droppy or chain, better drop it. Sunday, you better drop it. Monday, they be a drop it. Be and you're daily also. Now, for your amount, two awesome a day, nana. In 7 days, you are sure to say, emu a year 6, the OBD. Yes. And 0249-13674 yeah, and the long train, so honomo 1,000 olds, 500 olds, 120 olds, 100 olds, 700 olds, now no, say 500 yen, wow, DB, no, congratulations. It's only group room, the Ianko, 02 yen, wow, DB, no, congratulations. It's only group room, the Ianko, 02 kiki. And what's the matter now? Yeah, Naya Bob Remu ashe what happened at the University of Ghana Stadium. But Yanko Rem are really winning at the University of Ghana Stadium. And against Real Oviedo, Real Madrid are bored. But the controversy around Real Madrid and I say too much. We know some Mourinho need here. This is BBC na Mourinho Oma. Whether or not Mourinho is the man, no. And you bet the one come on crab. And then they see Yanko crab, they want to say, we shall come Mourinho in 7 more. But during the game, Barnes saying that it is Florentino Perez's time to go because who said the catalyst on Juan Pamwe coach Banua Pamano coach let me say what am I do be maybe I'm grophobia connecting it to the Ghana Football Association. So the FA president, you are sacking coaches about how many coaches since your Obaye yes the coaches didn't want and yeah, maybe it is you as another Madrid fans are saying say maybe it is the Florentino Perez they end the problem. Pama. That nothing is changing. The time I Pama Alonso, no. Look at this. Yeah. I mean, you know, so people are Emma security four by Emma TT fans, some of the placards buy any banners buy any other. Now during the game, Mbappe was being booed once started. After the game, Mbappe could interview because the coach that catching is all your fourth choice. Coach is on your fourth choice. You know, Kakanisano. I am saying, Bibri, just a Madrid and your stable. Vinicius Junior, I'm on for say Mbappe is the problem. Or by Real Madrid, problem war. Or my team need your balance. Or she, but team need to go by Bia. And go for signing petition, say Mbappe in court. Madrid and you know, ye. Hadrian. And no wonder, say, Mourinho never about to stabilize stuff. Yeah, because of Madrid.
1: Eric.
0: Sana go.
1: Sir. Only my dear be a year, and I say, I bring beer when Saka be beer. Sometimes you end up thinking, say, your birthright, until that's what be a son. Classical example, yeah, well, wakra only 18 years. Or that's what that's sorry.
0: Your baby is all the money.
1: Who been here, Sikaman, the other, and any problem.
0: Infernal.
1: Need the NSA come then. we didi wa me wa kodi na agura ba beda se ko so blocks se ko tu maho se ko ye de na onye scan de brain ono akra na
0: emfa ne ho
1: emfa ne ho what you say now wouldn't dey emfa no every now and then bian you provide for akra no on kan chance ono anko pena duane ni it's because
0: adding but we try to find
1: so it makes him or her think say eye ne best friend say what that's when the say o man aduane di which is very normal. Real Madrid fans and Real Madrid team no is the most successful club in the world.
0: Okay,
1: so Madrid and success they go hand in hand.
0: Any omo jaje
1: exactly
0: asio ati omo si ase
1: and so omo ko one season without a trophy they were agitated but they will understand it. But a bit too
0: back to back
1: problem. That is where the Madrid problem is now. Florentino Perez. I mean, yes, sure said there has been any president in the history of Madrid that has given them so much, like Florentino Perez at their moment.
0: Even on tears, yes, okay, he said on resign.
1: He's the one who went into Barcelona and took their best player.
0: Mm-hmm.
1: Probably the biggest football player signing could retire in the world.
0: Yeah.
1: In the history of football, the Florentino Perez here Barcelona, no? It is the biggest coup d'etat when it comes to player purchases in the world. He's the one who did that. It is under the watch. And Madrid were assembling the best players. Oji was best Biano. Your next destination was Real Madrid.
0: Mm-hmm.
1: So at the point, no much we assemble 11 players. Now Emu Bea 4 and answer 5. A former world best players. Mm-hmm. Ronaldo de Lima, Zinedine Zidane. David Beckham, Figo, David Beckham, Modi Omodi Namha, Raul Gonzalez, Modi Omodi Namha, Michael Owen, Mu Namu, even Fabio Cannavaro, so by Madrid. Mm. After winning the best player in 2006 with Juventus, moved to Real Madrid. And in terms of success, there they have seen it all. It's a Madrid echo 1 year, second year without trophy, especially when they feel that they have some of the best players in the world in terms of attacker. Every one of them will complain. But the reality is that, Eric, the Real Madrid politics is as intense as any political events in Ibia Binyo Ubiase.
0: Really?
1: Yes. The Real Madrid Barcelona politics. It is said the NPP and this in a Democrat never have for now behaving. The opposition behind pulling machinations, say, oh, failure, they use it against you.
0: Of course.
1: Because they are all registered members of the club and they all have votes and they all have contributions to make. And the moment we pay for we do things and make sure it's unbefailing. But the reality is that he has also contributed to the problems of Madrid. Look, Carlo Ancelotti, time, no. There were times they were complaining, say, how many defenders? What's he on top? They were looking for defenders and they were not buying. At the point, now almost per midfielders and they were not buying. Up to date, they have not replaced Toni Kroos and then Luka Modric. But so Madrid, yes, gone by under Carlo Ancelotti. Almost midfield, no. It was being controlled by Luka Modric and Toni Kroos. Two brains are, you can never tame them when they are in flow. Exactly. But Omumi and Free Okoye, the normal Madrid should have a proper succession plan.
0: Mm-hmm.
1: But anyhow, Utiwana Eric, oh yeah, Real Madrid fan. Nasa was saying, Madrid and defenders, and yet, but there's a certain thing, Gabriel Magalhaes, oh, Real Madrid, oh, Arsenal. Certain William Saliba, I will ask now. Madrid phone to me, he had the F1 to go there and tell them, say, Are you not worried?
0: I hear rumor.
1: Now, rumors are, I say, oh, Gabriel Magalhaes, why standing a contract for us now? Rumors are, oh, William Saliba, why standing a contract for us now? Maguire at the Crystal Palace. Now, Real Madrid, the Jan Ho, Aquasign, when I'm fan from one word, they say.
0: Listen.
1: How? He's a good player, but he's never a Madrid level player. Oh no.
0: Really?
1: He's a very, very good young player. But on Madrid level, no. And most of the times, so best assignments now. Now we an established one center backer. Who they acquire be pair no to learn.
2: On man study.
1: It's even if or make mistake crumpa, you have a certain Sergio or they say Ramos kind of defender or be cover up a crown.
2: Pepe Bua,
1: or be cover a crown. That is why time when I Pepe and your friend is saying Sergio Ramos or no. Varane ba no. People didn't see the flaw, so he grew into the Madrid system and into the Madrid circles, you know, and he became a world class player. But any year come on. Diego Militao, he does work.
2: Nanya.
1: And now say, one ever Antonio Rudiger, who me and you we all admit and say, he is not even the Antonio Rudiger of Chelsea BM.
2: Abi.
1: So one else show the mind. Look at Madrid laterals. For heaven's sake, we have seen Marcelo at this point and why?
2: Danny Cavaya.
1: Danny Cavaya on top form at this side. Consistently bombarding opposition defense. Attacking.
2: And then Fernan Mendy, Garcia. Fernan Lysander Arnold, Bias, Papa.
1: Please.
2: Cavaya's old Cavaya.
1: It's not at that level. You know? Look at the middle. Chouameni. Or your typical number six. But look, we have seen number six. Last time I'm combining them, Chelsea, Real Madrid, nobody can
2: convince
1: me. Nobody can tell me, say, Chouameni, in the level of last time Diaram. But I cannot say.
2: Kamavinga.
1: Kamavinga. Oh, bro, hot and cold. The performance,
2: Make it the World Cup squad. No.
1: Exactly. And it has affected Jude Bellingham and then the output for team friends at Real Madrid. So and they baby Madrid for now more two powerful houses. Hey, I brand TFN say Vinicius Jr. and Kylian Mbappe. Unfortunately, they didn't even manage that thing so well.
2: I got a problem about.
1: Look, I'm not for say, oh, Madrid, Anna, big players, but big players, but those big players that obiat and was any role I'll play.
2: So I think there's a problem. Vinny and Mbappe, maybe one has to Is leave.
1: It, one has to leave. Sure. Cristiano Ronaldo is free Manchester United. Now, Raul, AP, so about at the peak of Raul and Kabedin. It's you make Oba and Raul for one season and will free Madrid the coin.
2: Then a 7 no coin.
1: Exactly.
2: Obeshare 9.
1: So when Raul left and then he came, when Ronaldo 9 was leaving, that was when Karim Benzema came. And when Cristiano Ronaldo is free Manchester Bayern. Karim Benzema knew, said, look, I'm a good player, all right, but this is a Ballon d'Or winner coming. This is somebody who is a global superstar. Etimetime wants to say he's coming to be the face of the team. But Kylian Mbappe, every PSG, Eba Madrid, no. A season, no, Madrid, the Champions League, and who won them the Champions League?
2: Okay.
1: It was Vinicius Jr., who everybody saw as the face and the big boy in the Madrid dressing room. How old is Vinicius Jr.? Somewhere around 25 years. He also feels that he's in his peak. And so, bet me a Ballon d'Or. Madrid, bet me a Geno. So, if you're bringing in somebody, I have done everything for the club. I feel on baby, you cannot give that person preferential treatment above me.
2: And never cause a problem.
1: Exactly. And Kylian Mbappe so is a product. Now, Madrid for the dinner. So, they have to give him certain privileges be and a certain status quo be and son on also Tiasia finally by even breaking ties with Paris Saint Germain. So when he walks into that dressing room, a clash of egos and big boy antics. That is why I'm saying, say Madrid, oh, with team that was a CN1, whether you like it or not, on any day, say Karim, friends, Kylian Mbappe, and Vinicius Jr., so what you want to say about a ball shoulder to shoulder, normal boy, I'm a Madrid, on any day when they meet any defense, they can demolish you.
2: Okay, I get it. I get your point.
1: And you know, they need a manager that will forget about tactics.
2: Yeah.
1: But work and manage the egos in the dressing room.
2: They need a manager and your tactics system.
1: And your tactics system because
2: ego
1: who your tactics be for Kylian Mbappe to flourish? Who your tactics be for Vinicius Jr. to flourish? Who your tactics be for Obit Rodrigo to flourish. All that is left is that so mo biati as you say. Look, Malusion Emia and that Vinicius Jr. will influence Ekosiha. Mbappe will influence Ekusia.

0: are every day some mere modim influence eko share this junction and in kunim be brain nyala munya obi anyanimunyam. So therefore sometimes put your pride and egos aside and then make decisions that will favor the football club.
1: I get it.
0: Eko bani sa those who are in the team wa omo feeling say Kylian Mbappe is their darling boy, no, they will come on board. Those among the allegiance towards Vinicius Junior, no, they will also come on board.
1: Great.
0: But what I say,
1: I get it.
0: But then, in some job for now, more any one person will say, Remadi team, no. They have come to realize that, some other team, and far, there should be one person who can be who can be served as a scapegoat.
1: Mm-hmm.
0: And that person, no, the easy target, no, is a branch of friends, Kylian Mbappe.
1: Kylian Mbappe.
0: Because one of the departmentals, my boy, was she over 40 goals at the Madrid. So, on only Janine, that's what she go. Nase horse emu ene Rudi Gamu je chere so omu consider two goals. How then do you blame Vinicius Kylian Mbappe say onu na Mamadou down win abro no na se go back?
1: I get it, I get it, I got your point. I mean, so you think Mourinho is the man?
0: Mourinho
1: stabilize the ship.
0: Coach Saka we are saying now the best person who can manage that dressing room eye two ba ko ye Brazil coach say say en dino munya ne biem na se akro no free o koye ba ko wono so so onya na Joseph Sampa Madrid bi wono o preference national team na coach. What I say it's a woman no ni ho dia the best person is Papa friend say Jose Mourinho. Jose Mourinho can look at Kylian Mbappe and tell him whatever he wants to tell him.
1: Okay,
0: he can look at Vinicius Junior.
1: One for swaya kick as a ni coach, you know.
0: On here coaching, Madrid team no, and your coaching as a management of egos and emotions.
1: Wow. Okay.
0: And your coaching as a move.
1: I get your point. I think your point is well made.
0: And then they will flourish.
1: I think
0: the best bet, Jose Mourinho.
1: I am all that we are talking about with regards to Madrid. Yeah, dear, I know you are listening with regards to which coach to come. And now Adamu Bobody, CC in Florentino Perez, people feel is the problem. On also by press conference, Kasai, Kylian Mbappe after the game, Mecca. That's a coach, Akachan is your fourth choice coach, so Buonka is your fourth choice, Bia. And confusion.
0: People believe that.
1: Kylian has to leave.
0: Mbappe feels that look, Ebia, he's being scapegoated. It's Okasa. Mobi say he's not the first.
1: No, no.
0: Now coach also feels on no constituency, El Madrid, Echen Mbappe. Kofa Abeloa. Oh yeah, Madrid through and through, a Madrid legend. And what coaching grant him no any opportunity. Though I'm fat there. But on himself Ochinebi, obeti a sign by him, it's a protecting legacy.
1: Oh my overshadow.
0: So now it has been public banter between a coach and a player who has so much ego.
1: Ego, yeah.
0: You're very normal with big players.
1: A whole lot is happening there. Let's hope whether or not Mourinho comes now. It's my best study ship now. But Ken, so this is all Madrid, so yeah, ahead of next season.
2: We are Madrid, because the most successful club president for Real Madrid. Ewo, the man who eventually the team no etnasi. Ewo, say, Omo iconic stadium where the faithfuls of Real Madrid, or just say, where the true and true Madridistas, you know, Ombe Shenomaye, they meet and greet. That is the Santiago
1: Bernabeu.
2: He's before Florentino Perez, he was the most successful president, club president for the team. Okochi team, no. 34 years, 264 days.
1: Okay.
2: And I said, Olidi team, no, as the club president, for 34 years, 264 days. Between the period of 11th September 1943 to 2nd June 1978. And Olidi Madrid team, no. Olidi Madrid team, no, Mamuji, 32 different trophies. Now, apart from Santiago Bernabeu, Luis de Carlos, Ramon Mendoza, Lorenzo Sanz, Florentino Perez, Ebay in 2000, Ebe lead team for 5 solid years. And also call back, you know, Ramon Cadron came in, Vercento Boluda came in, then Florentino came in 2009. So 5 years of coach Yomo. Then in 2009, Osambai, so as we speak,
1: asking the president of
2: the
1: club.
2: Yeah, the president of the club. It is Sabre Osambai, you know. She say, Florentino Perez at so for about 16 years running.
1: Abba.
2: On in a year president for the team. Now, Niamh Fiorentino Perez a feeling powerful ni. Fiorentino Perez has now become the most successful club president in the history of the Madrid team. No, 37 trophies.
1: Hey.
2: But more with the financial stability, no, and the world shoot to a more to the global prominence.
1: Hey, be okay.
2: Yes.
1: What do you want?
2: In Tobekaya. Now, son in the match, no more boy. I want supporters in Unyanta. Want to catch and say, whoever is ready, he's there. Mm-hmm. You should come and contest him.
1: Yeah.
2: Bene and Tuabe. And say, but Tuabe will be adding the manifesto. Be good.
1: That's all.
2: Nian Shin will be winning. Or catch your supporters. You know. But you see, there are other things that Ube Buffering to the Perez Abaso. There are other things to you criticize him. Medical come, I can't want some more. A bit is the financial stability and the global prominence. You know, you give credit to Florentino Perez,
1: of course,
2: because at a point in the club, in your descent, now in Koye, and Florentino Perez, they be stabilizing that thing, you know, for Madrid. Ama, I mean, a lot of corporate bodies, you know, wanted to associate themselves to Real Madrid. Some person sponsor Madrid, some person this guy, a Real Madrid team name. Even to the stand, say recently, your stadium, why am I Madrid?
1: Come on.
2: As you say, Chobia. Madrid, you're saying you better tune, you better say condition, you better want to pop out near show, and the home credit bomb with the name we say, ah, baby, do this level. So, when it comes to achievement on the field of play, and of course, every football team, be an Yahoo share achievement, or be a running football club, will be an one thing I would be measured on achievement before the other things come to the conversation. But okay, achievement in the behavior. The true and true Madrid for the few say, I'm going to lose bragging right you know, for two consecutive seasons. And that is not what Madrid stands for.
1: So,
2: and then I'm going to in there, I'm going to banish a course and take a bow to demonstrate against the Real Madrid president, Florentino Perez, say, they know, say, yes, why are they on my team? No, but the direction where the team is heading towards, you know.
1: So,
2: say, young crier, and come or the team near Cotto or Dawn, a garden. I want to the politic magi, I teach you winning me a womb.
1: That be
2: so been a didina and a cow, so been a trying to know the other two more.
1: Ah, ba,
2: I dear son, some could another. What to much a chilling near Gordon, a garden him. Tom feels a baby or the team near corner. So, man, Casanwa, baby, a chin, Baba, no, where you are Mutopio Joe, no, but in Amco.
1: So now they walk Gordon
2: or Dawn, a garden him. So that is the protest of the Real Madrid supporters. So it's a matter of Florentino Perez waking up and then changing the direction of the club. And that is the more reason why, and now I analyze it, I will say, someone that can convince the supporters, no man, sorry, and change it, they will be uprising against Florentino Perez. The leadership of Madrid, you know, Jose Mourinho. Because Jose Mourinho is the people's favorite. I'm telling you. Mourinho,
1: really?
2: Who opposition team can know about Campua? Who be down on common and then aqua question? No, we have to your position.
3: I'm not a motor to one on one a on one a that's out of my book. A classic what you said, you're almost named Pepe. No money to
1: watch. I'm on a classic where do. Where is a classic where?
3: You're not down for
1: one classic when you're friendly, macho.
2: Messi Mourinho. Would you grow ne personality keke? And the charisma no?
1: Yeah.
2: Would you grow around Campua? You will even forget it's your position's coach. When you be doing come one show come back secret in nature. When you remember how soon no we review.
1: Ah, but as a match be Pep Guardiola friend in the team. Nah, Barca Madrid. Well, friend in place, they be near more
2: casa. No, so Mourinho is the people's favorite. And Florentino Perez at this point, he's trying to be smart. Because those days, Tisunana, where can you say? I mean, Luis Figo. Well, granted interview, and they are no pa. So, no, rumor now about the Enyan Uncle Baby, and you
1: break.
2: No, Ojinaho. No, Ojinaho. Now, already Florentino Perez and to me yes idea through the place because those days a place they convincing supporters no but a big name na Madrid did not bought in a bar supporters in no be any age say play away the obian himself or status no na he did not bat him and this our place in the whole the best sincere woman in this chaotic moment of Real Madrid the only person that can convince all of them. Hey, you say Mourinho appearance. Mm. Yes, yeah, now say Mourinho say Kim so China on the Madrid team no obehu social media no so. Ebe bro, the last five coaches a Madrid are appointing.
1: Wow.
2: Obe bo mu ina. Into Mourinho presence.
1: Everyone feel why I lose the touch of the current friends.
2: No. You see, when losing touch, you have to also be considerate of the teams in the coffee fire. Mourinho losing touch no coaching Fenerbahce, you still have beliefs we losing touch. Mourinho losing touch no coaching Tottenham, you still have beliefs we losing touch.
1: Speaker.
2: And some crowd will do. And you'll be able to find
3: her.
2: The same thing. A Pepe Oji trophy mommy. Postecoglou. Yeah. On us who are trophy, a man, not a pamon, and they would tip the opera relegation. Oh, inti Fiorentino Perez want to be smart, and I feel say the coming of Mourinho will be a smart move to safeguard the job of Fiorentino Perez. Send a bit of coca, coca, and made a bit of
1: I get it.
2: But one thing, pa a hammy, and I feel say, or say, come was him. Prayer zone. Avara Beloa. Hey, say no crappers Avara Beloa catch Mbappe say, or your fourth choice striker.
1: Oswankasa. Wankasa.
2: Wankasa ye kwa wani we are see, and ever had to be brave. I'm telling you.
1: But the Mbappe says is going to fight back. Yeah.
2: It will be simply unfair for educational purpose. Say a better fidio so. Na ya compare a player and a coach. It will be simply unfair. For educational purpose, and you have the right thing to do. But in this case, if I want to put myself in the shoes of an ordinary supporter working on the street, Mbappe is bigger than Abaloa. Yes. Anything achievement in football, Mbappe is bigger than Abaloa. Yeah. Mbappe, no. Who called the French national team? France, Omaino Osiwano. Oh my no more Michel Platini money. You know, Zidane. No omwa Bobra. I'm twenty jam yet the Dennis and your money. Afibia would date back to 1959. Afibia, your boss is in your so many French footballer of the year. Afibia. Since 1959. Abrantani did it Thierry Henry. I'm a player for us in those days. He's the only player I won watching five times on the lead. The second player all were in line is Karim Benzema and Brent Killer and Mbappe. I'm imagine four apiece, 4-4. And Mbappe have opportunities. So, best sign your friend say Thierry Henry, and that's what you call the record, you know. Thierry Henry Penner, French footballer of the year, watching five times. Mbappe, watching four. As young as Mbappe is currently, watching four times. And Bebia, Karim Benzema, nam no bien him says he said, ni carrier, he will not come into the conversation of winning the French footballer of the year. So Mbappe, baby, o jine idea. Senye dachi asem ni yeka. Mbappe has emerged as the young best player of a whole World Cup. World Cup in a Siwana year, but Mbappe emerged as a young player of the World Cup. In fact, Mbappe is the second player only to have scored hat-trick at a World Cup final.
1: Go ahead.
2: Now, Abeloa.
3: Abeloa's record.
2: Mbappe
3: is the champion. Abeloa is the
2: champion. Mbappe is the World Cup. Abeloa is the World Cup.
3: Honestly, the World Cup. 2010. Just I don't want you to grab part.
2: Absolutely.
1: Mbappe is the main catalyst.
3: Abeloa is the
2: main catalyst. Thank you. That is the right word. What you say? Until me car say, for educational purpose, and yet good to compare a player and a coach because Uber boy different from Obia Wabere, no one's a graduate here before all the rudiment in the Masabe coach, or so with the respect here, a man. But for Abaloa to have the impetus to disrespect Mbappe,
1: also one Kasa.
2: But are you expecting him to say, Okasa, and my pursuit Okasa?
3: Madrid attack is
2: Zidane, wa make us a Matarazzi. edin atem. Matarazzo anka se we din atem.
3: Aso
2: anka. Aso anka sa. Emma pen if I say Zidane so sure kan santina or headbutted no.
3: Na me kwa me say, eh. Me ti atem de ma me yem hye me ne say. Mo me nhwe Madrid attack no. Eh hwan hwan hwan. Real Madrid attack no. Eh hwan hwan hwan.
2: Attack no. Say Vini we ho.
3: Vini for also a fourth striker.
2: Also fourth.
1: Obo Vini, Mastantuano.
2: Mastantuano.
1: Who else? Yeah, obo three players before him.
3: Uh-huh. So
2: the Jude Mina can move.
1: I tell Jude Bellingham, Mastantuano, Vini, and all.
3: Jude Bellingham is never a striker. But what does I say?
1: Mm-hmm.
3: Jude Bellingham, he is never a striker. Even he's not listed as an attacker and as a forward. But what I say? Now in the Madrid team, no, this is the listed forward.
1: This is a quote from Mbappe. I didn't play because the coach told me I'm the fourth striker in a squad behind Mastantuano, Vini, and Gonzalo Garcia.
3: Good. And the among forwards, no, Vinicius Junior, Rodrigo, Gonzalo Garcia, Brahim Diaz,
1: Mastantuano.
3: An 18-year-old boy, Argentine player.
1: Mm.
3: Brahim Diaz. Gonzalo Garcia. Rodrigo. Omu. So, do you mean all these uncle for in the age now? Now, be so almost Omu. Any Mbappe. Omu choose back on starting game for Madrid. They will all choose Mbappe. So, players now are booming. So, don't want to say now. No, I can't say, oh, one Mbappe. Yeah, Madrid, come on, a couple players in the back.
1: No, for a question.
3: Yeah, for a question. One on me. Why? Anna, yeah, he said, no, because, oh, coach, that's Mbappe over there. Oh, coach, that's Mbappe over there. Oh, coach, that's Mbappe over there. So, you cannot, out of whatever reasons, raise this attackers and say he's the fourth choice. He's never the fourth choice.
1: Head coach is on there.
3: No crew was him.
1: I was what prayer over.
3: No crew was him.
1: At the point where prayer banned it. That is what I think. Who pray? Who banti in a pecking order?
3: Young fans are Madrid to Champions League final. Na Tibu Kotu a prayer and a marathon. A coach in the bare 2 weeks. Do you think any coach will have the effrontery and tell him, say, or the second choice in the quarter. I'll be a Champions League final.
1: So, we're going to say, I said, I'm going to say, yeah,
3: I'm
1: kidding you.
3: I'm going to say, Mbappe is a good striker than Vinicius Junior.
1: Okay.
3: So, how do you say, he's the fourth? He's always the first. He is always the first.
1: Even though, you are praying over.
3: You're fit. Now you're passing a match, your brother is passing a set or you're fitter. Say, only match fitness in power, at least 45 minutes, he should play.
1: Hey.
3: Me say, Vinicius Junior, he has something that Mbappe do not have. That is, that is witty and then slippery antics and the skills, no? Mbappe need it. But what I say, a bus in creator, he might be the best creator than Mbappe. But I must have one and two that in Guardia.
1: The killer instincts.
3: The killer instincts, you know. Vinicius Junior knows that he comes nowhere close to Mbappe.
2: Yeah.
1: I get it.
2: Yeah. And yeah, no cramp.
1: Where are you?
2: Yeah. No cramp and impebimpe was as issue.
1: Ah.
2: Madrid team, no. Play a bean watcher Mbappe. Only morning watcher will be a patrol. When you born in Bochelbia, your players are umamu smaller games are umuamu, but big games umuamu. Mbappe, he will even flourish in difficult times. Ube who say Mbappe match no or womb or bobby. Now, now, no, yeah, you share mutui. Mbappe woman can score any 2-0. A classic one. Say Mbappe bobo, the any 2-0. Even if Madrid will lose,
1: Obashebi,
2: Ube feel the presence of Mbappe in the game. And then a man of Pename catcher said to say, how do you blame Mbappe for the situation?
1: Yeah.
2: Because as an individual, he's supposed to play on one side,
1: he's doing what he's supposed to do.
2: Exactly.
3: Start with Mbappe about this season. Mbappe about 58, FSN, Vinicius Junior about 58 games for Real Madrid. Watch 22 goals, 11 assists, which means over 33
2: goal contribution.
3: Now, so movie called Killing Mbappe, ono abo 48 games 45 games for your friend saying
2: Madrid.
3: It means that about 13 games lesser than the Vinicius in all competitions. Was she 42 goals? I was 6 assists. How then do you tell me this should be a second choice player?
2: Now 42 goals and then 6 assists, you know. 6 yeah.
3: Maybe yeah, 6 assists.
2: 6 assists, it means you go contribution 48, maybe. Mm-hmm. Now search a player. Mm-hmm. Now catch him say, oh yeah. You are just being political. What you say? Mm-hmm. You are just being political or just being blind. You are just being economical with the truth. Say Mbappe fourth choice. Even the French national team Kwanu coach in the country in Casa Mwinchere Mbappe. How much more available? Ebe Casa Sebu. Into me feel say Madrid situation in there. I'm a problem so woman. Politics in so can who be you? Yeah, politics. Coaches in there, Ohona, Abalua and Superson, so please certain players.
1: Hey.
2: And come for Tiago Pitach. Emily in a match and coffee near Bray Bobo
1: and
2: coffee Madrid near Bray Madrid, the former woman near Bray Pesai or Tikan in Ocean Gold was a Uya Changer. What did Tiago Pitach?
1: He gives the young guys the chance.
2: No, opportunity.
1: What are the last two games? City in Arsenal.
2: City in Arsenal.
1: Yeah, what are their last?
2: City.
1: Crystal Palace.
3: And a City War. Bournemouth. Aston Villa. Bournemouth. On the way away to Bournemouth and on the bomb like Aston Villa. Home. Now Aston Beko Bournemouth home and then Crystal Palace away.
1: Burnley, you know.
2: Burnley.
1: Aston like Burnley.
3: Burnley home and Crystal Palace away. And a City a year Bournemouth away. Aston Villa home.
2: Ale, what is ish? Obi emi ni ni di Arsenal je. What is H?
1: Why are they any more than?
2: Baby, you do your so. Hey, yes, I calculation. I'm for
1: what? What is that? Well, what is
3: City game na a bit
1: tricky.
3: Tricky than Arsenal there. Arsenal there no.
1: Me the Arsenal only say almost circumstances around the Palace game. I mean, you can say. What Palace stand to gain when Arsenal beat them? When Arsenal win the league and all that.
3: That are more the first. European final in their history, the coach will be bowing out after the season. You want to bow out as the coach, or FA Cup the moment after so many years, or friends and community shield the moment after so many years. He becomes the first coach that has won an European trophy for them,
1: Charlie,
3: in their history.
1: Charlie,
3: want to bow out on a very good note. It's so a club like Arsenal that is also coming with a lot of aggression because Omo, a league to winner. You might not want to put your players under that pressure because it probably to me about one bit of my players now running too much.
1: Yeah, it's a jagged. Exactly. No, okay, Indian is a jagged. And I would say preps on live on a 4.7 FM. Yes, yeah, in no time, yeah, call Kukuni Musisia. Nah, yeah. So now go fire call University of Ghana Stadium near touching on before you go Kukuni Mu. Near in any or so, say 400 near Behe the Echo. My year reports of a man, dear, may man, dear, and all that. Early on your report of medals, I can't agree. And you may, but we mudian across the University of Ghana Stadium.
3: Midas, Eric, Tuesday, no, and African Senior Athletic Championship, no, ARDS, a study, and events that are air course in Bibrino, na Ghana, in Sheda. Until track and field and then high jump a by which finals and a corso the brina corso and ra high jump Obenewa yes Obenewa inya a silver medal edemai and then 800 meters a madiano. And also, so, no, 400 meters rather. And also, so, in ya, a bronze medal. And then, among quans also, a memon side, and so, in ya, a medal bronze. Eddie Maye. I think so, no, the NSU 800 meters. And in ya, a year, bronze. Ewa honum. The biggest disappointment was in 100
0: 100 meters no gadayi e 200 meters ne bi jopo e 200 meters ne bi and then saminu e si e 200 meters ne bi unfortunately gadayi entimi make it to the final but jopo ene saminu made it to the final and so already we almost call mo hit na ene a dumb one, they go be a routine, the kind of confidence or with the supporters. Now, we all felt that at least for 100 meters, there you been a medal, sir. As I'm at, you want to say, Ojo Po and Saminua, then we should at least get one medal. See, and even your two, we should be able to get one medal. It's the time I find an a buy no boom, a cobra, sir. Especially Saminu, a lot of people were disappointed in Saminu, and I'll come back and tell you why I think, aside ABR, the social media comments, any idea the pressure of a crowd banner some. I'll come and say why the who we are, Ama, what disappointed a lot of Ghanaians. It's Enra, we lost out on the 3 days before Enra. No. We lost out on the 100 meters final. No? Joe Paul came fourth, which he still insists that about third. A lot of guys, Nana, a walk finishing line, so he should have been the third.
1: Wow.
0: But for the lack of timer, it is splitting them no between Onone, the edited man, no, was a bit of a problem.
1: Wow.
0: The Japan Sana, or Moody Clare, who was the third.
1: And the technology.
0: Exactly. Now, yeah, no problem. Technical problems. Oh. And then comes today. Enra, a 4x100 for no. A man in memory, and 80 me qualify at the call final. And then he got here today. Before God and man. Saminu is one ally that I admire so much. Only to Paul. But there are many who are in we lost out on the gold or silver because of Saminu.
1: What was the result, Ansan? Why we lost out? You two 4x100 no final. You could see sing.
0: You two 4x100 no man in man. Ghana 4 man no. Nigeria 4 ni di first. Ghana 4 man no. Ena di third.
1: Okay.
0: The man Ghana the third ni fascinating. He said three out of the four no. Eh, secondary school girls.
1: What mom would you do?
2: Yeah, Odobro ni money Gaza.
0: Odobro ni Gaza.
2: Nora. Nora.
0: I want a best in a call. Nora call. In Cranidian.
2: Cranidian. Okay.
0: But Odobro ni and Gaza. They are still secondary school girls. And they were competing with professionals.
1: Yeah. And is it their first time?
0: Their first time. And also how these girls, quote unquote, arrogantly made sure said they will make everybody in the stands proud. No,
1: wow.
0: I felt, look,
1: media means all run from the secondary school line. They brought it here.
0: Look, you see these girls off the track and you talk to them and they tell, look, we are here to make a case for Yeye Ho and Ghana for you.
1: What about them?
0: Many Gaza didn't come on. I'm saying, Gaza, as young as you are, I say, oh, bruh. I'll do everything I met me a
1: interestingly.
0: She was
1: interestingly. Baba Yarabo matching her.
0: Yes.
1: Oh, true, Baba Yarabo.
0: Yes. But I'll come there. But you see, as young as they were, she knew that I'm on for her. On the move, we are from Gaza, Odobroni. And they were enjoying that public, that attention. You know? So when I was talking to her, she said, senior, when I get on the track, I will make sure.
1: Odobroni, I can say.
0: Yeah.
1: They say, koko. Yay! Jay. Come on. But maybe you had your own. That's what I'm going to
0: say. Eti, I say.
1: Ask a madame for be a friend, Isika. Or Sprinters.
2: Okay.
1: Say ah, kokosa. Who you know?
2: Ah,
1: who you know?
2: Ah, me nimno.
1: Okay.
3: Say I don't want. Say I don't want for the nyasa mo kwa tuwe.
1: Ah, we can also. I don't know who's it be.
2: Man, can you cry?
1: Man, I don't have drink a cry.
3: Guilty or not? Or say I'm guilty. I feel bugger go say I'm not guilty.
1: I'm not guilty.
3: I'm not guilty. The dada.
1: Kwalan.
3: Of course. Secondary school girls.
1: Kwalan. Kwalan. Okay, okay.
3: They were enjoying the attention and all money. So and Gaza was like, look. When I get on the track, say me see track and aswa. I say bra, say me see track and aswa. Me ye di me timi bia.
1: Nti manu di na ye kwala na miensa.
3: En kwala na miensa.
1: Second is funny baako etu aso.
3: Na omo di pani baako etu aso.
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3: Daddy Gaza ne start ye. Gaza took off first. Gaza took off first and then the akani nyina no eba eba.
1: You almost saw papa.
3: Almost saw and you see Gaza, Gladys Watson.
1: Aye.
3: Still, I St. Louis secondary school girl. Kumase.
1: Hey.
3: Aisha Jaffa.
1: Afko no mo bono.
3: Yes.
2: Aisha
3: Jaffa, Odo Bruni.
1: Yes.
3: Oye tia.
1: Live on our YouTube channel. This is it. Look at how it took off.
3: Oye tia, media.
1: Hey.
3: Girl. Janet Mensah, a former student at the tia, media. She's the only senior colleague amongst them.
1: Chale. That may hurt me when it's here. Yeah, live on our YouTube. Nana, American and Kualani Turin Yakualani.
3: What did you how Odo Bruni took off?
1: Hey.
3: She was the one who flew out of the blocks for the 4x100 team. No? And look at her.
1: Hey.
3: She took off and look at the baton change in any BBR.
1: Jesus.
3: And then Jenna
1: Dakua. I'm here with you.
3: Jenna Dakua. I'm a friend of him.
1: And so Ghana, I really need your name.
3: Ghana Senior High School. I think Nigeria need the defense.
1: Hey, okokura.
3: Yes. Omo ye professional alito. Ebi mo Brazil ewo US any idea.
1: Na we are no say ayi.
3: Secondary school.
1: Intercorner ho ho ni.
3: Gari ni ade no wa we ani mo ba shebe ni edu. And then wow. Ghana Ghana's ni ba ko from Koforidua. And now.
1: Oh, they did well.
3: They did so
1: we
3: well.
1: Take off no ne ha baton no mo change ye.
3: They did so
1: well. Man they did well. So Omani nya bronze.
3: Omo nya bronze. So
1: wow.
3: When Omo, ebe dance someone ya bronze, no? The whole stadium erupted.
1: Wow!
3: And I was happy, say, not the sports minister aging now.
1: Mm-hmm.
3: Ono Kofi Adams no ojine chipe.
1: Mm-hmm.
3: Ena na enkrane yes adi no. So I am sure he knows what to do. Eti.
1: When Nigeria force agro edi, we send watch edi mo.
3: Eti ye di third, ewo ko.
1: Wow!
3: Now comes MMA no.
1: Kai. I want the Trump card, the power.
3: We'll be out of him.
1: But at least go to there.
3: Yes. We are missing Benjamin Zamati because we're pra. He was at the stadium, but one participated in athletics because we're pra. Gadaile take you off.
1: Handed
3: over to Joe Paul. And then to Fuseni. And then to Saminu Newie. Now, Gadai, on anyon na ye mainstay of the team. It is because of Azamati and Manitina Gadai. So you could see, say, between Gadai and Joe Paul, no, there was always a problem with baton changing.
1: No.
3: Heat, you know, it happened.
1: Ye guess he's swap about okay, what do you mean?
3: Heat, it happened. And it happened, but they were able to get a bit closer. You can always try Joe Paul say, no matter about your baby baton there,
1: wow,
3: you
1: know,
3: he will bring us into the race. Even if you are not in the race, he will bring us into the race. Emra, Joe Paul brought us into the race. When Gadai Eddie baton man, we have a problem now, and you're free. Joe brought us into the race and then we
1: qualify.
3: Yeah, qualify.

0: two dear. But he was so conscious and he was so focused on nipa na oben no say or chena na say on chena. And then pa and I because in fa no.
1: The air can you live on our YouTube at some 94. Eh, okay. But don't change it. Well, let me say when I say a bit smooth, hey, now once on the 2 steps Z. I recall no.
0: Yes.
1: Hey, when I go to JB.
0: The way no.
1: Aye.
0: Super runner.
1: Oh, cool.
0: Super runner.
1: Oh, 2 steps to say pa pa pa.
0: But who the way I didn't clear? Who the way I didn't dia? Samino took the baton before the Ivory Coast in Nigeria. About 3 seconds or 4 seconds late, but he was still able to catch up, and then we became third. Everybody was disappointed in the stadium. Everybody. Obia.
1: Because how the 400 ni jidi say dey obian to me you know Africa no.
0: Look, the team you might not like Benjamin Azamati, but he brings something exceptional to this team.
1: That's a man, you know, that's a main man.
0: And running in me heard them say, ah, this team is missing Azamati. He will give you some steps ahead that will make you comfortably win.
1: But in this team one cobra you win a few more
0: and guy be from the or call out of the blocks on Gadai
1: Gagai be free,
0: yes, and Gadai be free because for near or no Fuseni Joe Paul wasn't got normally. Can you take it off the blocks on the bread as a mat on the bend straight back? And it's Ojia Nanko, the ama, the one who takes the bend.
1: Now, are we done or we have something more to look to?
0: There were 4x400 no for both men and women. You 200 no ho.
1: It's 200 no.
0: And Gaza say or change 200 no.
1: Gaza bet to me.
0: Or say change 200 no. Or say 200 into no buy. Or 200 meter alit into no.
1: At her age.
0: Yes.
1: At this stage.
0: She's oozing that confidence and that arrogance, and I love it about her.
1: Arrogance, and it's good. It's good. She brings this.
0: Or Jinudi, and you see, she feels that. Almost the morning, Baba Chow, so they have an open of betting.
1: Only professionals, maybe two. Yes, they just need one bow, and it doesn't matter.
0: They be on the end, say, or per se, oh, they make the effort for the people. Look, Yako Adeno, Tamane Yako, or make 100 meters. No one less than a band will be a secondary school for the corner. Almost everybody in the stadium said, oh, what dear, I will make it effort.
1: I won't try.
0: I'll make it for 9 years. So everybody was even looking at Sebi on Odie. I won't place it for
1: what? Why, Ken? What I'm happy about is that.
2: Yeah.
1: Yeah, Nkoye Ntakwane Keke. We have been able to identify big boys, exactly, and see, big girls.
0: Once
1: again, I'm fan say football. I have Konye Dioma Kuyu.
0: Of course.
1: Sebi Nkoye about football and Ntakwo. Now here, you qualify for Afcon. You're in Ntakwo boys. Sebi Nkoye could jamu Afcon.
0: Yes, but you see, before second year, no. The SC and Neno. I just say look. You can love it, you can dislike it, or whatever. The inter-schools and colleges in Kumasi is super.
1: Yeah, they're super. You know, they've always been super. I mean, but what? Maybe we shouldn't just look at Kumasi. There are other regions in the eastern region. Adebako eastern region, yeah, exceptional.
0: Yeah,
1: was table tennis.
0: Exactly.
1: Eastern region. Table tennis.
0: Once a man there, no. Three a man there, three out of a man four, no. Air from Kumasi. A man there, so three out of four, no. Air from Kumasi.
1: You know. So you be identified by Biase. Your strength. Your name first strength. Your move from Umbra.
0: Exactly.
1: Listen, with table tennis, don't go there. In our days, around 2005, 2006, Neo gave you a Salah. Later on, no, yeah, Jumo Alliance Association. Salah. No, name even the two big go. Gladin Yakopo Salamu Tujano, 2 meters, the BA Tujano, Neduke, Educoff, Nimua, but unbeatable Sala, unpassable Sala, or near Manifest. All those are eating in acquisition.
2: Eric, in your man, cause a name,
1: Salamu, too.
2: A testimony said, number one, we need to focus on grooming,
1: grooming
2: for the next set of athletes also will take you over. A positive on the part of Emmanuel. Konya Gaza any Odobro Nimu Astati or more yet.
1: Hey, I know what thing.
2: A good and a positive for us. Say or say to me, Emma Energy Kum to send an ya okay good is a I mean the sector minister was present. Jabanisa Ebema the job for Bao Fusenimu IMRE.
1: IMRE
2: because omu here resources any idea

0: Osa binary release. Na the properly this athlete for international competitions.
1: Yeah, my pressure mass.
0: Absolutely, yeah, my platform. Mm-hmm. Now then again, yeah. As a matter woman can not get free. I'm
1: telling you. Can't go see
0: free. Woman African games no woman. No ni. Yatihana ayi for be try. Nigeria for be try wa. No ni. I'm in charge. Nyosisha woman.
1: Coach no.
0: And from this weekend out to Monday, mpese mi yes e juma no. Mpese mi hu coach no a. Osisha ye 4x100 relay no. Eric. Common sense will tell you say Saminu no. Might probably on record be the fastest man in this country, Ghana, say on a time in a year. But Saminu ni mika to che J Paul. Common sense will tell you because what
1: no, but America time near the you.
0: Meba. And I'm a chow say. Usha, yeah. Na mincha wa dear. Those days of this guy. Usain Bolt. Johan Blake. Now man a chance on you same boat.
1: Betupa. But man, you saying you? You saying we're the
0: baby? We're commanding the enemy. Man,
1: you say no finish it.
0: Jamaica will never
1: let you say start.
0: Sir, you ever she said the same boat? I question fin fidi Johan Blake or suffer power. No sanity.
1: You say no finish.
0: You say we'll finish because we'll finish. You know. Me say, Japan a finishing race we are. He could have done better than Saminu.
2: Oh, not Obi can't wait him
0: after.
1: So Japan should have finished it.
0: Massa, me say Japan a finishing. This
2: minim what went into the decision to mix them again and take Japan from the anchor leg. But I feel that many can't get it. Japan should come back to the anchor leg. That's what I say.
0: Joe and Etuo, Joe had a year, Juma, a kappa. Joe, Mpacho, Kob. Go back in the African games, you know. Yeah, the second Nigeria for energy good, ever 4x100. Manin ko fa sa video no, and my Japan a finish here. Manin fa sa video.
1: How Japan finished?
0: Share sa video. So, Benya African games 4x100. Let's share how
2: even your
1: call. Mommy,
2: yeah, but see, this is what I think.
1: Betkin, join me, Cecilia.
2: This is what I think. From henceforth, say, as I'm writing, Saminu should start. Saminu should start.
0: Fans the shame finfini.
2: Or start here. Hand the baton to Azar. Na Azar and call the
0: Fuseni.
2: Fuseni is a master when it comes to the bending.
0: Fanny Tuho bend so, last one. There,
2: as the third leg, you know, as the third leg in there, Fuseni should be left there. Jopo should be our anchor leg.
1: Unfailingly.
2: Yes!
1: Because your man said African, you are but your man medals be a far for your count too much. Maybe the arrangements,
2: Mamenka,
1: and the baton.
2: Mamenka, a bit about challenges.
0: Incredible to me, can I? I'm ready second. And my man said, Mutrum and Food Junior and Anum Koye, Popa, man to me in the second pope. International athlete, woman and Anu, I'm to be my sports minister. No. Woman at two women and crown when them she will play on first time on the track in a senior championship. I'm the second.
2: Is it that social media commentary no led by Saminu when a day pressure ban so on? And I said,
1: yeah, the pressure
2: because of what he has said, he felt he needed to prove something, which for me, I think it was one of his undoing. And look. They should work around. These boys are only a quartet that has that huge potential.
1: To and because they've always been we say yeah, the queen. We say 4x100 the phone dear.
2: Exactly.
1: They were yeah, yeah, see 4x100 the phone dear.
2: What I say? Yeah, we are raising in command and I media for needing say look, Ochina, we know in 200 meters. So just imagine Ochina 200 meters and then Joe Paul do not get us a medal. Everybody will be disappointed. But what I say, and look, there has been challenges. Me name say be challenges and koshe
1: dafo fro. Oh, say I can't challenge this week. I can't. Then we just want to focus on your medals and your
2: general challenges, which for me,
1: an organization and everything.
2: Yes.
1: Organization. African games, the NEA shows is here. Hey, racing here to know. African Games, yeah, show you. I know the African Games is racing, and I know what you're
2: doing. Of course.
1: 400, no. Now, when I can afford you, what don't you nipa be gusted yum, Nana? You're a Nana. I'm ready, Yakopo. Yee, you man, Eddie, you. I'm ready. Batskin Aquaba.
2: Yeja.
1: Maybe a yeja saying, Nana. Mamina Quakra, Mamina Quakra. Mamina Quakra. Maybe a fine.
2: But I'm your dumb.
1: Great, great, great, great. Joe.
0: Oh,
1: my own Ricardo.
0: On
1: in a journey. Hey, if you care for any more, no. Radin Yankopon. Me money to Ricano. Me money to Ricano. It beat a sign. Ah, it beat a sign. It beat a sign. It beat a sign. Live on page as a parade for Radin Yankopon. Joe, I'm in your way to see. Happy birthday to Mrs. Grace Akosia Coleman. Ye Reverend Anthony Coleman, a wife, ye Mrs. Anthony. Mrs. Anthony saying. Mrs. Grace Akosia Coleman, or HR Department of Ministry of Local Government. HR Department, Ministry of Local Government. Pa. Mrs. Oh, very beautiful. Reverend Anthony K. Coleman, wife. Nye. Hey, Reverend. Reverend. Nye. Hey. Pibo. Yeah. Mrs. Grace Akosia Coleman, HR Department, Ministry of Local Government. Happy birthday going out to you. I'm sure I'm talking to my way for a moment, Reverend. No. Why share one can be given a cry? No, you are one in a million. A happy birthday going out to you from your lovely husband. And what's up, running? Sunday, by. Okay, Mamiya, see. Happy birthday to my wonderful in-law. You really have me in-law. Madam Beatrice Esap Badu, a.k.a. Jesus. Church of Pentecost, Nungwa. Mrs. No, Madam Beatrice Esap Badu, Jesus, no, be adding him, Oko aye Nungwa Church of Pentecost, ABG. Radinya Kopoma. Mommy, happy birthday going out to you. I love you so much. I've met you a couple of times. You are a wonderful woman. Wasso, Mr. Jeff Riafe. Wasi Mfama. Happy birthday going out to you. Yamishao. And quatinti apumudin woman yeshadama. Apumudin di hiapa kwatintin so meka homway nyaming enka hona wakumaswa bi said ye be nyame enye enfa enyama. Now prayer be wa bompa boy yin impa bon nyankupa manimremu ewo Yesu Christo di my bompa. Amen and amen. There are a special table tennis tournament, Prophet Abeta Asihine Ajakwa, Paramount Chief of the Paramount House Chapel International, one of the His Royal Majesty Da Sebren and Akwa Kubuati, the second Omahine of the new Jabin traditional area, and the premiums for table tennis tournament. We're a special one on the 17th, Bastard and the Royal Palace, and etc. Now, on the 30th, also, Dr. Mahmoud Baumia, Eba, the UCL Fun Day, Ewo, Tia Vanna. Table tennis on Uncle Sam. Oh, bad baby. Yeah, tell me power, Matty Avana. That granny, a bear pinso, pa, ni adia. Ah, yeah, mum, and then, my head, you be the

0: Yeah, I'm a man. Betskin is here. Betskin for last evening. You more kwa ba na nyumre. Ni bi e ko ye dia. Great. Last week I was saying.
1: Okay, so last week you know. Games me the buyer you know, always be one cut.
0: Before you go into that, your rules be at the BNMA your tier four.
1: Okay.
0: Rule number one is stick with money you can afford to play with.
1: Exactly, because sika unimisa ucha ebe haon
0: Rule number two. Better, you can't bet. There are rules. Sika kuko rules ni adema ati phone ni adia adia ni phone ni adia. Now rule number two. Joe, I'm the end of the league. I'm going to rule number two, never bet with your last card.
1: Okay, so, Sika, when we say, wait, I'm going to go to no. I'm going to go to bet.
0: Rule number three, withdraw 90% of your winnings each time.
1: Okay, so, if I say, you know, we be 100 cities. At least 100 cities, no, you bet 90 cities.
0: Kakra. Oh, what do you do? Take a break after continuous losses.
1: In gambling, you can't win every day.
0: Mm.
1: So when they lose,
0: back to back,
1: losses start coming. Now you need to pause. Now we study how the trend is going before you continue.
0: Wow! Take a break, okay. Now rule number five, the most important rule is don't be greedy.
1: And in your seminar, maybe why we selection area, but where the game is more fair. Me fe min count. Sa game na rebe ko count, ne be ko say no.
0: Ah.
1: Because e bia, it has happened to me several times. Oh, me increase this basket.
0: Oh, I'm fair in count. Oh, I'm fair in count. I'm fair in count. I told you because my cash out to crowd. We said the other two so they cash out to you.
1: Any a seminar. Okay. Inti, it has happened to me several times. Basketball, just single point. It happened to me several times. Just last week, same me ko game me say 86.5. In this arena, ke me ko no 85.5. And no boy, 86.5 no me ko say 87 no. And no ko ese game no.
0: Hey,
1: that was greediness no.
0: Greediness no. Adi akabe ne simple kwa ko mi muni adi adi. Yeah, how do you?
1: A higher power.
0: Wow. Ani adi. And that, what are we looking at? Hina adi emfa my code runa fi yenko street because ye tamaso.
1: Okay. So Eriko, most of major leagues ne Eberia.
0: Yeah.
1: I say Germany, nyami adu mechina. Omu close omu league no. Be a Portugal. Na the decider in Scotland too. There may be. Netherlands, let me add my Sunday almost on my legs in Siberia. Now, with how the betting is going, you know, it has been very, very difficult to win higher odds. So, since our games in Siberia, you know, we also study some of the trends that we some picks be our say, yeah, now you to me winning some of the slips, you know, and you know, and you know, made the two codes nearby,
0: two codes,
1: one basketball ticket, and then. Football.
0: Yen Roli on our page now. Joe, Yen Kofato Sona, Batkin, Fire and Famous Sia, Rafi, Yen Tinsiquen, on our page, this is it.
1: Now, before I me go into the betting code, no. Now we see always when we buy me can tennis.
0: Tennis.
1: Now we are in Rome. After Rome, now you call one of the most major tournaments, that is Roland Garros.
0: So, the Italian Open is on.
1: It's on. Now we are in the semifinals. So God willing, Yami Adoma, Coco Golf versus Sotolina. Yami Adoma bo WTA final. Then there was this match between Medvedev and Jannik Sinner. They were playing a by say rain delay in Yami Adoma omo da question Yami Adoma China 1 p.m. and as again because then moving forward no, I can't remember when the Australia Open started. It was back-to-back-to-back winnings. 80 hours, 100 hours. Now, Nyami Adoma, French Open, so Basso, which is the Roland Garros. Basso, Nyami Adoma, the qualification best started on the 18th. But main draw, Nankasi best started on the 24th to June. So, our listeners should watch out for tennis picks. Nyami Adoma, next week, you teach them some of the... picks
0: beer.
1: Afana much may win games easily. So moving on to today's tickets, you know. Now we're saying here basketball nko am 30 hours and pay me ma me nko for 40 hours and pay so my picky same selections 40 where 30 hours so code near BW5
0: right. Code no live on our page right now me nko through the codes fapen naturally is here wa only YouTube is here natural drop bezo
1: ego ti we near 30 hours
0: 30 hours
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0: 30 hours Bobby
1: BW56 44 44 34 34 8C and the way soon here football football in Kwam when say because Alex Berry you know my should I pick some selections be those winning the legs in any almost or more on battle for relegation and so no but to me I choose
0: any how many odds
1: we need 50 odds
0: right Joel I wish you could have a saying code in the moment because you are just showing us the odds give us the code
1: 50 odds
0: I'm a code na kasana bobo so man
1: but we need BW56
0: BW56
1: 44 44 11 11 80 80 BW56 44 44 11 11 80 80 much one wow. And now we're soon here 70 hours last one 70 hours where BW56 43 43 99 14
0: 1 4
1: when you're 70 years
0: I get it that's just beautiful 70 years now mommy number maybe you'll be person joining group no because we're in a good group in the good prep zone group near San Diego or group anymore mama number no so we'll be person following
1: okay and see so people say or joining me group now on WhatsApp 0242 0242 71 71 51 51 21 21
0: Bobby
1: 0242 0242 71 71 51 51 21 21
0: Wow, it's a Betkin, the number na what do you have to draw the amount and the idea at your one summer and air there you bet triple bet and air there be the bet.
1: Oh, yes,
0: it be a bear for weekend.
1: Basketball and we have
0: basketball more
1: me fair pa in India me to me group in the middle of the bo. But Moody and so, and near 40 hours. By 70 hours, you know what, one cut. And we confess half overs. We say, last you going to remember, make us say, with first, I would say, first quarter play, second quarter, name our first half.
0: Yeah.
1: It's a boo, I'll be messed up with the first quarter. But second half, second quarter, no, not what you may give you the point. Now, what you mean your first half point now, you know. As most of the times, you know, first half entire ball plus any full time overs, you know. And it's a tie ball for both teams, you know. A tie ball power. But 30 was near for both teams. And near first half plus second half.
0: Okay.
1: We say basketball, your first quarter, third and to fourth quarter.
0: Fourth quarter.
1: Now, four time over, you know.
0: Okay. Yeah. Thank you so much. Thomas Doche said, Mr. Eric Asiribwe, the foreign minister, once again, Mbappe should come to Manchester United. When they are just propaganda, in fact, Madrid down a bubble. Until Pada, they be our chef for him, Fankoba, who say, Uberware, why else be was a warmer here? May hear the young Yanawareno, Omaha. Go to Twado, Yamin Shalpa. Now, if another door is closed and another door open, now you see what Almighty God in heaven has done for you. Be strong in the Lord. Utundia de Obagan and Amfa, a Hona, FIFA Fona Fanamon Fanenko, Noasa. Honestly, Mbappe should come to Manchester. Oh, I think you've done it. Please, the number again 0249 136744. Just send us a message and tell us you want to be a part of the group. We send you join us. Mr. Rukas, everybody, please, where is Kabana Sapo? He's missing in action. Oh, Thomas Doche. Okay. Arsenal met Paris Saint Germain last season, and that was their end. Arsenal has met big teams this season, no doubt, but they haven't met Paris Saint Germain. Okay, yate, and ne de nanayao Pedersen at the to a draft. Today we go chop bet. I tell you, we go chop bet. What are you talking about? This is it. Yeah, we say a big thank you. Live on YouTube. Thank you so much for joining us. Betkin, I know you're mecha.
1: But you're not me, Queen, I'm Bessie Micha, my wife. Mrs.
0: Tia wife.
1: Susan Amwa.
0: Basketo Tia obi chia na wife. 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
1: Mi chia mi wife.
0: Aha.
1: Mrs. Susan Amkroma.
0: Aba.
1: Susan Amwa.
0: Aba.
1: Mi chia ne pa. Eni, madafu bakon, Dono Benis Blair. Dono Benis Blair. Ono chia diye wo, Kidi Wise School Complex.
0: Kidi Wise.
1: Ewo, kan e say, Oyarefa KB. Ye behind special guidance. Mi chia ne pa, Dono Benis Blair. 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

0: nyame atom na atom bitum ya besa ba na we are back sabona sabona sabona
1: what's it saying
2: Mrs.
1: Sabona
2: Mrs.
1: Sabona Sabona yeah thank you
2: okay
1: yeah okay ngi ya bona so yeah thank you ngi ya bona Ah, then I'll be so happy.
2: Last time, be a year all African games with $3 million. We are doing senior. I will say, be because
1: we
2: know I
1: we Africa Senior Athletics Championship. Comparatively, this is bigger. We are hey, come on, we are athletics. But you are Cassati, we are. Let us move AFCON and here boy, so to say. Until you be, you know, see, some of the young man to track. On said, begin normal complaint, he said, you're not in yet, but you see, you're not improving. You say, oh, I'll let you cross it, you're near Kamara, you're more being number two, you're more being a Kusia two, near Man Spring Rose, near day, and tea. They are happy. You hear more money scanning by the Tuga.
2: Okay.
1: Oh, yeah, to Obama Kanda. You hear Mumma, said about Queen, you hear better to guy who said, Sika didn't wear Diana Yasam Ketwa. And all Africa games, no. It's here how our latest championship will be Sia Konya, dear. Awesome. I am Paye Bija. Bella, be a fine. Baby girl, on a 30th, what we open it in Libya now? I'm fine.
3: I'm
1: fine. I'm fine. I'm fine. I'm fine. I'm fine. I'm fine. I'm fine. I'm fine. I'm fine. I'm fine. I'm fine.
3: I'm fine. I'm fine.
1: I'm
3: fine.
1: I'm fine. I'm
3: fine.
1: I'm fine. I'm fine. I'm fine. I'm fine. I'm fine. I'm fine. I'm fine. I'm fine. I'm fine. I'm fine. I'm fine. I'm fine. I'm fine. Yeah, the body in the shake about Bella. It's all your body, yeah. Cabana, the shake. Send an annual girl, cabana, slit in the white. Jesus, oh, my God, so over. You want to be here in the crowd?
3: Me
1: does. Man wants to go to sound, but it's well, waste of a top. Now, baby girl, in the metatia for baby.
3: Hey,
1: I'm open at you know. Your friend saying,
3: no.
1: Mocha, hey, girls, boy, yeah, boy. Mommy, your friend saying,
4: Angela,
1: that's a good microphone. Mo.
4: Angela.
1: Thank you.
4: Ah,
1: Angela. Ufi he?
4: Mo kumase.
1: Ba uye hini, uye asante di?
4: Yeah, mi asante.
1: Asante kubeni?
4: Mamponting.
1: Pachai. Angela, wanui ba fi ni ema? Awote.
3: Kasa wanga sa.
1: Mehena nua. Esubu se efia. Gise nyameba mu.
3: Efi den.
1: Bela dien yehwe.
3: Efi den.
1: E kaso dien yehwe.
3: Ene yehwe, Angela yehwe den.
4: Is it okay to become a side chick?
1: Is it okay to become a side chick?
4: Yeah.
1: Mu bisa me manana mu bisa maano.
3: Ye bisa mo. Ye bisa ye nyin.
1: Ye me manano.
3: Ye nyin aye ho.
1: Is it okay to become a side chick?
3: Aye. Ye okay.
1: Me na bisa mo na me ye ma.
3: Na me bisa o say ye okay.
1: Ye me ma, ye me ma it me side chick. Ti manana mo ti ma tire.
3: Ye bisa mo say, e ye okay say e ma no say onu aba.
1: Me o ma Ophelia. O ti me.
3: Enti Ophelia,
1: you feel like I just want any now. Go find Jimmy for be a my fear.
3: Enti, yeah. Ofa obi kunu, are we okay?
1: Obi kunu.
3: Yeah.
1: It depends on the circumstance.
3: Now, am I with your side?
1: Ebi kofa obi kunu, Jimmy and Doss. I'm saying. Even be my cry and find say be a ofa o yere Jimmy and Doss. Ebi mo Jimmy too much. Oh, be why the disrespect for the wife. And even the side chick is also account disrespecting you too much.
3: Okay.
1: You know, you should respect the who you are coming to be a side chick to.
3: Okay.
1: Be a while, it goes to the extent of the side chick calling the wife to insult her, coming home, picking the phone to, you know, or if I'm on the side chick, you know, or you're not friend of side chick, hey, who are you crushing it, pa? Who could help your friend crushing it? No, there should be respect. What I say? Oko, you're be bad fear down your side chicken, shed them, and you, matrimonial bed and all that. No, those things are so disrespectful.
3: Okay.
1: No, you know, you should respect each other. Even
3: so, based on that.
1: All respect, oh, there are certain things you didn't go as far as to do.
3: Okay.
1: Even respect, even the side chick, too, so you should respect her or your bar. Maybe a mad day, Nana.
3: Uh-huh.
1: You respect the side chick too. To some of the things you do not have to do in well side chick and all that. Yeah, yeah. Make sure also respect your wife. And the things you tell her also man respect you or disrespect your wife.
3: So when the crack run is saying.
1: And the question is it okay?
3: Yeah,
1: is it okay? I'm saying it depends on the circumstance.
3: In the any circumstance in for your face.
1: I don't know mama better than why you're And I'm going to say, me, circumstance didn't feel any idea.
3: Yeah, yes and no.
1: But I didn't know crap pine, no crap pine, no crap pine.
4: Okay.
1: You say it's not okay.
4: Yeah.
1: Are you married?
4: No, I'm not.
1: No, I don't know why it's not okay. obisa
3: tati kisa mo abeka se enye okay
1: asa cheke ya ware se mo enye nkwantwe o ah bratwe de mu nyana mu twa fa mu
3: na ba se onware ye no kasa is not okay na je se onye bi
1: na na oni experience bia
3: one person
1: isa ware fo sa cheke sam ya ware sam sa cheke bi sam meema bi sa beema wa ware bi so ba wa ware
3: but isa wa he be fa part 2 no wa
1: ah no obe oba onware ye oni experience no beema onware ye oni experience no obe kasa sa akekeke but bi so owo mu bi no
3: person a young girl
1: onware ye
3: it's dawson
1: Ono di ere question ni dadu ono question na baby sana say is it okay to be a side chick
3: to be a side chick
1: ah ono nware ye is it okay to have a side chick ni e de waware no no nware ye obere no hu
3: hey eric
1: ono nware ye obisa na is it okay to be a side chick di ono betima you are no
3: is it okay to be a side chick
1: kero ajre Ade oti as a pepper studio na aka de ye ode. 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
3: E ma je how far.
1: Na bi de bi o tore tore ko e de chance wa ko fa ai ko yi we.
3: Eh, ane na we.
1: Me ne ye example.
3: Eh, ane
1: e to be o tore ho no.
3: Boko.
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3: Mhm.
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3: So yeah, I said it, to you, it has no. come to stay, right?
1: It depends on the human being. Okay. And yet, what you feel at that moment, you know? Yeah, do it. Don't try a good one. Yeah. Maybe we show more baby. I didn't go for the one. Yeah. Yeah. I say, promise. Be can see. Me show more than
3: that. I'm be
1: pressure. 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Kwe na no eto pipe me nkwa na me dialogue me ma yibu go igusu ti ara adwin ne go for beka ho si se jaja ma menwe me ho ne go for beka nka ho no se wo ye okay with what you are doing that wow conscience ma ho adwin hu se de wo ye ne ye okay do it and dwin de go for beka if it gives you peace if it gives you relaxation if it gives you
3: so you think would you be kuneche e okay se wo ye matured wa ju mu da ho you think it's okay
1: ophelia makache nse nana wo hwe mu din ne ho
3: ya ko ah
1: makache no Mm. 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Ah! 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
3: Ye fa. 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
1: me. 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
3: Mate.
1: Ti ke no sa. 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Ti ma match mo boy bi a di wo fro fro. Get a mature guy, you know, you can roll with, you spend time with, you know, some son in the Namwa. Well, life as a sakra.
3: For how long now be hiding? On only in Namwa, you need that confidence.
1: Yes, you be do a job, be do a job.
3: Only confident to say I have a boyfriend. You just have that confidence.
1: Oh, what's that?
3: No, no confidence.
1: Hey, Bella, hey, tell me.
3: Anadu yana no
1: Bella, Remy. Oh, catch the wine. Why not?
3: Anadu dia panide.
1: Confidence now, open. Tell me. Confidence, go catch the wine. Why not? Bezo go catch the wine.
3: And they say girls, ye dim.
1: Kero chere.
3: Girls, ye dim komo.
1: Me si na na pankro no hene kohe bisa kwewe. Ori o catch the pankro forso obwe. But na na pankro hene ajen wo demu hano. Oh my. Oh man, nothing. There's no opportunity. There's nothing is happening with. Oh, nyanko papa biyano nudi. There's nothing we're getting from a relationship. So what are you getting from it?
3: Oh my dear, you cry.
1: Nothing.
3: Zero.
1: When your idea say we be business be. Oh, me person no I say da. Nothing.
3: Ebeyi.
1: What you try Jimmy and Pratt? My kind of feel about me. What you call trim Jimmy and Pratt be out here. Se o be boni a ye boni no
3: na ho nti
1: o twempena na wo di ho no boni na na wo ye no
3: yeah
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3: so
1: di We are here. The answer on Safadet.
3: And Cochrane be Sissimuni.
1: I'll be as soon as
3: you Eric,
1: on your experience.
3: And Cochrane be
1: Jai. So Sony Mua, Bidu said, Tan, Bidu Najo.
3: I
1: am a Samo. Jai, I'm a name, sir. I'm a new experience, Divitia. The boy no Dadano. And I'm a boy near good in dia. Of course, Sapanko. What about the Napa going in Americano? Mr. Jaco.
3: Jaco, why Nana?
1: Majosia Frozen.
4: Angela.
1: Nak Angela Shepard Kono Hinia.
3: Kobes is an
1: adjo. What the hell? Ah, oh, yeah, yeah, you know. And I know, no.
3: No, idea. Pimodi.
1: Let's see. Sajik be a de champ, not your papa be. Sajik be. Come on, come on, come on, come on, come on. Would the house want us there for? Come on.
3: Would I wonder?
1: So, all right.
3: Would I wonder?
1: Who could. Just say, one is what just who could call that kaba oba kwanti ti obebere ukra wa be ukoyen krofo nails e komiemi ankrofo da kwen krofo masa ba be bela wa bre
3: emresa
1: to lebi wa bre oboa
3: oboa
1: oboa
3: oboa
1: wa bre oboa wa bre
3: oboa
1: betra so ana bisi betra so ma bre
3: sia no sa no me bre sa na mentina su meda ho
1: meda ho
3: ana me
1: kukuru so bre
3: ono omre
1: wa ne ka so omre
3: uni medjumo
1: wa bre wa bre ti sa te okwaje wa ran wa wa de wa ran e be so so wa. Come on,
3: Puenso, me.
1: Come on, dear, not of them.
3: I want to grant some me.
1: Who's Angela? Ah, you like
3: my
1: Angie. Angie, what do you need, Daddy or Chileno? I said, I can't get your picture. Can you marry and see a normal? And yeah, you thought I'd be a show, Mama. I said, I said,
3: your own craft phone, Papa, no moon channel, no one in the channel.
1: I have kin, the cancer. Of course. It is
3: a call phone in
1: general. I know her. What's your boy? You're a nice guy. Oh, sha. Well, you tasty pan. You know, and I will train. I'm a
3: crammer. I'm a quaintly minded. I don't know how any answer wanting.
1: Dabby, oh, my crammer, I be here. Don't pay. So, I don't pay. Call her crammer, any be. I do who now feel the boo when it's like a cassis. Say, the old man, a bitch in here, oh, no, ever bear brain. I would do one funk with you. Hey, it is a wash of bayon. What be the way on the swab could work with you? Who of it?
3: It's okay. What is it? What's he say?
1: What's up to the when it's a doy? I don't know. And it's a bonnet, or you had a long on bell. More ever fiber fire and fire for opera pom pom pell. And no crana macatono. Opera pom pom pell.
3: Cramming
1: casa.
3: Then I make.
1: Mamma, didn't I? Who would do?
3: Then do by the picture, no try. Nasitin, our Juana.
1: Nasitin, you hope. Sasitin, all crew, we are on Tassia. Now, who Joey, Ronnie King, can you not pick your nephew?
3: Oh, turn the picture, there is a picture which are bad in the
1: amount. Tier, tier, king, tum, tum, where qua, pick it. Turn a grenade on your uncle, sorry, messing. Turn a grenade on your uncle, waiting 1 year. What's not carrying your
3: uncle?
1: Hey! Can't you swine your condition in chair? Well,
3: boy. Hey!
1: Scared? Bella, every time one is your stretchum. Bella, Bella.
3: Harry,
1: you are human.
3: Yes.
1: Oye, unimians, and you think.
3: Yeah.
1: Ah, picture, yes, I be a chum, Fabra, and no chum, Fabra, and we had it. Ah, anything. Fun is so your picture, for Papa. Now we was sending a man, CD pie, no, I said, don't know. Afa.
3: iPhone crowd on your content.
1: Belly. Ah, I'll bear drop it, sir. That'd be old drop. Oh, airdrop your back.
3: King, for our phone number.
1: Airdrop it. Bella, you are human.
3: Mm-hmm.
1: Unsa, when you. The open winning.
3: Yeah.
1: Open our way out to Musa will come and we are done. Famano. Namontana and your fate.
3: Mm-hmm.
1: Ne jase mama ne ma ye bare no
3: e me wanwa e die nsu ye di ni sen
1: na na na na na
3: die ye di ni sen
1: mama de na ye too rigid ne too gaganga ye I know with my high e ukuru ja ki ukuru jare ki ukuru phone ni e di ni ho be di ni ho
3: e en krasi
1: die ya na mama me feel uno me pe wasam no na na
3: oni ye nya ho
1: uno ukunu ko tia president kufu come on oji award yi. President, because I know you are no kunu so so bo poki gigi.
3: Itiri
1: na, ukunu so so di ani kama so so di. This is more than ding ding. 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
3: me,
1: Bella Kasa from the married woman perspective, right? And Angela so kasa from the oh and then we hen waso ye ko ye ko
3: mi ye ni yi
1: oh ye ni yi ama o mi e be ma na so mu na ma ho oh ye o de papa hey and Angela so kasa from the young girls tie tie
3: mi ka se pa chire o eh wa hwe
1: at ma hwe
4: ma ra me
1: no aha minim se we dey make on obefo ame so
3: mhm se
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4: oni boy
1: oni boy
4: awo wo mi boy
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4: na awo wo mi se oni boy
1: ya yi tumi charge are mami
4: owo mi sey come ani ni
1: oni boy ben oba akoko sey oni boy dey na last week na boy ni jai no because boy oba akoko sey dey by this time will be gym match
4: na dey
1: dey kama oba e o ama ayi I promise I hear you move. I see. 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
3: na na
1: o ba ba ti ama na
3: nyina ye ko
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4: kawano
1: mbra me bo
4: kawano na pa na se be ma no na pa
1: ai me ka cho so be support me me ka chere mu
4: then could be na nkona
1: aba sister o dey me dey get two bottles me ka chere o ma pa na so be support me
4: e dey nyumra me frere no sister no frere no
1: onim bisa no frere frere rough and adwo frere
4: na na re pick na ka say hello mpacho mata dey no pa ma wi
1: e number as you be ko nyet tele o say dey wrong number I feel no kasa. Anyala, Jaisa, but Kendi on worry, you know, any problem. Kendi, you meet my friend anytime you want. Tuntumba, who call back, who pick it. What? Radio, software, this is Munyane. We on your software, but this is Munyane. What?
4: No.
1: I need the prison break in there. And here, so you good, or rest or cack and some yes will be do biaco or no bobra.
3: So, girls, this will show your response.
1: Until they dada, okay, there will be out to so come and say, well, I'm pampa, why, aha, why, any idea, dear, media. But catch Ophelia, who saw ye, you know, ye, in idea. But I know beside Sanayania, we need the eye. So we hold ya. Bella, the All Rise up next. The Girls Girl Show is here. Kejuana Kasani, Erika, Sidi, Wari. Kosuati, Asen, Perfem. Bye-bye.

0: everyone, this is KCHE Kitchen. I'm Joseph Kitchen Fame. Yo, I'm endorsing this beautiful one because every day Achi is the girl show on Asempa. Yo, with my G, my girl Bella. You already know the all-rounder, Charlie. Bella say, oh, every Friday is going down. Yo, tune in and make it happen. Medasi, Keche, Boyaka, girl show. Let's go.
1: Michael, Bibi Aboko.
2: Oh, Boko. Michael. When the killing vibe no work.
1: Uchira.
2: Ah, when the too much.
1: Uchira.
2: Ah, and then I do the and every Friday we miss you. Every Friday, my present.
1: Nami sure, Michael.
2: Hello, Bella Bella.
1: Yes, darling.
2: You're going to check?
1: Unto Prio. Would you say an awapi? Ubeya sana wapi. Na but remami. Ah. Girls. What's a wapi? Make that yourself happy. Hello. Girls. Girls. Girls. Why? Girls.
2: Girls.
1: Girls. No, I just see a crew but when this is just a band or so. Girls, Obiadi Mumpuna. Hey! And the producer about thumbs up. Delis. Mamakwala. And every whole pump of money, see where I do bunny dinner.
3: And your musky quat.
1: Musky be more money.
3: And that dear may buy muskitin and that dear. Now, no human who famano. They be asking me kinds of medibemano. It's and that dear musky. Willy medibemano.
1: For the channel.
3: Ah, musky baby, a babbram.
1: Wabram, Mr. Monfamano.
4: Sister,
5: Miss,
4: now
5: not your
4: brother or other. Yeah, Friday, you may
5: have 10 years. Sister, message.
4: Ah, now it's in a
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4: Hey,
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4: Hey,
5: 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Bella, the all rounder. Ah, I grow so if you're not pa. I grow ya de if you're not you. 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
5: 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Ye krimu, chiche, obiatsupa, ayo.

Cause you can wait. Yeah. What a way, dear move before. Edia dear. Good evening, and cheer more, dame, and cheer papa be, and cheer nephew, and a pawn ye vida, and a midifi asempa 94.7 FM, Eddie Bro. Midin the bella the all rounder, wouldn't him say? Say, yet nasa, dear. Yes, ye drop yanka, emu. Yea, yet nasia. I had a real CTA. I had a gun ATA. Now, they also would do down the air quarter here. Why, mo no more dear woman to be more woman? They do Friday. Ah, they ain't can't show. Yes, the girls show on Asempa 94.7. Yeah, they more back to back. Yay, yes, show some kwa. And ye cano cre. Look, we say it as it is. Yes, Robiao, ye bad ye respecti obia. 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
1: Don't say that. Congratulations once again.
0: Thank you, baby girl. Yeah, you disappointed me.
1: Oh, please, I wasn't all that well.
0: Okay. Matthias.
1: And also, I went to shoot some promo for someone at Brown Half. That's why I
0: you
1: wasn't
0: told
1: able
0: me.
1: To come.
0: Okay, I'm so Brown Half. Don't worry, I understand everything.
1: Okay.
0: It's BBRC. Want to be BBRC on to many Bema and Tana. It's Bema why you do quite sorry, dear. I was so TBBRC. Nabra Bona, a very simple. Eric can be and Bana and Nagi baby. Ukoi, Ufini, Udidia, Wataria, Denaka, Ebukasa Mumbraco. Tumukasa Mumbre.
1: Bema bed down for a serious.
0: Bibia Obeka, Manu ya. I mean, introduce him across my peridoto. 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
1: Mr. Bella.
0: Hoplin, I'm a guest, and now I bow, I share, and I see you to where the idea. The idea. 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
2: pacho yi
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2: yesu adumo na
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0: oh I'm blushing. When you make up,
2: Abby, I'm often a year to do the
0: other dance. What's the way natural?
2: Natural one.
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2: Natural one.
0: Oh, hey, one fair.
2: Medas.
0: Obane, oh, Obane, oh,
2: Mammy, Uncle Sankasa,
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2: Mammy,
0: oh, Mammy, oh, dear. As a woman, so you would
2: day. 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
0: 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Maybe some question tell Copeland.
1: Mr. Bella.
0: What are you looking where you are now?
1: To me, need a mother. I had tearful in answer. Girls had tearful in answer. No matter multimedia and penny phones was some of my mamma, I couldn't know girls should.

0: nso Sister Bella won so Nyankopon hwira na onyo kese.
1: Amen.
0: To me ne dear say wotare obi kunu ho a eye e wo kwan pa so.
1: Me person answer yes no.
0: Yes.
1: Eje.
0: Big yes.
1: Eje.
0: I'm for.
1: Na won to go.
2: Big yes.
1: For you now the baby me man. Oyema.
3: Auntie Bella.
1: Angie.
3: Auntie Bella.
1: Are you in or out?
3: I'm out.
1: O ka out up at you say.
3: Means support being a side chick.
1: Fita o ma che o ba ya oni ko ejo Saturday nko mo fita o ma che. Baby ojina na ojina.
3: Baby ami jina na na mi jina. Means support enso da.
1: Se de ho ofei.
3: Oh yeah.
1: Hey. 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Omo se yes and no. O he ma si ono de on support. Se o beta re obi kunu ho. And na sister Penny say, ah, e dia dia. Nya ma huso won ko to ni a o si aba. Unim ni aye dru. 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
3: Stabel.
1: Ti nkomo. 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Utare obi kunu ho enye hwe. Yeah.
0: Sister Bella.
1: Yeah. Ya wasro ha na ye ni ha ya wasro ha.
0: Ah, okay.
1: Yeah.
0: Debbie, I'm a casa de be a
1: me pato join ye wo Facebook e asempa 94.7. Oba like, share, na comment. 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
0: Sister Bella Debbie make say ya de bia wo ya kan is advantage bia disadvantages
1: sure.
0: Meme wa advantages. Sister Belle.
1: Yes, dear.
0: You know be kuno trimp na we best ye. Then he had a brimu.
1: Denti.
0: Nienti a mame kasa ane se. 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A yobu on ma wa wa rebat ka wan shenin sa. Or catch your wa fine so one country one so a fine. Because me no be kuno a young ko out.
1: Send your piano wa recheck or be your engagement.
0: Yes.
1: Obani ne shekawa.
0: Bemani ne shekawa. I non America no. Because obu on my own country kawa smallest hunk of ne de yen fan soon chain.
1: Mm-hmm.
0: Because obu on mabeka no kware natural me wo yire me wo serious girl.
1: Mm-hmm.
0: Inti se ubet mi anane natina. So what you say?
1: Yeah.
0: Because minimum bi kunu bi a cheso do bi a ko nursing training na girl na senior staff. So what you say?
1: Okay.
0: It's na make I say ye no be trimp na bra e ka ne say e ya ho tre bremu because sanka won't mean hwe na yire na che sanka ma ma fa e ya na won trimp.
1: Me ba hope layers e nyo do bi na wo do nipa no.
0: Da bi nyeso
1: do. Obi kunu ntume ndo no.
0: Oh. Obi timi de wa kuma ma no. Say bi ani ne date dru e chi.
1: Na na o trend dan ya dem.
0: And no na make us see the here them na niente ma make us say because wa worry oniska chess on farmer may second side chicken and say be a chess on no one trimp na only 10 cities will feel no mema wo 20 cities by all mistress obey her fiance na wababa show on so into na ma make us meme say me no be kun trimp na say chess a mean phobia when he be
1: na say nye here for the first
0: side chick there be me say there be
1: wouldn't it be an offer side chick?
0: Yes. So one son who saw a
1: scaffold a first side chick.
0: Sir Pepe.
1: Because I'll be sure mammy no boom.
0: Sanet's here.
1: Okay.
0: Into a book noon, say, Meme send me no book no honor ma. Men friend will phone so.
1: Mm-hmm.
0: A year about five. Men from Miss House and Patrol wine fa. So when you're testing me and my wife say, your wife is not around. 6 o'clock, I can't say six. I can't say, are you clock and you're men for phone and frail. Men frail frail will fear. Oh, they ain't testing because it be a minim say, what country I'm say, what worry, but one country I'm a fine. Because min mobile clown so I can't say to me the side check a crumple coffee on any rate. Run a ringing new home, Sister Bella, what's in America na se aha intino me de de bia me ka chere me nuanom youth ne se o ya kan so bi kunu do betare hu but man ne matri me se bia ukwakoku na kwaje aware e no de bi na ko fanyansa to ho
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0: sister Bella
1: ade na wo ye no so onim say there are consequences
0: yes I know
1: yeah. Nti wo
0: dia make catch her say, ye de nyansa na ko obi kunu ho.
1: Ye o chee nyansa kro no.
0: Ye nti ama make say ne say because what friend na nwumre, ne ra pick phone no. Ye first na che da cast me patrol sister kwie ni ana, mata dia no pam awie. Nya se say bad voice pe, change the dialect. 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
1: Wo friend nipa no, ne kunu we ye boyfriend.
0: Aye.
1: Oh, we sugar daddy, no.
0: Sir, prefer.
1: And you're a peke.
0: A peke.
1: Now, come on,
0: and only 3 days, me fro be, sir. Or you're penning for any be. My friend, a penna, sister, and a peke, yeah. Please, where is this? Or the rough nation? So, I'm say hello, sister Janice. Please, have you finished sewing the dress? Or, please, it's a wrong line. Or, penna, you can test me. You're a smart girl. I love you. And you're a dream, you could be.
1: And Roma, what do you mo.
0: Ah. Chesa dear crump on the pema send me say, sister Bella, me for causing her woo. Instantly I walk normal a yes MS in testament.
1: But me bow with Obikununu.
0: Yes.
1: Aside or no sound boyfriend.
0: There be many be Obikununana.
1: So fair no dear or no kwa.
0: Because it be one in some. It's not me catch us me ko Obikunu bro and sugar level no off from because sugar sugar daddy sugar level no off from the only sugar daddy papa. Oh, I'm musty.
1: Diabetes about
0: yes, because we're through mass, but we seek a similar form. Was through mass, but we mean the me.
1: Nicotin so
0: soon. Ah, kitty kitty kitty be.
1: I know you're kitty kitty.
0: Ah, sister Bella, no sugar level no for mint me crumb. Point in America, see, we date a sugar daddy, bratches or one who trim. Young funny say, be a man, single room self contained. Meet your 1,000 cities, if you're an age 1 year, almost 120 million or sahihi. My home didn't mean so. But Obikunu ne be ebi won ensema he can support me but me konko ja ware ne mo so no na make her know
1: e ho na make her say say wo na wo fall in love what do you do
0: oh e na make her say wo mom na wo say
1: because e be man your bag good die
0: yes it's true
1: and then behavior na wo put here pa o ka say why a smart girl e tumi ma be ma kra do
0: sister bella won so Obikunu krompo ti me no bi krompo wo Unim sa e wo ho no me ye kru me wo ho me pese me bo ba bia me free because ye kru me wo ho pa obi kru me timi age 3 bedroom amo ba ne akwala 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because minim sa married men bia their wives are not in Ghana here
1: so bet me a side check as I expect say a loyalty be ba mu no kware die be ba mu
0: oh because Obikunu the one how he be any
1: won't you jealous won't you be jealous
0: oh no I won't oh was can not hear me say the crumpa me feel jealous and I make a choice in dibi but for nyansa to ho no because over say say Obikunu the ne hia ne video call wan fa or coin fa but no my pressure be great to say young boys for and excuse me for my word man can say yeah mon fan cheme wan hu because Obikunu bo no ma cheso tim ne trimp na for 6 months when you no be buda man no and no tim catch her say me person me kokoyo ho ade na make as me nyere ready say me to aware so but me the nyansa and the relationship no Isabella ne ntima me ka say na say same way ho me hu topic nche 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
1: de ire no mo
0: oh ire no mi nu
1: okay
0: so what is
1: third wife
0: na mi sister
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3: Mi hu yo na onso e.
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3: Ko yie.
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1: Mini misra wo. 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
1: O he ma unye bi dia ye ni nkomo ene ye hwe side chick enkomo. Wo dia wo se no go area for you.
3: Yeah.
1: Je na ukasa.
3: Mommy, make us say it depends.
1: Okay.
3: It then make us say it depends no. To say yeah, young girls na ya ba no. Ebi o opaware.
1: Okay.
3: To say say na my sister na na ya e kan no. Say ono die oni boyfriend, sugar daddy for na na obe that means say onye ready say obes settle in. Yeah. Then time make us say bi paware no. Obi o wa o share ne kunu ana ne bema. O person oni ne build the future no. Na on share oni ne mofra. By you being a side chick now, oh, wabe mu now say, oh dear, sugar daddy nana ube dear chino. It was the one who say, you won't be a side chick forever.
1: Okay.
3: Definitely. Say, oh, ba obi fie, abe se, obi aware, ababe tari obi kunu. It was the one who say, se dachi dachi, mse be manu so on penny yuri mpua, na se so on peso anene yuri beti na biye mu, na se, obe fawo, o jayene yuri no obe fawa. It was the one who say, obe fawo nsua, the same thing, and obey your obey cheat too also. Uncle say, me da wintina me jai me re ababe fa wintino. Mean cheat too also. I was on who say, if you are so way, a channel kokokokokorana.
1: Ebe sinichi.
3: And see the same thing now. Obe show the side check now. What say obi fear no. Sansu na also, uko show wa, also be kaya wun say, and kwasa mao. Inti a drew na ube soon, and I say, obe kase beman on sisa. There is no way say obe sisa free. Like obe jai cheating no. Abet na won kwa won dabi.
1: Oh Emma, do you also know say just like yenya ban e kan ye no. Side chick, being a side chick, no see finance at home. Now the nyansa to wucha u situation sometimes if you free munye. Baby u fi be won ya kura. You once said, say, you were last born to your daddy. But second to your
3: mom.
1: Say, ne di wechi.
3: Me mami bako pe.
1: Inti, bako di wechi.
3: Yeah.
1: So that be your responsibility bako bi dao. Eh, chen wa, de bi wapa say, we good. Na utumiye den. Ebo ono, so no be yeti se wo. And you are looking beautiful.
3: Thank you.
1: There is this saying, no, muka say, use what you have.
3: To get,
1: and
3: what, you
1: to get what you want. Here is the case. As beautiful as you are, now we'll corner one gentleman, fine one. Shiao. No, see, I thought I crown castle up a woo. I see one of a dear now, ye. Smino be a juma. Then one of us a non person may see a juma, but send me corners in school, but send me easy. Or say, I want to help you because you are beautiful. What would you say to
3: Mommy,
1: that man?
3: All round that.
1: Yes.
3: And yet, Bibia, nay. Sika yen diske internet so oba o wa fa won sai ejuma
1: okay
3: ye yeah, bibia like we build se na be ya be man o ba mpo no se we are self made dada
1: yeah and the mic no ko wa no
3: we are self made dada nya fe na we be train se we be depend o be man so like enye nti na we se oba o ti wa fa won sai ejuma so that se be man no so obe fa wa obe hu se onye o basabasa nti we ye ejuma. And could do obi kunechi because could do obi kunechi. I was saying who said that you know consequences were. And I worry for nanga sometimes they are very jealous when they come to their side chicks.
1: Okay.
3: Who could do nechi?
1: You mean the men?
3: The men. Who could? Oh, you more jealous about our side chicks now.
1: Extremely jealous.
3: Yes, because on our worry about one person who side chick no who be far be ma. Any not na. No, be ye jealous.
1: No, I go for boyfriend. That's when you be my cotton when you be doing
3: side guy or him. Because me were SHS, my friend be kofa that sugar daddy, for you, you know. You be son also, oh, I am my uncle.
1: Okay.
3: You be son, oh, me my uncle. It go to a time, or be a serious one. Like, kogome gogome fifi, yeah, nasiba.
1: Anya
3: yare omuko hwehwe mu na se omuko hwehwe mu ya se wakwa du obi kuna echi ene ye de na akoje be ma ne de na
1: akoje
3: yes enti anya bibia ne wo sika enti oba wo ho afa won sa ye ejuma
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1: asa unya obeye ma wadan fu ya se mi ama
3: awoso oh dabi I was on fa won sa ye ejuma build yourself me ma
1: won nam fu omo ye sugar daddy
3: yeah me wo
1: and omo life ti say.
3: Okay, omo nya bibi do.
1: They are living well.
3: Yeah, they are living well. By sa asumdue, ti sa asumdue. Uda won po Oyem betimi ahyew because kudu obi kunu echi. 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
1: Have you experienced
3: it? 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
1: But there is always a first time.
3: No. Me I can't. And I me pass a metro I impo do obi kunu echi na young girl. Yet say gone too soon, eh then a year and what could do a book nature and you couldn't dabby dabby dabby. So me my prefer say ladies no messes no. Omon sign ye juma to get money for the
1: say jumani alone is not enough. Sometimes it's not about the juma no. Hopefully so ye juma. Oh yeah, juma come on. Ah, I say, are you okay? But of course no, my needs are many, right? And you know, sometimes it's fun to be with. And no. Then I almost see young guys, no matter too much pressure. Eric, I can you are saying, I'm going to do Deuteronomy. And this is Deuteronomy, no one papa penny movie, ja, or one is his move, I can't know what him, Neja, or Fanny Kutu, dear mom. And so, sister Bray, Kafumbe, so Kafumbe Mueni, who we are the Chiani, or the better watch a depot. Hey, problem. Oh, mommy,
3: you won't be my beer on motor side. They don't support their women. Young guys, nibbing.
1: Mm. Okay.
3: You will be a while. They don't support. And they say, even you ube chiti wane sumpona enye like upapa type enye obi a waware pe obi a owo sika wane nsem ena se u chiti wane suwa not a married man that be married man then no ene di
1: so do you think that this time around it has come to stay abe ye normal like that is a trend it is normal everywhere
3: it's not normal like o share system ni mwa. Mm-hmm. Almost ladies, 99.9, a bit dirty like married men, and it's no good.
1: Mm-hmm.
3: It's no good. So, when you're a young man, and then you're going to call in for young man beer or plan a future. Man,
1: they don't have money. The young guys are
3: for someone who has plan a future for himself. Like
1: some of the young men are beating on my girlfriends, disgracing them in public.
2: Sister Bella.
1: Yes, dear.
2: Mr.
1: Come
2: on. Me no last week or Jimmy number ye kasa.
1: Okay.
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2: 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say ya brandy baby ya wife material no titin ni e kan oto lege say ni atitin no mo free can't say first no mo free tailor ni say say ya brandy ni say fashion designer ya brandy baby ya me a wife material me a church girl
1: hairdresser I'm a beautician that's a hairdresser go call to be a hairdresser onye mistake
2: watch my insecurity ya brandy baby ya into no co-relationship
1: into relationship ni so ya brandy
2: ya brandy no
1: brandy ne ma side chick ni side guy ne ba no
2: and the sister bella say say be my
1: so hopefully me ba say say no side chick, you said it's okay, right?
2: It's okay for me.
1: It's for you. And you ain't sharing from this angle. What worry? Won't you see? What worry? Would you prefer to have a side guy? Would you have a side guy?
2: I will.
1: You will?
2: Yes.
1: Why? And you say why? Why?
2: Because Obu on matches won't mean fire.
1: No, I don't go back.
2: Obu on matches won't mean fire. We. And I bear my boy on so any new relationship, so any subay be an obeying the atrial. What's me no beco hotel? Obey him crom or son, when you're done, and I know a son soon him crom and pass out there. No,
1: to worry, no, not surprise. What would you
2: do? I bear him a red flag.
1: And no boy, I don't worry.
2: Enkaetri and any 3 days me kwa bi omugya ya warie no almost 200 persons ne go one mkrofo je ye gya ya warie
1: wejai
2: ah sister bella you dey how many hours ne gya ya warie
1: wow
2: ah
3: intia bella
1: yes dear
3: that means say onya okọ for money and aso okọ for the same worker say oware mpo na say ni kunu say ya obe nya side guy that means say on penny kunu no na say sika mpo wa like there is no need for you to cheat on your husband
1: okay
2: Angie, obi be si e chese nyo mo mo wa wari asini nyina nenya ni ji o. I've seen some before.
1: So for say be having a side chick and a side guy be ma we ni ji.
2: Oh wa den. Me mi ade bi e be ma mani ji bi and I go in for
1: but
2: it.
1: But you know also know say this same side guy can threaten your life. Because knowing you have a husband, knowing said ni awuyen there's no obebi obetie sadi wa be ka tin ikuru say me ye we. So don't you think this side guy can threaten you, blackmail you with words, and then what do you
3: say? I said, "Oh no, Jane, do Jane any impermudia no on fan."
1: Now, what is satisfaction?
3: Yes, on Jane, the baby etchwe no.
2: And it's not like that person. Nancy, I'm a maker, so I say, some relationship ma, my side person who say. Me wa yira na se bia mi wokunu in the first place because me wa side guy ya me stone ni din pepepe
3: that means onu na ebetu ya ma side guy no na side guy na ebetu ya ma no
1: so on side guy you will be paying
3: yeah
1: just like this side chick that man ebetu ya ho ka
2: na wanyi che me I still na me na me hwe no
3: ya mfa wo ni ya wo wari je wo so wo na ize wo na je
2: sister bella baby we ni je be wonu na wo se wuko
1: So can you trust someone a wejai ne wife? Say wo side chick no be fa wo be ye wi. Would you trust such a person?
2: I trust.
1: But trust 100%.
2: Because
1: say would you enjoy?
2: Because obi ko ye na anya yi a me ko e be ye yi. Esu no bi ani ni ti.
1: To do ti
3: be ya. Emma sem ne ye kan wo. Emma sem.
2: Wow. Anji wani mre ye.
3: Emma sem
2: ne ye. Akra ne ye wo no.
1: Say your eye. Uti asempa 94.7 girls girl show and the topic head up no so e dey bisa say aso e year say we be side chick ama obi kunu aso e year because of course obi a won ware ya we dey we guy twim puna and the topic no to we suja for be be say eh munya bute na we nya mu nkomo girl ba kwisi bella girl bi abetare me boy hu o je na say tetia break Oh boy, dear, on Wario. After no so test waters, you know. Ain't you know? What could she have a fra? Or I say, a munia, eh? And no best letter. Now, oh, some men are starting. Yes, married men. Oh, more worry. I saw my year no more kawa. And you mutifian common a yedi. Or no, what settled down. Why, I need dying. A beer will see it dying. On any year in a money team. They are living well. So, I'm sure more. He is still a married man. Ni ebisa wo se, obe kwa kwa tare wo sa bi ana. 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Ana ti me se wa wo tie mi a, wo wo girlfriend wo boyfriend a, obi aba wo girl wan, obi aba wo boy ho. Enkomo we nya wo nkomo, enkomo we yi awarefo enkomo. Next week, e be ne part 2 e wa adom, de no ye di awarefo en e betena se. E be ne part 3 wa have with a mama. Ya kwa mama ni su views. Say, are they okay with it? I know they will say they are okay. I will be very surprised. Se vinya bebe bebe ka se, and you okay. Kedua said, it's okay. Angie.
3: Around there.
1: Mama also after I wanna mess up my picky calls, enche.
3: Okay.
1: Now, usi udia ye no.
3: No.
1: One, wadavu biya ye biye kuni ye tu ne dure kunu. So as a spirituality no, ujidi. So ube tu miya ye ubibi. Amaneko. You also believe in karma.
3: Yeah, say karma bet me.
1: So I'm not why I scared. So you don't even think about today, but you think about the future.
3: Yeah.
1: The long term of Adena wo yeno. So Angie, would you sleep outside? Maybe can be so question because I won't answer me refi. Maybe sa will say, with all this situation, you have a dream. I'll say a bim a mouth. Nobody is able to help. Oh help mamma now help papa one in you. So would you be struggling with all this beauty which you will be on same on case me pewo on case me worry wo or say I want to help you pese me bo de na obeye wo bo ade ni didan pese me ko school mo se me bo ye sen ko fa form se ne be ka chere me akọ ba ya sham sham sham sham jino ko tua esi hostel osi metua esi wo osi metua ewo osogu enu mo be kata wa no
3: oh se on worry ye dia it's
1: no worry
3: worry o bo me wait na ji mu find ya it's fine by say or like obe take advantage of me
1: how
3: to say or boy me for exchange of sex and dey no no menye menye
1: etie for ni ahwefo yen peke calls kakra yes am refi emedi enkomo obetumi afra me 0302216545 and 0302216546 menje wadwe nchire na nkomo edie miankasankasa a over me papa papa papa papa a over me from Mrs. 0302216545 and 0302216546 hello
4: hello
1: yeah hello girls girls
4: Obi
1: atopa.
4: Oh, Bella, Pastor, I love you.
1: On God.
4: Bella.
1: Let us say.
4: Namiado,
1: Obi biade ye.
4: Namiado, Jema koyi.
1: Now let's say chicken. Komo ya kwa uzeng.
4: Bella, Obi kenya mshira mwai. 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Bella.
1: Yes,
4: yeah. I thought okay now, no. Maybe it will be a year, a year, a year. Me too, me there. Be my there, a year, my, a year, mommy. Yes, I'm saying, Mr. Bella, do be on. Sometimes, yeah, if I drink, what do I drink, what do I have? Because I'm me, I do to know who my beer, a jima, that is in the crazy mamma, or jammy contact. Now, don't come with the moon, I say. You know, it's big Ghana, I say, it's a business man. You know, I don't know, but they say, yeah, so I tell you. I said, Bella, at that time, it's not a man who you, now that woman is your man, you know. And I make him like I say, I build you, you know, I'm a new crown, you know. It's my new crown, you know. I don't know, do it. I don't know, do it. I tell you, so, man, and then, you know, you know, I don't know, I don't know. So, I said, Bella, no, we say you do bad with TBBA, any way with TBBA. No, I do miss where put you out. What I say. And you tell me, you don't want to call that, Bella. Yeah.
1: On God, Miss Humeda, say, hmm. On Shreni, your sister, and your man, and now, hmm. On God, all right, hello.
5: Hello.
1: Oh, baby girl, girls, girls.
5: You're
1: a crumb, you
5: hey,
1: Asemo.
5: Lady now.
1: Udini baby, I'll cast every.
5: Oh, your friend, Mary.
1: Mary, baby, I are fine. And then I was sorry, Mary.
5: Lady now, cast friends. Oh, coffee, on to other can see Hawaii.
1: Hopefully, on to other can see you.
5: Aye.
1: The other, the auntie.
5: Hey, but now. That bold and courage, you know. Well, I'm sure me as one number 19 years. But then I'm bra and I'm bra one no a year nine, your two boys. Now, I'm bra, I'm in a bra, you know, and now when yes, canoe, I wasn't enjoying. No, I'm carrying for what?
1: Why not better room? What
5: side chick now, Oban? Who said to them? Side chick no over here then. Meaning you could not bring a nibidi so a ban. What side chick no better room? Yeah, yet besides you can say be a back at your by man say, may show man on the first cabrim. And yo, it's not nice. Obi kun die gadi gadi gadi
1: ale o de na obi abetare ho pen
5: obi ametare ho
1: ebia na hu hu yo
5: okay
1: no betare ho be den
5: o de dru ho
1: a mary mi se obi betare ho be den
5: Miku physical na ye beti matu. Ime ti be fast yo.
1: All right.
5: Fast yo.
1: Odu be fast yo. Asie ne he.
5: Edu ho a.
1: Na me betire.
5: Ai.
1: Eh ana. Abutire.
5: Mi ne mi friend ye friend ya.
1: Nana ya.
5: Mu dia. 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
1: 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Kwasi obe ko wo boy.
5: Yo.
1: Nse mi edu Friday am ntufu. Mary mi edu Friday am ntufu o mi nya ho. Me da se passa o frem Mary.
5: Bye bye.
1: Bye bye darling. 0302216545. 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
6: Eh ti tabela ya.
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6: Weda.
1: She ya.
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6: Eh sunpa ni mu e kwa kwa kwa kwa.
1: Eh na ji. Me ba to udi ni bebi awka se fi.
6: We be me no. We be me no zo.
1: O eno bibi aboko.
6: Ya boko uje.
1: Na mi adom. Ana say chicken komo ye. Who is help a side chick? Who be?
6: Minister.
1: What worry? And not what worry?
6: Oh, my engagement.
1: And that's what worry. Into what side chick?
6: I don't have to. I don't think I have to have a
1: side. You don't because do I'm what?
6: Just, I don't think I have to get excited.
1: You don't think when, it's when proper?
6: I'm getting everything from my wife.
1: Okay.
6: So, I don't, everything I want, I get it at home.
1: So, what's your advice to the public?
6: So, I don't, is it?
1: What's your advice to the public?
6: After that one, there is a problem. Is it? So, is it? What you, what is it? Who do you be a yo?
1: Okay.
6: Is it?
1: It's a man fan you.
6: Little in work, I say, oh, why you cry? Buffer boy. Hey! Boy, because of fire we you
1: oh, yeah, therapist. Oh,
6: because the thing that she's saying over there, very serious.
1: Why is it not normal?
6: You can't be a psychic forever. One day.
1: Hmm.
6: If you don't even, if you didn't get married, you can't stick around people's husbands every time.
1: Mm-hmm.
6: It's very dangerous. They be like, hey, now, Obi, you can't, Obi, what's with this now? You know, what you wearing? Or bet you chow. It's a leaf. Oh, it's Isabella.
1: Yes, I
6: know. We won't go be now or tell you over there.
1: Can you be on Xa? Can you?
6: You see, what you know, who won't say, who can any girl be a ching? And you know, only girl no bed.
1: Many every time, no. Only name. Then, only name. Then I may.
6: That is a very old Diana.
1: Enya ude ba de na me.
6: Eh, enya ude.
1: Yeah.
6: Eh, that's the problem. So it's how you have the communication home. It's how you build your family. I don't see you the man looking elsewhere when you are getting everything fine.
1: All right.
6: Or you be a mouth. Why are you looking outside? Outside.
1: Enok me da sinya min shura.
6: Okay.
1: Thank you. From Mrs. 0302216545. Hello. Girls, yeah. Girls. Girls, girls.
7: Hello, yeah.
1: Oh boy, oh boy, oh boy. Where the oh boy? Never told you this, and maybe I'll cast every. Collins, your chair tells you for
7: Nara. It's for Nara, but
1: Kole is any incomo, but a worry.
7: My worry, para.
1: To believe in side chick.
7: And no, no, hmm. I can move there, you can't get in.
1: As we are Becca.
7: No. And a yes and no.
1: A yes and no. Why yes and why no?
7: Yes, no, comma, yeah, my man. And I know a comma. A man. Obi we just say identity na make us. Eh say oba wa wari. Na obi fa ko fa side chick. I think that it's not right. It's not right.
1: Madam, oje say oba ana bema.
7: Eye oba.
1: No no no, udet uye be mataka mbe manage. I know say me de ba manage dia mo be kan no. And then me de be say a question keke, but is it right for you guys? Some of us I check.
7: Yes.
1: Why yes?
7: Yes, because most of the times the man say common worry or the behavior is different. When you're worrying now, what they meet is not what they turn out in one of them. Then the behavior after fact. And the side chick in the bemo one. Now the wire is getting a crowd.
1: And so for says, or bias idea now, side chick in the solution.
7: Yes. About 80% in the solution.
1: To the side chick in the super quack on him. Awo.
7: Well, the bemo one. I want to be more. I think they're normal, but once I only saw a side chick, you know, you make sure that you differ and them. Because if you're Muslims, you have rights on me while the more than one.
1: Tio, Tio, I worry, about whom you know me and so being so quiet. But so worry, now, what for side chick or no worry, no. And you are not even ready to settle down with that lady, but you are just having fun around it. Let me say, is it right? And say, you're right. Why? What's a man be behavior? Sometimes, I'm a warrior. The behavior they put out there, no, is not the same thing. I'm a warrior. I'm a show. Let me say, so you think oversight checker is the only solution? And we're more banana steady, Anna.
7: Yes. Yeah, Emma, Emmanuel said in my example. Hey, dear, at the time I'm on my own, the sex, 3-4 times a week, or the mom. But when you are here, you see me. Or could I watch you? Okay. In such a situation, it's better than my own. You're pushing me to go and find a side chick. I just came my point. No, yes and no.
1: Okay.
7: Okay. But for no, you
1: know,
7: no, you
1: do you also know there's no smoke without fire? Or baby, any who fitia no shenika? Or baby, any who fitia and the behavior as a sign? Probably you are doing something, wa complaining a wunjai. Probably unsu ye bibia, ne ninja. Don't you think so?
7: I'm just telling you, but most of the time, the Oba Ek Awaria. Maybe they're different. You go to a year, you make up the attack up. After my warrior, you know. Even if they make up in a need of time, you get it.
1: Yes.
7: You know, you have said you said, hey, when you make over there, no problem. By the time I'm moving in there, bitch, you do everything possible to get you. I'm getting my point. You say, but a man is saying, no, because if you're making animal better, making animal way, and possible, if I can't even have a man, making you do this week, let's do another one, you do next week. But what about ask yourself there? Which man your mama may call me, which your mama submit of her, you can back on a one and you're responsible. Because there's a guy in my house, I say, a man, here, no smart.
1: Why Mom, my man, may hand sanitizers, may sanitizers, and I'm banning your nose mask. Nose mask, who you suba, who you subium. I thought that you see Sasha. I thought that you see near Sasha.
7: You know, you look at me at the
1: key. All right. Medase, medase, medase, pass off frame. Let me show you. Let me share what. Hey, low radio, no. Hello.
7: Oh,
1: Charlie, Charlie. All right. Voice is sexy, but I'm away in our masumu roof. I want me trim.
7: Oh,
1: I'm an hour me trim.
7: What
1: do you write to my book? Now they want me to say, honey.
7: Beladi, oh.
1: Baby boy, in you come on.
7: Me have a body.
1: Me want yes or ti.
7: Ah, boy, you my pa.
1: Me that say, udini baby, I will cause a free.
7: Congratulations.
1: Thank you, baby boy. Me pa cho udini baby, I will cause a free.
7: I'm Eric.
1: Eric, cause a free. Eric, unim say me abati Havana. We always say abati Havana. Dami adu 30 years. Tell me to cool, na ye never, but Say, chicken, Eric, what worry?
7: Oh, I'm not worried.
1: When you're worried, okay. Into this side chicken, come on, you eat too.
7: Sometimes, sometimes, it depends on the way a man is chicken.
1: Okay, so dear, side check funny dear, no for you.
7: Now, Bella,
1: soft life.
7: Move the soft life.
1: Soft life, they say, Yana.
7: Now you the lady who the power to reject the man, the warrior. And I'm a
1: yeah, now only more hot
7: off. Because of your greed. Your fellow woman, were worried about because of greediness, selfishness, now won't pay you my.
1: Say be on a wire karma, I'm the following. Maybe on also or see so could you be there, so you are the karma for that lady.
7: And you yes, I want to you are. And I'll bet you finger no. You boosa. Oh,
1: mm-hmm.
7: You guys don't like each other.
1: Really? Minimum country.
7: Emma.
1: All right, Medas. Eric.
7: Eric,
1: Atwa be huni ra na wa brɛ meda Eric. 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
8: Good evening.
1: Good evening, girls. 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
8: Ye woya.
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8: Na me se o.
1: Udini baby o kasefi.
8: Ah, ye fere pounds.
1: Ye fere pounds.
8: Tools.
1: All right, pounds kasefi.
8: Ah, me kasefi father one.
1: Oh, farama fo wa building ni mu.
8: Ah, ne, ah.
1: So lu se mi fi da kuma ye de ye ntafo.
8: Eno ara.
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8: Oh, ware de me ware.
1: Ko se pounds. Okay, ba side check ye wo hu.
8: Side check ni wo, de ba ko na. O ka se o tale.
1: Anji, anji, o hima anji.
8: Ah, mi di bulo, mi di bulo. 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
1: aha
8: ah ba jo to me say na ma e ma na na
1: I know o sugar daddy bi ma na na
8: o
1: wa gigi bi ma no
8: your backstage at him ti no kai mo fa na ma ma na e
1: say me na me manage en ti komo bi wa ma mi hu eni so All right, Mate.
8: Okay,
1: Miss Vida Massa Pounds. Pounds, we are me, Nuna Mosha, but I couldn't say.
8: What
1: do you say?
8: Jeremiah.
1: Jeremiah, Jerry for Pomo Pemba. Yes, you would be Chapapa. Yes, you would be Chapapa, Jerry for Mo.
8: Oh, Madame, I talk woo.
1: Hey, yo, Baba, yeah, you best, yeah. All right, Asempa 94.7 Girls Show. You fire last corner and kufa calls in C 0302216545 and 0302216546. Hello.
9: Hello.
1: Hi, darling. Would any baby I can say free?
9: Mr. Malfo.
1: Oh, Mr. Malfo.
9: Oh,
1: Mr. Malfo, you need come on.
9: Okay, yeah, is the because we to container white house.
1: Sure, container for you now to say. So we say 30th year share with my community 9. Tia Vana UCL game ni yejinemu.
9: Tia Vana special be
1: for. Oba, we special base no no one.
9: Special be
1: for. Oba, we special base no no one.
9: The same person. No, she will be on the back. Daddy. Madam, and the pa you won't agree and look cleaning and minimum. And this is none of the crowd passes in Jaw Channel Crown of an arena.
1: Oh, you have open an idea.
9: Mean Mammy Catch or Walk Ocean or no Yamba Bakraw Ocean Crown of an arena. And the police in order to bark or lacra could receive one while watching an arena. Nanti se obi bo awo adie ba ko ada la bo ma mi ko ti wo won bi ni bo ta e se o be ma na o pe no se o be ni no a o be bo ano no o ti de di bo kai ba o hia mo adie ano o pe se o bo ano no obi so fili abira won di wo dua na o moka na mi ni fam na e ma se di se che no e di so so o na di ani mane so ni ba me le di ani o ni me mo ade di
1: namba cho wa ware.
9: Fine,
1: oh, okay. Nti ya mwa keke ohun. No free lunch.
9: Oh, Debbie, no dear, no dear, send dear, no ma, oh, free lunch dear. Any service, I mean, I'm because I'm in charge.
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9: Oh, omo bako di oho, and no dear free lunch, nya dear, having it, you. say freelance near be a continuous. And you would give problems in the panel that could be now our Haran Kakra. By saying, me show school, I'm over connecting training, and answer over got to please for my Brownie Adinana, may show one connecting training, baby. No, being coffer, I did the better and decided to mean yes.

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0: Osi ware o share ni kwa the age of 19.
2: Obo obi di ni dancer na ware.
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0: 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Mo na mo betumi aye ni ye. Until you fool say you are the best person to solve a fear problem no.
2: Isabella manage. Kwesti mm-hmm. Wehu pa. Yeah. 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
0: Mm-hmm.
2: But wunya nware na no so beda pen wo shenika.
0: Okay.
2: Sister Bella. Eye mema bebre for money mu especially chese omo ma ware no.
0: Mm-hmm.
2: Obi she am no ka chere me se nana ya can you imagine self 4 months ne mere ne menda da. That be sorry also o ya fast no ya lent.
0: Mm-hmm.
2: Eye wa sorry.
0: Mm-hmm.
2: Into shea men me de money sa bisa me se dena me pe no ntoma me na me se me pe ka ntoma me na nye ayadwuma mami Sister Bella na wunim bibi
0: because
2: sebi o baby wo ho no ma sebi o sebi efi won afa
0: okay
2: efi won afa
0: okay
2: won aduani awie no she will keep the cooking utensils esi ho no mte se banku that the sense le betimi esi ho sa 2 days kwampo no wash ye But say chick, Mr. Sister Bella, me say fiba me dem ma me prasa and to bit me cause eh nana ya the da be worried them missing I wahu or ba me chen ya me se bum kum run a shirt ye no ma hang or hunger so or did dinner we an
0: when you na you're an in
2: the catch us ah baby you a wife material I'm saying no I am not a wife material for na and can't worry us after the war street. Well who did you all run in some money, baby please I said everything okay. Seconds, Ben, my business. Baby, are you okay? And why me say, baby, are you okay? Catch you. Well, Sister Bella, because we born, so I said we were worried. Or sorry, I didn't make training. Not then I'm camping. Me time crumble. Me then I self content. But me for you crumble, same didn't make training. More man, cause I made Daniel made them more.
0: Okay.
2: Well, be and we be say side check for one instant. No, do one I sex. Me say me so be kunuba me chanya. Me share jeans string. No, my ear here na guso. Ma kokko be fridge send me paper fridge
0: hey
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0: ka wo se egu mi ti
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0: obu afo obeche
1: no do say
0: but do you say obu afo obeche
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0: say sugar is ni bi ya bu afo destiny helpers
1: destiny helper bi wa ombo like yeah ena papa no say wa ware ne yire ne yire on ware no no or the man anopa e wie nwu
0: yeah woto yes
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0: okay
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0: Mhm.
1: Obeti me gyan no na wan de wakwa kofa wo side check no. 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
0: Mhm.
1: Enya say we like one ni wo na wa fanage asa kofa side check na ni de dabi.
0: All right, me nko me WhatsApp group platform so na ye nko kan messages kakra. Ene topic yo mo akoh papa BRT omo akoh papa OBC. Hey, what a topic. Being a side chick comes with a lot of responsibility, so obi die no no obi so say what responsibilities please apart from you having sex with him and taking his money, is that a responsibility? If I'm dating someone's husband, I have my own rules. You don't come and stress me with cooking. Yo, please ana mo yemu nu aduane and on come with Juma. Endless loves. Oh, it's true. Oh, as a side chick, you always want to look attractive. You don't want the man to find fault with whatever you do. So you are always careful. Okay. Amy, see. It's never okay to be a side chick. If the bond between the couples is strong, you will be left alone. In the end, he will leave you for his wife. And let's say, sister, stop lying to yourself. You think every married man can be your side chick? No. When you get good, responsible, and caring man, sister, you will be the one checking on him all the time. You know when you see him, you know when to see him or when to call. You're gonna get cash. So you do the calling or texting. Me na wanna write, but yonko. Or say definitely someone's man can't be your love forever. Yours is to play your cards well and get what you want. Okay. Obi say, she wants to play the good girl thing here, but it won't work. Okay. Obi say, you think side chick, endless love. Say, you think side chick don't know what they want? Message is new dear. Bebree. Kelly, see, so all side chicks have a game plan for what they want. Wow. And obviously me, if I become a good man side chick, the man is dead because I'm going to let him enjoy all the good things in life. Messages in the door, so. Messages in the door, so. My member, I was so, obapa. I mean, here's what before for okay. Alewa say, then when you need money, you will go to your father as he is not your dad. Hey, or since I said, oh, yes, you can call papa on a quadji. Mammy, me ho. Na mmemedi alewa from you

Alewa Kasafri, Germany. Alewa, am I right? From UK? You are in Germany now, yes. It's Alewa Kasa from Germany. BRT, Bella, my platform, no, no, yeah, Chichu, and Commodity, and Como, Ewoho. Abose, Medi, Alewa, from you, Alewa Kasafri, Germany. Alewa, am I right? From UK? You are in Germany now, yes. It's Alewa Kasa from Germany. BRT, Bella, my platform, no, no, yeah, Chichu, and Commodity, and Como, Ewoho. Abose,

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0: okay
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0: yare nso aba yare ti HIV o maybe a hene nam ebi wo mu o hoblin
2: stabella
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0: mhm
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0: e ho no ti bi e fidofo bi ho ye fan otie me pa no see a side chick must be well defined you are not a side chick of the man you are dating isn't a man you are dating isn't married in this instance it's called multiple relationship say the American because we can say the man is looking for which of you to finally settle with so all those unmarried girls fighting their guys over other women should go and sleep that thing is for only wives patomati
1: yeah
0: osasi so now let's talk about side chicks it's a very good thing for both the girl and a man because the girls get so much support from the men and sometimes get to build their entire lives through that it also reduces unnecessary anger in the marital homes because the men get pleasure from them and by the time they get home they are sorted all right I see mommy money di I see I thought that pressure say wofie no when they get home they are sorted by their beautiful side chicks into what we tifie na o nagin you are nagging for nothing and me that says pass e di jume die ba and efia dance 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